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1: Did you like to fly level 260 by Eastern, China Southern? Jet descend to fly level 260 by Eastern, China Southern 388.
0: Thanks, sir. At China 160. Off radar factors for climb due to special activity.
2: Five decimal 35, good air China 180.
0: Good day. Royal Viking 3571, contact Sanya 122 decimal 6.
3: 60.
4: Ground by seat flight level 160, Thai 603.
5: Row 380, squawking 2617.
0: CH33 Hong Kong radar identify.
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0: CH33 standby.
5: Yes.
6: Hong Kong radar, good morning. Hannah 705, maintaining 10,100 meters. Now fly back to the road.
0: Hi, 705 Hong Kong radar, confirm maintaining 10,100 meters, squawk 4502.
6: 705.
0: Hi, 705 Hong Kong radar, identified and clear Canto 3 Alpha arrival.
6: Canto 3 Alpha arrival, Hi, 705.
0: Hi, 705, affirm due traffic, descend out flight level 300, reaching 2 minutes.
6: Within 2 minutes, descend flight level 300, Hi, 705.
4: Second wave 1, please, Thai 603.
7: Thai 603, proceed to Sosu Sierra, Oscar Sierra Lima uniform.
0: For arrival.
6: Cancel 3 Alpha, Cafe 612.
0: Yeah, 982,
8: Eva.
0: Climb to flight level 250. Boeing 50 when ready, descend flight level 260, reach by Sunny.
6: Level 260, reach by Sunny, 0150.
0: 250, Hong Kong 7192. And shuttle 192, counter radar 118.092. 6124 for sequencing, radio speed map on 78.
7: Ocean 300 meters.
4: Stop climb 6,300 meters, Cathay 334.
0: X20, Roger, climb flight level 380.
9: 380, United 820.
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7: 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What is your request level?
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4: Flight level 250, Thai 603.
0: And 705, speed 300.
6: 300 knots, Hana 705. From the Mach number?
0: Hana 705. Indicated speed 300 knots. Are you able?
6: Okay, ma'am, Hana 705. You maintain maximum speed, Hana 705.
0: Hana 705, Roger. Approved.
6: 705.
8: I'm Sky Tupper, clear, let's approach runway 07 left.

949 Hong Kong radar. After impact, descend to reach for level 110 Panasonic. 4569 from line 5 Bella, clear, let's approach runway 07 right.

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2: Hong Kong Shuttle 89 and 6, Alpha, taxi hold point Alpha 2, do met one tango departure.
3: Yeah, approach.
4: Sorry, second.
0: Eight radar 12347.
5: 123.4 Tango Sierra 288.
0: 12347.
5: 123.45 Tango Sierra 288.
0: Negative 12347.
5: 123.47 Tango Sierra 388.
0: 请收.
3: Contact Tower 118.4.
5: Hong Kong Radar Tower 388, Radar Level 260.
6: China Tower 388, Radar Cancel Level Restriction Over Eastbound, Descent Tower Level 22. China Tower 388, Hong Kong Radar Cancel Level Restriction Over Eastbound, Descent Tower Level 220.
5: Cancel Restrictions, Direct to Flight Level 220, Tower 388.

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0: 92. 907, contact Manila 119 at Decimo 3.
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0: Mentari 392, roger.
2: Cathay 95 departure identified, climb by seat to flight level 160.
3: Climb by seat, flight level 160, Cathay 95.
4: Departure County 253, request high speed climb.
2: County 253, cancel speed restrictions.
4: Cancel speed, County 253.
5: Departure identified, climb by SID for level 160.
3: Climb by SID for level
0: 160. Moscow 4569, we do speed 160 knots or less.
5: Shuttle 724, cancel speed restrictions.
2: Down 133.82.
4: 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Good day. 603,
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7: Long radar, Thai 603, good morning, approaching flight level 250.
0: Thai 603, roger, climb flight level 10,400 meters.
7: Flight level 10,400 meter, Thai 603.
0: 632, we're ready, descend flight level 360.
3: Ready, descend level 360, stay.
0: 632, confirm flight level 360.
3: Descend 360, we're ready, Cathay 63.
0: Like on transition. Okay, 612-290 knots.
3: Yeah, roger, 290.
6: 3, the crest direct sequel.
0: Time 603, not available. Continue 500.
6: 603.
0: 239, speed 161 knots or greater. Maintain until 5 miles, sign up.
2: But not so greater.
3: 280 knots or greater, can say 958.
2: Increase speed to 250 knots.
8: Increase to 250, Victor Hotel. Level
6: 260 to reach by Zan.
0: 0150, radar after Sonic, descend to reach for level 130 by Mango.
6: Zan, send level 130 to reach by Mango, 0150.
0: 3239, Richard, contact tower 118.7.
9: Chicago, GH1 radar, 13215.
6: 13215, 你好，GH1.
2: To flight level 160.
4: 956, flight level 160, Rosalie
2: 96. Victor Julia Hotel, increase speed to 280 knots.
8: 289, Victor Julia Hotel.
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2: Cathay 958, 133.82.
3: 13382, Cathay 958.
0: Roger, radar contact.
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0: 221.
3: Radar, climb to level 250. 250, Cathay 958.
10: Good morning, Hainan 705, down to flight level 260.
0: Hainan 705, radar descend to flight level 200. Cross Maple, flight level 260 or below.
10: Cross Maple 260 or below, down to flight level 200, Hainan 705.
4: Shuttle 896, request 250 knots.
2: Hong Kong Shuttle 896, approve increased speed to 250 knots.
4: Increased speed 250 knots, Shuttle 896.
11: F3, we are expecting to reach flight level 250 in 9 minutes.
0: Thank you, 253, thank you. You are three due to special activity. Radar factor 2 for climb, turn left heading 090.
11: Turn heading 090, Connie 253.
2: Juliet Hotel, contact radar 133.82.
12: 3382, Victor Juliet Hotel, good day.
2: Caday 434 departure, morning identified, climb by seat to flight level 160.
10: Climb by seat to flight level 160, Caday 434.
13: Juliet Hotel.
0: Caday
10: 449, contact approach 19, that's
0: 1. Open up. 1126. Ethiopian 3708, you identified, clear Sierra 7 Alpha arrival.
10: Clear Sierra 7 Alpha arrival, Ethiopian 3708.
14: Radar is morning, Cafe 612, descending flight level 260 by Maple.
0: Cafe 612, radar, descend to flight level 200, cross Maple, flight level 260 or below.
14: Flight level 200, cross Maple, 260 below, Cafe 612.
5: China Southern 388, descend to flight level 180.
15: Descend to flight level 180, China Southern 388.
5: Shuttle 716, proceed to Sosu.
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0: 716. B300, not so greater.
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16: Cafe 958, we're giving flight level 240 by Lincoln, is that still applicable?
0: Disregarded left restriction, continue climb flight level 250.
16: Okay, climb flight level 250, no restriction, Cafe 958.
17: Shenzhen 267, Hong Kong radar identified, cleared Abbey for Alpha arrival.
10: Clear Abbey for Alpha arrival, Shenzhen 267.
17: China Eastern 726, contact Shanghai 128, decimal 35.
5: Roger, traffic on top.
4: Hong Kong radar, Hong Kong shuttle 896. Good morning, climbing flight level 160, speed 280 knots.
0: Hong Kong 896, Hong Kong radar, climb to flight level 250, maintain speed 280 knots.
16: Level 250, maintain speed 280 knots, shuttle 896.
14: Maintain level 160, request tire.
0: Hong Kong shuttle 724, radar, climb to flight level 250.
14: Climb level 250, shuttle 724.
0: 07 right.
4: We're heading to 07 right, Charlie, arrival.
0: 7 Charlie, arrival.
10: Sierra 7 Charlie, Ethiopian 3708.
0: Cafe 612, descend of level 130.
14: Level 160, Cafe, 130, Cafe 612.
0: 9705, descend to flight level 110.
10: That's flight level 110, and I'll 705.
0: 9705, proceed direct to Lime, descend to 6,000 feet, QNH 1014.
10: Confirm down to 6,000 feet, 1014, Hainan 705.
0: Hainan 705, AFA, proceed now direct to Lights.
10: Proceed now now direct to left, down to 6,000 feet, 1014, and on 705.
0: 705 and cancel speed restriction below 10,000 feet, maintain high speed.
10: Maintain high speed, and on 705. Fuel policy after 10,000, maintain 250 knots, and on 705.
0: And 705, I watch and contact approach 119, decimal 1.
10: 119, decimal 1, good day, ma'am, and on 705.
15: Javelin 388.
5: Shuttle 716, contact radar 123, decimal 47.
11: 123. Hi. Edvar, Connie 253.
6: Think of 160 approaching sources.
0: Hong Shuttle 716 radar, climb to flight level 250.
6: To flight level 250, shuttle 716.
0: Ethiopian 3708, reduce speed to 250 knots, stand by lower.
13: Reduce speed to 250 and with standby lower, Ethiopian 3708.
0: Cafe 612, proceed direct, Murray.
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13: Kong Raya Express 739, flight level 360, squawk 7741.
17: Raya Express 739, Hong Kong radar identified.
8: Good morning. Flight level
17: 35. Victor Papa, Charlie Juliet Hotel, Hong Kong radar, resume all negation, direct to map key and climb initially for level 350.
8: Alright, direct to map key and flight level 35.
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6: Hong Kong radar, Cafe 632, descending flight level 260.
0: Cafe 632, radar, descend to flight level 220, cross Maple, flight level 260 or below.
6: Flight level 220, cross Maple 260 or below, Cafe 632.
0: Cafe 612, descend to flight level 110.
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0: Heading 100, fetch up for climb due to special activity.
6: 100,
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13: 090, shuttle 896.

0: 267, when ready, descend for level 260, reach by impact.
1: Okay, descend to for level 260, reach by impact, so from 267.
2: 260 or below, okay, 112.
0: Roger, 32, turn right, heading 040, clear, let's go off approach, runway 07, right. 7739, negative, continue, 5 Henry.
3: 7732.
0: Counter radar, 127, decimal 1.
4: 127.41, shuttle 716, sitting.
0: Ethiopian 3708, proceed direct, Mary, John the Star, descend for level 110.
4: Proceed direct to Mary and descend level 110, Ethiopian 3708.
0: 三亚 European 3708 approach, expect runway 07 right. In 3708, information alpha, cancel level restriction, descend to 8,000 feet, QNH 1014. And 05, proceed direct to Tukba, descend to 3,000 feet. H33, descend 5 star, 6,000 feet, QNH 1014.
5: We're cleared 160.
6: With the bay 340, if I'm flight level 160 and increase speed to 250 knots.
5: Okay, 60 speed 250 knots, go to bay 340.
0: 4902.
7: 392, Captain 424, clear.
0: Cafe 434, calm radar, no speed control, direct ANVAR, climb for level 350. Hong Kong Shuttle 896, cancel speed control, and direct to ANVAR.
8: Cancel speed, direct ANVAR, shuttle 896.
0: 4, descend for level 130.
3: 430, Cafe 694.
0: 7-0 final in Hong Kong.
4: Okay,
0: starting 2-5-3. Bay 694, proceed direct Murray, reach for level 130 by Murray.
3: Murray, flight level 130 by Murray, Cafe 694.
0: 449, proceed direct to Stella, with speed 2210 knots.
9: Rick Stella, 210 knots, get a 449.
0: 3708, proceed direct lines.
6: Data 820, contact Sanya, 122, decimal 6.
10: 16, United, 820, good day.
0: 200,
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6: Identify, climb by seat to flight level 160.
3: Climb by seat to 60, Cafe 488.
6: Radar bay 340, increase speed to 280 knots.
5: Increase speed 280 knots, radar bay 340.
0: Increase speed to 280 knots.
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0: 831, contact Manila 119 at Decimal 3. 8225 knots.
3: 5 knots,
0: 786,
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0: Shenzhong 267, contact radar 126, Decimal 5.
1: 7126.5,
0: Shenzhong 267. And for approach, expect runway 07 left. With USB 2230 knots. Cathay 694, descent unrestricted to 9,000 feet, Q1H1014. Ethiopian 3708, with USB 230 knots. CA33, contact radar 125, decimal 32. Data for sequence. Cathay 449, descend 2,000 feet from Stella, clear, let's approach runway 07 right.
2: Edder Squawky 2617.
6: Dynas DH33, Hong Kong radar, roger.
0: Cathay 6904, descend to 6,000 feet, expect 40 miles from touchdown. Cathay 612, descend to 3,000 feet, after Limes, direct to Tuba.
6: Radar Bay 340, contact radar 133.82.
0: 133.82, radar Bay 340. 99705, speed 160 knots or greater, maintain until 5 miles final.
1: Good morning,
0: climb
1: level 160.
6: Greater Bay 340, Hong Kong radar, morning climb to flight level 250.
1: Level 250, Bay 340.
6: Mission Cathay Center, morning.
0: Four, turn left heading 010.
2: Cathay 4HX, maximum speed 280 knots.
3: Maximum speed 280 knots, Cathay 4HX.
2: China Southern 3022, cancel speed restrictions.
10: Cancel speed restriction, China Southern 3022.
0: China, Hong Kong radar identified. Cleared Abbey for Alpha arrival.
1: Abbey for Alpha arrival, and please would like to coordinate in the forum A07, right?
0: Confirm Zulu or Yankee?
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0: Hong Kong Shadow 699, stand by.
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9: After Limes, direct
0: to Tuba. Cafe 449, speed 160 knots or greater until 5 miles final.
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0: Air India 315, departure, good morning. Identified climb, unrestricted, sound level 160.
1: Climb, unrestricted.
0: 53, contact Taipei 129, at decimal 1.
1: Decimal 1, coming 253.
0: Taipei 532, proceed direct lines from lines by Tupa, clear, let's approach runway 07 left.
1: 2. 8, decimal, and there are 2, clear to be 340.
0: Man, how do you read now?
1: 2, clear to be 340, clock for the level 250.
0: Good day, 340, Hong Kong radar, cancel speed control, climb for level 370.
1: Cancel speed control, for level 370,
0: Good day, 340, stop climb for level 350.
1: For level 350, thank you, good day, 340.
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0: Okay, 612, contact Tower 118.7.
2: Okay, 616. Let's say 316, climb 5,000, passing 2,000.
3: Cathay 316, departure, identifying time fire SID for level 160.
2: Bye bye, level 160, Cathay 316.
0: 10 feet.
2: Okay.
0: 267, approach morning, expand runway 07 right.That's Taipei 129 at decimal 1. 694, with speed 180 knots. 67, descend 5 star, 6,000 feet, QNH 1014, maintain speed 250 knots or greater. Scooter 100, descend now to flight level 300, reach level in 5 minutes.
2: Stand for level 300 in 5 minutes, scooter 100.
4: Cathay 488, do special activities, fly heading 090.
5: Heading 090, Cathay 488.
3: 6, maximum speed 280 knots.
2: Maximum speed 280 knots, Cathay 316.
0: 340, requirement to pass for level 310 or above in the next 50 miles to crossing traffic.
1: Hello, 310, after next 550 nautical mile, going to be 340.
0: Going to be 340, right. Conversations again.
6: Climb to fly level 220.
2: Climb flight level 220, Cathay
5: 731.
0: Cathay 488, Hong Kong radar, climb to flight level 330, cancel speed restriction.
5: Cancel speed restriction, cancel speed restriction, cancel speed restriction.
2: Flight level 236, China 7791.
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1: Copy 2-4-3, come in, C2-8-0-0.
3: Okay, we're gonna end the unable to climb level 1-3-0-2-8-0, but we'll speed up.
1: Connie 243 have cancelled the question climb unrestricted to flight level 250.
3: Please climb from the 250, 243.
0: 12347, good day.
1: 12347, good day. KB316 Hawker radar climb to flight level 250, making speed 2X0 knots.
4: Flight level 250, we required 50 knots until Lacken, KB316.
1: KB316, roger, speed 250 knots approved.
4: Zero approved, KB316.
5: Speed 160 knots or greater, maintain until 5 miles final. Zone 267, turn right heading 270, radar vector for track shortening. Descend to 4,500 feet. 315, climb to level 250.
4: Climb level 250, the 315.
6: Climbing level 310 in 5 miles, can say 50 miles, can say 488.
1: Cafe 316, cancel the left hand restrictions and the C2X0 knock now. Climb unrestricted to flight level 250.
4: Climb unrestricted flight level 250, cancel altitude restriction and left hand. And C2X0, Cafe 316.
7: Seven, maintaining flight level 300 and squawk still 161.
8: Charmin 867, Hong Kong radar identified.
9: Radar, good day, Cathay 771, climbing flight level 250.
10: Cathay 771, Hong Kong radar, climb to flight level 300, reach level in the next 9.5 miles.
9: Flight level 300 and reach level within 9.5 miles, Cathay 771.
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1: Nine, decimal 1.
12: Maximum speed, 280 knots.
13: Maximum 280 knots, Cathay 79.
9: Cathay 771 is flight level 300, our final.
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5: Limes descend to 3,000 feet. Say 632, speed 160 knots or greater, maintain until 5 miles final.
1: Level 1-6-0-3-2-8-0 knots. 3564 Hong Kong radar morning, climb to flight level 250, maintain C2X0 knots.
3: Climb to level 250, maintain C2X0 knots, Cathay 560.
5: Ben. Hong Kong Shuttle 552, departure, good morning. Identified, climb unrestricted, flight level 160, cancel speed restriction. Cathay 723, contact radar 12347, good day.
14: Good
15: morning, Scooter 100, maintaining flight level 260.
14: Scooter 100, radar after eastbound, descend flight level 220.
15: After eastbound, descend flight level 220, Scooter 100.
16: Okay, Sea Hound 870, good morning, this is sending path 217 for 190.
14: Etihad X70, Hong Kong radar report squawk code.
16: Squawking 3410.
14: Etihad X70, you identified, clear Sierra 7 Alpha Rifle.
16: 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And confirm runway for us, please.
14: Etihad X70, expect runway 07 left.
16: Thank you.
14: India 315, contact radar 127, decimal 1.
15: 1271, India 315, good day.
16: 243, bye.
0: Standard size climb, unrestricted, flight level 160, speed 250 knots or less.
12: 160, flight level 160, over.
17: Flight level 160,
16: over. Flight level 310, contact 243.
18: 4, Epico, gather 6.
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14: 230 knots or greater. EVA 891, speed 250 knots or greater, descend to 4,500 feet.
15: Heading 090.
8: Cafe 316 Hong Kong radar, climb for level 330, cancel speed control.
12: Maximum speed 280 knots.
17: Maximum speed 280 knots.
14: Approach 119, decimal 1.
16: 1191, Etihad 870, bye bye.
0: Cancel speed restriction.
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14: 100, ASAP.
15: Descend flight level 220, Skidder 100.
18: Red Hawk, Long Shuttle 552, climbing flight level 160.
14: Hong Kong Shuttle 552, radar, climb to flight level 200.
18: Flight level 200, Long Shuttle 552.
1: 982, good day.
12: Cathay 936, departure, identify, climb fire SID, flight level 160.
14: China 3091, Hong Kong radar identified, stand by higher.
18: Higher, China 3091.
14: Shenzhen 267, proceed direct to Stella, maintain speed 180 knots or greater.
18: Hong Kong, good morning, Hong Kong Shuttle 673, level 380, squawk 7112.
8: Hong Kong Shuttle 673, Hong Kong radar identified, cleared Abbey for Alpha Rival.
18: JB for Alpha Rival, Hong Kong Shuttle 673.
1: 901,
8: 867, contact radar 132.15.
7: 132.15, Samir 867, good day.
1: After Sierra, climb to flight level 270, China Southern 3091.
19: Shuttle 699, AFM, expect RMP Zulu approach runway 07 right.
14: Hong Kong Shuttle 552, speed 300 knots.
15: Speed 300 knots, Hong Kong Shuttle 556.
10: 1,400 meters final.
15: I'm 10,400 meters, and only 315.
12: 604, departure identify, climb fire side D for level 160. Follow SID.
14: Descend to 267, descend to 2,000 feet from Stella, clear ILS approach from a 07 right.
20: Conrad Cat 126, good morning, squawking 2135.
10: Racket 126, Hong Kong radar identified.
19: Flight level 250, XB2X0 notch.
16: Level 250, speed 280, Cathay 921.
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14: May 0 7 left.
16: May 0 7 left.
18: 280 knots, maximum Borinia 60.
10: 12,200 meters reached by Dagbo.
15: 12,200 meters and reached by Dagbo. Arundia 315.
14: To Stella. 87, are you able flight level 360?
5: 2075, departure, good morning. Identified climb, unrestricted, flight level 160, no speed control.
12: So well.
16: Flight by SID, climb to flight level 160, number
18: 2210. 1271, Cathay 723, good day.
1: Inbound.
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10: Chai Kushan Dynasty 861, Hong Kong radar, roger.
7: Yes, sir.
10: China Southern 30901, contact radar 132.15.
15: Ascend 2840, maintain flight level 330.
10: China Eastern 2840, Hong Kong radar identify, report request level.
15: Request of level 350.
10: China Eastern 2840, roger, stand by. I will climb you in about 1 to 2 minutes.
14: One climb to flight level 330.
1: Climb to flight level 330, China Southern 3091.
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18: Prime level 250 maintain 280 knots for air 604.
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16: Proceed direct to Beko, climb to 6900, Charles at 5010.
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22: Reaching in 40 mile local, thank you, Dynasty 861.
10: China Eastern 2840, climb to flight level 10,700 meters, final.
18: After 10,700 meters, China Eastern 2840.
8: It's from Stella, clear, let's approach runway 07 right.
12: Say 526 departure, identify campfire ID for level 16 over.
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0: 100, descend to maintain flight level 4,500 meters in the next 20 miles.
15: Descend 4,500 meters in next 20 miles, good 100.
20: 126, request for the left heading 005.
10: Left heading 005, approved, record 126.
20: Left heading 005, record 126, thank you.
12: Cathay 526, maximum speed 280 knots.
16: Maximum speed 280 knots, Cathay 526.
8: Your feet.
16: Right turn heading 270, vector 4, descending 4,500 feet.
0: Text radar 12347, good day.
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12: Cafe 384, departure, identify, clarify SID for level 16 over.
9: Identity, ground level 160, Cafe 384.
11: Very good morning, Hong Kong Shuttle 607, maintain level 380, squawk 7127.
8: Hong Kong Shuttle 607, Hong Kong radar identified, cleared Abbey for Alpha arrival.
11: This for Alpha, Hong Kong Shuttle 607.
8: Hong Kong
13: 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Good morning, Bolivia 604, passing level 250, passing level 197 on radar heading 090.
8: Stand by. Hong Kong Shuttle 673, continue descent for level 260, reach level by impact.
18: Descend level 260 to reach by impact, Concord Shuttle 673.
8: Cathay 316, resume on navigation, clear direct Limsu.
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8: Point air 604, Hong Kong radar climbs at level 350, no sea control.
11: 350, no sea control, Point air 604.
9: 3, maximum 280, not 604.
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5: Due to slow climb converging traffic, maintain current heading.
15: Maintain current heading 245, speed 100.
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12: 526, contact radar 133, that's more 82.
10: 133, 82, Cathay 526, bye bye.
15: Good day, Cathay 526, climbing flat level 160280, not solid.
19: Cathay 526 Hong Kong radar, morning, climb to flight level 250, maintain speed 280 knots.
15: Level 250, maintain speed 280 knots, Cathay 526.
24: 121.4.
15: 121.4, good 100, good day.
24: Good day.
12: Contact radar 133.82.
9: 133.82, Cathay 384.
19: Cat 384 Hong Kong radar climb the flight level 250, maintain speed 280 knots.
15: Level 250, maintain 280 knots, Cat 384.
8: Identifying, cleared Sierra Mike Tango for Alpha arrival.
25: Clear Sierra Mike Tango for Alpha arrival, Starwalker 201.
11: 723.
8: Pony 243, contact Taipei 129 at 8-1.
10: Sing for level 310, expect higher in 10 minutes.
11: Okay, maintain for level 310, okay, 767.
8: Six 625, Hong Kong radar identified. Cleared Abbey for Alpha Rifle.
11: Identifying the four Alpha Rivals, total 601.
12: Cathay 530, departure identify. Climb for SID for level 160.
11: Cathay 2075, climbing flight level 250.
10: Cathay 2075, Hong Kong radar, climb to flight level 310, stand by higher.
11: Climb flight level 310, thanks, Cathay 2075.
10: Record 126, contact radar, 128, decimal 75.
20: 2875, record 126, flat. On heading 005, good morning.
24: Okay, 126, Hong Kong radar, roger.
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25: Shuttle 552, any IR level available?
10: Hong Kong Shuttle 552, maintain flight level 300 minus.
25: Hong Kong radar, now 5299, good morning, so 340.
10: Bye-bye. India 315, contact Sanya, 133, decimal 35.
25: 3335, and 315, today.
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25: Surrender.
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4: 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Thank you. Dynasty 861.
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2: 12 9 8 7 0 7 9. Bye bye. Hong Kong radar. Good morning, China Southern 3491. Climbing to flight level 250. Squawk 3104.
7: China Southern 3491. Hong Kong radar. Good day. Confirm passing flight level 240.
2: A from China Southern 3491.
7: China Southern 3491, identify, maintain flight level 250.
2: Maintain flight level 250, China Southern 3491.
8: Cathay 596, goodbye.
9: Cathay 603, contact radar 126855.
5: To Ikila.
10: Shuttle 673, approach runway 07 right, expect RMB Zulu Air approach. Descend by star 6000 feet, QNH is 1014.
11: 303, cancel missile speed insertion, maintain speed 300 knots off radar.
10: And maintain speed 280 knots or greater.
3: Continue climb to flight level 320.
2: Flight level 320, major 079.
7: China Sun 349, contact radar 127.1, bye bye.
2: 127.1, bye bye, China Sun 349.
0: Maximum speed 280 knots.
4: Maximum speed 280 knots, Cathay 432.
2: 90.
3: China Southern 349 at Hong Kong radar. Roger. Climb initially, flight level 350.
2: Climb initially, flight level 350, China Southern 349.

0: China Southern 349, correction, stop climb flight level 320, stand by higher.
1: Climb flight level 320, stand by 349. Later, hello, Cathay 759, climbing flight 160.
2: Cathay 759, Hong Kong, Monday, Cathay, climb flight level 250.
1: Flight level 250, Cathay 759.
3: 60.
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5: Stand by, continue flight route at the moment.
6: After impact, descend to reach point level 110 by muscle.
0: 0, turn right heading 070.
7: Heading 070, China Eastern 2840.
8: Down radar 133, decimal 82.
9: 133, decimal 82, Cathay 9014.
10: Cat 201, when ready, descend for level 260.
11: For level 260, start with 201.
0: 67, climb to level 360. Reach level 20 miles before EPCO.
1: Climb flight level 360, reach 20 miles before EPCO. Cathay 767.
8: Limit delta, maximum speed 280 knots.
12: Maximum speed 280 knots, by the limit delta.
4: All the restrictions, Turkish 171.
0: Flight level,
11: this is CA 51, maintain 11,000 meters.
0: Standard, 851 Hong Kong radar, roger.
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7: 394, good morning, Parrot 330. C859.
0: Mentari 394, Hong Kong radar identified.
7: C394.
0: Dynasty 7X7, descend now to flight level 340, reach in 2 minutes.
11: I'm now descending level 340 to reach within 2 minutes, Dynasty 7X7.
5: 7, climb to level 360.
13: 7057, copy.
8: Union 68, departure identify, climb flight ID for level 160.
0: ID level 160.
6: 07 and standby, and after impact, descend to flight level 110.
7: Boeing 61, 4 marking flight level 107250.
10: Boeing 614, Hong Kong radar, track direct to Envoy, no stick control, climb to flight level 310.
7: No stick control, Boeing 614.
10: Boeing 614, and caution, similar call sign, Boeing 604 on the same frequency.
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10: 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Boeing 604, confirm copy, similar call sign.
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2: 335, climb flight level 140.
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10: Golden S614, climb flight level 350.
7: Flight level 350, boy now, 614.
8: Clear 676 departure, identify climb flight SID for level 160.
11: Player SID level 1.
2: Level 250.
11: Climb to flight level 250. Level 350 and reach 20 miles before April, say 2075.
2: 32 flighting 230 vectors for finals.
11: Heading 230, transfer 32.
3: Turkish 17, confirm 123.47.
2: Welcome on 26 Hong Kong Radar, good morning. Descent flight level 110. Cross Eastbourne, flight level 200 or below.
14: Descent level 110, Eastbourne level 200 or below, recap 126.
4: Roger, Turkish 171 heavy, climbing flight level 160.
2: Turkish 171 Hong Kong Radar, Roger.
10: 3432 Hong Kong Radar, no C control, climb flight level 330.
14: Level 330, Taipei 432.
10: Hong Kong Shuttle 625, contact radar 126805.
2: 384, maintain 220 knots or greater.
11: Home radar, good morning. China 7353, climbing flight level 250, squawk 3117. Estimate Sierra 21.
2: China 7353, Hong Kong radar, good day. Confirm passing flight level 200.
11: China
2: 7353 identify, report released by Guangzhou.
11: Release by Guangzhou, China 7353.
2: Turn right heading 250.
11: Heading 250, 32.
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10: Cafe 759, roger, climb flight level 280, stand by higher. China
11: 7349, go ahead.
10: China 7349, climb flight level 390.
11: Climb flight level 390, China 7349.
4: 2, 1, 6, 7, 6, bye.
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4: Roger 233 and identifiable 340 from 2660.
10: Roger
4: 233,
10: Hong Kong radar,
4: Roger 5. Eddie 4 Alpha Rebels, Roger 233.
6: Yeah. Bye bye. Roger 9, are they
15: 71? 7500 feet, maintain speed 250, not so great, sir.
4: Climb flight level 280. After zero, climb flight level 280, channel 7353.
15: QNH is 1014. Cut off 607, maintain 280 knots.
4: What
15: was
4: that?
10: 7755, climb flight level 400.
4: 5400, can I 759?
15: The 32, maintain speed 180 knots or greater until 7 miles.
8: 1237 knots.
1: Max speed 280 knots, get it.
2: Time to fly level 250 and proceed direct to Luxet.
11: I'm flying level 250 direct to Luxet, Cathay 717.
4: 50.
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10: 637, maintain speed map on 77, all left. Anya, 1226.
11: The 6 show is yellow, then the 787, all the best.
10: Goodbye.
15: 03, proceed direct to Lime, descend to 3000 feet.
10: 0 Lime. Level 280, stand by higher.
4: Column 25, level 280, stand by for higher, now 225.
10: 25, after Sapno, direct eastbound.
11: Sapno, direct to eastbound, China 3078.
15: 303 from Limes via Stella, clear for ILS approach runway 07 right before establish.
0: Via Limes and Stella, clear for the ILS approach runway 07 right first before establish.
2: North
0: Sea Control, climb level 330,
2: by
11: now
2: 620.
11: For
2: restriction.
11: Flight level 110, cancel Cantel level restriction, Cafe 624.
4: Go off, direct to it, and now, China 3078.
11: 1, Cafe 64, bye bye.
2: 624, descending flight level 11.
15: Kelly 624 approach, runway 07 right, expect ILS approach.
2: Set runway 07 right, IRS. To Lander and average one, flight level 110 by Lander.
14: Center Lander 110 by Lander, rate at 126.
15: Down 3, reduce your speed to 180 knots.At a 624, descend unrestricted to 8,000 feet, the QNH is 1014.
10: Yes.
7: Where do you go to Cathay 71?
8: FID for level 1300.
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10: Good day.
15: 07, descend to 4,500 feet. Hong Kong Shuttle 625 approach, runway 07 left, expect ILS approach, descend via star 6,000 feet, QNH is 1014.
5: 7 is heading approved, report clear.
11: Order clear, Charlie Hudson 3078.
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16: 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Follow SID, climb level 170. Follow restrictions, Singapore 8999.
5: Singapore 8999, follow 4160.
16: Flight level 160, Singapore 8999.
15: Seven, further reduce speed to 230 knots.
4: Seven,
5: 731, Turkish 1, 71. Now 731, Hong Kong radar, which are identified. 587, contact radar 127, decimal 1.
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5: Turkish 171, climb flight level 290, stand by higher.
4: Climb flight level 290, stand by for higher, Turkish 171.
17: 45.
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11: Radar Cathay 717, climbing flight level 250.
5: Cathay 717, Roger, climb flight level 300.
11: Flight level 300, Cathay 717.
5: Turkish 171, continue climb flight level 10,400 meters.
11: Climb 10,400 meters,
15: 171 heavy. And follow published speeds, contact tower 118.7.
17: 160.
18: Cover level 160, Hong Kong Shuttle 666.
11: Climb clearance.
5: Cafe 717, climb flight level 300.
15: For the speed reduction to 230 knots.
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17: Cathay 390, contact Guangzhou 125.35.
16: 125.35, Cathay 390, many thanks.
15: Cathay 407, descend to 3,000 feet.
11: 6 there.
5: Cathay 741, radar, climb to flight level 250, speed 300, knots or greater.
11: 50300
16: right, Cathay 741. 2347,
11: Singapore
16: 999,
11: good day.
16: Final November, Lima Delta.
11: Thank you.
16: Singapore 8999, good morning, passing level 146 on climb level 160.
5: Singapore 8999, radar, climb to flight level 250, speed 300 knots or less.
16: Climb level 280, correction, climb level 250, speed 300 or less, Singapore 8999.
15: 625, flying 270, vectors for sequence.
5: Southern 3078, direct to Eastbound.
11: To Eastbound, China Southern 3078.
3: 95, climb unrestricted to follow for 160.
19: Hong Kong identify clear AB4 Alpha arrival.
20: AB4 Alpha arrival, Daniel C, 993.
19: November Lima Delta, climb for level 450, reach by Anton.
21: Reach by Anton, G53 Lima Delta.
20: Radar Cadet 466, climbing for level 3, Roger.
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5: to Envar,
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15: 625, proceed direct to Limes from Limes via Chut Bak, the ILS approach 07 left, report established. Hong Kong Shuttle 607, reduce speed to 210 knots.
22: 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I'll set request right deviation of 220 miles right.
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0: Foxtrot, good morning. Cathay 66, descending flight level, passing 240, descending flight level 190, Fox 6347, 3027.
1: Identified, clear Sierra 7 Alpha arrival.
0: Sierra 7 Alpha, and if possible, we'd like to request the INF Zulu for 07 right, Cathay 660.
1: Cathay 660, you can experiment 07 right.
0: Thank you, ma'am, Cathay 660. We'll call you on the handoff.
1: 201 after Hazel, descend to 3000 feet, QNH 1014, clear RMP approach runway 34.
2: Roger, after Hazel, descend 3000,
1: QNH
3: 1014,
4: and descend to RMP 34, power 201. Dynasty 51, 1335.
5: 666, roger, direct to MSTAR, cancel speed, climb to follow flow 3900.
1: And for my pattern, how many miles do you require to pass flight level 300?
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1: Roger. United 153 Hong Kong radar, identify clear Canto 3 Alpha arrival.
0: Canto 3 Alpha, United 153, thank you.
1: Flight level 320, stand by higher.
6: I'm in flight level 320, requesting 400, Singapore 8999.
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7: Turkish 171 heavy, what will be the next frequencies?
1: Turkish 171, expect Sanya 13335, stay with me.
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4: I'm talking about 741, estimate passing flight level 300 and 40 miles.
1: Okay, 741, roger, and pass flight level 300 in 40 miles, thank you.
8: Radar, good morning, Emirates 9861 heavy, pass in flight level 130, climb in flight level 160.
1: Emirates 9861, radar, climb to flight level 240.
8: Climb flight level 240, Emirates 9861.
4: Hit.
1: Cathay 741, pass flight level 300 in 40 miles.
4: Pass 300 in 40 miles, Cathay 741.
1: Question 130, decimal 2.
4: 0, decimal 2, major. 799, bye bye.
5: Today 4662 to slower traffic in front, turn right heading 100.
0: See, RMP Zulu 07 right, Cathay 660.
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0: 349.
1: Tower 3904 radar, 13215.
0: 3904, good day.
1: Good day.

0: Lilian 252, departure ID 95, climb fire SID 5 left 16 over. Climb
1: fire SID 0 going to 256.
0: Cathay 548, contact radar 133-182.
2: Knots, maintain the 5 miles. Day 407, contact tower 18.7.
3: Cabin 95, after impact, descend to platform 110.
4: 确实三位。
3: 9MR now for your climb, fly heading 180.
5: 8180, Singapore 8999.
4: 3 flight level 230, passing flight level 230, scope 2702.
3: China 7, VGO 78, radar watcher. Emray 9861, climb to flight level 250.
4: 5 flight level 250, thank you, Emray 9861, request direct CQ 1 able.
3: Emray 9861, proceed direct early initially.
4: Emray 9861.
3: Emray 9861, proceed direct early.
4: Arrival.
6: One. Radar, good morning, China Southern A313, flight level, climbing to flight level 250 and scope 3107.
3: China Southern A313, Hong Kong Radar, report passing flight level.
6: Flight level 245 now.
3: China Southern A313, you are identified, stand by higher.
6: Stand by for
3: higher, China Southern A313. Star Wakao 201, contact Macau Tower 18.0.
4: Water 201.
3: Star Wakao 307X, after eastbound, descend to flight level 220.
4: After eastbound, descend flight level 220, China Southern 307.
7: Infant inbound to Hong Kong, reduce to minimum speed, please.
6: Radar 127.1, China Southern 8312, good day.
7: Cathay 3269, I now contact Hong Kong radar 126.805, bye bye.
3: Exeter.
4: Number 5864.
3: Climb flight level 280, what is your request level?
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8: Hong Kong Radar, good morning, Shufa. 2999, retain 9,800 meters, scope 6307.
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3: 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Climb flight level 280.
6: Climb to level 280. And request cruise level 320. 8313.
3: China 78313, stand by.
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0: 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Cathay 9901, contact radar 133-182.
9: 133-82, Cathay 901, good.
0: Good, Cathay 880, maximum speed 280 knots.
9: Speed 280 knots, Greater Bay 880.
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2: To accept RMP Zulu Air approach from 07, right?
7: Air Macau 657, contact Hong Kong radar 126-805, bye bye.
4: Morning, MF 861, heavy passing flight level 239, climbing flight level 250.
3: MRIC 9861, climbing flight level 270, stand by higher.
4: I'm flight level 270, request direct CQ, I'm at flight 861.
3: I'm at 9861, not available.
2: 307, right.
3: Level 300, stand by for your final level.
6: Climb to flight level 300, for final level, time to start at 8313.
10: Cycle A, check direct inbound, cycle speed and climb to flight level 350.
5: the answer, time to play for C5.
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4: 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Jupiter, 0436.
3: Cafe 672, Hong Kong radar, report passing flight level.
4: Passing flight level 284.
3: Cafe 672, you identified, clear Sierra 7 Charlie arrival.
4: Sierra 7 Charlie arrival, Cafe 672. Hong Kong, good morning, cargo lock 4803, maintaining 7500 feet to Hong Kong.
3: Cargo lock 4802, Hong Kong radar, report squawk cooked.
4: 5252, cargo lock 4802.
3: Cargo lock 4802, you identified, clear Sierra 7 Alpha arrival.
4: Sierra 7 Alpha, cargo locks 4802. Southern 3078, you can fly level 220 now.
3: China 73078, which is?
4: Southern 3078.
3: And fly heading 210.
4: Left out. Heading 210, I'm at 9861.
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15: Morning quality 533 heavy climbing flight level 160 inbound full through.
3: Quality 533 radar climb to flight level 250.
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5: Emirate 9861.
3: Emirate 9861, roger, climb flight level 300 reaching 3 minutes.
5: I'm now flight level 300,
2: MFN 861.
10: Runway 07 left. Climb to flight level 270.
12: Climb level 270, contact 901.
10: 23 Hong Kong radar, good day, identify clear floodplain route. 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
4: 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Nine, you're good. Flight number 340.
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3: 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Cafe 672, radar, continue descend to flight level 200 after Sierra, fly heading 1X0 for sequence.
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8: Climb flight level 310, shuffle to
2: 999. Unrestricted to 8,000 feet, QNH 1014.
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4: 1792, 1792, 1792, 1792, 1792, 1792, 1792, 1792, 1792, 1792, 1792, 1792, 1792, 1792, 1792, 1792, 1792, 1792, 1792, 1792, 1792, 1792, 1792, 1792, 1792, 1792, 1792, 1792, 1792, 1792, 1792, 1792, 1792, 1792, 1792, 1792, 1792, 1792, 1792, 1792, 1792, 1792, 1792, 1792, 1792, 1792, 1792, 1792, 1792, 1792, 1792, 1792, 1792, 1792, 1792, 1792, 1792, 1792, 1792, 1792, 1792, 1792, 1792, 1792, 1792, 1792, 1792, 1792, 1792, 1792, 1792, 1792, 1792, 1792, 1792, 1792, 1792, 1792, 1792, 1792, 1792, 1792, 1792, 1792, 1792, 1792, 1792, 1792, 1792, 1792, 1792, 1792, 1792, 1792, 1792,
16: 608 Roger, clear, direct, Dolby.
7: Stacy Mofi, bye bye.
3: 533, confirm. Quality 533, climb flight level 9,200 meters.
15: Flight level 9,200 meters, quality 533.
3: Quality 533, when can you reach flight level 9,200 meters?
17: China 3078, descend to flight level 170.
7: Descend to flight level 170,
15: China 3078.
17: Repeat about you. We can't do RNAV 1 now. China 5579, copy that and report passing flight level in squawk code.
15: We're descending through flight level 240, squawk 1447.
17: Giant 5579, you identified. Clear Sierra 7 Alpha arrival.
15: Sierra 7 Alpha arrival, Giant 5579.
17: Giant 5579, and revert to RNF 1 DME, DME mode.
4: 139.
17: To RNF 1 DME, DME mode.
15: 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Thank you, Giant 5579.
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17: Malaysian 6164, contact radar 13215.
4: 3215, Malaysian 6164.
17: 770.
2: Which descent unrestricted to 8,000 feet, QNH 1014.
7: It is 5 Hong Kong radar today identified Macau on the way 34 clear to Macau 0 my tango 4 alpha arrival.
17: 313, I will call you back as soon as possible.
13: Copy, China Southern, A312, we encountered a turbulence at this flight level. Please, as soon as possible, for higher level. Thank you.
2: 230, not so great, sir.
10: Thank you.
2: Do you have about 3A track master touchdown with your speed to 250 knots?
11: Empathy,
10: set the flight level 110. Roger, climb flight level 280. 51 also traffic clear, descend flight level 260.
4: 26, Cathay 717. Good morning, Transit 863, climb level 250, booking 3112.
17: This is 863, Hong Kong radar, report passing flight level.
4: 240.
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10: Monic 703, contact Hong Kong radar on 118-992.
17: 153, continue descent, flight level 260, reach by Maple.
10: 153.
2: 014.
17: Norman 827, Maven, direct Norman, climb the level 290.
2: 512 altitude restriction is cancelled. Cathay 672 from Lime by Stella, clear ILS approach runway 07 right, report established.
4: Flight level 110 by Hazel in the car, 657.
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13: 119, decimal 1, giant 5579.
10: Zero, cancel speed restriction, direct to NFA.
4: Yep.
17: Cathay 777, expect your final level, flight level 360, but still traffic, I'll have to call you back for higher in about 67 minutes.
4: For Cathay 777. Turn when available, request flight level 340 for cruise.
2: Expect ILS approach, descent unrestricted 8,000 feet, QNH is 1014.
17: 0078, contact Shuhai 121 decimal 4, good day.
4: 121 decimal 4, good day, China Southern 3207.
10: 270, Hong Kong radar, good morning, identify, clear to Hong Kong, AB 4 Alpha arrival.
11: Flight level 110.
13: Radar, good morning, China 731, flight level 340.
17: China 731, Roger, radar contact. Okay, climb the level
0: 330, direct
17: Norman.
0: 132, 8 over knots. 273, contact radar 133.82.
13: 133.82, Cebu 273.
10: Shadow 22 morning, climb the left foot, sheet 70. 126, Daisy Mode 5, bye bye.
0: 366, say again.
17: 33, climb flight level 9,800 meters.
13: Flight level 9,800 meters, quality 533, thank you.
17: Spring 7, question, Spring X779, descend out, flight level 300.
4: Descend, flight level 300, Spring X779.
17: Shenfeng 2999.
4: Hong Kong radar, good morning, this is 863, missile level 250, squawk 3113.
17: Transducer X63, climb flight level 300, stand by higher.
4: 1300, stand by higher, chances are 863. And for information, we are able until level 380.
17: Roger, call you back.
18: Sorry, Victory.
17: Shenzhen 2999, a climb flight level 320.
18: Shenzhen level 320, Shenzhen 2999.
2: Descend 4,500 feet. Skywalker 233, maintain speed 180 knots or greater until 7 miles.
0: Maximum speed 280 knots.
19: Maximum speed 280 knots, Kelly 368.
18: Quantity 401.
17: Cafe 2033, climb to Flatfall 250. Level
18: 250, Kelly 2033. Triple 7.
2: 3069, reduce your speed to 210 knots.
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18: Restriction at Aptos.
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17: Cafe 777, cancel the level restriction.
18: Very much, Cafe 777.
21: Vietnam 524. Level 410.
17: Vietnam 524 Hong Kong radar identify.
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10: Dominic 47, Roger. Standby level change. Maintain 7,800 meters.
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2: 280 vectors for sequence. Descend to 3,000 feet. 3,000 feet.
18: Jack 250 north, quantity 401.
0: 08, contact radar 133-482.
17: Bohemia 252, clear of traffic, climb up level 3990, reach by NVAC. FA548, contact Taipei 129 at 811.
23: 806, T time docked out, crossing traffic left right in 1 minute. We'll be climbing to 1,000 feet below you.
18: Looking up.
23: Thanks.
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17: 662, contact radar 133.82.
19: 133.82, MCAL 862, good day.
17: Good day.
18: 335, MRS Rhino 861, bye bye.
23: Shanusa 863, climb to flight level 310 initially. Expect higher in roughly 8 to 10 minutes due to special activity.
18: Roger, climb 310 and send him up for higher, Shanusa 863.
22: Rapon 806, that traffic in flight.
18: Flight level 230, climbing to level 250.
23: Cadet 2033, good day. Climb initially, flight level 280.
18: Flight level 280, Cadet 2033.
23: Cadet 786, descend now, flight level 300.
18: 86.
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9: Good day, 7169.
12: Master 12265, SKD 75.
9: Marina 2001, after impact, descend to flight level 110.
24: Pacific 400 approved, XY passing 8,000 feet.
12: Right,
24: 1,000 and 10,000 level. 903, after Limes, we're at Tutba, clear IO spot, runway 07 left, reduce speed 210 knots. 903, reduce speed 210 knots after Limes, west to Tuba, clear IO spot, runway 07 left.
20: Airbus 515, copy, fly now heading 270.
12: 270,
20: Quantum Sky 952, stop climb, flight level 110.
25: Stop climb 110, 952.
26: 270 when ready, descend LFO 260, pushback and pit.
27: Climb to LFO 330. 399 and traffic information. Traffic left to right, you're climbing through its level, up being more than 7 miles, crossing in 3 minutes. Dynasty 081, traffic information.
25: 160, Quantum Sky 952.
27: 10. Which one 19 are there, Simo 1?
23: 21, good day. 20 Quantum Sky 952, increase speed to 280 knots. Increase to 280 knots, Quantum Sky 952. 3 Alpha arrival. 3 Alpha arrival, Cathay 710. Scooter 174, contact radar 128.75.
12: 3 Decimal 75, Scooter 174, good day.
23: Entering 8779, descend metric level 8,400 meters, reach 22 miles before seagull.
12: 030 for weather, maintain flight level 360.
27: Scooter 174, on command, Roger.
20: Delta 88, contact radar 133.82.
23: 3382, Delta 88.
20: Calculus 515, contact Guangzhou 125.35.
28: 125.35, Calculus 515, thank you and
20: good day.
9: Hong Kong radar, maintain transition speed 280 knots. After impact, descend to flight level 110.
27: 330.
6: Southbound level 330, Kelly 368.
27: Greater Bay 880, contact Taipei 129.81.
23: 50 knots.
12: 133.35, 45533, have a nice day.
29: Blue, Indonesia 63.
27: Air Macau 672, climb to flight level 210, unrestricted climb.
12: Climb unrestricted, flight level 210, Macau 672.
24: 1, reduce speed 250 knots. Eva 845, radio speed 250 knots.
9: 2001, radio speed now to 280 knots.
18: Negative, we could do a 350 maximum, Air Canada 66.
17: Flight level 130.
18: Inflight level 310, Air Canada 66.
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1: 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Okay. Right. Cathay
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5: 130 below China 7623.
24: 413, reduce speed 230 knots.
5: 133,
24: decimal 2, good day, Michael, system. 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
17: 5-8-5-1-6-0, Cathay 345, Hong Kong radar identified, clear Sierra 7 Alpha arrival.
18: Thank you, Sierra 7 Alpha arrival, Cathay 345.
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5: 119.1, Cathay Chinese 9623.
23: 80 Hong Kong.
18: Level 110 by Hazel, you're 287.5.
17: Cathay 755, climb to flight level 160.
18: Flight level 160, Cathay 755.
23: Flight plan route.
5: Right now, 480. Chamonix 847, unable.
3: Flight level 245, squawk 3101.
17: China Southern 8159, Hong Kong radar, you identified due to duplicate squawk, refire squawk now to 5133.
3: Change to squawk 5133, change on 8159.
18: Hong Kong, hello, Cafe 345 again, we are reduced by Guangzhou.
17: Cafe 345, radar, stand by follower.
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17: Level 320.
5: Climb to flight level 320, Chamonix 847.
23: 75, bye-bye.
17: 8, contact radar 121, decimal 3.
24: The 153, speed 180 knots or greater, descend to 2,000 feet from Tutba, clear IS approach runway 07 left.
17: 78 on left.
24: 1 contact tower, 118.4.
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17: Contact sky 952 on time radar, climb to level 350, no speed control.
26: 7, Hong Kong identified on 12504.
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2: 526,
24: QNH 1014, QNH 2001. SA 305, maintain speed 250 knots, turn right heading 2704, short cut.
4: Speed 250, heading 270, QNH 305.
7: Morning, air train is 75, passing flight level 128 to flight level 110 with permission Delta.
17: Air train 8875 radar, expect RMP approach runway 34, Delta is current. Cafe 345, descend via start for level 110.
8: Yes, start descending flight level 110, Cafe 345.
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13: Hong Kong, morning, Indonesia, 63, climbing for level 250.
14: Indonesia, 863, climbing for level 2900.
13: 24.90 Indonesia 63.
3: Hong Kong radar, good morning. China from AU159, maintain flight level 250.
14: China Southern 8159, Hong Kong radar. Climb initially by level 280.
3: Climb to flight level 280, China Southern AU159.
14: Cafe 7X6, contact radar 127, base 455.
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14: Dynasty, Cushion Air Canada, 66, contact radar, 128.75.
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14: Segment 524, contact radar, 128.75.
29: Yeah, 128.75, good day, we're now 524.
24: 851, reduce speed 210 knots from Limes, where Stella, clear IOS approach, runway 07 right.
30: 82.
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29: 10.
27: DNR 524, Hong Kong radar, roger.
24: Say 413, reduce speed 180 knots.
27: Clear traffic, continue climb to level 390, reach by Enbar.
14: Level 197, reach level in the next 5 minutes.
32: Descend to 6,000 meters, reach within 5 minutes, 1271.
33: Air 480, recast weather deviation, up 1.5 miles left side.
14: Korean Air 480, 15 miles, Lima side approved.
33: 15 miles, Lima side approved. Korean Air 480, thank you.
34: Dynasty 081, flight level 300.
14: Dynasty 081, Hong Kong radar. Climb to flight level 9,200 meters final.
24: 0 knots.
34: 081. And request 1,000 meters.
14: Dynasty 0X1, stand by.
24: Do speed 230 knots.
15: 230 knots, can I achieve?
24: Chinese 765, speed 16 knots to 5 miles.
27: 29 at 801.
14: China Southern 8159, clear direct to EPCO.
24: 5, continue approach. Green Air 2001, reduce speed 250 knots.
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14: Question, Indonesia, XX3, Indonesia, XX3, continue climb to flight level 3105.
8: Flight level 310, Indonesia, XX3.
5: Heading level 330.
14: CAJ, XX Hong Kong radar identified.
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17: Stay on flight timer.
24: 1000 feet, reduce speed to 30 knots.
17: Postman 657 departure, morning, identified, climb 5C to 8,000 feet, speed 250 knots or less.
5: 2250 knots or less. Correct, Macau 673, level
17: 230. Macau 673, departure, roger.
14: Indonesia XX3 on reaching flight level 310, speed Mach 0.78 or greater.
8: Flight level 310, decimal 78 or greater, Indonesia XX3.
15: Malaysia 237, good morning, maintaining flight 380.
14: Taiwan 237, Hong Kong radar, roger. China Southern, 8159, maintain flight level 310 on reaching final level, and reduce speed to Mach 0.75 when able.
3: Okay, reduce Mach number 0.75, turns on A159, copy.
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34: Climb to flight level 1,000 meters, then that's E0X1, thank you very much.
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24: Now turn right heading 2704 shortcut.
5: Heading.
24: 270, maintain speed 280 knots.
23: Dow 133.82. Canary 843, Hong Kong radar, climb to flight level 250.
0: 250, Canary 843, I'm looking for flight level 300 final.
23: Roger, Canary 843.
15: Question late, freight.
8: Control, Indonesia 63.
17: Level 310, final in Hong Kong.
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17: The A Carter Taipei 129 decimal 1.
14: 260 knots.
3: 260 knots, China on A159.
14: Breaker 138 contact radar 128 decimal 7.
3: 70 due to performance.
14: To station, confirm China Southern 8159 only 270 knots.
3: Yes, check on A159.
14: China Southern 8159, 270 knots approved, and turn left heading 160.
3: Turn left heading 160 and speed 270, check on A159.
24: Even reduce speed 210 knots.
23: Hong Kong Shuttle 848, climb by seat to flight level 160.
15: You said flight level 160, Hong Kong Shuttle 8, right?
1: Good morning, Chinese
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29: Decimal 3.
14: Cafe, 710, contact radar, 128, decimal 75.
33: 8 decimal 75, Cafe 710, bye bye.
14: Cafe 755, climb initially, flight level 300, standby higher.
33: Flight level 310.
27: Cafe 710, Hong Kong radar, roger.
2: 42, stop climb flight level 350.
8: Stop. Cafe 342.
14: Carina 4X0, contact radar 128, decimal 75.
34: 2875, coordinate 480.
33: We're on the side of track.
27: Engine now 5.5 miles, Lima side of
34: track. Approved, engine. Good morning, coordinate 480. Maintaining flight level 370, now clear weather, request direct northbound.
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24: 60, sent you 7,000 feet.
27: 60, cancel level restriction.
33: Canada 8, departure identified, climb by 6 to 8,000 feet.
34: 110, cross to Murray, level 1200, Canada 10.
14: 320,
33: reaching 3 minutes.
34: 20, reaching 3 minutes,
24: Sumo 007. From Limes, where Tutba, clear IS boat from way 07 left.
8: Bye, Quancha.
17: Cafe 9017, radar, descend out of level 170.
8: Descent now, flight level 170, Cafe 917.
11: 10, request shortcut, go to 174.
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33: To Agomo.
11: Climbing level 130, direct to Agomo, postman 657.
33: 1000 meters, no, Danish 791.
24: Finish 10, descend to 8,000 feet.
15: 3382, Hong Kong Shanghai Trade, good day.
33: Good day.
34: 703, flight level 20.
14: Chamonix, X703, Hong Kong radar, roger.
27: 51, climb to flight level 370.
33: Chinese 724, climb to 9,000 feet, increase speed to 280 knots.
11: Climb 9,000 feet, speed 280 knots, Chinese 724.
33: Air Canada 8, climb to 9,000 feet, increase speed to 250 knots.
11: 9,000 feet, speed 250 knots, Air Canada 8.
24: Star, descend unrestricted 8,000 feet.
33: If I climb by 2 to 9,000 feet.
14: Tomo X7.
34: 12087,
24: Roger 1291. 2001, speed 180 knots or greater until 7 miles on final.
34: Ready.
17: 917, descend via star, flight level 110.
8: Descend via star, flight level 110, Cafe 917.
17: Cafe 917, affirm cancel, level restriction Nova Canto.
8: Cancel level restriction at Canto, Cafe 917.
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8: 119, decimal 1, Cafe 917, goodbye.
14: China 7815, you can resume speed to 280 knots.
3: 280 knots, transfer 159.
34: Control, good morning, Vietnam 582, over Ikela, level 370, 5742.
14: Vietnam 582, Hong Kong radar identified.
34: Hey, Vietnam 582, and due to weather over Motu, request heading 060.
14: Heading 060, approved, Vietnam 582.
34: Heading 060, approved, thank you, Vietnam 582.
14: A504, increase speed to 250 knots.
1: Increase speed to 250 knots, Cat A504.
14: Climb to Fella for 9,200 meters, China.
0: 9,200 meters, that's what I'm looking for, Cat A803, thank you.
2: Number Juliet Echo 755 Hotel, no sea control, check director dot me, reach level, 10 miles before dot me.
31: Small 4.
2: 5.
31: 3395, the 230 knots after Limes, where Stella clear IS boat from way 07 right.
17: 73 radar, Macau May 34, information echo.
14: Radar identified.
2: Hong Kong Shuttle 566 departure identified. Climb by SID, flight level 160. Cancel speed restrictions.
33: Via SID, flight level 160, no speed.
2: Air Macau 631, descend to flight level 180.
34: 180, Macau 631.
15: 0, go to the late.
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17: 673, after Hazel, descend to 5,000 feet, QNH 1014, follow RMP approach track.
14: A6 increase speed to 250 knots.
33: 230 knots, Cathay 986.
14: Cathay 504 increase speed to 280 knots.
1: Increase speed to 280 knots, Cathay 504.
17: Yeah.
34: That's how this 304 tower.
17: And Macau 371, confirm established. Macau 371, contact Macau Tower 118.0.
27: Lima side approved, and when clear of weather, track that to CAT, please.
15: Okay, cleared up to 10 miles left of track, approved, and clear of weather, direct Capley or Canada 66.
27: Eva 3907, are you able to hire Falafel 361?
24: I'm clear, IS Voltron with 07 left.
2: 706, contact radar 123.047.
0: 123.047, good day, Hannah, some of
2: good day.
14: Report request level.
34: Climb flight level 310, request the level flight level 320, on final 10,3047.
14: China 73047, roger, maintain flight level 310 on reaching standby higher.
34: Maintain flight level 310, 10,3047.
33: 7, track direct to escort, maintaining flight level 320.
14: Xiamen Air 847, Hong Kong radar, roger.
33: 847.
17: Good morning,
33: Hannah 706, final level 160. Hannah 706,
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33: to
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24: Decimal 902. Decimal
33: 92, Vietnam
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24: Recap
14: 138. The IS boat
24: from 07 left.
14: 2280 knots.
1: I'm by the SID, level 160 and 280 knots, Cathay 986.
14: Cathay 986, approaches mid 280 knots or less.
1: 280 or less, Cathay 986, okay.
14: Cathay 504, contact radar 133.82.
1: 133.82.
14: Cathay 410, climb by seat to flight level 160, increase speed to 250 knots.
1: By the seat, flight 160 and 250 knots, Cathay 410.
34: 1-8, good. Level 360.
27: Bracket 138, descend for level 260, reach by sidebar, transition speed 300 knots.
34: 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Bracket 138.
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0: 0000, crossing 6262.
27: 41 Hong Kong Radar, identified. Eva 3901, are you able for the 3262?

0: 你好，快手出得先啦。So 160 cancel speed restriction.
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0: Today.

0: Hong Kong departure, morning, identified, climb and reach retail, flight level 120.
1: And reach retail, flight level 120, Mattel 112.
2: Alright, get the 342, heading. Level 370.
0: Passenger 230, Hong Kong radar, Richard.
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3: 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How long do you need on this heading?
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3: 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When clear of weather, clear direct to echo.
2: Weather direct to echo, Shaman Air 847.
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3: Confirm Singapore 874. Singapore 874, Hong Kong radar identified. Clear Canto 3 Alpha arrival.
4: Clear Canto 3 Alpha arrival, Singapore 74.
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5: 133, 82, Cafe 409. Bye bye. Cebu 149, transmission was broken. Increase speed to 280 knots.
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7: 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Yeah, we can increase speed to 1.78 or less, China Southern V 159. Cedar exhaust, Blue Moscow 371, thank you.
3: 37, contact Sanya, 122, days of
8: six. 237, good day.
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3: Fake 95, fake 2, clear direct to more 2.
0: 93, climb and reach retail, flight level 110.
5: 320, increase speed to 250 knots.
6: Increase speed 250, runway 320.
0: Approach runway 34.
9: Hong Kong, 497, good morning, level 190.1547.
0: Mahini Air 497, Hong Kong radar identified, clear Sierra 7 Alpha, rifle, report release.
9: 7 Alpha arrival, Bohemia 497, released by Guangzhou.
0: Bohemia 497, descend out of level 170, speed 280 knots or greater, cancel speed at Sierra.
9: Cancel speed at Sierra, 32 knots greater, send now level 170, Bohemia 497.
0: Bohemia 497, affirm and from Sierra, proceed direct Murray.
9: Sierra Murray, 497.
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6: Mexico, Taxi 791.
11: Alright, good morning, China Southern 6077, maintain 10,400 meters.
3: China Southern 6077, Hong Kong radar, report your squawk.
11: Squawk 5025, China Southern 6077.
3: China Southern 6077, Hong Kong radar identified.
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0: QRS 7905, you identified. Clear Sierra 7 Alpha arrival.
7: Clear Sierra 7 Alpha arrival, correct 795.
0: QRS 7905, and descend out of level 170.
7: Flight level 170, correct, 795.
0: 3200. 27, 15 miles Lima side approved.
1: 250.
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2: Hong Kong Control, Xanadu 302, good morning. Maintaining flight level 400. 127.
3: Xanadu 302, Hong Kong radar identified.
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0: PNL start 82, Hong Kong radar, roger. Xiamen Air 893, clear direct to FCAL. Seven nine five, contact approach 119, decimal 1.
5: 119 is 41, direct 7 and 5, goodbye.
13: Increase speed to 250 knots.
9: 250,
5: okay.
9: Bye-bye. KD 450, increase speed to 280 knots. 280
5: knots,
9: 7450.
3: 8-1. China Southbound 352, report your level.
9: 352 level is level 310.
3: China Southbound 352 Hong Kong radar identified.
9: China Southbound 352.
0: 32.
3: 265 Hong Kong radar, roger.
2: Direct, please 3-480. See for level 320.
3: Xiamen Air 893, Hong Kong radar, roger.
0: One second.
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1: 01, center, variable 300, Quark 5026.
0: China Eastern 501, Hong Kong radar identified. Cleared at before Alpha arrival.
1: Before Alpha arrival, China Eastern 501.
0: Hong Kong radar, report passing flight level.
4: Passing level 242, climb level 250.
0: Recap 113, you identify, stand by for higher.
4: Higher, recap 113.
13: Good morning,
0: 983,
13: climb
0: flight level
13: 160,
0: speed 300. 983, climb flight level
13: 230. 983, compare speed 1500.
0: 983, cancel speed. 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
3: Three contact Sanya, 133, decimal 35.
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8: 133, decimal 82, that's 45.
0: 17.
12: Approach runway 07 left. Descend on restrict to flight level 110, maintain present speed.
2: Gentlemen, Lima side, approved. Thank you.
4: Hong Kong, good morning. I get 113, radar in off, maintaining double.
3: 3 Hong Kong radar, climb to flight level 340 final.
4: Climb level 340 final, RK 113.
0: Muscle.
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0: Set radar, 132, decimal 15.
10: 8973, please.
0: China Eastern 8907, Hong Kong radar, Roger.
12: I reduce speed 250 knots after Limes, where Stella clear IL's patrol with 07 right.
0: 21,
2: descend now for level 260. And now, for level 260, at the Cal 221.
7: 213.
0: Again,
3: IHE, 155, Hong Kong radar, climb to flight level 300 and clear direct surfer.
7: Okay. Country zone 1, flight level 213, climbing 250.
3: Moscow 371, Hong Kong radar, climb to flight level 310, final.
7: Okay, climb level 310, final, Moscow 371. If able, direct to Moscow, deal weather.
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0: Yeah. 149, Hong Kong radar, climb to flight level 350, stand by higher. Sector 2.me, reach level 350, 10 miles before 2.me.
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2: 3335 to Sanya, Dynasty 791, good day.
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0: 47, contact radar, 125, decimal 32.
4: Thai 676, good morning, flight level 330.
3: Thai 676, Hong Kong radar identified.
4: 676.
15: Well, radar, Singapore 827, good morning, flight level 400, deviation up to 15 left, deal with us.
3: Singapore 827, Hong Kong radar, roger. 15 miles, steamer side approved. When clear of weather, clear direct APCO.
15: Clear of weather, direct APCO, Singapore 27.
3: Moscow 371, clear direct to APCO.
0: Sulex.
7: Flight level 360.
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7: EVA 397, flight level 360.
3: EVA 397, Hong Kong radar. Time to select for 11,000 meters, China.
7: We'll go 11,000 meters, EVA 397.
0: China East 50905, Hong Kong radar identified.
2: 50905.
0: Korean Air 480, contact Taipei 129, decimal 1.
7: China decimal 1, Korean Air 480, good day, ma'am.
0: That's on Hong Kong radar, before squawk code.
7: 7066,
0: China Eastern 6097, you are identified, clear Sierra 7 Alpha arrival.
7: Sierra 7 Alpha arrival, China Eastern 6097.
0: 0 Hong Kong radar, climb for level 350.
3: Clear descent to flight level 260, reach by Maple, and pass flight level 310 in the next 2 minutes.
4: 60, reach by Maple, and descent level 310, pass level 310 in 2 minutes, Singapore 874.
3: 874, Singapore 874, thank you.
0: Nation 6097, descent via start for level 110.
16: Descent to flight level 110, China Eastern 6097.
0: China Eastern 6097, cross Murray, flight level 130 or below.
16: 8673, thank you.
3: Confirm China Southern 3047.
2: China Southern 607, request a direct to absolute weather.
3: China Southern 6077, clear direct to echo.
2: Direct to China Southern 077.
5: Start level 160.
12: 1000 feet from Limes, where Tutba clear IS boat from with 07 left.
5: 892, increase speed to 280 knots.
17: Increase speed to 280 knots, Eva, 892.
16: 190, that's small one, 3976,
4: 0997. 100 meters, change in Huggles 321.
16: 50, report 2132.
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4: 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At the 4, I power level, I send a 7 turn.
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18: No. Squawk 5671.
3: Xiamen Air 842, Hong Kong radar identified.
18: Xiamen Air 842, request heading 050, due weather.
3: Xiamen Air 842, heading 050, approved. And after, correction, heading 050, approved.
18: Heading 050, Xiamen Air 842.
12: 1014, reduce speed 250 knots.
5: This is level 160.
0: 9, clear direct to Norman.
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0: 383, Hong Kong radar identified.
19: 2 Hong Kong radar, climb to flight level 410.
16: 1,200 meters, climb on 7980.
5: 2 contact radar, 133.82.
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19: 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Cafe 504, contact Taipei 129, at 801.
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5: Good Bay 2386, increase speed to 250 knots.
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3: 128, decimal 75.
19: Nippon 812, tractor Amber, reach level 410 by Amber.
3: 302, guys. Senator 302, contact radar 128, decimal 75.
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3: 128, decimal 75.
20: 128, decimal
3: 75. China Southern 352, in turn contact radar 128, decimal 75.
21: Radar 12875, China Southern 352, good day.
0: 302, Hong Kong radar, roger.
3: Stand by. Racket 113, climb to flight level 340, final.
6: climb up level 340 final, Riker 113.
3: 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Japan Air 708 Hong Kong radar identified.
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11: 20 Lima, Japan Air 708.
19: Hong Kong radar identified. 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
23: Hong Kong Control Air Premier 801, approaching Hong Kong, maintain capacity 80.
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19: Initially,
24: set level 270. Good afternoon, China 75017, meaning for level 300.
12: 6097, reduce speed to 210 knots or less.
3: For Hong Kong Shenzhen 566.
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5: 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Please, I 992, climb the level 390.
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2: 1 8 0 9 9 9 9 9 9 9 9 9 9 9 9 9 9 9 9 9 9 9 9 9 9 9 9 9 9 9 9 9 9 9 9 9 9 9 9 9 9 9 9 9 9 9 9 9 9 9 9 9 9 9 9 9 9 9 9 9 9 9 9 9 9 9 9 9 9 9 9 9 9 9 9 9 9 9 9 9 9 9 9 9 9 9 9 9 9 9 9 9 9 9 9 9 9 9 9 9 9 9 9 9 9 9 9 9 9 9 9 9 9 9 9 9 9 9 9 9 9 9 9 9 9 9 9 9 9 9 9 9 9 9 9 9 9 9 9 9 9 9 9 9 9 9 9 9 9 9 9 9 9 9 9 9 9 9 9 9 9 9 9 9 9 9 9 9 9 9 9 9 9 9 9 9 9 9 9 9 9 9 9 9 9 9 9 9 9 9
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2: Front level 330, that's 934.
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0: 111 Hong Kong radar identified. Clear your mic tango for Alpha arrival.
4: Seven departure identified, climb for SID for level 140.
3: Continue climb flight level
2: 0X. Japan Air 708 not available. 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
3: Right.
0: 310, reaching 3 minutes.
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2: Thai 652, Hong Kong radar identified.
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3: 676, good
4: day. If open 3629 departure, identify from fire SID 9000 feet.
0: 367, send the transition speed 310 knots or greater.
2: No.
3: Zero, MXR 221. 76, level 330, weather deviation 15, my left on track.
0: Thai 676, can you accept direct cap, please?
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4: UPS 67 now, the maximum speed 280 knots.
3: Maximum speed 280 knots, UPS 67, thank you.
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0: Xiamen 865 radar 125 decimal 32. Speed 280 knots.
2: 161 knots. 865, level 320, heading 215.
1: Stand by. Tension cargo 3821, are you able higher level 10,000, 700 meters?
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6: Chaman Air 865 Hong Kong radar, roger. Chaman Air 824 contact radar 128 decimal 75.
4: European 67 contact radar 133.82.
7: 133.82, UPS 67, good day.
5: 861 radar, roger. Continue heading, climb, follow 370.
6: 875. Event Chaman Air 824. High 600, report again your level.
8: 10-11, good day. 0 position 52, signal, Scott 0701, high 600.
6: High 600, Hong Kong radar identified. Clear can do 3 Alpha arrival.
8: The 3 Alpha arrival, high 600.
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0: 29
10: decimal 1. 91 Thai 230, good day.
1: So great, huh?
4: So slow.
1: Confirm.
0: Air China 101, report passing level and squawk code.
11: Sorry, Air China 101.
0: Air China 101, report you are passing flight level and squawk code.
11: Passing flight level 230 and squawk 0041, Air China 101.
0: Air China 101, Hong Kong radar identify, clear Sierra 7 Alpha arrival.
11: Clear Sierra 7 Alpha arrival, Air China 101.
5: Zero.
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11: Level 170, China 101.
5: And climb the SID to flight level 160.
4: Please speed 280 knots, Cathay 3408.
11: 357-93, bye bye.
6: Negative 133, decimal 35.
11: 133-357-93. Hong Kong radar, Cathay 700, release by Shenya.
6: Cathay 700, roger.
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0: approach runway
5: 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Hey, Bo, descend 3,000 feet, RNX1014, therefore RNT approach runway 2 for RNT 221.
6: Chaman Air 865, when clear of weather, clear direct EPCO.
3: 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To EPCO, Chaman 865.
0: 361 facing a chief speed now to 80. Climb to level 250.
8: Level 250, the Ben 3629. Control radar, Air China 41, descending flight level 190. Information data received.
0: Air China 411, report a squawk code and passing flight level.
11: Passing. 20,000, squawk 1502, Air China 411.
0: Air China 411, confirm passing, flight level 201.
11: Affirm, Air China 411.
0: Air China 411, Hong Kong radar identify, clear Sierra 7 Alpha arrival.
11: Sierra Alpha arrival, Air China 411.
0: Air China 411, confirm Sierra 7 Alpha arrival.
11: Sierra Alpha arrival, Air China 411.
0: 2
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0: 93 for sequencing, descend now to flight level 310, reach level in 3 minutes. 90 or above.
8: Can I get the waypoint, EPLPN 3629?
0: EPLPN 3629, PCAN, flight level 190 or above.
8: PCAN, flight level 190 or above, EPLPN 3629.
0: China Southern 5031, climb to flight level 160.
6: I reach you once, I guess. Still reach you very weak, say again.
8: 401.
0: Turn right heading 040, clear the dial of approach runway 07 right. Fly level 110, Mary, fly level 130 or below.
8: Descend to level 130, cross Murray, 130 below at channel 101.
0: And channel 101 negative, descend to flight level 110.
8: Level 110, cross Murray, 130 below, confirm at channel 101.
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12: Lima, I approve, 62.
0: Taipei
13: 129, decimal 1. Taipei 129, decimal 1, good day, Vietnam 582.
0: China Southern 352, descend for level 260, reach by eastbound.
13: Move flight level 260 by eastbound, China Southern 352.
0: Japan 708, direct cap, please.
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0: Now 411, descend to flight level 110.
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19: 708, any speed restriction at flight to be 410, now we are maintaining Mach 0.85.
0: Japan at 708, no speed.
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1: Knots. Climb for SID for left hold 160.
0: Air Premier, Air Premier A01, contact radar 126, decimal 5.
8: Hello. Hello, radar, good morning, China Southern 352, descend to flight level 260.
0: China Southern 352, descend to flight level 220.
8: Descend to flight level 220, China Southern 352.
0: Air China 411, contact approach 119, decimal 1, good day.
8: Decimal 1, Air China 411.
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6: hello, Atlantic 250. To station, Ethiopian 3629, Hong Kong radar, climb to flight level 9,200 meters final.
20: Climb 9,200 meters final, Ethiopian 379.
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6: Next, Hong Kong radar identified.
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5: Cambodia 597, Hong Kong, radar today, descend flight level 110, cross MPAT 260 or below.
0: Passerashiwan, climb to flight level 190.
8: 190, request heading 195.
0: I expect weather deviation after Eddie.
8: Roger, China 7021. I 6R2 and request flight level 410.
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24: Check them 517, Hong Kong radar identified.
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24: 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Thai 600, contact radar 127, decimal 55.
26: 27.155, Thai 600, bye bye.
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24: China 735, correction, China 75031, heading 200, approved.
27: Heading 200, China
26: 75031. Follow
24: 130, radar, roger. Cafe 700, contact radar 127, decimal 55.
28: Cafe 3408 Hong Kong radar, good morning. Continue heading 090, climb to flight level 310.
29: Flight level 310. 60 orbital.
30: Descend to flight level 130, cross Maple, flight level 260 or below, Cafe 700.
31: What's for land?
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35: Kong Tai 632, good morning, level 330.
24: Tai 672, Hong Kong radar identified.
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24: Singapore 868, heading 050, approved.
2: Heading 050, Singapore 868.
3: Ground control, Singapore 802, flight level 350.
24: Singapore 802, Hong Kong radar identified.
3: Singapore 802, requesting flight level 360, Singapore 802.
24: Singapore 802 for planning, are you able higher? Flight level 10,000 cushion, 11,300 meters, flight level 371.
3: At maximum of 11,000 meters, Singapore 802.
24: Singapore 802, roger, maintain current level.
3: In flight level 350, Singapore 802.
5: And it's 50905, maintaining flight level 360, heading 220.
24: China Eastern 50905, Hong Kong radar, roger.
6: Hong Kong radar, Vietnam 571, with a request.
24: Figman 571, go ahead, question. Figman 517, confirm.
6: I found Vietnam 517, we have Charlie Bravo at F-dot, division to the left or the right, better for you.
24: Figman 513, climb to flight level 320, clear direct to EPCO. Question, Figman 517, climb to flight level 320, clear direct to EPCO.
6: Climb level 320, direct EPCO, Vietnam 517, thank you, sir.
29: No, contact Mandina on data link, monitor 119, decimal 3.
1: Bay 597 approach, runway 07 left, descend via star to 6,000 feet, QH 1014.
2: Turkish 1257, maintaining flight level 360.
24: Turkish 125, Hong Kong radar, roger. Cambodia 668, descend now to flight level 260, reached by Charlie.
7: Now flight level 260, reached by Charlie, Cambodia 668.
24: Turkish 125, climb to flight level 11,000 meters, final.
2: Climb 11,000 meters, final, Turkish 125, heavy.
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9: 50129, decimal bound.
29: Philippine 318 Hong Kong radar identified, clear Betty 3 Alpha arrival.
24: 632 contact radar 128 decimal 75.
10: 28 decimal 75, 632, good day.
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12: Fire Macau 111.
29: 262 Hong Kong radar, no speed control. When able, stop climb, spot level 7,500 meters, your final level.
13: Squawk 6147.
24: EFA 062 Hong Kong radar identified.
15: 062. Hong Kong control, Josan EVA 38, flight level 340.
16: Sir Dulong.
24: To station, EFA 383 Hong Kong radar, roger. And other stations, say again.
3: It's Singapore 802, we can extend 11,300 meters after position Dulong.
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29: 040, clear pilot approach, runway 07 left.
3: 10.
24: China Eastern 95, question, China Eastern 5095, heading 210, approved, when clear of weather, clear direct EPCO.
5: Heading 210, approved, when clear of weather, direct to EPCO, chance of 5095.
29: Arrival.
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29: And squawking 5-0-2 seconds. 7, 10, 5, 7, 3. T18
0: descend flight level 320. The 281 is now to flight level 350.
35: Contact radar 118 decimal 992.
4: Eva 062,
24: go ahead.
4: Weather ahead, request officer 15 mile level track.
24: 15 miles left of track approved.
4: Flight level approved, Eva 062.
0: Seven eight five, turn right heading 160.
8: C3 0 0 knots and 7 8 0 knots,
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8: China 5031. SA520, departure identified, climb the SID to flight level 160. Standby
0: SID, flight level 160, today 520.
8: Control, climb to flight level 35, climb to the challenge.
24: Confirm cargo king 287.
8: From Cargo King 287, 10,400 meters.
24: Cargo King 287, Hong Kong radar identified.
8: Cargo King 287.
14: TX01, descend to flight level 180.
35: The flight level 180, EVA 801.
14: China Southern 352, contact QRA 121-4.
4: Bedroom at 1214, China Southern 352, good day.
0: B2 map on 75, transition into 270.
33: Mach number 75, transition into 270, coming in.
0: 824, descend now to flight level 290.
33: Descend level 290, coming in 824.
24: 3241, climb to flight level 310 final.
33: 310 final, okay, that's 3241.
18: That's 2, request the division of 210, my left on track.
0: 652 division approved.
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24: Hi, 672, Hong Kong radar. Roger, clear direct to Mortu.
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0: 520, increase speed 280 knots.
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0: Shuttle 638, departure identify, climb the SID 9000 feet, speed 250 knots or less.
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6: My left on track.
1: 185 Tata, when ready, descend at level 260, reach by impact.
3: Please,
2: China 75031, climb to level 320, reach level 20 miles before I've called.
3: To level 320 and reach by 20 miles after call, China 75031.
2: 20 miles before I've called, China 75031.
3: Okay, 20 miles before I've called, to level 320, China 75031.
2: Ethiopian 3629, contact Sanya 133 decimal 35.
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1: 5
5: RMP runway 34 information. We will get information from the one.
1: Radar identify, clear, share my triangle for Alpha Rifle.

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0: 0 or earlier.
1: We're going Vietnam 517, good flight.
0: Vietnam 517, just then you reported your FQL time is 50, right?
1: Confirm now 350, you know. May we increase speed now?
0: Vietnam 517, cross FQL 50 or earlier.
1: Roger, we're going Vietnam 517.
0: Calking 287, restriction to cross FQL 0400 or later.
2: Stand by. Radar Singapore 805, good morning, maintaining 12,200 meters.
0: Singapore 805, Hong Kong radar, confirm squawk 0044.
2: Confirm Singapore 805.
0: Singapore 805, Hong Kong radar, identify.
2: Thank you. Talking 287, confirm Epical time 0400 or later.
0: Calking 287, Avon.
2: Okay, 287. We request the director Epical due weather.
0: Calking 287, confirm you are able to make the time restriction if I clear direct Epical.
2: Avon, Calking 287.
0: Calking 287, roger, direct Epical, cross Epical on the hour or later.
2: Direct to Epco and 0400 later calling 287.
0: Okay.
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0: 868.
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5: EVA 801, after Hazel, descend to 3000 feet, QNH 1014, clear RMP approach, runway 34.
6: After Hazel, descend to 3000.
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7: 5-9-7-3-4-1-5-3-1-4-4. By Eastman, second 1520, Hong Kong radar, descend level 112 and cross descend level 200.
2: Singapore 850. Radar Singapore 802, flight level 350.
0: Singapore 802, Hong Kong radar, roger, stand by higher.
3: Radar 652 now, direct Capri.
0: Roger.
3: Q1.
0: Cafe 730, radar 12755.
3: Okay, Q1, bye-bye.
0: Bye. Turkish 125, direct Biku. Right about, stand by for lower level.
5: Cafe 730, Hong Kong radar, speed 300 knots or greater, descend to the level 130.
3: Descend first for 130, speed 300 knots or greater, Cafe 730.
5: Scooter 101, contact radar 127 decimal 1.
3: 127 decimal 1, scooter 101, good day.
5: Good day.
8: Of course, very good afternoon, Qatar 8464 Sierra 41, descending flight 019, is your depth on board?
5: Qatar 8464 Hong Kong radar, report your passing level and squawk code.
8: Squawk 2147217 now.
5: Qatar 8464 identify, clear Sierra 7 Charlie arrival.
8: Sierra 7 Charlie, Qatar 8464.
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0: EVA 062, contact radar 13215. Singapore 850, descend flight level 260, reach by Eastbound.
2: Descend flight level 260, reach by Eastbound, Singapore 850.
7: 24, contact radar 133.82.
9: 133.82, Cafe 424.
0: Line flight level 340.
5: 35, proceed direct, Murray.
10: Roger, Murray, Cathay 730.
0: 50 radar 123 decimal 905. Correction, 123 decimal 47.
11: C5, reduce C2, 1-7, 7-0. Caltech IP, 129, decimal 1.
7: Confident, continue descending, pilot 4240, cancel the eastbound restriction.
10: Cancel eastbound restriction, continue descending, flight level 240, Singapore 850.
12: Radar, UPS 3 is with you, passing 115, climbing 160.
7: Radar climb, pilot 4250, when able, increase to 300 knots or greater.
12: Flight level 250, 300 knots or greater, UPS
0: 3. 632, when able, direct cap, please.
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2: Climbing level 160.
3: Final flight level 200.
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3: Cabin 73, direct FCAL, that is off you.
2: Address of the climb level 200, Cabin 73, thank you.
1: Shanghai 90255, descend now 6,000 meters.
4: Say again, Shanghai 90255.
1: Shanghai 90255, descend 6,000 meters.
4: Descend 6,000 meters, Shanghai 90255.
5: Make 464, Roger, reduce speed to 250 knots.
6: 250, 4, 6, 4. 3-8-2, Hong Kong, 172.
7: Georgia 1255.
8: Radar 125 decibel 32.
5: 8730, maintain flapper 130 on reaching traffic below.
9: Maintain flapper 130 on reaching traffic 730.
5: Bravo 8301, maintain flapper 120 traffic above.
10: Singapore 882 level 400 spot 2272.
1: Two Hong Kong radar identify clear 33 Alpha arrival.
10: 33 Alpha, thank you, Singapore 882.
8: 10 miles left, approved. Each descend level 270.
5: That's more zero.
1: Then it is 1014
5: and is now 21. Type 129 at 8.1. 484 identify, standby follower. Reduce speed to 250 knots.
11: Reduce speed to 250 knots,
12: 9.4. 7 request climb flight level 350.
1: King 287, standby.
8: Lima India November, Roger.
5: Okay. 8464 for sequencing, turn left heading 160.
13: Zero to Tower 8464.
14: Level 350, cargo king 287.
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15: Thank you, ma'am. Transition Vietnam 517. Okay.
16: Hong Kong Control, recap 188. Good morning, good afternoon.
1: Okay, 188 Hong Kong radar. And confirm flight level 360.
16: Recap 188 AFM, flight level 360, squawk 2131. Recap 188.
1: Okay, 188 Hong Kong radar, identify clear Charlie 4 Alpha arrival.
16: Cleared Macau, Charlie 4 Alpha arrival, recap 188.
17: Hong Kong radar, aircraft 6807. Maintain level, maintain 10,400 meters, squawk 2732.
1: Train 6607, Hong Kong radar, identify.
18: Say 828, increase speed 280 knots when ready.
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8: JJ 2211, contact radar 125 decimal 32.

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2: 1-3-0-4-1
0: 1-5-6-7-0 Hong Kong radar, identify
2: 9-4-0-2
0: Dodge, standby 1
2: 5,000 meters,
0: 20 miles, 4, 3, 5, 5. Hey, sir. One shuttle 172 Hong Kong radar, climb to flight level
2: 390.
0: 360, we're still over, we stand now to flight level 260.
3: Hey, we'll be down 517, good day, ma'am.
0: Okay.
4: Radar UPS 3 passing 196, climbing flight level 250.
0: UPS 3, roger, climb flight level. UPS 3, what is your request level?
4: UPS 3, requesting flight level 340.
0: UPS 3, roger, climb flight level 340.
4: Thank you, climbing flight level 340, UPS 3.
0: Oh.
2: 946, good day.
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2: 133.82,
0: contact 8688. 68 Hong Kong radar, continue descend to 7,500 meters.
2: 7,500 meters, Singapore 868.
0: Hong Kong shuttle 175, change your plan, stop time, flight level 350, check direction to Amber. I'll call you back for flight level 390.
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8: Hong Kong radar, China Southern T097, disconnect with Guangzhou, stay with you now.
6: China 7 T097, roger.
0: Yeah.
2: That's level 320, 10-8739, and request up to 20 miles right of track due weather, so we can be on track by Aptos.
0: 10-8739, what heading do you require?
2: That'll be 205.
0: 10-8739, stand by. Capri 588, requirements to pass by level 310 or above in the next 310 mark.
1: 10-8039, next 310. Taipei 588.

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0: Hong Kong Shuttle 553 Hong Kong radar, identify clear Canto 3 Alpha arrival.
2: Canto 3 Alpha arrival, Shuttle 553.
3: Direct to Epicon due to weather.
0: Mention there is an unidentified traffic at show 12 to 1 o'clock, range for 5 miles, checking eastbound, Mo Charlie showing flight level 480, not verified.
4: Okay, UPS 3, we will be looking.
3: Hong Kong radar, Bravo 8301, request right to base 15 miles, due to weather.
0: Again? Per Capri, deviation approved. Identify on
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8: Hong Kong radar, roger, direct to FK and stand by higher.
6: Fire side to 9,000 feet.
0: Mo Charlie, showing flight level 480, not verified. Say 739, radar 12532.
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0: 0.
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0: 215.
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6: 3887, identify, climb to flight level 120.
9: Flight level 120,
6: Cathay 163, contact radar 133.82.
10: 133.82, Cathay 163, good day.
6: China Eastern 9624, cancel speed restrictions.
9: Cancel speed restrictions, cancel 96.
11: 828, good morning, climb to flight level 250.
0: Cathay
11: HQ,
0: Aircraft
11: Radar,
0: good morning, climb to flight level
11: 2520.
12: Flight level
11: 270, Cathay
12: HQ. Aircraft Radar, Cathay 9566, morning, climbing flight level 250.
0: Cathay 9566,
12: Aircraft
0: Radar, good morning,
12: climb
0: to flight level
12: 330. Flight level 330, Cathay
9: 9566. Flight level 210, Cathay 8766.
6: China Eastern 9624, counter flight level 110.
9: Counter flight level 110, transit 9624.
13: Departure 122.65.
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9: 122.65, Jeju 6001.
8: For 400.
0: 6607, traffic information, there's an unidentified traffic at your 1 o'clock, range 24 miles, tracking eastbound, Mo Charlie showing flight level 480, not verified.
11: 157, would you like us to do 1575?
14: Bohina 7064, maintain current mark or less, these are now available, 320.
11: Maintain current mark number and descend flight for 320, Bohina 706.
15: Hong Kong, Singapore 882.
14: Singapore 882, Hong Kong radar, track direct to Cyber.
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14: And maintain speed 1.85 or greater, you are number one.
15: 5 or greater, and say again after.
14: You are number one.
15: Oh, great, thanks, Singapore
0: 882. I saw the photo 1,500.
6: Michael.
8: 07 Alpha Hong Kong, Cathay 238.
9: Hong Kong radar, good morning. Hong Kong 631, maintain flight level 120, squawk 2430.
16: Turn 9631, Hong Kong radar, identify Alpha Sierra, follow flight plan route.
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8: 956. Yes, can you?
0: No.
9: Cancel flight level 250, alternate another 624.
8: Turn heading 210.
0: And the next lower, 9200 meters, do you prefer? 4130.
14: B
0: E552, when able, increase speed to 80 knots.
17: When able, increase speed to 80, E552.
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11: Flight level 170, direct Hazel, GGS6001.
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0: Cathay 588, contact Taipei 129, DC Mall 1. Taiwan 2C Mall 15, continue to descend to flight level 260.
9: 376, cue weather around position Dulop and Dumont, request direct Aldom.
8: Malaysia 376 approved, direct to Aldom then.
9: Direct Aldom, thank you, Malaysia 376.
0: Yeah, November, roger, radar contact. Singapore 868, contact Shanghai, correction, contact Xiamen, 133, decimal 17.
8: 2093 also deviation approved. Report when clear of weather.
0: Watch in 5 minutes.
8: D0, direct to MCAL approved.
5: 238 approach, runway 07 left. Information Delta, descent unrestricted to 8,000 feet. QNH 1014.
8: 62 Quanva, SID flight level 140.
0: Cathay 424, contact Taipei 129, DC 1. Bye-bye, Cathay 503, continue descend to flight level 310.
8: 75.
0: D904, maximum speed 2X1 also approved.
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0: 2X1
11: approved at
0: D904. Dynasty 904, speed 2X1 also less.
11: Speed 2X1 less at D904.
0: E552, contact radar 133.82.
11: 133.82. 34 passing flight level 200, climbing flight level 250.
0: Skywalker 234 Hong Kong radar, climb to flight level
11: 350. Climb flight level 350, present speed Skywalker 234.
0: Skywalker 234, speed
11: 5-9-9-7-6,
0: bye-bye. Flight 2,
11: can I put on the phone? 2-8. 3-7-3-7-9-7 Hong Kong radar, roger. Radar, good afternoon, airspeed 876,
0: climb level 250. Airspeed 876 Hong Kong radar, climb to flight level 350.
11: Zero, airspeed 876,
0: Cathay 503 descend to flight level 260. Cathay 503 descend to flight level 260, which by end.
18: For departure identified, climb 56, flight level 160, speed 250 knots or less. All stations, check new QNH1013, QNH1013.
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0: Okay, 905, fly heading 0230. Cathay 509, Hong Kong radar identified. Information change, just change to Echo. Clear FB4 Alpha arrival.
19: 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Echo, thank you, Cathay 509.
0: Hong Kong Shuttle 898, maintain flight level 350 on reaching crossing traffic map to right in 4 minutes, 1,000 feet above.
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23: Again, increasing speed now, Montezuma 78, Slovenia 706.
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25: B2A0 knots or less, Cathay 814.
26: Slowly stretching.
0: Eastern 7403, descend to flight level 260.
27: Descend flight level 260,
0: China Eastern 7403, affirmative, contact radar 1260.05.
27: Yeah, 1-6-7-0-5,
0: Cathay 489 now, when ready, descend to flight level 260, reach by end.
28: Ready, level 260 by end, Cathay 489.
16: Descend to 3,000 feet, unrestricted, QNH1013, clear the RNP approach, runway 34.
29: Descend to 3,000, unrestricted, QNH1013, hit the front side, cleared RNP, runway 34, approach to 0601.
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0: Good day.
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28: Clear flight plan route, Jamaica 856.
22: 1886, contact radar 12875.
28: 12875, Jamaica 886. Today.
16: 6 speed, 280 knots or greater.
28: 280 knots or greater, Hong Kong, 746.
0: Cathay 536, roger, continue climb to flight level 3990.
28: 3990, Cathay 536. Radar EVI-52, passing level 226, climbing 250, direct left key, speed 300.
0: Fever 852 Hong Kong radar, no speed restriction, climb to flight level 320.
28: Restriction, climb maintain level 320, EVA 852.
0: Korea 2015, contact radar 1260.05. Today, Hong Kong Shuttle 898, crossing traffic maintaining 1,000 feet above your side level is now at your tunnel cost range 12 miles. EVA 852, climb to flight level 370.
28: Level 370, EVA 852.
26: And level 230.
0: 4230,
26: final. 1,000 feet, QH1013.
16: Shuttle 746, proceed direct Soslu.
1: Pacific Direct, South Lu, Hong Kong, 0746.
2: 610.
3: 7431, contact radar, 126 decimal 5.
4: 126 decimal 5, Cafe 431.
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1: 494,
3: climb
1: follow
3: 250. Cafe 494, Hong Kong radar, no speed restriction, climb to your flight level 350.
1: 12350, no speed restrictions,
6: Cafe 494. Cafe 403, cross speed muscle, flight level
3: 110 or below. Fly heading 0775.
6: Speed 180, not so great, huh?
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1: 016.
3: So we see 9631 flight level 2X0 final level.
2: Level 2X0 final level on 9631 copy.
7: That have jet 568 flight level 330 Blackmore 2 toxic 142.
3: Have jet 568 Hong Kong radar identify.
7: Just 568, liquid heading 045, away weather.
3: Pivot 568, heading 045, approve.
7: Ping 045, approve, Pivot 568.
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3: Bohemian 706, descend to flight level 260, descend now, and speed 280 knots or less.
10: Descend now, flight level 260, descend now, and speed 280 knots or less, Bohemian 706.
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3: Shaman 886, clear direct Sanko.
13: Shaman 886.
15: United 862.
3: United 862, climb to flight level 270.
1: 13347,
27: Hong Kong Shuttle 746. Hong Kong Shuttle 746, 123.47.
1: 12347, Hong Kong Shuttle 746.
27: Cathay 653, increase speed 280 knots.
1: 280 knots, Cathay 653.
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31: Okay, sir, mating flight level 120 on the top 355127.
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3: 8940,
1: climb to level 23
3: zero.
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3: Cathay 509. Cathay 489, contact radar 126 decimal 5.
1: 126 decimal 5, Cathay 489, bye-bye.
3: Bye-bye.
1: 9904, Cathay 422, and climb over 250.
3: Dynasty 9904 Hong Kong radar, climb to flight level 350, standby for flight level 370, no speed restriction.
1: Climb to flight level 350, no speed restriction, Dynasty 9904.
3: Flight 30, watch out, standby. To dock me.
1: Ping 836.
3: Cathay 509, continue descent to flight level 260, reach by end. Vietnam 319, approve heading 270. Vietnam, this is it. Flight 63, descent now to flight level 220, reach by level 220 in 3 minutes, due traffic.
1: Level 330 is 2 minutes, Cathay 563, can you confirm that too?
3: Cathay 563, flight level 320.
1: Level 320, Cathay 563.
3: Hong Kong Shuttle 553, contact radar 12755.
1: 755, bye bye, Shadow 553.
3: Thanks.
27: John Eastern 7403 departures from Needle, descend to flight level 170.
5: From Needle, descend to flight level 170, John Eastern 7403.
1: 553.
16: Show 553, after Maple, clear direct to Murray.
1: After Maple, clear direct to Murray, show level 553.
16: Bye-bye.
8: Descent flight level 340, heading to 70.
3: Vietnam 319, roger, report clear weather.
8: Report clear weather, Vietnam 319.
9: Recap 188.
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9: 23.47, recap 188, good day.
3: Malaysian 388, climb to flight level 390.
11: 390, mission completed.
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12: A14 climbing flight level 250.
3: Cathay is 14 on radar, climb to flight level 310.
12: Flight level 310, Cathay A14.
3: 567, climb to flight level 390.
16: Got established.
14: Track approach, Galagen 907, thank you.
3: 16 Hong Kong radar, climb to flight level 330.
14: 846.
3: 17.65, a high level, rest available, 19% level.
14: Mid flight level 330, waiting 65.
3: 25.36, confirm you can reach flight level 390 by ENFA.
14: 785-368, then.
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9: Shanghai 12825, good day, Air Spring 8676.
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16: 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Verify your passing level and squawk.
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3: Shaman 8684, climb 10,700 meters.
11: 700 meters, Shaman 8684.
3: Correction, 14.617, when ready, descend to flight level 260, reach by NTEC.
11: 0 miles, approach and no delay, Skyline 907.
3: Skyline 907, no further left.
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11: 302, aircraft 6607.
3: Shamanic 56, contact radar 13215.
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1: 320, Hong Kong Shuttle 746.
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4: So, that cap 127.
0: 8 miles left of that.
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0: 07.
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0: Approved, no further left, Sky Legend 907, thank you.
17: Forward, only 948, flight level 370.
3: And upon 848 Hong Kong radar, identify.
17: Nippon 848, request weather deviation, left side within 0 miles.
3: Nippon 848, 20 miles left, confirm.
17: Sam.
3: Nippon 848, approved.
17: So 20 miles approved, Hong Nippon 848.
18: Hong Kong, Taiwan Jet 568, clear weather.
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19: Control Malaysia 072, good morning.
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24: machine 072. Ground radar, Air China 976, heavy, maintaining 11,200 meters.
3: Air China 976, take in the level.
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26: Response of Lake Zero, turn left heading 120.
28: 120, it's 9780.
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29: Well, RMP Sulu, ILS runway 07 right, begin at 305.
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3: Peter, roger, climb flight level 320, stand by higher.
34: Flight 320, standing by, Cathay 63.
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3: 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Astronaut Center Victor Romeo 4728, climb level 2508.
36: Climb level 9,200 meters, Tiravia 4728.
3: Hong Kong Chateau 746.
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3: Chateau 746, climb flight level 350.
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21: 157, departures identified to climb via seat flight level 140.
37: Climb my seat level 140, Cafe 15.
26: Hong Kong radar, Macau runway 34, information hotel, expect the RMP approach.
37: Expect RMP approach, please,
29: 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Beginning at 305, release by 1-0.
26: Beginning at 205, radar, roger.
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3: Singapore 830, radar 12875.
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2: Florida, Dennis 2788. Now with Roger Mortal, request 10 nautical miles, Romeo Sizes for deviation.
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5: The Korean 657, we are clear weather, request direct Ikella.
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3: X6 Hong Kong radar identified. Clear at B4 Alpha arrival.
7: No.
26: 39305 from Sierra heading 190, descend to flight level 190.
29: So Sierra, descend flight level 190, begin at 305.
26: 39305 heading 190, descend now to flight level 130.
29: Correction, descend flight level 130, heading 190, begin at 305.
3: Okay, 127, there is an unidentified traffic at your 1 o'clock range 30 miles, tracking eastbound. Mo Charlie showing flight level 480, not verified.
6: Okay, 127.
3: Radar 123, decimal 95.
21: 2015, descend to flight level 140.
2: Descend to flight level 140, carrying at 2015.
3: Tree cancel speed restriction. Descend now to flight level 260, reach by NTEC.
29: Proceed to reach by NTEC now, radar 607.
3: Indonesia 8905, contact radar 13215.
26: Charlie Sun 7403, descend to 3,000 feet, clear RNP approach runway 34, report established.
3: Charlie
8: 7991,
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8: Now, reduce to 2301 knots, descend to 4,500 feet.
23: Virginia 617, speed 300 knots or greater, cancel muscle speed restriction.
3: Zero.
5: Clearing 14320, recap 139.
2: United 862.
3: Indonesia 895, Hong Kong radar, roger.
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3: Salmon 886, descend to flight level 270.
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26: We need 305, direct to Mary with small navigation.
29: Mary, begin at 305.
26: Korean 2015, good afternoon, Hong Kong radar. Macau, runway 34, expect the RNP approach. Information is India.
13: Roger,
1: Macau RMP runway 34, information India train 2015.
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26: Sequence after Hazel, continue present heading, reduce speed to 10 knots after Hazel.
9: After Hazel, 210 knots, maintain present heading, Korean Air 2015.
11: Miles, Mo Charlie showing flight level 480, not verified.
9: Heading after Hazel.
26: Affirm present heading after Hazel, speed 210 knots, number 3 in sequence.
9: I understand, thank you. Number 3, after Hazel, maintain present heading and slow down to 210 knots, Korean Air 2015.
10: Vector 119, at Ace Musai with call sign only.
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1: 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Ground Singapore 892, Salvo 360.
2: Singapore 892, Hong Kong radar identified. Clear, 33 Alpha rifle.
1: 33 Alpha rifle, 792.
3: 3, maintain speed 300
4: knots, no greater.
1: The 81 radar.
3: Hong Kong
4: radar, good afternoon, Brunei 635,
3: flight level 380. Brunei 635, Hong Kong radar identifying, clear 3 Alpha arrival.
4: 3 Alpha arrival, Brunei
1: 635. 143.
5: 1500 feet, turn right heading 040, the ILS approach runway 07 right before establish.
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3: Shandong 2426, descend now to flight level 2.
0: Flight SID to flight level 160.
5: Runway 34, report establish.
6: 7 now for level 3 and another.
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6: 86, bye bye.
1: China Southern 8138, the weather request heading 325.
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1: 325 approved, thank you, China Southern 8138.
3: China Southern 813, but how long the require on heading 325?
1: Maybe 60 nautical miles, charter the 8128.
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2: 76 contact Guangzhou, 133 decimal 07.
1: 133 decimal. 07,
7: Air China 976. Two level 370, request offset Lima side up to 30 miles.
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7: Level Romeo side, Japan Air 32.
2: Japan Air 32, Hong Kong radar identified. 30 miles Lima side approved.
7: 30 miles Lima approved, Japan Air 32, thank you so much.

0: Good afternoon, China Eastern 7705. Maintaining 9,800 meters, squawk 7754.
1: Stand by, racket 127, clear direct to Ikila.
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3: Copy, 653 is available at 400, level 400.
1: Stand by. China Eastern 7705, Hong Kong radar identified, report request level.
4: Hong Kong departures identified, climb via SID flight level 120.
5: Climb via SID level 120, Macau, DCC.
0: South main, descend 7,500 meters, channel 2426.
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1: 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Clear Betty 3 Alpha arrival.
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8: Hong Kong radar, right 3 Alpha, clear level 400. DVA 20, my right up track, over radar.
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9: Pass flight level 280 or above in 8 minutes.
10: Passing by level 280, probably in 7 minutes, Cafe 157.
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9: 1848, roger, can you track to Kathleen?
11: 1848, accept.
9: 1848, clear our Kathleen.
11: Yeah, that is your copy, 1848.
9: Singapore 830, climb to flight level 11,900 meters.
11: Roger, climb to 11,900 meters, Singapore 30, thank you.
9: Flight level 391, Singapore 30.
12: Contact tower 18.0.
1: 65 Hong Kong radar, climb to flight level 310 final.
0: Climb level 310 final, China Southern 8465.
1: China Eastern 7705, climb to flight level 360.
0: Hong
1: Kong radar, roger.
13: Good afternoon, 580.
1: Confirm, air spring 8597.
13: Express wing 601.
1: Express wing 601, Hong Kong radar, roger.
14: Hong Kong radar, air spring 8597, flight level 11,000 meters.
1: Air spring 8597, report squawk.
14: Squawk 5062, air spring 8597.
1: Air spring 8597, Hong Kong radar identified. Terrafia 4728, contact Sanya 133 decimal 35.
12: Speed control.
13: 601,
1: declared 10 mile right, avoid weather. 10 miles, Romeo side, approved, express wing 601.
13: 0 mile right, express wing 601.
9: 8138, confirm clear weather.
7: 8.
9: China 78138, clear direct to Eldam.
7: Roger to Eldam, Alpha Lima Delta Oscar Mike, Chatterton 8138, thank you.
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0: Cross heading 180, do weather.
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0: 180, China 78465.
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7: 75, Major 072, bye-bye.
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11: Hong Kong radar, this is Singapore 830, good afternoon. We are maintaining 11,900 meters.
1: Singapore 830, Hong Kong radar, roger. Shaman Air 8684 at Biko, contact Guangzhou 123. 133 Decimal 07.
15: 133 Decimal 7, confirm. 下面 A6A4.
1: 133 Decimal 07, hold for Xiamen Air 8664.
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17: 这个收吧。
1: Cathay, 71X Hong Kong radar identified. Clear Betty 3 Alpha arrival.
17: Clear Betty 3 Alpha arrival and left heading 355, Cathay 718.
1: Heading 355, approved, Cathay 71X.
17: Heading 355,
18: Cathay 718. I'll just go to restriction, can I send 2 of the altitude?
19: ILS or RMP Zulu AR approach. 906 Roger, expect RMB Zulu AR approach.
16: You send a 1500 feet, turn right heading 040, clear ILS approach runway 07 left before established.
20: Chance of an 8097 Hong Kong radar, identify Alto Sierra, follow flight Emirates.
19: 7 Sierra knots or greater for sequencing.
17: 7 Sierra knots.
21: Afternoon, Macau 908, climb to flight level 250.
1: Macau 908, Hong Kong radar, climb to flight level 320, final.
21: To flight level 320, final, Macau 908.
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21: 226, 127, good enough.
19: Decimal 82.
18: 3382, 2002, good enough.
1: Reduce speed to 270 knots for sequencing.
17: 270 knots, 7718.
1: Cathay 65X for sequencing, maintain speed map 0.81.
21: 0.81, Cathay 658.
22: South Hong Kong, Manila, 119, this is 13 on HR, 8905.
16: Director, descend to 3000 feet. Kelly 509, turn right heading 040, clear ILS approach 07 left before established.
18: Descend to flight level 260 and by eastbound China Southern 8482.
9: China Southern 8482, transition speed 260 knots.
18: Station, speed 260, China Southern 8482.
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1: 85. China Eastern 567, in turn contact Sanya 130, decimal 2.
17: 7097.
19: 906, descend 8000 feet on QNH 1013, maintain 280 knots.
16: 509,
1: maintain speed 150 knots, okay, switch to final.
16: 656,
1: standby. Cafe 65X heading 360 approved.
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19: 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It's live.
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9: Hong Kong radar, roger.
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1: Japan Air 32, stand by.
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18: Hong Kong, good afternoon. Malaysian 319er, flight level 1,000 meters.
1: Malaysian 319er, Hong Kong radar, stand by. Japan Air 32, contact radar 128.75.
21: 75, NS 32.
18: 64.
9: KV 157, stop line, and when ready, descend to flight level 3030.
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9: Hi, flight level 410, are you able?
21: Yeah, maintain present delivery, China 32.
16: Abram. I'm flying too fast, therefore I let the foot from the 07 left before establish.
23: So I have approached the wrong area of 7 left, the car is established, and so there it
16: is. Okay, 563, turn right, heading 355.
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1: 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Another station, calling, say again.
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4: Increase speed 280 or greater, senior 90906.
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20: Good night, 590, morning Hong Kong radar, identify Scott 5256, clear the Sierra 7 Alpha arrival.
22: Follow Sierra 7 Alpha arrival, Vietnam 592.
20: Good night, 592, confirm passing for level 200.
22: Vietnam 592.
20: Good night, 592, Roger, speed 2XU knots or greater, descend to flight level 130.
22: Speed 280 or greater, descend flight level 130, Vietnam 592.
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8: B2801 also less.
18: 280 knots or less, Hong Kong Shuttle 628.
1: 50 final.
7: Sun level 350 final, Malaysian 319.
8: Small one.
7: One pilot, FRC Equity.
8: 250 knots.
7: Hong Kong Cathay 841, flight level 210, release my squawk.
20: Cathay 841, Hong Kong radar, Roger, speed 2X knots for sequence from Sierra, fly heading 185.
7: Speed 280 knots from Sierra, heading 185, Cathay 841.
10: Through Vietnam 502, heading up.
7: Joe Drake Cyber.
8: Cathay 658, Hong Kong radar, Roger. China Sub-10 8138, contact radar 123, base mode
7: 47. 2347, transfer to 8138. 2000, come here, 856.
23: 75, you can be 2000.
20: China 419, descend to level 110.
7: Descend to flight level 110, air channel 419.
2: 00, navigation to Pekin.
1: Sister Jet 534, Hong Kong radar. Climb initially for level 340, stand by higher.
2: Initially climb 340, stand by for higher, Sister Jet 534.
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7: Descend flight level 370, Philippines 336.
14: Good afternoon, Cathay 960, passing flight level 213, climbing flight level 250.
20: Cathay 960, Roger, climb flight level 330.
14: Climb flight level 330, Cathay 960.
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20: Cathay 347, Hong Kong radar, identify Sierra 7 Alpha arrival.
7: 7 Alpha arrival, Cathay 347.
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7: 190.1
20: 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ETA 9725, descend to flight level 200.
14: We'll descend now to flight level 200, Etihad 9725.
20: ETA 9725, leave Sierra heading 1904 sequence. ETA 9725, leave Sierra heading 1904 sequence.
14: Departing Sierra 190 on the heading, Etihad 9725.
20: Cathay 41, turn left heading 110.
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7: Super.
8: Now 592, reduced to 230 knots.
7: In Murray 130 or below, Cathay 841.
8: 40-2731. Citizen 3, Hong Kong radar identified. Descend 8,000 feet, QNH 1013.
7: 36, approaching level 250.
20: Shuttle 136, Roger, climb flight level 370.
7: Climb flight level 370, on Shuttle 136.
1: Descend 230, not
20: so great. 29er, due to crossing traffic, descend for level 360, reaching in 3 minutes.
14: Level 360 within 3 minutes, Abania, 29er.
7: 4136, interact from me, aircraft final level 390.
20: Shuttle 136, not available due to your routine.
7: Thank you.
20: 947 Hong Kong radar, roger, standby for lower. ETA 9725, good rate, descend, continue left turn, heading 110, descend to flight level 130.
14: A good rate, left turn 110 down, descending 130, Etihad, minor 725.
3: 23 decimal 47.
0: 23 47, Singapore
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6: 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NIA 248, contact radar 133 decimal 82.
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3: 55 Singapore 875, 123 decimal 47.
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13: 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Bravo 6, AAAA, Hong Kong identified, clear AB4 Alpha.
14: AB4 Alpha, Bravo 6, AAAA. Any chance, runway 07 left.
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0: 2000, right heading 230.
13: 4040, Cafe Radar 127, Nancy 1 7 Tower, Decimal 1, Solid 4 0 0, Decimal 1 7 2, Decimal 2, 1 0 Decimal 2, 1 0, Nancy 1 7 Tower, Alpha Level 1, 3 0 1 3 0, Cafe 347.
15: 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Could we climb to flight level 9200 meters, final?
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25: 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For information, traffic at your 3 o'clock, one range 10 miles, 1,000 feet above your side level.
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25: Malaysian 319, traffic information, traffic at your 9 o'clock, climbing 1,000 feet below you.
28: 319,
25: another station calling, say again.
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29: Flight level 110, and maintain speed 300 knots or greater.
20: 4-0 Hong Kong radar, identify Sierra 7 Alpha arrival.
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20: 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Jindong 2109, contact radar 123.47.
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0: 360, descend 1500.
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2: Azure 762, maintain 1300 meters, direct to go, Sukhok 0746.
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25: 1300 meters, Taisha 762. Taisha 762, Hong Kong radar, identify clear Charlie 4 Alpha arrival.
2: Charlie 4 Alpha arrival, Taisha 762.
25: China Southern X097, when clear of weather, clear direct to EPCO.
4: Weather clear, direct to EPCO, China Southern 097.
25: Sister Jet 755, Hong Kong radar identified.
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0: approach
25: from the tower, 1870. Continue climb to level 380, reach by Serpa.
27: Climb level 380, reach by Serpa, which is just climb 34.
25: Air China, 889, clear direct EPCO.
9: Eastern 507, B2700.
29: At muscle, 280.
9: On shuttle 638, clear and for no speed control.
0: Good afternoon, Singapore 875, climbing flight level 250.
25: Singapore 875, Hong Kong radar, climb initially, flight level 320, standby higher.
0: 320, Singapore, it's...
25: Taiwan 762, clear direct to Compton, descend to flight level 120, reach by Compton.
2: Yeah, direct to Compton and descend, reach by level 120, reach by Compton.
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0: We're looking at heading 045 to 2 weather.
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0: From BHA 852, we can heading 045.
25: 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Your second call sign?
4: Iceland 7705, request heading 160.
25: Heading 160, approved China Eastern 7705, and clear of weather, clear direct to EPCO.
4: Clear of weather, direct to EPCO, China Eastern 7705.
25: Air Spring 8597, forward spacing, turn left heading 160.
4: Confirm left heading 160, Air Spring 8597.
25: Affirm Air Spring 8597, left heading 160.
4: Heading 160, Air Spring 8597.
25: On Nippon Cargo 254, Hong Kong radar.
2: Nippon Cargo 254, flight over 330, that is the board.
25: Nippon Cargo 254, Hong Kong radar identified.
9: 0, cross Murray, final for 130 or below.
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9: Station 10 miles, Lima San Apri. This for you.
4: Deviation approved. Confirm for clear near 660.
9: For your planning of weather deviation, if you were quiet, then 10 miles level check up to.
4: Maintain flight plan of clear 660 at this time.
5: If I reduce speed 230 knots.
4: the 500 meters, reach by 10 miles, Charter 8138.
9: Macau 128, climb unrestricted, fly level 210.
11: Unrestricted to level 210, Macau 128.
29: Maintain 300 knots or greater.
9: 7405, over Sentinel, contact Manila on data link monitor, 119 decimal 3.
4: 9 decimal 3, Chinese 7405, please.
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9: 7842 departure, descend to reach flight level 4,500 meters by 10 miles.
7: 4,500 meters by 10 miles, 7842.
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7: 70, November Kilo Bravo. 755.
1: Car radar, good afternoon. Xiamen Air 897. Maintains the level 320.
25: Xiamen Air 897, Hong Kong radar, roger.
9: 108138, contact Suhai 121 decimal 4.
4: 121 decimal 4, could I tell the 8138?
9: Okay.
4: 320 Cathay 75.
8: All right, now up to China Eastern 546, maintain flight level 360.
25: China Eastern 546, Hong Kong radar identified. Quality 400, confirm you are maintaining 9,200 meters, flight level 301.
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4: 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Yeah, fine, thank you.
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4: Alright, Nippon Cargo 254, reaches the weather deviation Lima side within 1 mile.
25: Nippon Cargo 254, I say your request heading.
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25: 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Nippon Cargo 254, can you deviate to the Romeo side?
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25: Hong Kong Shuttle 705, Hong Kong radar identified, clear Canto 3 Alpha rifle.
4: Canto 3 Alpha, Hong Shuttle 705.
29: Now to flight level 110 and maintain speed 260 knots.
32: Heading 040, say Alex Bird, runway 07 left before establish.
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25: Airspring 8597, reduce speed to 1.74 and turn left heading 190.
31: 1.74, left heading 190, speed 8597.
3: Hong Kong radar, Air China 889er, request the track 210, dual weather.
25: Air China 889er, stand by. Air China 889er, heading 210, approved.
3: Heading 210, approved. Air China 889er. 190er, clear weather.
25: Clear of weather, say again, call sign.
3: Malaysian 319er.
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3: Alright, EPCO, Malaysian 319er.
25: Theogenic 52, contact radar 128 decimal 75.
10: Right, two.
25: Please take JET 755 and turn contact radar 128 decimal 75.
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15: T29 today. Radar, good afternoon, this is Newfound Level 340.
9: Thai 649, Hong Kong radar identified.
15: 49er.
10: Hong Kong, then Flight Level 380.
9: Region 852, are you able Flight Level 370?
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12: This is 755, flight level 410. Good day, request direct clear.
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9: China 73092, when ready, descend to flight level 260, reach by Eastern.
31: I'm ready, descend to flight level 260, reach by Eastern, shutdown 3092. Hong Kong, 254.
5: 07 left, descend one star 6000 feet, QNH 1013, maintain speed 280 knots.
10: Mexico.
25: CJ 1935, flight route. Indonesia 89X Hong Kong radar, you are identified on squad 2341, maintain flight level 350.
3: 350 Indonesia 89X.
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25: 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China Eastern 7705, contact Sanya 130.2.
31: 30.2, good day, China Eastern 7705.
10: Vietnam 5-2.
5: 1,000 feet. PS62, reduce speed 250 knots, descend to 4,000 feet.
9: And now flight level 180.
3: Now flight level 180, Mikhail 671.
5: 725. Three, maintain speed 280 knots or greater.
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3: 130 decimal 2, Sanya 8097.
25: Another station, calling, say again.
31: Singapore, it's 75 view weather, request heading 185.
25: Singapore, Singapore 875, heading 185, approved.
31: Heading 185, Singapore 1. Correction, Singapore 875, thank you.
25: Hong Kong Shuttle 705, descending ready, flight level 260, reached by Maple.
6: Ready, descend to the Delta 60, reach by Maple, Hong Shuttle 705.
25: Break. China Southern 373, maintain flight level 2900 on reaching traffic information. Traffic at your 10 to 11 o'clock, range 36 miles, maintaining 1000 feet above your assigned level.
6: Maintaining flight level 2900, traffic emergency in service, China Southern 373.
25: PHF 1935, traffic information, traffic at your 1 to 2 o'clock, range 33 miles, climbing 1000 feet below you.
10: PHF inside, VTEC 1935.
25: PHF 1935, and climb to flight level 9800 meters, final.
10: 9800 meters, final, VTEC 1935.
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25: 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Scooter 1X0, overdose at Hong Kong radar.
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25: 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Report request level.
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9: Start for level 110.
19: C250 knots, descend via star, flight level 110, Cathay 30 knots.
17: Scooter 180. Can only side 9 and confirm iceband restriction on a 4260.
25: Confirm Hong Kong Shuttle 705.
17: Can only side 98, just to confirm restriction of iceband, flight level 260.
25: Indonesia X98, the requirement is eastbound, flight level 260, but maintain current level now, I will call you back for lower.
17: Okay, copy that, eastbound level 260, maintain current level, Indonesia X98.
19: Hong Kong radar, China Southern 6059, passing 238, climbing to flight level 250, squawk 3107.
9: China Southern 6059, Hong Kong radar identified, stand by higher.
19: Yeah, China Southern 6059.
20: Speed 160 knots, maintain to 5 miles final.
21: Director, descend to 3,000 feet.
22: 9-5, are you able to ascend south runway 07 right?
23: 1X, maximum speed 280 knots.
24: Maximum speed 280 knots, China is a 5-1.
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9: Amica 671, descend to flight level 110, reach by Hazel.
0: Level 110 by Hazel, Amica 671.
23: 601.
31: Drop flight level 160, Chinese 501.
20: Restrictions, contact tower 118.4.
9: Range around 20 miles, appears to be turning to the northeast bound. More Charlie showing flight level 480, not verified.
0: Copy traffic, thank you, can I say 543?
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9: Hong Kong Shadow 705, transition speed 280 knots.
0: Transition speed 280 knots, Hong Kong Shadow 705.
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9: 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Indonesia 898, contact radar 128.75.
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0: 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Marina radar, China 76059, flight level 250, squad 3107.
9: China 76059, Hong Kong radar, climb to flight level 280.
0: Climb to flight level 280, China 76059.
20: Approach, maintain 160 knots or greater to 5 miles.
0: Zero.
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9: Scooter 180, contact radar 127.1.
0: 127.1, Scooter 180.
6: It's Cathay 725, require heading 180 for the next 40 miles.
9: Cathay 725, approve, report when able, direct at call.
6: Cathay 75.
0: Hong Kong radar, Scooter 180, good day, maintaining 12,500 meters.
9: Scooter 180, roger. China 76059, climb to flight level 300.
0: Climb to flight level 300, China 76059.
9: China 76059, Abram, clear direct Ikela.
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6: Oh, 875 clear radar now.
9: Singapore 875, clear direct Ikela.
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0: Take RMP, approach runway 34, information Juliet, or Michael 671.
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23: China 722, maximum speed 280 knots. 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
20: X 407 right and cancel speed restrictions.
9: 884, clear direct ANVA.
1: Battery Hong Kong radar, good day, descend flight level 110 and cross at flight level 260 or below.
22: 013.
20: And 95 heading 330. UPS 62, no speed restrictions. Cathay 658, summer heading 350, descend to 2000 feet.
0: Direct to Senku, China 7546.
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2: Loretta, good day. Cargo lock 261 heavy, passing level 183, climbing level 250.
9: Cargolux 261 Hong Kong radar, climb at level 270.
2: Climbing level 270, Cargolux 261.
9: China Eastern 60499, contact radar 132 decimal 15.
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9: 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Hong Kong Shuttle 646, continue climb at level 370.
4: Shuttle
22: 646. 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
9: heading 080.
3: Heading 080, Hong Kong Shuttle 707.
9: China Southbound 3039, Quantum Radar 127.1.
5: 27, China Southbound 3039.
9: China Southbound 3039, frequency 127.1.
5: 27.1, China Southbound 3039.
9: Restrictions.
33: Cancel all speed restrictions by 601.
9: 039, climb to flight level 320, report request level.
5: Flight to level 2, 320, level 320 final, start from 329.
9: Roger. 50.
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3: 260, reach by impact, Cathay 543.
5: N0,
9: type in N3. 340, back to final. 3,000 feet clear, RMP approach from way 34.
3: 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Next. Next, 32, Adrian Osborne, 246.
9: One zero niner, contact Manila 119er,
5: Facing Motree. 119er, that's Motree, good day.
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5: Raptor. 220, San Suu, 372.
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22: Seven eight zero, reduce speed 210 knots.
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9: Level 4647, Hong Kong radar, identify. Level 705, contact approach 119.1.
3: 119.1, Hong Shuttle 705, good day.
9: 75 departure, good afternoon, identified climb unrestricted, flight level 160.
2: Climb unrestricted, flight level 160, Kelly 775.
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20: 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Then two niner, descend to 2000 feet, turn right, heading 350.
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9: 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Hi, 668 Hong Kong radar identifying VFC crew direct to Cotton.
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11: 130.2 for Cathay 75, good day.
12: Sector Roger, flight level 370.
2: 70, pick up
22: 236. 780, this will be 1900 knots.
11: You're claiming flight level 250.
9: China 030, Hong Kong radar, no speed control, climb to level 310.
11: Runway 10, flight level 310, China 8030, heavy.
13: This is direct to the property, Hong Kong 254.
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33: 13 near 6060.
22: Two 5 3, maintain speed 280 knots or greater, new QNH 1012.
20: And reduce speed 160 knots, maintain the 5 miles.
9: Hong Kong radar identified, clear Sierra 7 Alpha arrival, stand by lower.
31: Clear Sierra 7 Alpha arrival, Tibet 9701.
14: Same flight as 36922, thank you.
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9: 2000 feet, proceed to 6,000 feet, 3 hours, 3 0 0 0 0 0 0 0 0 0 0 0 0 0 0 0 0 0 0 0 0 0 0 0 0 0 0 0 0 0 0 0 0 0 0 0 0 0 0 0 0 0 0 0 0 0 0 0 0 0 0 0 0 0 0 0 0 0 0 0 0 0 0 0 0 0 0 0 0 0 0 0 0 0 0 0 0 0 0 0 0 0 0 0 0 0 0 0 0 0 0 0 0 0 0 0 0 0 0 0 0 0 0 0 0 0 0 0 0 0 0 0 0 0 0 0 0 0 0 0 0 0 0 0 0 0 0 0 0 0 0 0 0 0 0 0 0 0 0 0 0 0 0 0 0 0 0 0 0 0 0 0 0 0 0 0 0 0 0 0 0 0 0 0 0 0 0 0 0 0 0 0 0 0 0 0 0
10: 335, is that 19035 there?
15: For contact Taipei 129, that is my one.
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0: get, please?
1: Thai 668, when ready, descend to flight level 260, reach by Hutton.
2: Hutton, Thai 668.
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2: Malindo 605.
0: Hello, Thai 601 Heavy, level 218, coming to 50.
1: Thai 601, climb to flight level 10,400 meters.
0: Climb 10,400 meters, Thai 601.
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7: 775, traffic at your 10 o'clock, 5 miles away, you are climbing through the level with radar separation.
0: My Lima side of track, solo carriage
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9: 82. Contact radar 122 decimal 82, EVA 802.
7: Fine. UPS 2, descend out of flight level 170.
0: Flight level 170, UPS 2.
7: 69, when ready, descend to flight level 260, reach level by MPEG.
0: Clear to flight level 260, reach by MPEG, EVA 869.
10: Ground radar, good afternoon, Cathay 766, flight level 370, scope 5605.
1: Cathay 766, Hong Kong radar, identifying clear Canto 3 Alpha arrival.
10: Arrival, Cathay 766, thank you.
1: 9601, climb to flight level 11,600 meters.
0: 370, pick up 236.
9: 6888, director, descend to 3000 feet, runway 07.
11: Descend 3000 feet,
9: level 6888, and heading, standby, heading 35. 105, descend to 3000.
0: Chong 1, good day, my BHA 852.
6: Zero, descend to 4,000 feet.
9: Hong Shuttle 705, turn right to 360, descend to 2,005.
10: Right, meet 110 by Murray at Canto, level restriction for Canto, UPS 2.
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1: China SUB108056 Roger, report when able direct to LDAM or Eastman.
0: Copy, report when able direct to LDAM 10,8056.
6: 204 sequencing.
0: Yeah.
9: 1,500 feet, turn right heading 040, clear for island approach runway 07 left, report established.

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1: 7, climbing to level 250, 7.
2: EVA A02, Hong Kong radar, climb for level 340, stand by higher.
1: 68888, reduce your speed to 180 knots.
0: 160,
3: 10 by 8. 4-3, approach runway 07 left, descend one star 6,000 feet, QNH 1012, maintain speed 280 knots or greater.
1: Phone cargo 209, turn right heading 360.
2: 140 radar, report passing level and squawk code.
3: Reduce speed 210 knots.
4: 406
2: home, squawk 701. Cafe 740, you identified, clear Sierra 7 Alpha arrival.
4: Sierra 7 Alpha arrival, Cafe 740.
2: Now Hong Kong radar identified, clear Betty 3 Alpha arrival.
5: Clear Hong Kong back to
0: 3
5: Alpha arrival,
0: taxi 310.
3: 207 knots.
0: Excellent, speed 280 knots, 10852.
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6: 766, we had. Speed control, previous agency. Can we resume normal speed?
2: 766, cancel speed restriction.
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2: 566A, contact radar 123, decimal 47.
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8: 9-8, contact radar, E300 north of Greta, after event, descend for the hold 220.
2: Yes, speed 20 or greater after event, descend follow 220 Indonesia, ASNI. Hong Kong.
6: 563.
2: 264. Hong Kong Shuttle A43, Hong Kong radar identified. Cleared
6: Abbey
2: for Alpha arrival.
6: Abbey for Alpha arrival, Hong Kong Shuttle
2: A43. EVA A69, contact radar 126, decimal 5.
6: 26.5,
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9: 740. Concord, morning, Mall Cargo 9720 Heavy, maintaining 8,400 meters, squawking 5634.
2: 8-0-7-5.
10: The end-pipe restriction, descend for level 110.
2: 122.6.
10: Squawk 2-2. 0-0 knots or greater, cancel the muscle speed restriction.
6: 5-mile Lima style track.
2: Dynasty X-X2, roger. Deviation approved, report clear of weather.
6: Deviation approved, report clear weather, Dynasty X-X2.
2: 740, descend via start for level 110.
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1: 3000, runway 07 left.
2: 499, expect on this heading for 3 minutes.
1: Nine 970, run, reduce your speed to 180 knots, turn left heading 340.
5: Left, left.
2: now.
11: Seven car 8450, descend flight 190, heading 190, and may we reduce speed?
2: Super Cargo 8450, speed 250 or no?
11: Speed 250, look for the cargo 8450. Please confirm flight level for look for the cargo 8450.
2: Super Cargo 8450, flight level 190.
11: Descend 190, look for the cargo 8450.
2: Super Cargo 8450, and increase speed to 2X0 knots.
12: Cat 870, departure identify, climb 5SID, flight level 160.
2: 8450?
11: Yes, go ahead, Lufthansa Cargo 8450.
2: Lufthansa Cargo 8450, speed 2X0 knots, descend to flight level 170.
11: 280, descending flight level 170, Lufthansa Cargo 8450.
2: 31 Hong Kong radar, identify.
13: 3782.
2: 33.82. Radar 1338, okay. Mocargo 9720 radar, descend out to flight level 210.
11: Send level 210, Mocargo 9720.
14: Star 125
12: at 42, can I
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12: Cathay 870, maximum speed 280 knots.
14: Maximum speed 280 knots, Cathay 870.
13: 125 knots.
2: 50, descend to flight level 160.
11: Send flight level 160, Lufthansa Cargo 8450.
14: 6049, maintaining 360.
2: China
14: Eastern 6049
2: and Hong Kong
14: radar, roger. Coordinate 342, flight 330, cruising Ikela.
2: Coordinate 342, Hong Kong radar, identify turn left heading 020.
14: Turn heading 020, coordinate 0, Christian, 42.
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2: 7805, 6R2, clear there, L down.
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11: right? Yellow 7R for left of the cargo 8457.
14: Indonesia 899, today, sir.
3: This be 230 knots, descend unrestricted 8,000 feet, Kunich 1012.
11: Flight 110, Lufthansa Cargo 8450, and do you know which runway we can expect?
2: Lufthansa Cargo 8450, expect on May 07 right.
11: Right, thank you very much, Lufthansa Cargo 8450.
3: Over and affirm.
14: Ready, descend flight level 260, with by EastBank, airframe 6922.
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14: December flight level 200, Indonesia overnight.
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8: 0 orbital.
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6: A34 heavy, position Geelong, maintain by level 370, squawk key 0723.
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1: Airbus Bay, top of Indonesia, 8-8.
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6: Thai 641, heavy. Good afternoon, Bradley, ESPDO.
2: Thai 641, Hong Kong radar, identified.
3: 1. 07 right.
2: Level 250. Shanghai Air 818 Hong Kong radar, climb for level 330.
16: Level 330.
8: 307 right, could you speed 160 knots, making the final?
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5: Climb
2: for level 260, reach by MPET.
5: Level 260 by MPET, Hong Kong short 843.
2: 00, counter radar 123, decimal 47.
5: 1-3-4-7, thank you, Dave. Shut the 7-0-0.
2: Good day. To flight level 120, reach by Cotton.
5: 02, reach by Cotton, Macau 9995. Hello, Hong Kong, shut the 7-0-0, approaching flight level 160.
8: Hong Kong, shut the 7-0-0, Hong Kong, climb to flight level 250, proceed direct to Lantern.
5: Flight level 250, proceed direct to Lantern. Hong Kong, shut the 7-0-0.
3: 461, proceed direct to lines.
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17: The maximum 280 knots, airframe 802.
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8: For 160 and maintain 160 knots until 5-5.
2: 47 Hong Kong radar, Roger.
8: We got 851 from the tower, 118 and 04.
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5: 2 China 7303, good day.
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2: 668, descend to flight level 4500 meters, reach by Tamot.
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2: Hong Kong Shadow 563, descend now to flight level 26 round.
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1: Heading 543, contact tower 118.7.
11: Climbing flight level 250.
2: Hong Kong Shadow 700, climb to flight level 340.
11: Climb flight level 340, Shadow 700.
2: And Macau 9995, contact radar 123, decimal 95.
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2: Greenland 342, confirm 30 miles from your side.
19: 320, Greenland 342.
2: Greenland 342, approve 20 miles right of track.
19: 20 to the right, approve Greenland 342, thanks.
2: 260.
11: E90, descending flight of a 360, straight 18.
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18: 780 miles, Lima side to west.
2: Tower C782, approved.
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1: 40, the island is 3079.
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1: 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Contact tower 118.47.
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1: 720, Director, runway 07 right, descend to 3,000 feet. Cathay 461, turn right, heading 330, descend to 2,000 feet. Cathay 461, descend to 2,000 feet, heading 330.
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1: 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More cargo, 9720, reduce your speed to 210.
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18: 325 for a greater direction.
20: Cathay 134, maintain speed 300 knots or greater.
1: To departure, identify, climb the SID to flight level 6,900 meters.
10: 310, speed on transition to 270 knots.
11: Maintain 310, speed on transition to 270 knots, UPS 58.
0: 66, copy.
21: Departure, good afternoon, S369-22, maintain flight level 220.
0: S369-22, departure, after surface, proceed direct to T-Mos.
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1: Transition to 310
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11: 130. Monster Greater, descent level 130, Cathay 766.
8: 0 is 4 minutes.
19: 310. Form radar, coordinate 342, flight with 330 and deviating right off to 20 to the Romeo side.
22: Coordinate 342, roger.
11: RC-834, maintain flight level 370.
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2: Sunrise heading 310, descent 3000 feet.
19: Heading one to zero, continue down level 190, point 763 and squawk 0527.
8: Whitebird 7635, Hong Kong radar identified. Clear Sierra 7 Alpha rifle. Report your passing flight level.
19: Right now we are crossing level 248 and Sierra 7 Alpha for our Whitebird 765, thank you.
8: Thank you.
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21: 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Do weather. 8716.
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2: 8716. Abby and Reese Flight will be being entered. 163 days away to Cathay 420. Bye bye. True departure, confirm score 3506.
1: 25.35.
21: 4535, Cathay 928, good day.
0: AE descend to flight level 220.
11: 0495,
0: 6922, descend to flight level 170.
21: Flight level 170, S3 6922.
2: Mode cargo 9720, cancel speed restriction. Cargo 9720, roger, continue approach. 869 at speed 180 knots or greater, 17 miles from touchdown.
11: 5
2: 330, descent 2,000 feet.
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20: Feet, QNH
11: 1012. Hong Kong Vader, good afternoon, Shadow 566, maintain flight level 260.
8: Hong Kong Shadow 563, Hong Kong, descend to flight level 200, cancel level restriction at Maple.
11: 250, cancel Maple 6 and Alpha Shadow 56.
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7: Roger 889 is Real Hong Kong radar identifying clear Charlie 4 Alpha arrival.
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7: JJ 6022, after loop blue, proceed direct backflow, Vector Echo Delta Vector Oscar.
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24: Lisa. UBS Highway, Roger, descend for level 260, reach by MPAT. Speed now 280 knots.
11: 260, 280 knots, reach 260 by MPAT, UPS 5A.
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7: J6065.
11: Flight level 130, JG 6002.
3: Level 160.
15: 9, speed 160, not for breakdown, speed 5,
8: 766, contact approach, 119, days 4-1. 1,
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20: KLA 766, approach runway 07 right, maintain speed 300, not so greater.
15: 2-2-7-0,
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7: by level 200. China 7, 8056, contact radar, descend to reach flight level 110 by go east, cross eastern at or below flight level 200.
22: Hello, 120.
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20: 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Descend via the starter 6,000 feet, QNH 1012.
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22: 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Maintain speed 300 knots, cancel impact rejection.
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22: 5,
20: 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Direct Limes, descent of 4,000 feet.
21: Radar is Japan Air 31, Frederick 300.
7: Japan Air 31, clear, direct in Kela.
21: Frederick to Kela, Japan Air 31.
22: Bye-bye. FA 930, contact radar 126, base mode 3.
7: China Eastern 7404 departure, report passing altitude and squawk.
19: 5700,
0: 404, identify, climb via SID to flight level 120.
5: Climb via SID to flight level 120, can I get 7404?
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9: Stage 3-4.
20: From Limes via Stella, clear Dallas, runway 07 right approach.
0: 02, contact radar, 133.82, good evening.
6: 133.82,
3: 60, departure, identify, climb via SID to flight level 160.
2: 134, climb right heading 040, clear Dallas approach, runway 07
8: right. Murray, descend to flight level 110.
11: Back to Murray, descend for 10-0566.
5: Good afternoon, Shamia A705, level 280, score 0154, request cruising level 320.
24: Shamia 705, current radar identified, copy, stand by higher.
5: Shamia higher, Shamia A705.
24: Climb telephone 350 final.
20: 0 knots.

0: 719, request proceed direction Nemeth.
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5: 6523, we are able flight level 250 and flight level 260.
6: Confirm both okay or not?
5: Confirm at range 6523.
6: Roger.
7: 049, Hong Kong radar, climb to flight level 320, report request level. Roger.
8: Hong Kong radar, Singapore 7988, maintain level 360.
7: Singapore 7988, Hong Kong radar, identify clear Betty 3 Alpha arrival.
8: Clear Betty 3 Alpha arrival, Singapore 7988.
7: Singapore 7988, caution, similar call sign, Bamboo 9588, also on the same frequency.
8: Singapore 7988.
7: Bamboo 9588, did you copy similar call sign? CAJ 8890, descend initially, flight level 140, expect flight level 120 by Cotton.
8: Descend initially, level 140, expect 120 by Cotton, visit 890, confirm descend now.
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4: Five, 563 approach, runway 07 left, descend unrestricted to 8,000 feet, QNH 1012. Under 605, speed 180 knots or greater. Bird 7635, reduce speed 180 knots.
2: No.
4: 230 knots.
10: 这个坏了，这个卡了，相当于内换。

0: afternoon, Snarl 10712, maintain flight level 370, 1 mile to AK Lock, Rock 5632.
1: Starwalker, 712, Hong Kong radar identified.
2: Of approach information, Golf runway 07 left, descend to 6,000 feet, via the star, QNH 1012. FA 015A firm, speed 300 knots or greater.
3: This is zero, say.
4: China 77404, climb for level 330.
5: Climb flight level 330, China 77404.
2: Kong Shuttle 563, descend to 3,000 feet, reduce speed 230 knots.
1: That's 41, Hong Kong radar, roger.
4: Zero, climb for level 770.
1: By Cotton.
6: Roger, reaching by Cotton.
4: Flight level 160. Descend flight level 260, reach by Ampen.
6: Descend flight level 260, reach by Ampen, 0 base 0 3.
7: China Southern 5047, climb to flight level 250, escort 3114.
8: China 75047, Hong Kong radar identify, maintain flight level 250.
7: Level 250, China Southern 5047.
1: 195, effect counter radar, 123, decimal 95.
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9: 143, counter radar, 133, decimal 82, good day.
6: 133.83 133.83 132 133.82 133.82 132 132.82 132.82 132.82 132.82 132.82 132.82 132.82 132.82 132.82 132.82 132.82 132.82 132.82 132.82 132.82 132.82 132.82 132.82 132.82 132.82 132.82 132.82 132.82 132.82 132.82 132.82 132.82 132.82 132.82 132.82 132.82 132.82 132.82 132.82 132.82 132.82 132.82 132.82 132.82 132.82 132.82 132.82 132.82 132.82 132.82 132.82 132.82 132.82 132.82 132.82 132.82 132.82 132.82 132.82 132.82 132.82 132.82 132.82 132.82 132.82 132.82 132.82 132.82 132.82 132.82 132.82 132.82 132.82 132.82 132.82 132.82 132.82 132.82 132.82 132.82 132.82 132.82 132.82 132.82 132.82 132.82 132.82 132.82 132.82 132.82 132.82 132.82 132.82 132.82 132.82
3: 290, final with Hong Kong.
6: 290, any chance to climb 350? Bring in a 342.
3: Not available, next high level 370, are you able?
1: 0 and report request level.
7: Next day, flight level 350, do performance. We can accept the flight level 320 or 330, and
1: after the 5047. China's open 5047, then stop climb flight level 310, final level.
2: Flight level
7: 310, 10,547.
2: T2.
7: Thank you today, Hong Kong Charlie 700. 10,547, confirm climb now to flight level 310.
1: Confirm climb now to flight level 310, China 75047.
7: Climb to flight level 310 now, thank you, China 5047.
2: 250
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6: 180
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9: 31 contact radar 127, decimal 1 good day.
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1: 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Maintain for level 250.
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2: 0 knots.
3: 0 knots, 0
6: knots.
2: VS58 to turn right heading at 270 for track shortening.
9: 733 kilo Bravo departure report passing altitude.
11: 2900
9: November kilo Bravo departure squawk. 515. November kilo Bravo departure identified, climb by SID to level 110.
11: Climb by SID for level 110, November kilo Bravo.
8: 796, only cancel left restriction at Canto.
12: Canto restrictions cancelled from 796. Thank you.
8: Bamboo 9588, proceed direct, Papa.
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13: 1. 3319 Hong Kong with a descent for level 110, cancel the end pad left restriction.
15: 5, express wing 60.
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15: 0.
14: Express wing 606, roger.
2: Kong Shuttle 563, via Tupa, cleared ILS from my 07 left approach.
8: Decimal 1.
1: Yeah, 122 decimal 6.
13: Maintain speed 302 knots or greater, cancel the muscle speed restriction.
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9: 557,
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17: 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Yes, here, 7 Alpha Rifle here, Ben 644.
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18: 119 days 1, Lufthansa 796. 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
2: Thousand feet, QNH 1012. Seed direct Limes, descend to 3,000 feet.
13: 04, yeah.
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21: 75, Singapore 79883.
9: 7.
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14: 79880. Cathay 948, turn right heading 310. Descend for level 330.
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9: X-ray
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9: 75,000. 4319 departure before passing altitude.
22: 1,600
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23: 0, squawk 4152.
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1: PNB 890, continue descent to flight level 120, reach by Cotton.
5: PNB 890.
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8: Bamboo 9588, confirm maintaining 9000 feet on QNH 1012. Roger, Bamboo 9588. Ethiopian 644, contact approach 119 Decimal 1.
17: 119 Decimal 1, Ethiopian 644, bye.
8: Bye.
17: 114,
2: Ethiopian 644, approach information Golf, runway 07 left. Descend unrestricted to 8,000 feet, QNH 1012.
23: I can't be SID to flight level 160.
4: And flight level 360, airspring 6523. Thank you.
21: 988, weather deviation required. 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
5: Bone Red Eyes, West Wing 606. 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
0: Six nine, climb to level 280.
5: Climb to level 280, Tempo 869.
0: On the shuttle 212, climb to level 330.
5: Climb to level 390, request.
4: 5 radar.
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2: 118.92,
3: down at T792,
24: good day. 96, turn left heading 300. The north one ready. T Chris B, 2809, when ready, Dynasty 910.
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3: 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Taxi 948, descend, Telephone 260, reach by Sunny.
5: 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Can I ask where?
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2: Well, reduce speed 230 knots, expect runway 07 right.
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0: T3. 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
3: Anna, climb for level 360.
9: Kelly 310, climb for SRD to follow for 160, increase speed to 280 knots.
7: Climb for SRD to follow 160, increase speed to 280 knots, Kelly 310.
3: 510, requested ding 075 weather. 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
8: China 7397 Hong Kong Radar, report your passing flight level and squawk call.
10: Passing flight level 235 and for cruise is flight level 330.
8: China 7397, confirm squawk call 3107.
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9: KSA 310, contact radar, good day, climb to 6,000 meters.
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3: Are you able, flight level 390?
10: Yes, we are able for flight level 390. Due weather, we request offset 10 nautical miles, Lima side.
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4: Speedbird 31, speed 2 axial knots, just confirm again you have Sierra 7 Alpha arrival.
5: Copy, speed 280 knots and the Sierra 7 Alpha arrival, Speedbird 31.
0: Catherine 397, climb level 4320.
6: Climb to the level 2270.

0: 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Seabed 31, descend now to Vodafone 180.
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5: Sierra Mike Tango, 4 Alpha, arrival, China SM 2007.
6: Hong Kong radar, climb initially for level 260, stand by higher.
1: MC for level 260, stand by higher, get 189.
7: Speed 180 knots until established.
1: 475. Okay. 130, is it 31?
0: Cafe 256, contact approach 119, day small one.
2: 19-8-1,
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0: Cafe 310, contact radar 127, day small one.
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7: From Limes via Tulpa Clear Dial, that's runway 07 left approach.
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0: VHF 8890, descend 3000 feet, clear RMP approach runway 34, report established.
8: B, approach runway 34, report established.
9: Well, reach by cyber.
10: Generally, descend by level 260, reach by cyber, Singapore 7988.
0: Confirm squawk up to 105.
1: Yes, Alpha,
0: I'm on squawk 2105,
1: sorry,
0: it's 18. 718, identify, report released by Guangzhou.
1: 818,
6: welcome. Okay. 7423, after MCAP, descend to final form 110, maintain transition speed 300 knots or greater.
1: 06, clear better, do it direct to Capley.
9: Which person 606 clear direct to Capley?
1: Capley, pushing 606.
11: Hong Kong Shuttle E44, Hong Kong departure, identify climb LC to flight level 160.
8: Speed 160, Hong Kong Shuttle E44.
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12: Alright, that's what I have here today, Mania 612.
8: Climbing flight level 250.
1: Mania 612, Hong Kong radar, climb for level 270, stand by for high.
8: 33, Dr. 15, Captain
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6: 8423, cancel muscle speed restriction.
13: Azure 47, do special activities, climb to flight level 330.
12: Climb to flight level 330, China Southern 5047.
13: Shamanic 705.
9: 705, are you able for level 35 kilo?
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14: China Eastern 2009, Hong Kong radar 1265.
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15: I'm now flight level 350, Shamia 8705.
12: Shamia 5047, confirm climb to flight level 330.
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13: Taishia 763, climb 10,400 meters.
18: 10,400 meters,
13: 763. Sunus 502 identify, clear Canto 3 Alpha arrival. Sunus 502.
19: Left 502, 543,
13: 20. Sunus 502 identify, clear Canto 3 Alpha.
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13: China 76049, turn further over heading 240.
9: Approved.
13: So A key back Kilo Bravo, climb to level 400.
20: Climb to level 400, November Kilo Bravo.
13: 130.
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22: 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China Southern, CEO 49.
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11: 5. 1-2-3-8-5, Hong Kong departure, identify, climb LC to flight level 160.
26: Flight level 160,
11: Air China 11. KT-41A, cancel speed restrictions.
10: Cancel speed restrictions, can they 18?
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17: Shenzhen Air 229, climb for level 250.
28: Level 250,
29: Emirates. Lefty, Hong Kong 8-4. Well, we're targeting at 184, flight level 430, clock 1344.
9: SA 184 Hong Kong radar, you are identified. Clear Betty 3 Alpha arrival.
29: 95, Betty, 3 Alpha, arrival, Cafe 184.
7: 7 left approach.
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6: 1C, contact approach, 119, day 71.
7: Okay. At 313 approach, Information Hotel, runway 07 right, descend via the star to 6,000 feet, QNH 1012.
11: A418, contact radar 133.82, good day.
10: 133.82, good day, 418, good day.
7: Nine, kind of the tower, 118, decimal 7.
10: 106, climbing, level 160.
6: Okay, before winning, we have today, climb 5, sit to front level 250.
10: 6, level 250, today,
7: 418. 1H, 1012.
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6: How much is the A44 contact radar? 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
17: Cancel speed restriction.
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0: To flight level 250.
13: Shenzhen 229, climb Falafel 320.
0: To flight level 320, Shenzhen 229.
6: Yeah, 679, radar. Transition speed 300 knots or greater. After impact, descend to flight level 110.
14: 1.
7: Turn right heading 260 for track shortening. Cathay 423, maintain speed 300 knots or greater. Cathay 423, maintain speed 300 knots or greater. 948, reduce speed 180 knots.
17: 23, decimal 475.
19: 123475, Cathay 751.
6: Good day, 8235, contact radar 132, decimal 15.
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19: Plane 2 5 level 2 5 0.
9: Crater Bay 235 Hong Kong radar, climb to level 370. Singapore 869, contact radar 125, decimal 32.
7: Qatari 818 from Limeswad, Tulpa cleared ILS from my 07 left approach.
9: Speed.
7: Maintain speed 250 knots or greater.
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9: RT 319 not available for Norman, maintain level.
7: 18 decimal 4. Can they 423 turn right heading 270 for track shortening?
19: Climb for level 390.
10: Climb now for level 390,
19: 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China Eastern 509, direct to Mekong.
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13: 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There is special activities, so you sure you're unable for level 350? Follow for 320 Corey Bishop.
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7: Shuttle 619, turn right heading 270 for track shortening.
1: Zero 01, good afternoon, maintain level 340, stroke 3216.
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9: Level 110, transition speed 300 knots.
7: 619, reduce speed 250 knots.
1: Okay,
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17: Incorporated entry, direct to source low.
19: Dynasty 52 climb for level 370 direct info.
17: Kim 87, identify the speed 280 knots and descend now for level 170.
1: 280, descend level 170, kilometer 887. Sure.
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11: Identify climb LC to flight level 160.
18: SIG,
13: flight level 160. November 717 Golf Delta, identify.
17: Kilo M87, continue descent flight level 110 by Murray, cancel the Canto level section.
1: Flight level 110, Zyko Mirok, and clear the Canto level 6, Kilo M87.
17: M87, follow the flight penguin and reach flight level 110 by Murray. Flight level 110 by Murray.
1: For the descent level 110 to be leveled by Murray and delete Canto restriction.
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17: 87, contact approach 119, decimal 1.
1: 1087, goodbye.
11: Speed control, continue climb to flight level 6,900 meters.
18: Continue climb to 6,900 meters. Low speed restriction, Air China 420.
17: Air China
7: 313, maintain speed 180 knots or greater.
17: Departure identify, climb for SID to flight level 160.
18: Climb via SID, flight level.
17: Vietnam 593, proceed direct to South Lu.
1: We now check South Lu, Vietnam 593.
9: Good day.
7: We reduce speed to 30 knots. Long Shuttle 619 from Limes via Tupla, cleared Arliss from my 07 left approach.
18: Rohini, this is 12 Taipei 129 at decimal 1.
2: Hong Kong Taipei 335, passing flight level 247 for flight level 210 with information hotel.
18: 67 Hong Kong radar identified, clear Air B4 Alpha.
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4: Hong Kong radar, good afternoon, Chang Jet 21, maintaining flight level 450, squawking 2335.
9: No man, contact Manila 119 at decimal 3. 1.
4: 450, squawking 2335.
1: Flight level 160, are we checking South Lu?
9: Vietnam 513, Hong Kong radar, climb to flight level 250.
1: Level 250, Vietnam 593.
13: Request by Sanya, stop climb for level 320.
1: 20, Shenzhen Air 229.
13: Ava. Singapore AA3, climb to flight level 320, standby high.
2: Copy, climb level 320, Singapore 88.
13: High Asia 763, contact 133.35.
18: 133.35, High Asia 763.
13: Hong Shuttle 725, December ready, flight level 260, reach level by Maple.
18: Ready, descend for level 260, reach by Maple, Hong Kong Shuttle 725.
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7: Hotel, runway 07 left, descend via the start of 6,000 feet, QNH 1012.
9: Channel 732, Hong Kong radar, good afternoon.
19: 340.
13: On a stake 35, Roger.
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13: 5671, Roger. 5623, contact Sanya 1226.
11: So 6AA Hong Kong departure, identify climb LC to flight level 160.
5: Runway
19: 6 level 1, 6 0, runway 215. Runway shuttle 6
13: today. Good day, sir. 8-0 final. 3751, stand by for that.
19: On radar, EVA 258, maintain 1,000 meters. 0755.
13: EFA 25A identify. Every 751 due to overflying traffic, negative. Maintain follow for 340.
19: 40, Cafe 751.
13: Asiana 744, counter radar 132-15.
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2: Hong Kong Cafe 335, we'll list by Guangzhou.
9: 2335, Hong Kong radar, Roger, C2H0 North Fork radar.
2: Taking off the radar, Cafe 335.
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2: Expedite descent, flight 110, Cafe 335.
9: Three Hong Kong radar, identify, clear, 5.8.
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15: change of plan, stop the sand flight level 200.
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15: Vina 593, contact radar 127.1.
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7: 732, Vina 679, turn right heading 270 for track shortening.
2: Cafe 310, 2 of the greater, we're put out.
7: Cafe 335 approach, information India now current, runway 07 left, descend unrestricted to 8,000 feet, QNH 1011.
2: 8,001011,
15: we're updated by the Cafe 3. Buffer level 260 or below.
19: 130 about Mango and descend across Cyber level 260 below Cathay 184.
13: Contact radar 123, decimal 475.
7: Turn east in 509 approach, maintain 2900 knots. Information India current. Runway 07 left, descend via the start to 6000 feet, QNH 1011.
19: 190 at our discretion.
18: 06018.
19: There are 7 Alpha arrival at China 47 descending, passing 20 flight level.
15: China 427 confirm passing flight level 205 and squawk 1532.
5: Affirm, China 427.
15: China 427 identify, standby for lower.
5: Lower, China 427. Radar Bohemia 548, good afternoon, flight level 150, climbing flight level 160, direct to Saucer.
15: Bohemia 548, Hong Kong radar, climb to flight level 250.
5: Climbing flight level 250, Bohemia 548.
15: Air China 427, descend and restricted to flight level 110.
5: Flight level 110, Air China 427.
15: Sanas 502, descend to flight level 180.
13: Ada Small 902.
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16: please. EBUS, confirm 10 miles right. Are you able to be back on track at Norman?
18: 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Hong Kong Shuttle 844, contact Taipei 129 at decimal 1.
15: China 427, CS Murray 2521.
5: Murray at
15: 502, turn right heading 090 for sequence. Descend to flight level 160.
5: Right heading 090 at descent flight level 160, turn left 502.

0: 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Supernatural research craft SID to Vertical 140.
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2: 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Bye
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4: 082, Hong Kong, Shuttle 112, good day.
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7: Southeast position, climb level 250, Hong Kong, Shuttle 112.
8: 40, what runway can we expect?
5: China 8140, expect runway 07 right.
8: 07 right, thank you.
5: Sunas 502, descend to flight level 150, turn left heading 060.
9: Kevin 150, left heading 060, left left.
10: Level 250, squawk 1610.
11: Eva 266 identify, are you able to flight level 370?
10: Affirm, we descended to flight level 250 because before you get out, there was light turbulence, 50370.
11: Understood, so do you prefer to climb back or descend to a lower level? We have flight level 290 available.
12: Confirm the heading 300.
5: 140.
13: 140, 0502.
14: Hong Kong radar, good afternoon, Malaysian 377 AV, climbing level 250, squawk 3122.
5: Malaysian 377 Hong Kong radar, report passing level.
14: 377 passing level 239.
5: Malaysian 377 identified, standby for hire.
14: Malaysian 377.
5: Sunas 502, proceed direct Mary, join the star, descend 5 star to flight level 110.
15: Capable 110 and direct to Murray,
11: DJI, start the 502. Murray, clear direct
15: C crew. Cool, within 5 meters.
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18: 1-0-9, top radar, go down to 7-9.
19: 1-0-9, fire, please.
20: Good afternoon, Qatar 8465, climbing 160.
5: Qatar 8465, Hong Kong radar, climb to flight level 230.
20: 230, Qatar 8465.
21: Hong Kong, 0 again, so I support this Sierra, level 120, stop 242.
5: Qatar 688, contact radar, 118, decimal 92.
22: 18, this man, I will show my shuttle 608.
5: Cabay 629, contact radar 132, decimal 15.
23: 3215, Cabay 629.
12: 270, reduce speed 330 knots.
11: 2, good day.
24: Radar, 2 on the point.
5: 300 knots of radar, and suffice.
12: 340, descend at 2000 feet.
5: Flight level 190.
25: Zero, climb back.
5: Hold upon 860, Hong Kong radar, clear direct to map, 20, flight level 250.
25: Clear direct to GMAT, climb and endeavor at 250, only point 60.
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1: Okay, that is Xcar, Malaysian 377.
11: Malaysian 073, please pay attention. You have been picking the wrong instruction twice. Last time you were in last frequency, you picked up the wrong instruction already. So just be careful. Your course is Malaysian 073.
25: Yes, sir. Sorry, 073.
5: 243, 2 4 3 2 4 5 1 1 1 1 1 1 1 1 1 1 1 1 1 1 1 1 1 1 1 1 1 1 1 1 1 1 1 1 1 1 1 1 1 1 1 1 1 1 1 1 1 1 1 1 1 1 1 1 1 1 1 1 1 1 1 1 1 1 1 1 1 1 1 1 1 1 1 1 1 1 1 1 1 1 1 1 1 1 1 1 1 1 1 1 1 1 1 1 1 1 1 1 1 1 1 1 1 1 1 1 1 1 1 1 1 1 1 1 1 1 1 1 1 1 1 1 1 1 1 1 1 1 1 1 1 1 1 1 1 1 1 1 1 1 1 1 1 1 1 1 1 1 1 1 1 1 1 1 1 1 1 1 1 1 1 1 1 1 1 1 1 1 1 1 1 1 1 1 1 1 1 1 1 1 1 1 1 1 1 1 1 1
2: EVA 3 and 4, approaching Aquila, flight level 2, landing 0.
11: EVA 3, quiet anymore.
12: 4,000 feet.
3: Contact radar 118 base and 192. Radar 118 and 192, Shuttle 11, good day. 210. Shuttle 11, good afternoon, climb Zara 4 feet, P0, Kia, Terra, Enva.
20: Maintain 8,400 meters, Qatari, 8465.
2: Ball 1.
4: Ball 1, John, 8140, Andy.
12: 609, maintain at 5 CME.
26: Minus 5, that's level 3, 6-8-8.
12: 688. 279, reduce speed to 2109. Okay, 335, come right heading 360, descend 1,500 feet.
3: Cool.
6: Descend when ready, fly level 260, reach by Maple Camp 8774.
5: Descend by star to fly level 110.
6: Star to level 110, 557, descend.
7: Victor Papa Charlie, 00, reaching for the 160.
5: Victor, Papa, Charlie, Sierra, Sierra, Hong Kong radar, climb to flight level 250.
7: 250, Victor,
5: there. Shuttle 114, clear direct to Max.
16: Thank you, Max, Uncle, Shuttle 114. 67, Max, good day.
23: 475, good day.
5: 4901
20: Shuttle 745, bye.
5: 49er Hong Kong radar, descend to reach flight level 110 by MSO, cross and pass pylon below flight level 260.
6: 260,
23: 86104. 00. FI, climb for SID to flight level 160.
26: Number 8,
27: 35, 160, catch this to request high speed.
23: Cafe 171 approves and follow the altitude restriction.
27: Approve follow altitude restrictions, Cafe 171.
7: 60.
12: On altitude 5. Maintenance 05 miles.
7: Cool.
12: USB 2, 210 knots.
26: 210 knots, 510 knots.
5: 603, I'm
7: maintaining flight level 190,
5: Scout 2333. 603, Hong Kong radar identified, clear 07 Alpha arrival, standby for lower.
7: 07 Alpha arrival, standby for lower, 10603.
6: Hong Kong radar, good afternoon, China 8733, descending flight level 210, with information India, Squawk 6425.
5: China 8733, Hong Kong radar, clear 07 Charlie arrival.
6: 07 Charlie arrival, China Eastern 733.
12: 20.
27: 6 ready, left of Pico.
28: Kelly 236, proceed direct to Pico, cross Pico, fly level 160 all above.
27: Left of direct Pico, cross Pico, fly level 160 all above, Kelly 236.
5: Airways 9781, roger.
8: 25, reduce speed 230 knots.
12: Line heading 360, descend to 1,500
3: feet. DC Hong Kong radar identified the AB4 Alpha.
9: AB4 Alpha, Hong Kong Channel 133.
5: Flight level 110 by Muscle, cross impact at or below flight level 260.
9: DC 50.
3: Hong Kong Channel 114, Hong Kong radar, climb flight level 330, clear direct and fast.
5: 9 5 7 2 3 0 7 1 3 4 0 781, contact radar 127.1
9: 271, number 9781
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9: 122.6, Cafe 751
11: Shenzhen 229, contact 130.2
9: 30.2, good day, Shenzhen 22, Lander Radar Lamedas 9781, heavy passing 57200, climb 254
11: Amory 9781, watch out
12: 10, clear for island approach, runway 07 left
10: Descent to level 110, cancel level section, 10603.
5: 3215. 7733, descent to level 1. Continue 500. 100, level 250, maintain speed 300 knots of
13: Hui Tan.
28: 250, 300 knots of break, Cafe 171.
5: 5 2 contact 125.35, good day. 125.35, Cafe 336, good day. Hong Kong 851, contact approach 119.8, more.
12: Maintain until
15: 5 PM. 0 offer level 370, requirement to reach 5 sat north.
8: Runway 07 left, descend via the star to 6,000 feet, QNH 1011.
5: QNH 7,
28: Hong Kong departure, identify climb LC to flight level 160.
12: Disregard. China Eastern 509, from Wattan heading 040, clear for ILS post from runway 07 left.
8: China Southern 603, approach information India, runway 07 left, descend unrestricted to 8,000 feet, QNH 1011.
12: 360, descend 1,500 feet. Descend to 2,000 feet, reduce speed 182 knots.
3: 435, 40,
5: step back, radar. Hong Kong radar, climb 25 level 250.
9: Flight with 250, Cathay 733.
5: Cancel at 601, cancel approach 119.8, more one.
12: Turn right on heading 310, descend to 3,000 feet.
9: 9,800.
5: Number 1501, Hong Kong radar, climb to flight level 140.
9: 140, Rocket 151.
10: Okay, radar, good afternoon, General Eastern 508, cross to flight level 160.
5: China Eastern 508, Hong Kong radar, climb to flight level 250, no zero restriction.
10: Climb flight level 250, no ejection, China Eastern 508.
9: negative, Emirates 9781, another course, 9,800.
11: Emirates 971, then maintain 9,200 meters final level.
9: 1,200 meters.
0: Speed restrictions coming in, 557.
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13: 119 decimal 1 by Washington, it's 10733.
14: Singapore 851, good afternoon.
5: Singapore 851, Hong Kong radar, we pass squawkle to starting level.
14: Squawking to 3132, climbing south, climb number 228 now.
5: Singapore 851, identified after Sierra, climb to flight level 250.
14: Sierra, climb number 250, and all direct routings welcome, ma'am, Singapore 851.
5: What am I saying again?
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5: Singapore 851, copy your request. 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Okay, approved. 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
17: Radar 13215, Cathay 171, good.
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14: 271, good, Singapore 851.
11: Share 221-200 radar 13215.
15: Call radar, climb initially flight level 280.
17: Climb initially flight level 280, Cathay
14: 17.
12: 0725, descend to 1500 feet.
11: Roger, climb flight level 340.
9: Climb flight level 340, Cathay 773. 5512, Ekel of flight level 2900.
11: VHF 5512, identify.
9: 5512.
11: EFA 212, identify.
17: Hong Kong, Singapore.
8: For track shortening, 4-5 miles to run.
12: Turn one up, heading 040, clear for ILS post, runway 07 left.
15: China Hong Kong radar identified, clear for airplane route.
12: 2000 feet.
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3: Hong Kong Shuttle 114, climb to level 390.
11: Level 370.
5: All proceed direct Mary.
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3: Work 1612.
11: Engine 156, Hong Kong radar, identify.
5: And 733, maintain speed 250 knots, shock radar, track direct to lines.
15: At no man, contact Manila 119 or decimal 3.
9: Hong Kong radar, make a 807, good afternoon, maintain 1,100 meters, over SQL.
11: 07, identify 10, clear Canto 3 Alpha arrival.
9: Canto 3 Alpha arrival, bank 807.
11: Singapore 851, climb for level 280.
14: 280, request direct landing.
11: A negative 5 plan for that.
14: Singapore
3: 851.
9: Hello. Upscale, Songhai 865. Hello,
3: China Eastern 508, Hong Kong radar, climb to level CC0. Hong Kong Shuttle 688, Taipei 129, decimal 1.
5: Make a 1521, counter radar, 132, decimal 15.
9: 3215, make a 1520.
5: Reach 337, Hong Kong radar, descend to reach flight level 110 by MSO, cross impact at or below flight level 260.
15: SMO2.
23: 635, contest radar 123, decimal 475.
27: Hey, radar 123475, gas 86,
5: 352, decimal 15.
27: 635, passing flight level 130 for flight level 160, direct south with.
5: 635, Hong Kong radar, climb to flight level 250.
27: Flight level 250, gas 635.
5: VSB
27: 250,
5: you're not sure greater. 9781. Bangkok 807, descend flight level 260, reached by
1: Maple. 260, reached by Maple, make 807.
2: Hong Kong Star Walker 745, flight level 340, there to elect.
5: Star Walker 745, roger. Shoreline 7471, Thomas Sanya 130, that's the motto. Runway 803, contact approach 119 at 8-1.
1: That's the level 290.
5: China Southwest 6078, Hong Kong radar identify. What is the highest level you can accept?
1: We can, just level 250, China Southwest 6078.
5: Standby, China Southwest 6078.
1: What?
5: Shenzhen 156, Sarah Landa.
4: 11.
2: 11, descend west, 6,000 feet, runway 07 left, runway 05.
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18: Hong Kong radar, good afternoon, Hotel 694, climb flight level 160.
5: Hong Kong Shuttle 694, Hong Kong radar, climb to flight level 250, no suit restriction.
18: Hotel 250, for Shuttle 694.
5: Standby. 7862 Hong Kong radar. Radar contact. When you're ready, descend flight level 260, reach by cyber.
18: Clear.
5: 5633 Hong Kong radar, roger.
18: Hong Kong, China
23: 8335, SID to flight level 160.
18: Right,
1: level 250, China Southern 83335.
2: Runway 07 right. Chinese 1733, turn right heading 360, speed 180 knots.
4: 228, Christian, reduce speed to 250 knots.
5: Malaysia 6104, Hong Kong radar, descend to reach flight level 130 by Mango, cross cyber, flight level 260 or below.
1: Descend and to reach level 130 by Mango, cross cyber, level 260 or below, Malaysia 6104.
2: C3, descend to 1500 feet. Hello, 603-160 North of Greece, I think 5 miles of final.
5: 904, clear direct to Sanku.
4: 1195, okay. Long AX 053, turn right heading 270, vector source sequence.
1: Right, 09056.
2: Kikawa 118, base mode 7.
1: 127.1.
7: 4.
5: China 7, H335, climb to level 270, report request level.
7: Climb to level 270, request level 330, China 7, H335.
5: China 7, H335, standby.
7: Standby, China 7, H335.
16: Yeah, radar, good afternoon, Cafe 635, passing flight level 210 for flight level 250.
5: Cafe 6351 to level 320, stand by higher, direct inbound.
16: Climb to flight level 320, standing by higher, and request flight level 400, final Cafe 635, we can reach it by updos.
5: Cafe 635, stand by higher, you can expect that direct inbound.
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20: Control, good day, Turkish 24 Heavy, maintain 11,600.
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1: Point shuttle 694, climb the approach 370, track director aim far.
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1: Flight level 260, reach by impact.
0: 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Hong Kong radar identity 5833, flight level 400.
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2: Now talk on the Taipei 129 at decimal 1. We'll descend Alpha level 270. Cross away 335, on the radar 132 decimal 15.
0: 132,
2: 8335. Bank 807, on the radar 127 decimal 55.
3: 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Good day.
1: Flight 4410, final level.
2: 07 Hong Kong radar, descend to flight level 200, cross Maple, flight level 260 or below.
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4: Cross level 36238, descend 170.
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4: 36238,
2: Hong Kong radar, clear 07 Alpha arrival, we pop passing level and squat.
4: 07 Alpha, scrapping 6756 and passing 188, 36238.
2: 36238, identified, descent and restricted to flight level 110, speed 280 knots or greater.
4: 280 knots or greater, descent flight level 110, unrestricted, 36238, heavy.
2: 9634, Hong Kong radar identify. Shenzhen 156, descend flight level 200, sit on transition 250 knots.
5: Descend flight level 200, transition speed 250 knots, turn air 156.
2: EVA 212, on the radar 132, decimal 15.
4: 13215, EVA 212.
3: Flight level 6900 meters.
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6: Bohemia 216, Hong Kong radar, find you flight level 250, traffic behind in TC 280, not operator. Flight
4: level 250,
6: Bohemia 216. Cafe 380, contact radar, 118, decimal
0: 92. 892, Cafe 380, bye.
7: Dancing air 210. 137, direct bomb 2.
2: Backup 8542 Hong Kong radar, climb to flight level 250.
7: Okay, 542.
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8: 5512, Roger, standby.
7: 24 hours.
1: Cafe 349, turn right heading 345.
6: At 2005, flight level 110.
2: 652, descend flight level 360.
9: Descend flight level 360, Cafe 652.
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2: 635, climb flight level 400, pass flight level 340 or above in 5 minutes.
1: 805, please turn right heading 335.
6: 110,
4: see the Mary 280, this is it.
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10: Yeah, 122 decimal, 6 Alker, 745.
2: Cafe 770, counter radar, 127 decimal 55.
11: 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Cafe 770, descending flight level 260.
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9: Radar, good afternoon, Cafe 621, passing flight level 160 direct.
6: Cafe 621, Hong Kong radar, climb to flight level 250.
9: Climb flight level 250, Cafe 621.
6: Bangkok Air 807, descend via star to flight level 110.
4: Descend via star 110, Bangkok Air 807.
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4: 30, decimal 2, Thai 63, good day.
6: 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Shenzhen 156, descend flight level 150. Bohemia 216, no speed restriction.
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6: 542, contact radar 127.1.
13: 11, Rick 542, good day.
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4: 111, Bangkok Air 807, good day.
5: 230 knots, Shenzhen Air 156.
1: Okay, 63 from lines by Stella. 238 from Stella, clear for ILS runway 0 to the right.
15: Time 9629, climb for SID to flight level 160. And 9629 reading you 2 only, confirm it's flight level 160.
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14: After needle, descend to 180, Kamakar 115.
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6: Shenzhen 310, contact radar 127.55. Wind Sari 381, contact Sanya 122.16.
9: Shenzhen 20606, climbing flight level 160.
6: Maybe 606, contact radar, climb to flight level 250.
9: 250, Maybe 606.
14: Contact radar, Sanya 310, 230, flight level 110.
6: Shenzhen 310, Hong Kong radar, reach flight level 110 by lander.
14: 110 by lander, Sanya 310.
6: Direct FL. Shenzhen 156, contact radar 127.55.
14: Walk 3131, Vietnam 503.
6: Vietnam 503, identified after Sierra, climb to flight level 250.
14: Sierra, climb to flight level 250, Vietnam 503.
6: 770, descend to reach flight level 110 by Murray.
14: Flight level 110 by Murray, Cafe 771. Hong Kong radar, good afternoon, Shenzhen Air 156, descend to flight level 110, speed 230.
6: Shenzhen 156, Hong Kong radar, roger. Shenzhen 310, speed 280 knots or greater.
14: Speed 280, Shenzhen 310.
6: The Doshu direct Beagle.
18: The Doshu direct Beagle, Singapore 832.
8: F112 approved. 760, 78, climb flight level 350.
14: 893, passing 1200.
6: Singapore 893, departure identified, climb by SID to flight level 130.
14: Say again, Singapore 893.
6: Singapore 893, climb by SID to flight level 130.
14: By SID, flight level 130, Singapore 893.
17: Okay, 237, reduce speed to 230.
6: On the radar, 132.15.
14: 215, Cafe 652.
6: Cafe 635, maintain flight level 400, reaching crossing traffic 1,000 feet above.
14: Left.
8: Hong Kong radar, radar contact.
17: Willoughby 227, turn riding 315.
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17: NH 1011, cross impact at or below flight level 260.
6: 123.47, good day.
19: 123.47, Thai 629, good day.
17: LSD 5833, maintain speed 300 knots or greater, cancel speed restriction below 10,000 feet.
14: 4330, Vietnam 503.
6: Vietnam 503 negative, climb flight level 320.
14: 1011, Macau 005.
0: confirm flight level 320.
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9: 0 Cathay, 55.
6: 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Climb 5 FID to follow 4160.
13: 30 knots or greater, climb by SID, flight level 160, Singapore 8903.
9: Cathay 754.
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8: 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Tie 634, in turn, contact radar 132.15.
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8: 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Macau 005, proceed direct PAPA, clear RMP approach, runway 34, report established.
6: Yes, bring 7341, climb to flight level 1900.
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6: 70, reduce speed to 250 knots, descend to 4500 feet.
5: Good afternoon, Thai 629, climb follow 250.
8: Thai 629, climb follow for 10,400 meters.
5: Climb 10,400 meters, Thai 629.
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9: 15 SID to climb for 160, Cathay 655.
6: Macau 115, descend to reach flight level 110 by Hazel.
13: Descend to reach flight level 110 by Hazel, Macau 115.
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6: Refer speed 250 knots or greater, descend to 4,000 feet. Singapore 893, Hong Kong radar, climb to flight level 250, cancel speed restriction.
13: Flight level 250, cancel speed restriction, Singapore 893.
9: I'm going to have 115, descend to 110.
6: Macau 115, Hong Kong radar, expect RMP approach, runway 34, information Papa.
11: 34, information Papa, 115. Bangkok A07, turn right heading 040, clear for Alice approach, runway 07 left.
8: 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Question 126, decimal 3.
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6: 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Cross Sunny, flight level 260 or below.
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6: Philippine 306, cross Sunny, flight level 260 or below.
21: Sunny, flight level 260 or below, Philippine 306.
6: Airspring 7341, climb to flight level 250.
11: 7341. Good afternoon, Singapore 8904, flight level 360.
6: 7341, climb to flight level 250.
22: NP approach 1 way 34, reply established.
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1: 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Philippine 357, contact radar 132.15. 0.
9: 5.250, Cathay 655.
1: 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Confirm flight level 250.
9: Climb flight level 250, Cathay 655.
1: Thank you.
11: I'm on radar, Cathay 987, descending flight level 170, squawk 1522.
1: Cathay 987, Hong Kong radar identify. Report your passing flight level.
11: Passing flight level 233 now, Cathay 987.
1: Cathay 987, roger. Clear Sierra 7 Alpha rifle.
11: Alpha rifle, Cathay 987.
8: What is your request level?
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18: 832, requesting up to 100 miles left for taxi weather.
8: Singapore 32, deviation approved, climb flight level 37, on reaching flight level 370, deviation approved, Singapore 32.
18: Reaching flight level 370, deviation approved, and climbing now, Singapore 32.
8: Singapore 32 and counter radar 127.1.
18: 127.1, Singapore
8: 32. Thank you, good day. S-Wing 7341, climb
11: flight level 310. So, flight level 310, S-Wing 7341.
8: Cafe 754, radar 127.55.
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11: Sulok, Hong Kong Shuttle 717.
18: Hong Kong Radar, Singapore 8 132, good afternoon, climbing flight level 370 on reaching 10 miles left, deviation is approved.
2: Singapore 32, roger.
18: Thank you.
7: Gong radar, Singapore 893, climbing flight level 250.
2: Singapore 893, climbing flight level 320, direct APCAL.
7: Flight level 320, direct APCAL, Singapore 893.
10: Okay, 542, confirm flight level 310, available.
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23: Cafe 472, good day, identify. Climb unrestricted, flight level 160. Bamboo 95-89, maintain speed 270 knots solid. Climb to flight level 210.
24: Maintain speed 270 knots solid, climb flight level 210, Bamboo 95.
7: Level 410.
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2: Starwalker 713, roger.
25: Harassing the Hong Kong radar, Dynasty 793, maintaining flight level 340.
2: Dynasty 793, roger.
26: Turn at flight level 120, squawk 3154.
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2: 52, transition speed 250 knots. Cafe 987, approach runway 07 left, information Julia, descent unrestricted 8,000 feet, KNH 1011. Cafe 987, landing runway 07 left, information Julia. Speed above you.
27: Again, Mendoza 62.
2: Marino 606, maintaining flight level 360 on reaching TCAS traffic information, opposite way traffic, maintaining 1,000 feet above you.
27: Big climbing level 360, Mendo 606.
2: Singapore 32, Hong Kong.
20: X5, 9-9-1, contact approach, 119-1.
2: Way 32, TCAS traffic, opposite way, crossing in 4 minutes, traffic running 1,000 feet below you.
20: You continue descent flight level 230 to reach my needle.
7: 08, good day.
2: Hey.
20: Crunch shuttle 675, turn left heading 220.
7: 23.
1: Dallas D082, track direct to NFAR, climb level 410.
7: Go NFAR, climb flight level 410, Dallas D082.
14: 4. Climb to 50210, squawk 53513.
23: Bamboo 95-89, Hong Kong radar, climb to 50220.
14: Climb to 50220, Bamboo 95-89. Hong Kong, Indonesia, 899, we are maintaining level 230, squawk number 3104.
23: Indonesia 899, Hong Kong radar, identify. After Sierra, climb to 50250.
14: Sierra, climb level 250, Indonesia 899.
2: 23, what's the highest level you can assess?
7: level 360, Singapore 8903.
2: Negative, occupy, flight level 32, final.
7: Level 320, final, Singapore 8903.
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20: Flight level 210, cross NTAP flight level 260 or below. Cross 611, contact departure 122, decimal 65.
1: Station calling, say again, unreadable.
4: 1632, 190, Abram Sierra.
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23: Cathay 810, good day, identify. Climb unrestricted, flight level 160, high speed approved. Cathay 472, contact radar 133.82, good day.
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5: Please turn right heading 335, descend to 2000.
12: 48. Pushing downward, 10,700 meters, squawk 7050.
20: Winds increase speed to 300 knots or greater, and descend to flight level 110. You can cross NPAT 260 or below.
12: 0,700 meters, and squawk 7050.
2: Major 9048, Hong Kong radar identified.
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16: 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Dynasty 6843, Alpha Radar, reset your squawk code to 5255.
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16: 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Singapore 831, Hong Kong Radar identified.
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17: Hong Kong, Macau 821, flight level 360, squawk 4164.
16: And Macau 821, Hong Kong Radar identified, clear 0 Mike Tango for Alpha arrival.
17: Clear
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16: 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Dynasty 6843, identify, clear AB 4 Alpha arrival.
17: Clear AB 4 Alpha arrival, Dynasty 6843.
16: Good approach 341, we're ready, descend for level 260, reach level by NPAT.
17: 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Macau 821, clear direct to Tabby.
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2: Shadow 717, radar 13215. 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
6: 170 China Eastern, 2067.
1: F heading 110, descend to level 110.
8: Okay, 110, in the descent and left turn, Kang Lu, 1632.
9: Just fly level 270 direct, get line 549, Bamboo 95-89.
2: Bamboo 95-89, negative, climb for level 260.
9: Up, fly level 260, confirm, direct, get line Bamboo 95-89.
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2: Vanity 7903, direct Siku, climb for level 10,400 meters.
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9: Flight level 140, Macau 611.
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20: 495, turn left heading 300.
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2: China Southern 8118, Hong Kong radar identify.
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1: 2230.
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1: 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Turkey 70 for sequencing, turn right heading 180. Descend development 180.
9: Descend 180, descend flight level 180,
20: 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Shandong 4631. Turn left, heading 250. Turn left, heading 250.
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28: To flight level 140, China Eastern 29061.
23: Nippon Cargo 206, contact radar 133.82, good day.
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2: CAJ42, Hong Kong radar identified.
3: China Eastern 2067, approach runway 07 left, information Juliet, descent unrestricted 8000 feet, QNH 1011.
28: Stand by for sequence, Highland 7120.
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2: Shenzhen 329, climb for level 310.
3: Heading 260, radar vector for sequence.
28: Cancel speed, restrict the Hainan 720.
19: Hong Kong radar, expect RMP approach runway 34, stand by for lower.
20: RMP 34, expect for lower.
19: MCAR 611, maintain for level 110.
29: Thank you. China Southern 354, maintain for level 360. Fox 2245, over this time 0821.
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2: Test period 19, climb for level 390.
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19: 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Descend to level 110.
0: Mary, descend 110, Turkish 70.
19: MCAL 611, after Hazel, descend to 3000 feet, QNH 1011. Clear RMP approach, runway 34.
20: And after Hazel, descend 3000 feet, QNH 1011. RMP, runway 34 right now.
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29: 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Shandong 4631, descend to altitude 6000 feet, QNH 1011.
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3: To approach runway 07 left, descend 5 star, flight level 110.
16: 4 Alpha arrival.
28: Heavy 4 Alpha arrival, Cathay 9055.
2: And caution, direct Maple, descend 110, flight level 260, which level by Maple?
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29: Hong Kong radar, good afternoon, Shenzhen 240, maintaining flight level 320, Scott 2222.
2: Shenzhen 240, Hong Kong radar identified. Shenzhen 329, direct SQL.
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5: Hong Kong radar, go to Hanan 720, maintain flight level 160.
4: Hanan 720, Hong Kong radar, roger, stand by fire.
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5: 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Hanan 720.
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16: 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Okay, so I'll control 7843, contact radar 126805.
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28: I've got a 39 on, still working at Guangzhou. Squawk is 3060.
4: Cafe 391, Hong Kong radar identified. Clear Sierra 7 Alpha rifle. Report your passing flight level.
28: Roger, Sierra 7 Alpha. We're passing flight level 298 descending.
4: Roger, Cafe 391. Chinese 72961, follow the procedure track. After Hazel, descend to 4000 feet, QNH 1011.
16: Macau 821, remedy descend flight level 260.
12: flight level 260, Alpha Charlie 21.
14: And climbing 5,000.
23: FE962, good day, identify. Climb unrestricted, flight level 160.
14: Restricted, 54160, Cathay 962.
1: 675 Hong Kong Director, descend to 3,000, flight heading 325.
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12: Descend for 130, cross sidebar, out of the loop, over 260, shadow 713.
8: Hong Kong radar, good afternoon, Singapore 894, descending flight level 260 by cyber 280 knots.
4: Singapore 894, Hong Kong radar, descend to flight level 130, cross cyber level 260 or below.
8: Descend flight level 130, cross cyber 260 or below, Singapore 894.
4: Chinese and 2961, descend to 3000 feet, clear RMP approach 1-34.
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1: 5, 2, 5, 0.
4: 0, 5, 2, 5, 0, 5, 6, 9, 7. 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
12: 300 or greater, 717.
1: Yeah, 6-7, turn right heading 040, safe ILS 2, runway 07 left. Yeah, 6-4, turn right heading 040, safe ILS 2, runway 07 left.
12: Glider.
1: ILS approach.
17: 566, glider. Pushing Sierra, after Sierra, climb flight level 250.
2: Thai 669, roger.
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4: Roger, Singapore 894.
28: Good afternoon, ATMS 644, climbing level
2: 2. ATMS 614, expect level 410, climb to level 370.
28: 210.
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2: Hong Kong radar, radar contact.
18: Turn right heading 040, cleared ILS from my 07 left approach. Fire AB 4 Alpha.
12: B 4 Alpha, arrival by ETR 62 radar.
21: Hong Kong radar, good afternoon, channel 727, maintain flight level 300.
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2: Call transmission, Korean Air 472 Hong Kong radar identified. 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
21: Hong Kong radar, good afternoon, China 1382.
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0: Dynasty 643, maintain speed 280 knots below 10,000 feet.
23: Flight level 160.
17: Line 1, restricted for level 160, Bohemian 260.
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3: Follow 230, which clock is 0675, and Sierra 7 Alpha arrival for the Prince 188.
4: 188 identified. I report release by 1 Delta Control.
3: No release, Air Prince 188.
4: Air Prince 188, Brenda, descend out to level 170.
3: Level 170 to Prince 188.
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3: 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Thank you, Cafe
20: 701. Cafe approach, 1191.
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17: Control, good afternoon. Omnibon 878, level 370, approaching Nikila, squawk 612.
2: Omnibon 878, Hong Kong radar identified.
17: Goodbye, Omnibon 878.
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30: 310 and turn right heading 295.
21: Level 310, right heading 295, Bohemia 6290. 357, any delays for us?
30: Cafe 357, at decimal was negative.
2: Data 127, decimal 55.
4: Okay, approach 419 and decimal 1. Sequencing, turn right heading 030.
21: Heading 030, Singapore 894.
17: Hong Kong radar, Vietnam 594, good afternoon, reaching flight level 260.
4: Vietnam 594, Hong Kong radar, descend to flight level 210. Expedite descent, expect reduce speed data.
17: Descend to flight level 210, expedite descent, Vietnam 594.
0: Two, turn right on heading 190, descend 5,000 feet.
28: Right heading 190, descend 5,000, thanks for 22.
4: Air France 188, descend to level 110. Cancel level restriction at Canto.
3: Okay, we cancel restriction at Canto, then to flight level 110, Air France 188.
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30: Hong Kong Shuttle 823, descend now, level 360.
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0: 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Starwalker 717. Shenzhen Air 240 contact radar 128 Decimal 75. Cafe 722 contact radar 127.55.
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8: Shuttle 717, descend of 4,500 feet, maintain speed 280 knots.
9: 94631, climb the tower, 118.7.
8: Decimal 7. Descend to 9,000 feet, QNH 1011, runway 07 left.
10: Goodbye.
9: Red Bay 341, descend to 2,000 feet, speed 170 knots.
5: 594, proceed direct, Murray, John Star. Descend to level 110.
11: Murray, descend, rejoin Star, and descend to level 110, Vietnam 594.
5: Cafe 701, contact radar 127, Decimal 1.
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11: 119, Decimal 1, Vietnam 594.
0: Shenzhen.
12: Cafe 701, climbing to level 250.
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8: 8,000 feet, Q1H 1011, runway 07 left.
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16: 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Climb unrestricted, fly level 130.
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14: 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Great,
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3: Cancel left restriction at Hazel, descend to 7000 feet, QNH 1011, and no issue.
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4: Air France 188 turn right heading 350 descend to 2000 feet.
3: 853 complete descend flight level 320. Maintain speed 250 knots.
12: Descend flight level 320, speed 250 knots, Cathay 853.
3: Bohemia 629, direct concussion turn right, heading 250.
7: Heading 250, Bohemia 629.
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7: Direct to Gobi and descend to flight level 110, reach by Gobi, X-ray 36.
8: Seven, roger, descend by and start 4,500 feet, QNH 1011, runway 07 left.
16: SID to 9,000 feet and high speed approved.
12: SID 9,000 feet.
16: Air Macau 660, proceed direct to Vetvo, climb flight level 130.
3: Present position direct to Vetvo, climb flight level 130, Air Macau 660. Three continue descend flight level 260.
12: Disciple 260, Cathay 853.
4: The tower 118 decimal 7.
7: Reaching 320
3: flower. Hong Kong Shuttle 823, continue descend flight level 260, reach by impact.
7: To reach by impact, which are to 3, increasing 3,000 knots on transition.
3: Excellent. Bohemia 255, descend flight level 290.
12: Descend flight level 290, Bohemia 255.
6: JJ.
16: Tower 660, climb to flight level 210.
3: Climb flight level 210, Macau 660.
16: Charmin Air 8671, descend to flight level 110, reach by Hazel.
7: Descend to flight level 110, reach by Hazel, Charmin Air 8671.
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6: SID, 9,000 feet, speed control, Cathay 502.
16: Hong Kong Shuttle 596, climb unrestricted, flight level 160.
12: Restricted, flight level 160, Hong Kong Shuttle 596.
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3: Fine.
0: 18 Hong Kong radar 12347.
7: 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Impact.
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7: 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To flight level 200.
5: China 78118 Hong Kong radar, descend to reach flight level 110 by Gobi, cross eastbound, flight level 200 or below.
7: Descend flight level 110 by Gobi, cross eastbound flight level 200 or below, China Southern A118.
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5: Mongolia 297, identify, fly heading 190 for sequencing.
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7: Country Columbia, Sichuan 3959, descending final 190, squawking 1517.
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3: 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Cafe 357, contact approach, 11901.
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8: 5-5, turn right, I'm heading 310.
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7: 7-1000, climbing 5000.
16: FE3037, good day, identify. Climb unrestricted, flight level 160.
7: Climb unrestricted, flight level 160, Cathay 3037.
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5: Mongolia 297, reduce speed to 250 knots, descend by start developer 110.
17: 250, send the flight at 110 via Charmin Mongolia 297.
7: Super Radar, good afternoon, China Southern 354, approaching flight level 260.
5: China Southern 354, Hong Kong Radar, descend to level 220.
7: Descend flight level 220, China Southern 354.
5: Shenzhen Air 8041, turn left heading 160 for sequencing, descend to level 130.
18: Descend flight level 130, heading 160, Shenzhen 8041.
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5: China 7-8-1-1-8, reduce speed to 250
7: knots. Speed 250, China Southern 8-1-1-8.
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5: 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Continue press heading. Stand by fire.
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5: Shenzhen 8041, proceed direct. Murray, John Star. Reduce speed to 230 knots.
18: Reduce speed to 230 knots. Delta Murray, John Star, Shenzhen 8041.
5: Sichuan 3959, turn left. Sichuan 3959, turn left heading 070. Descend developer 160.
7: Left heading 070, descending level 160, Sichuan 3959.
5: Hong Kong Shuttle 596, contact with 127 days more.
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5: Cafe 254, reduce speed to 250 knots, descend to level 190.
20: descend over 190.3250 knots, Cathay 254.
5: Sichuan 3959, reduce speed to 230 knots, proceed direct, Canto, join us now.
21: That is the sequence of speed 2300 direct to Canto, join us now, Sichuan 3959.
22: Kong radar, Connie 270, flight level 150, flight level 160.
5: Connie 270, Hong Kong radar, climb to flight level 240.
22: Level 240, Connie 270.
23: 758, flight level 260.
5: Cafe 758, Hong Kong radar, descend to flight level 130.
23: Flight level 130, Cafe 758.
5: Shenzhen 8041, descend to flight level 110.
24: Flight 110, Shenzhen 8041.
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25: Direct to Alpha Lima Lima Echo Yankee, Air Spring 7347.
5: Shenzhen 8041, contact approach 119 Days Mo 1.
24: 119 Shenzhen 8041.
5: Sichuan 3959, descend to level 110, cancel Canto level restriction.
21: Level
5: 110,
21: cancel
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21: restriction,
5: Sichuan 3959. Air Spring 7347, contact radar 127
21: Days Mo 1. 7151, Air Spring
5: 7347. Sichuan 3959, contact approach 119 Days Mo 1. That is Mo 1, Sichuan 3959, good day. Cafe 254, turn left heading
26: 160 for sequencing, descend to level 130. Flight level 130, left heading 160, Cafe 254.
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5: Shenzhen 240 Hong Kong radar, descend to reach file level 110 by Gobi, cross Eastman, file level 200 or below.
26: Descend to file level 110, reach by Gobi and pass Eastman below 200, Shenzhen 240.
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5: Departure 122, Decimal 65.
27: 22, Decimal 65, Glacier 7354.
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28: Descend 5 star, despite level 110, Cafe 254.
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28: Good at Mary 230 knots, Cafe 254.
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5: Connie 270, climb to flight level 250.
34: Climb flight level 250, Connie 270.
5: Cafe 254, contact approach 119 days 4-1.
28: 191
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28: 254.
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0: Singapore H31, confirm 122 Decimal 6.
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0: Charlie Nova VSP 9632, Hong Kong radar identified. VHF 9042, contact radar 118.92.
1: 1182, 1182, 1182, 1182, 1182, 1182, 1182, 1182, 1182, 1182, 1182, 1182, 1182, 1182, 1182, 1182, 1182, 1182, 1182, 1182, 1182, 1182, 1182, 1182, 1182, 1182, 1182, 1182, 1182, 1182, 1182, 1182, 1182, 1182, 1182, 1182, 1182, 1182, 1182, 1182, 1182, 1182, 1182, 1182, 1182, 1182, 1182, 1182, 1182, 1182, 1182, 1182, 1182, 1182, 1182, 1182, 1182, 1182, 1182, 1182, 1182, 1182, 1182, 1182, 1182, 1182, 1182, 1182, 1182, 1182, 1182, 1182, 1182, 1182, 1182, 1182, 1182, 1182, 1182, 1182, 1182, 1182, 1182, 1182, 1182, 1182, 1182, 1182, 1182, 1182, 1182, 1182, 1182, 1182, 1182,
2: 7500, your estimate is 0903.
5: Finlay 999, confirm 7500 meters and squawk 5142.
2: 1142, 7500 meters, that's all correct, Finlay 999.
5: Finlay 999, identify, clear Sierra 7 Alpha rifle.
2: Sierra 7 Alpha, Finlay 999, yes.
29: Bohina 336, contact Guangzhou 125, Decimo 35, good day.
3: Hello, 125,
29: Bohina 336, good day, too. Hong Kong 0558, contact radar 123, Decimo 475, good day.
4: 700 feet, climbing 5,000 feet.
29: 126, look at the Hong Kong 0558, contact radar 123, Decimo 475.
4: 3475, Hong Kong 0558.
29: Webber 7636, departure identify, climb for SID to 54130. See again your passing attitude.
4: SID climbing 130, flight level passing 2,700
29: feet. Webber 7636,
6: roger. 3 miles behind an A320, do you have them in sight? Contact
4: Connie 270.
0: Connie 270, roger, stay on flight 10.
4: Thank you.
6: 7 turn right heading 345.
0: Need to mark point 74.
2: That would be impossible for us. Cathay 701, minimum speed, mark decimal 76.
0: Cathay 701, roger, maintain reduce speed to mark point 76.
2: Copy, Cathay 701, mark decimal 76.
29: Cathay 458, contact radar 133, decimal 825, good day.
6: 133825,
4: Calais 458 today. 11. Sichuan 3959, directed descend to 3,000
6: feet. Calais 722, Connor the Tower 118, decimal 7.
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4: 62, Taipei 12901.
6: 7 feet. Sichuan 3959, reduced speed 210 knots. Air China 727, turn right heading 040, cleared ILS runway 07 left approach.
4: 100 meters, that'd be hard. 9726.
9: 147.
0: 59 Hong Kong radar, after impact, descend to reach level 1.0 by motor.
2: 400 meters. 1,900 meters. Thanks, absolutely. Good to be 53. Oh,
4: meters. Can we maintain 9,800 meters?
0: 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Descent to level 9,200 meters final.
4: 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At the head, 9726.
0: Flight level 110, cross eastern, flight level 200 or below.
4: Flight level 110, cross eastern below, cross eastern below 200, Jingdong 2902.
0: Cathay 3037, contact radar 127.1.
4: 3037, Cathay 3037.
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4: 385,
7: 5, good day, Charles Foster, 811.
6: 159, reduce speed 160 knots.
9: 016.
0: Descend now to flight level 220.
7: Descend now to flight level 220, China Southern 382.
0: Hong Kong Shuttle 558, contact radar 127.1.
10: 27.1, Hong Kong Shuttle 558.
7: Golfinair 99 at 205, descending 190, by level by Sierra Information Juliet.
0: Golfinair 99, roger, after Sierra, descend 5 star to flight level 130.
7: After Sierra, descend flight level 130. PNR 99.
0: Air Macau 181, descend to 3,000 feet, QNH 1011.
10: 340, no speed control, Hong Kong Shuttle 558.
11: Thai 638, request descent.
0: Thai 638, descend to flight level 260, reach by Maple.
11: Descend flight level 260 by Maple, Thai 638.
1: Hong Kong Shuttle 823, descend to 3,000 feet, reduce speed 220 knots.
0: Turn right heading 180 for sequence, reduce speed to 230 knots.
7: Heading 180, speed 230, okay, 900.
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0: Base number 902.
12: Cafe 542,
0: climbing flight level 160. Cafe 542, Hong Kong radar, climb to flight level 250.
12: Flight level 250,
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29: Negative, 123, decimal 475.
13: 123475 at the 7636, good day.
6: 357, reduce speed 160 knots.
0: We pause establish.
7: Turn right 34, report established, Amica 181.
13: Yeah, good afternoon, Vidor 7636, climbing flight level 160, direct for flow.
0: Airbus 7636, Hong Kong radar, climb to flight level 250.
13: Level 250, Vidor 7636.
0: Six 1-6-5 radar, 1-2-7-1.
1: Runway 07 left.
7: Malaysian
0: 6165, roger. Charlie November Whiskey 9632, when ready, descend to flight level 140, stand by lower.
7: Descend to level 140, Charlie November Whiskey 9632.
0: Charlie November Whiskey 9632, correction. Stop descend for level 220, stand by lower.
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6: Flight heading 040, cleared Alice, runway 07 left approach.
0: Cafe 542, contact radar 118, decimal
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1: Three track director limes, descend to 3,000 feet. 2758, speed 180 knots by Tutwa, then follow published speed.
0: 3 0 Hong Kong Shuttle 596, check the echo.
2: Go, Hong Kong Shuttle 596.
9: Flight level 260, Macau 225.
1: 999, descent unrestricted to 8,000 feet, QNH 1011, runway 07 left.
30: Level 160, time 7734.
29: Hong Kong Shuttle 744, climb to flight level 200.
0: Flight level 200, Hong Kong Shuttle 744.
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29: 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Cal 660, Taipei 129, decimal 1.
0: Decimal
29: 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Shuttle 667. Starwalker 3B1, descend ID, flight level 260.
2: Tower 2
29: level 260, Starwalker 331. Hong Kong Shuttle 361. Okay, this is for Starwalker 3B1, descend ID, flight
2: level 260. Descend already level 260, Starwalker 331.
29: Okay, Shuttle 631 was not for you, but it's the same clearance. We use descend and ready, flight level 260.
30: Say again, Hong Kong Shuttle 361.
29: Okay, say the level you copy.
30: Yes, descending flight level 260 and ready, Hong Kong Shuttle 631.
29: Say the level again.
30: Flight level 260, Hong Kong Shuttle 631.
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2: MFT,
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29: China 1382 departure, direct to Tamos, descend to flight level 17, descend to flight level 210.
30: Proceed direct to Tamos and descend flight level 210, China 1382.
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0: Hi, Hong Kong Shuttle 744, bye bye.
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28: Flight level 250, Hong Kong 7744.
0: There is a 615, maintain flight level 190, unreaching traffic above.
9: Level 190, unreaching 15.
2: 9632.
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1: 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Sunless 501, contact radar 123, decimal 475.
2: 23 to 47,
1: China Southern 382, descend to reach flight of 4,500 meters by Tamot.
2: Descend and reach 4,500 meters by Tamot, China Southern 382.
3: Hong Kong departure, UPS 61, climbing 5,000 on the SID.
1: UPS 61 departure identified, report passing altitude.
3: 1,300 now, UPS 61.
1: UPS 61, climb for SID to flight level 160.
3: SID, flight level 160, UPS 61.
1: 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Salt Lu,
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2: number 160.
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2: 160, scope 5756.
5: China Eastern 734, Hong Kong radar, climb to flight level 250.
2: Level 250,
5: transfer 734. 9638, descend to 6,000 feet, high speed below 10,000 feet, approved.
2: Descend to 6,000 feet, high speed below 10,000 feet, approved.
6: 638.
1: 384. China 7604, departure identified, climb for SID to flight level 6,900 meters.
0: From Limes via Tutba, clear for ILS approach from a 07 left.
1: Affirm, it's a flight level 6,900 meters, thank you.
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1: meters. Cafe 312, when ready, direct to Biko, cross Biko, flight level 157 or above.
7: Cafe 3 Biko, cross Biko 157 or above, Cafe 3.
1: China Southern 382, contact you high 121 day 704, good day.
2: Hi, 1214, China Southern 382, good day. 220 clearance, eastbound, flight level 260 or below, China Southern 326.
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1: Identify, climb for SID to flight level 160.
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1: 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You can cancel the speed restriction.
4: Yeah, 743.
1: Flight level 704, direct to at Google.
0: Level
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0: 2 knots. Line speed 5 knots. Bohemia 255, maintain 160 knots until 5 miles. Contact tower 118.7.
2: I'm level 2,200 meters, and it's 734.
8: New, the step 5102, maintain flight level 330. Approaching Eagle. It's
5: 5514. PHF 5102 Hong Kong radar identified. Report request level.
8: Report at level 330 with F5102.
5: PHF 5102 Roger. Stand by level check.
8: 5102.
9: Hong Kong radar with that 9046. Good afternoon. Maintain 9800 meters. Squawk 7062.
5: PHF 9046 Hong Kong radar identified.
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0: 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Speed 220 knots or greater.
5: Balaka 331, counter departure 122.65.
7: Departure 12265, Star Walker 331,
5: bye bye. Bye bye.
2: Good afternoon, Star Walker 331, descend Valor 230, reach by Needle.
1: Stalker 331, departure after Needle, descend to flight level 180.
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7: 74.
5: Cafe 2074, at negative radar contact for now, report again over Dulu.
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1: Yeah, H314, cancel speed restriction. Follow the other tail restriction.
10: Korean Air, H314, cancel speed restriction, just follow altitude restriction.

0: Stand by, China Southern 604, China Southern 604, climb to level 6,900 meters.
1: Climb to 6,900 meters, China Southern 604.
0: China Eastern 510, departure identify, climb by SID to flight level 130.
2: Climb by SID to flight level 130, China Eastern 510.
0: Macau 225, descend to flight level 140.
3: Set to flight level 140, Macau 225.
0: China Southern 604, contact Guangzhou 125, decimal 35, good day.
1: 125, decimal 35, China Southern 604, good day.
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5: China 127, decimal 1, China Southern 305.
0: China Southern 25, climb to level
1: 250.
6: Radar 123, decimal 475.
1: 1234,
6: climb 5,000 feet, request 230 north to performance.
0: Boeing 412, departure identified, climb for SID to flight level 130, speed 230 north approved.
6: SID 512, speed 230 north approved, runway 412.
0: Cafe 743, contact radar 123, decimal 475.
7: Contact 1.
8: Radar Cafe 743 on climb flight level 160.
4: Day 743, Hong Kong radar, climb to flight level 250, proceed direct beacon.
8: Climb flight level 250, direct PCAN, Cathay 743.
9: Cutting my windscreen 9632, approaching level 120, score go 5675.
4: Thank you, Hong Kong radar, please
9: thank you, flight level 110. Send flight level 110, cutting my windscreen
4: 9632. Station request 503049.
10: One, radar 126, decimal 5.
8: 26, decimal 5,
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0: Cafe 458, Cafe 129, decimal 1. Under radar 133, decimal 825, good day.
2: 825,
10: beat the radar 126, decimal 5.
4: Under radar, clear the red muscle, descend to reach flight level 110 by muscle.
11: Hong Kong radar, Korea near 8215, climbing 160, leaving 115.
4: Stand by, Cafe 951, clear direct muscle, and descend to reach flight level 110 by muscle. 6.
8: 127.
12: Pilot front 322, descend and ready level 260 level by eastbound.
8: We're ready to descend by level 260 by eastbound, 10,322, confirm.
12: It's on track at 222.
8: We're ready to descend flight level 260 by eastbound, 10,322.
12: Contact 29, descend and ready level 260 level by sidebar.
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4: 7. Hong Kong Shuttle 687 from 9 for 2 back, clear left approach, runway 07 left.
1: Left 07.
0: Flight level 130.
1: Flight level 130,
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4: 10,100 meters. 1,000 feet, QNH 1011, clear RMP approach runway 34, report status.
14: Hazel Design 3000 CKH 1011 DRP 1834 approach report temperature Macau 25.
4: 384 when ready, descend to flight level 330.
15: When ready, descend level 330, MS 384.
16: Car radar, good afternoon, China Eastern 510, climbing to flight level 160, score 5727.
4: China Eastern 510, Hong Kong radar, no speed restriction, climb to flight level 250.
16: 525, we got speed restriction, China Eastbound 510.
17: Good afternoon, United 152, flight level 400.
10: United 152, Hong Kong radar identified, clear AB4 Alpha.
17: Yeah, AB4 Alpha, United 152.
14: 600 meters and squawk 6371.
4: Two Hotel Victor, Uniform Oscar, Hong Kong radar identified.
17: Do we need to change the level to 38,000?
4: Two Hotel Victor, Uniform Oscar, standby, level change.
17: Roger that.
8: Cafe 2074, cross position, support.
4: Cafe 2074, confirm and follow for 360.
8: Cafe
4: 2074, radar contact.
8: Cafe 2074.
0: Cafe 40, confirm SID to file for 160. And what altitude will you cross that for?
18: Okay, climb by SAD, flight level 160, and sorry, did you say SEGPO?
0: FEPO.
18: FEPO, flight level 105.
0: I'm sorry, say again.
18: Flight level 100, make it.
0: Cafe 840, roger.
4: Whitebird 7636, contact Sanya 133 decimal 35.
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4: 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Whitebird 7636, confirm
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19: Hazel, Falco 331.
10: Sorry, good evening, identified. Are you looking for higher?
0: China Southern 326, descend to flight level 160.
19: Descend flight level 160, China Southern 326.
20: Shuttle 702, passing 1900, climb to 5000.
0: Hong Kong Shuttle 702, departure identify, climb for SID to flight level 130.
20: My SID is 130, Hong Kong Shuttle 702.
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4: 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Walker 331, reduce speed to 220 knots or less. 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
5: Hello, radar, Grayson and Bohemia 412, climb in flight level 160.
4: Bohemia 412, Hong Kong radar, climb to flight level 250.
5: Level 250, Bohemia 412.
19: Hong Kong radar, China Southern 322, now descend flight level 260 by eastbound.
4: Southern 322, Hong Kong radar, descend to flight level 220, cross eastbound, flight level 260 or below.
19: Descend flight level 220, cross eastbound, flight level 260 or below, channel Southern 322.
18: Radar Starwalker 321, request speed reduction after reaching flight level 110.
4: Starwalker 321, approve.
18: Thank you.
4: Approach 119 at Eastman 1.
16: 6,900 meters, cancel 8,000 altitude restrictions, wait 452.
19: Climb level 350.
10: Decimal 55.
8: 37.55, Cathay 303, good day.
16: 34, question lower.
10: Henry Street 40, 10, final 4, 260, reach by Maple.
8: 7-0-260, level by Maple, MRS 38.
4: 2-7, maintain the speed, descend flight level 110.
3: 31, direct two lines, maintain 250 knots or greater.
10: Uniform Oscar, are you able to fly level 390 or 400?
19: Fly level 390 is available. QVTR, Victor Uniform Oscar.
21: Mondays in flight command.
19: Flight Delta.
0: Cafe 729, departure identify. Climb for SID to fly level 160.
21: Miley SID to fly level 160, Cafe 729.
0: Cafe 840, contact radar 133, decimal 825, good day.
22: 133, decimal 825, Cafe 40, good day. Climbing flight level 160.
3: Cafe 840, Hong Kong radar, climb to flight level 250, no speed restriction.
22: Flight level 250, Cafe 840.
23: Airport out to 25.
24: Via SID for level 160, Hong Kong Shuttle 702.
19: Delta Boy 9641, level 340, squawk 3623.
0: Boy 9641, Hong Kong radar identify, flare air B4 Alpha Rifle.
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6: Good name, Bohemia 412, climb 854250.
10: 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Climb to level 320.
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19: and ready, descend flight 0260, reach by NPAT. Descend 260, reach by NPAT for United 152.
6: Good evening, Chicago 519, passing 1,800 for 5,000 on the big call of an extra departure.
0: German cargo 519, departure identify, climb via SID to flight level 160.
6: Via SID to flight level 160, German cargo 519.
0: Okay, 711, contact radar 123, decimal 475.
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3: 711, Hong Kong radar, roger.
23: Hong Kong radar, good afternoon, Emirates 384, super landing final 260.
3: Emirates 384, Hong Kong radar, cancel maple level restriction, descend to flight level 130.
23: Level 130, roger, Emirates 384.
0: 390. Cafe 729, cancel speed restriction.
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0: To contact radar 126 decimal 3.
23: Cathay 162 descending flight level 260 to level 7.
4: Cathay 162 Hong Kong radar, descend to reach flight level 130 by Mango, cross Sunny, flight level 260 or below.
23: Reach to descend flight level 130 by Mango, Sunny, correction 260 below, Cathay 162.
4: Cathay 162, just to confirm, are you requesting RMP Sulu 07, right?
23: Available Cathay 162.
4: Cathay 162, roger.
0: 02, climb to flight level 210.
23: Flight level 210, Hong Kong Shuttle 708. 848, maintaining flight level 350, squawk 2166.
10: Charmany Quay, Hong Kong radar contact.
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7: Tima 15, Malaysia 389, good day.
9: Right. T5.

0: 1980, altitude 36, during climb.
1: German Cargo 549, cancel 8,000 feet altitude restriction.
0: Cancel the 8,000 feet restriction, German Cargo 549.
2: German A1 from Lineswell, Super, clear for land approach, runway 07 left.
1: Yeah, 452.
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1: Contact radar 127.41. 271, normal shuttle 7-0, took it.
5: A237, contact radar 126, decimal 5. 265,
1: good to be 2387. United 152, speed at NPAT 280 knots.
6: Speedy at NPAT, United 152.
7: Hong Kong departure, Transon 322, maintain flight level 220.
1: Transon 322, roger, direct to Tamot.
7: To Tamot, Transon 322.
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5: 41-7811.
1: Bangkok 806 departure, identify climb SID to flight level 160.
7: Level
3: 11-0-5-9-3-4.
7: The
3: approach on 07 left. 28 descend by star 6,000 feet, QNH 1011.
1: Shuttle
3: 631, turn running 04, 0, clear for left,
7: so strong 07 left. 4, descend fire star to flight level 110. Flight level 110,
3: MH34. MH34, descend fire star.
7: The other star, MH34.
3: 040, below 10,000 feet, speed 250 knots.
1: Runway H314, climb level 350.
2: MS 127, speed 180 knots or greater. 180 knots, right, and 120.
7: 475,
8: good evening, KV-7290, maintaining for level 160.
3: KV-7290, Hong Kong radar, climb to for level 250.
8: Climb for level 250, KV-7290.
1: 2,000 feet. 7 roger, what altitude will you cross FAT for?
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3: Cathay 162, contact approach 119 or decimal 1.
4: Decimal 1, Cathay 162, okay.
11: Bunch of Macau 935, send level 120 reach by Portland Information Sierra.
3: Macau 935, Hong Kong radar, expect RNT approach runway 34. Descent unrestricted to 9000 feet, QNH 1011.
11: RNT 1834, descent unrestricted 9000 feet, QNH 1011, Macau 935. Flight level 160.
3: Runway 8054, Hong Kong radar, climb to flight level 250.
4: 250,
3: runway 8054. Maintain the speed, descend to 8,000 feet, QNH 1011.
11: Section 10043.
10: German Cargo 519, contact Guangzhou 125, decimal 35.
0: 125, decimal 35, goodbye German Cargo 519.
11: Macau 935, you can try 12395. And otherwise, 127, decimal 55.
13: Actually, because we are Jan Ibis 935, no Air Macau.
11: Jan Ibis 935, confirm.
13: Jan Ibis 935.
11: Jan Ibis 935, descend for the 260 reach by eastbound, stay with me.
13: Okay, change your frequency, descend flight level 260, I'm read by Transat Jan Ibis 935.
10: Actually, waiting for the next sector.
11: 1400 Taipei 129 are decimal 1. Same higher level.
3: Decimal 1.
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9: 127 decimal 1, now say 0415.
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7: Hey, 06, good evening, come follow 160, for exhaust route.
3: Hong Kong Air 806, Hong Kong radar, to climb to flight level 250.
7: Flight level 250, back by, 06.
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7: 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Proceed to Dark Kick, Singapore 798.
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11: Chinese 10510, on the Shanghai 128, decimal 35.
2: 2180 knots, descend to 2000 feet.

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0: 桂德北 2387 第三法机搭 6000 feet, QNH 1011, maintain 280 knots.
1: 3
0: to lines, descend 4,000 feet.
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3: Thank you, Bangkok 06. Bangkok 06, good evening, come to Fanshawe to Sosu.
4: Bangkok 06, climb 9,200 meters.
3: 9,200 meters, Bangkok 06.
5: On comfort 160, passing flight level 115.
2: Singapore 7988 Hong Kong radar, find to flight level 250.
5: Level 250, Singapore 7988.
6: Two departure identify, climb unrestricted to flight level 120.
7: Level 120, we start with just a Chinese 2962.
6: 622, departure identified, climb SID to 9,000 feet.
5: 622.
6: Air China 428, clear traffic, climb to flight level 6,900 meters.
5: 6,900 meters, Air China 428.
2: The 805 Hong Kong radar, when ready, descend to reach flight level 230 meters.
5: Flight bearing 2910, truck 5511.
4: Level 58, okay. No radar contact yet, stand by.
5: Okay, clear and airport 58.
0: Seat maintain 280 knots.
4: It's 935, contact radar 1263.
8: Can I be 935? Good day, thank you.
5: Hong Kong Korean Air 458, request to climb of the flight bearing 330.
4: Korean 458, roger, standby.
5: Standby.
8: Proceed by east one and it's 41621.
0: Stand ABS 9935, Hong Kong radar, descend to flight level 220, cross eastbound flight level 260 or below.
8: Descend flight level 220, reach eastbound 260 or below, the Dan ABS 9935.
1: 961, track direct to NPAD, when ready, descend flight level 260, reach by NPAD.
5: Track direct NPAD, when ready, flight level 260, to reach by NPAD, Cafe 9061.
6: Likely Charlie 4 Alpha arrival.
9: Charlie 4 Alpha arrival, good at 092.
0: 2074 approach, runway 07 right, RMP Sulu approach.
9: 10, Cafe 430.
6: China 2962, proceed direct to Lekan, climb to flight level 140.
9: To flight level 140, proceed direct to Lekan, Lima Echo, Kilo Echo, November, China 2962.
2: You are into the first project.
9: Heavy, good evening, maintaining flight level 390.
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11: 22 decimal 6.
12: Yeah, 122 decimal 6, chance of the train at us.
2: 421, turn left heading 260, maintain 250 knots or greater.
1: Left heading 260, speed 250 knots or greater, gas tank 421.
13: 2180 knots, descend to 2000 feet, clear for Alaska, show me 07 laps.
2: Cadet 2074, descent unrestricted 9,000 feet, QNH 1011. Cadet 2074, descent unrestricted 9,000 feet, QNH 1011.
14: 4892, Singapore 798, goodbye.
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1: Singapore 7988, climb level 270, stand by for high.
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16: Descend to Ridge Follower 110 by Hazel, 5833.
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17: 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Ridge Follower 290, 3300
1: 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Cat 961, Hunter Radar 126845.
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1: S615, Hong Kong radar identify, clear air B4 Alpha arrival.
9: B4 Alpha, Boeing S615.
2: Level 110, Mammothel.
1: 962.
11: Cathay 430, climb for SID to level 160.
1: Climb for SID, level 160, Cathay 430.
11: Hong Kong shuttle 622, contest radar 133, decimal 825, good day.
1: 133,
11: Spot 825, radar, Gosh, it's 2. EVA 833, contest radar 123, decimal 905, good day.
16: Radar 123, decimal 905, EVA 823, goodbye.
17: 2962.
2: Negative, China Eastern 2962, flight level 250. China Eastern 2962, confirm flight level 250.
17: Final
2: 350,
17: China Eastern
2: 2962. Negative, China Eastern 2962, you are clear of level 250.
17: Level 250,
2: China Eastern 2962. 160. Hong Kong Shuttle 622, Hong Kong radar, climb to level 250.
14: Level 250, Hong Kong Shuttle 622.
1: 9 out, descend now flat for 310.
14: 310, Hong Kong Shuttle 66 Liner.
1: Long Air X054, turn left 10 degrees.
14: 6.
1: Shamik 683, Hong Kong radar, radar contact.
14: Where is it? 6.
1: Okay, Sunlock 400, maintain flat level 330, no radar contact yet, I'll pull you back. Here, SB270 now.
14: 200,
2: 6270 knots, Boeing 615. 60. Depot 112, Hong Kong radar, descend to reach for level 130 by Mango, cross Sunny for level 260 or below.
14: Descend to reach flight level 130 by Mango, cross Sunny, flight level 260 or below, Depot 112.
2: Can I sell 10365, confirm passing for level 212?
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18: Evans, Delta 3658.
0: Delta 3658 identified.
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0: 3658. EVA 833, after Hazel, follow procedural check, maintain flight level 110.
19: After Hazel, follow procedural check, maintain flight level 110.
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0: A33, descent unrestricted to 5,000 feet, QNH 1011. Then it is 9035, contact departure 122.65.
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19: Stand by, Shanghai 7222.
18: Corridor 10,065, MQ flight level 50, 2116.
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18: Shamanic 683,
21: 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Shamanic 683, roger. Track direct to FCAL, descend for level 320.
18: Direct to Apple, descend for level 320, Samir 8683.
21: Air Junior 1130, now climb to 10,100 meters.
8: And we are reaching by time of Delta 9935.
11: EVA 805.
23: Roger, SSL 272, passing 3000, minus 5000.
11: Hong Kong Shuttle 272, departure identify, climb for SID to flight level 160.
23: Climb out SID to flight level 160, Hong Kong Shuttle 272.
11: EVA 805.
24: Flight departure, EVA 805, flight level 230.
11: EVA 805, departure, descend to flight level 180.
24: Flight level 180, EVA 805.
13: 2387, flight heading 315, speed 180, not so greater.
2: 0902, good day, China 2962. Hong Kong Shuttle 622, contact radar 118, decimal
25: 92. 918, decimal 92, Hong Kong Shuttle 622.
26: Follow 4290.
13: United 152, reduce speed to 220 knots.
27: China 72962, climb the level 330.
2: Five. 07 left, descend 5 star, 6000 feet, QNH 1011, maintain speed 2X0 and offshore greater. 92.
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26: 234, you are identified and there before alpha arrival.
21: We have some radar problem. I expect I may see you around Dulo.
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24: 7-0-4. Hong Kong Control, good evening. Shenzhen 300, maintain flight level 320, walk 2215.
21: Shenzhen 300, roger, no radar contact yet. Are you able for level 350?
26: identify level 320 at before alpha arrival.
13: 010, descend to 1,500 feet.
21: Okay.
24: 300, unable 350, due performance.
21: How about 330?
3: Cathay 364 now, increase speed to 280, not or greater.
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3: UPS 1 Hong Kong departure identify, climb via SID to flight level 160, cancel 8,000 feet restriction.
4: Climb via the stairs to one flight level 160, cancel the restriction at 8,000 feet, UPS 1.
21: Maple.
24: 60, by Maple, with that, 876.
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21: 7303, roger. No radar contact yet, I'll call you back.
2: 250, Peter and Lekken.
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5: 5, Green Air 4586.
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24: 133.35, Cathay 041, bye-bye.
4: 45, passing flight level 231, squawk 3016.
0: Cathay 805, Hong Kong radar identified clear 07 Alpha arrival.
4: 07 Alpha arrival, Cathay 805.
13: Public speak on the tower 18807, good day. United 152, for heading 040, clear for left push, room 07 left.
26: 85, descend to flight level 320. Two eight zero knots.
3: 5, climb for level 330. I turn right, direct to Yi Du Ma.
8: Turn right, fly direct to Yi Du Ma, Shenzhen Ibis line at 35.
3: And for level 270.

0: Departure identified. Climb by SID to flight level 130. Cancel 8,000 feet restriction.
1: Climb by SID flight level 130. Cancel 8,000 restrictions. Greater Bay 872.
0: UPS 1, turn left heading 060. Vector for Pico.
2: 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UPS 1.
0: Dynasty 916 contact radar 133 decimal 82.
2: Radar 182 Dynasty 16.
0: EVA 805, descend to flight level 160.
2: Descend to flight level 160, EVA 805.
0: UPS 1, cancel speed control, expect follow PICO restriction.
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3: Cafe 654, contact radar 127, decimal 55.
4: Alpha arrival.
5: Alpha Cafe 947.
4: Cafe 805, descend unrestricted to flight level 110. Expedite descent, expect shortcut.
5: Expedite descent, flight level 112, expect shortcut, Cafe 805.
6: Hong Kong radar, Cafe 654, descending flight level 260, reach by Maple.
4: Cafe 654, Hong Kong radar, descend to flight level 130, cross Maple, flight level 260 or below.
6: Descend to flight level 130, cross Maple 260 or below, Cafe 654.
7: Hong Kong departure, Malaysian 6105, heavy 1400 climbing 5000 second, 3
2: departure.
0: Malaysian 6105, Hong Kong departure identified, climb by SID to flight level 160.
7: Climb by SID to flight level 160, Malaysian 6105.
0: Direct Dortmund. Direct to Dortmund, Shanghai 7222. Kilo Lot, Tolent, Greater Bay 872.
2: EVA 805, contact radar 123, decimal 905.
4: 123, EVA 805. 0902, Hong Kong radar, descend to 9000 feet, QNH 1011. Cross eastbound flight level 200 or below.
8: Descend 9000, QNH 1011, cross eastbound level 200 or below, call red 092.
9: Hong Kong radar, EVA 805, passing level 134, descend 110 by Hazel.
4: EVA 805, Hong Kong radar, expect RMP approach, runway 34, information tango.
9: RMP runway 34, and we'll get tango, EVA 805.
4: Cafe 805, proceed direct Murray.
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3: X704, now your radar identified.
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4: 7704.
6: 1000,
0: 4, climb 5000. Hong Kong 0534, Hong Kong departure identified. Climb by SID to flight level 160.
6: Right, by SID, flight 160, shuttle 534.
4: 23,000 feet, QNH 1011, clear RMP approach, runway 34, report established.
3: Restricted 8,000
2: feet, QNH 1011. Beach level 110, Abanada. 122, decimal 6. 226,
4: carry 729, bye bye. 074. Cafe 879, reaching CT 250 knots.
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8: 33 decimal 35, that's very short, thank you.
12: Flight level 340, maintain on mission, traffic below.
4: Right heading 305.
5: Decimal 3.
4: All below.
5: Descent flight level 200, cross Maple level 260, all below, with Jet 876.
4: 6-1, contact director 119 decimal 5, call sign only.
12: Ray traffic 12 o'clock, and descend to 1,000 feet on top.
5: Hello. 315, descend to 3,000 feet.
2: On cafe 947, release 510.
4: 947, Hong Kong radar, roger, stand by for lower.
0: Five contact radar 123 decimal 47.
7: 23 decimal 47, Mission 6105.
0: Hi.
7: Hong Kong radar, good evening, Mission 6105 heavy. Mustang level 120, climbing 160 to South Loop.
4: Mission 6105, Hong Kong radar, climb to flight level 250.
7: Climb to flight level 250, Mission 6105.
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0: Understand 2068 Hong Kong departure identify. Climb via SID to flight level 160. Cancel 8,000 feet restriction.
5: Climb via SID to flight level 160. Cancel 8,000 feet restriction. Understand 2068.
0: Cathay 9078, cancel speed restriction.
1: Cancel speed, Cathay 978.
0: Hong Kong Zero 534, contact radar 133, decimal A2.
4: 35, maintain speed 250 knots, expect further speed reduction.
0: Decimal 3.
14: To 2000 feet, reduce speed to 180 knots, landing 340.
1: 330,
4: 2000. 2034,
1: call you back later, thank you.
4: I'm a car
1: 387.
4: Richard 876, descend to flight level 180.
1: 180, Richard 876.
4: Okay, 9047, reduce speed to 250 knots.
1: North Cafe 947.
4: 0805, Steph. 0805, contact tower 118-40.
1: 0805,
15: bye-bye. Evening, EVA 396, RV, flight 330, approaching Nikila, score 5676.
3: EVA 396, no radar contact yet, I'll call you back.
4: 9R, descend via star 6000 feet, QNH 1011. Roger. Thing 025, vector short sequence. Level 170.
1: Letter 060, flight level 170, the chat 876.
0: Level 1. 900 feet. Shandong 4632, Hong Kong departure identify. Climb via SID to fly level 160.
16: Climb speed, 221 level 160, Shandong 4632.
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1: 1-1-6-0, expedite, HLA 76 105.
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4: Correct, 09285.
17: Take the descent 9000, correct, 09285.
1: Enter Street Alpha Bunia 549.
18: 068, now left hand drive to Bangkok.
0: China Eastern 2068 approved. 4632, increase speed to 250 knots.
18: Okay, cancel speed restriction and increase speed to 50 knots. 4632, roger.
1: 0, 876.
3: 5 level 330.
0: 7 Hong Kong departure identify, climb via SID to flight level 160.
19: Yes, flight level 160, change to 8137.
0: Cathay 9078, contact radar 133, decimal A2.
1: 32.83, Cathay 978.
0: China Eastern 2068, cancel speed control.
18: Cancel China Eastern 2068.
1: Cathay 978, climbing flight level 160.
4: Cathay 978, Hong Kong radar climb to 6,300 meters.
1: 6,300 meters, Cathay 978.
4: Macau 387, Hong Kong radar after Romeo, far heading 080. Vectors for RNP approach runway 34.
1: After Romeo, far heading 30, vectors for RNP 34, Macau 387. 60 to reach by fiber, transition speed 280, Bohemia 018.
4: Level, turn left on heading 330. Level 654, contact director, 119 at 845, call sign only. Okay.
3: Climb for level 330, after reaching speed map 0.78 or greater.
20: 1,900 meters, ground is 2,066.
4: Another is my one.
12: 顺风 300, speed map on 78.
4: 5.
11: Level 290.
16: Descent level 290, Hong Kong, Shuttle 112.
4: QNH1011, speed 180, not so greater.
16: 211, speed 180, not so greater, and cut 37.
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4: Descend unrestricted 8,000 feet, QNH1011.
0: Coronair 2006 Hong Kong departure identified. Climb by SID to flight level 160.
8: Climb by SID. Climb flight level 160. Coronair 2006.
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4: 132.15, Xiamen A66. 0146, expect a weak John Star. That's only 120, air channel, 1-1-1. MKR 3, Xiamen,
16: proceed by the power clear, RNP approach, runway 34, we point established. RNP 2.5, for the RNP, runway 34, we point established, MKR 3, 7.
3: Zero, which is 80 miles.
6: Roof level 160. 81 Charlie Shooting.
0: Giant A137, track direct to Soslu.
19: Track direct to Soslu, Giant A137.
11: Is 250 knots.
16: 6250 in the Hong Kong Shuttle 112.
4: Two, no restriction.
8: Restriction squad at 090.
4: HNR 115, descend via star to flight level 110.
8: Descend to flight level 110, air channel 115.
15: Hong Kong, hello, Cathay 957, descending flight level 190, escort 6267.
4: 957, Hong Kong radar, clear 07, Charlie arrival. Report passing level in squawk.
15: Passing flight level 253, escort 6267, 07, Charlie.
4: 957, identified.
14: 9576. Slovenia 249, reduce speed to 210 knots, descend to 2000 feet.
4: J876, check direct to Limes.
8: 62605.
3: Say again.
8: Send 6105, we are unable to reach level 360 near 0 miles.
3: How about now, requirement to pass for level 340 in 60 miles.
8: Level 340 in 60 miles, we try our best, that is 1605.
4: Now descend via star 6000 feet, QNH 1011.
8: 130, Dr. Cyber 260 or below Bohemia 018.
4: Bohemia 018, after Cyber, reduce speed to 230 knots.
8: Cyber 230 knots, Bohemia 018.
4: 1 knots.
14: Cathay 654, turn right in 040, clear for left, push wrong 07 left.
4: The control contact tower 118.0.
19: Radar, good evening, Giant 8137, passing flight level 124 through flight level 160.
4: Giant 8137, Hong Kong radar, climb to flight level 250.
19: Flight level 250, Giant 8137.
15: Cathay 9057, Rising 5, Guangzhou.
4: 0902, descend to 3,000 feet, clear RNP approach, runway 34, report established.
9: 3,000 feet, cleared RNP approach, runway 34, report established, clear at 0903.
4: Confirm it's cool at 0902.
21: Green, green, green, 2006, climb via SID, to another 160.
4: Sorry,
21: Matthew 0706, contact me back,
4: find you,
21: level 250. I'm level
4: 250, Korean Air 2006. Starwalker, 235, contact the Polish 119811.
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11: 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The 1 descend now for
1: level 260,
11: and your speed 250 knots.
1: Then now, at level 260, speed 250 knots, direction 1291.
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0: More cargo A16, increase speed to 250 knots.
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2: 160.
4: November 818, Charlie Juliet, Hong Kong radar, climb to level 250.
2: To level 250, number 818, Charlie Juliet.
4: November Charlie Julian, no seat restriction.
2: Seat restriction, 818 Charlie Julian.
0: I climb by SID to 9,000 feet.
2: CFA 402.
0: Air Macau A26, climb by level 210, unrestricted.
19: Climb by restricted for level 210, Macau A26.
4: 240, passing by.
11: Dynasty 916,
2: contact
11: IV 12901.
2: 150. Order, Adel Blue, flight 150, Cathay 957.
14: 1,500 feet.
4: Tower Eastern 505, feet are a muscle.
0: Passing flight level 110.
1: That's a level restriction and expect passing flight level 110, Mokago 8816.
0: Mokago A16A1 and cancel speed control.
1: Cancel speed control, Mokago 8816.
0: Mokago A16 now climb to flight level 110.
1: Climb flight level 110 and cancel speed restrictions, Mokago 8816.
12: And when able, reduce speed to 10 knots or less.
19: Reduce speed to 10 knots or less.
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1: Set out to crossing level 16 here, Macau. 1825.
0: Hong Kong Shuttle 182 Hong Kong departure identify, climb by SID to flight level 110.
1: SID to level 110.
0: Hong Kong Shuttle 182 follows standard speed initially. Mokako A16 now climb to flight level 130.
1: Climb flight level 130, Mokako 881.
14: 69, turn right heading speed 50.
12: Korea 0902, contact Macau Tower 118.0.
1: 118.0, good day, Korea 0902.
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10: Giant 8137, Contra Radar 127, Decimal 1.
19: 127, Decimal 1, Giant 8137, bye-bye.
10: Cathay 957, reduce speed 230 knots, descent unrestricted, flight level 110.
13: Reduce speed 230 knots, unrestricted, descent flight level 110, Cathay 957.
10: Air Macau 127, descent 3,000 feet, clear RMP approach, runway 34.
22: 1226, Thai 631.
19: Radar, good evening, Giant 8137, flight level 225, climbing flight level 250.
23: Giant 8137, climb flight level 9,800 meters.
19: Climb 9,800 meters, Giant 8137.
0: Philippine 307. 307, climb at flight level 160.
24: Climb by 160, Philippine.
10: 200 knots.
23: 96 Hong Kong radar, 13215.
10: Well, I approach runway 07 left.
0: 6 now climb to flight level 160.
22: Climb to level 160,
12: Mount 534, clear direct to Norman.
22: Cross the Mount Carter 8816.
0: And Macau 826 contact radar 133.82.
22: 133.82,
0: Macau 826. Hong Kong Reef, 8672,
22: climb
0: 9,000 feet, squawk 3865.
22: Xiamen
25: Air 672, Hong Kong
22: departure, identify, climb on 60 to flight level
25: 120. Climb flight level 120, coming 8672. Left heading 070, left heading 070.
26: Heading
27: 070, runner versus
26: 50.
27: AX79, descent 2,000 feet,
25: reduce speed
26: 160
27: knots. 192, turn left, now direct to Dalton.
26: This is, thank you.
27: E15, descent to 3,000 feet.
22: Level 160,
0: Philippine 307, increase speed to 250 knots.
22: Increase speed to 250 knots, Philippine 307.
0: Cathay 402, contact radar 133.82.
13: Thanks to Cathay 402.
19: Guangzhou at Siku.
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23: Bohemia 549, Hong Kong radar 127, decimal 55.
28: 13, reduce speed to 230 knots, cross muscle, flight level 110.
13: 031, we request flight level 360.
23: Air China 969, Hong Kong radar contact, standby for level change.
13: Standby, Air China 969.
23: China Southern 6050, direct eastbound.
13: Alright, eastbound, India, Sierra, Bravo, Alpha, November, China Southern, 6050.
27: 115, maintain speed 160 knots or greater until 5 DF.
25: 5.
22: 265, Cathay 589.
13: Radar to descend, Rocco Shuttle 115, level 380, stroke 6274, 16 miles, Gelato.
25: Shuttle 115, you identify
13: every bar for rifle. For Albert, and requesting the RMP units for runway 07 right. Yeah, I'll go shuttle 115.
28: 5, contact approach, 11901.
0: Radar 133.82.
13: 40, Cathay 407.
22: Radar Shuttle 182, grab the flight level 160, speed 280.
28: Shuttle 182, Hong Kong, climb the flight level 250.
22: 50, confirm at speed.
28: For the moment, affirm. Standby for improvement.
22: Second.
28: And Macau 826, proceed direct to Mebki.
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27: Tower 1, number 8 is more 7 today. Go ahead, target you.
12: Dominic 704, contact radar 11892.
5: approach runway 07 left, descend via starboard level 110.
28: Gary 26, contact radar 118902.
5: 402 Hong Kong radar and climb to 5

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1: Climb to 6,300 meters, Xiamen 8672.
0: Xiamen 8672, affirm. In fact, descent to maintain 6,300 meters.
1: Descent to maintain, descent maintain 6,300 meters, Xiamen 8672.
2: Okay. Fly climber SID to fly level 160.
1: Fly to SID level 160, Cafe
3: 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Initiation 9 and then before outer arrival.
1: 609.
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3: 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Climb flight level 310, call you back for higher.
1: Number 310, for the 182.
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9: I'm a CNR 35, and a radar 126, ACMO 5.
1: Hong Kong radar, g'day, Cafe 665, climbing for level 160.
6: Cafe 665, Hong Kong radar, climb for level 200.
1: Level 200, Cafe 665.
0: Denon 35, Hong Kong.
1: 67, maintaining flight level 360, squawk 3741.
9: 867, Hong Kong radar, good evening. Identify clear Abbey for Alpha Rifle.
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9: So he needs 6209 for sequence and speed map for 81 or greater.
1: 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He needs 6209.
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1: 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He needs 6209.
6: 35
2: turn right heading
8: 340, descend to 2000. 2000. 307. Climbing flight level 250, flying direct speed.
6: Number 8,
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10: Shama 8527.
6: Descend flight level 110, reach your speed 230.
1: Level 110, speed 230 knots, bringing near 5.9.
6: 505, proceed direct to Tuba, descend to 3,000 feet.
1: 6, level 380, squawk 1473.
7: Negative, radar contact.
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5: Turn right heading 270 vector for sequence.
1: Officer 182.
5: Turn right heading 270.
2: 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Departure identify. Climb by SID to 9,000 feet. Cancel 8,000 feet restriction.
1: Climb the SID to 9,000 feet. Cancel 8,000 feet restriction. Bombay
9: 7 for sequencing, descend now flight level 310, transition speed 250 knots.
1: Descend now flight level 310, transition speed 250 knots, Cafe 867.
2: 120.
1: 120, I'm across 674.
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0: Ready, descend flight level 260, Sauter 205.
9: On shuttle 115, transition speed 300 knots.
0: Transition speed 300 knots, on shuttle 115.
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11: Left direct takeoff.
2: Okay, Alpha 867, Roger, approve.
0: 5,000 feet, 1011.
2: China 654 Hong Kong departure, confirm now passing 1,300 feet.
0: Confirm China 654.
2: China 654 Hong Kong departure identify, climb by SID to 9,000 feet.
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11: 20, descend to 3,000 feet. Clear Sierra 7 Alpha arrival.
0: Clear Sierra 7 Alpha arrival, National Cargo 543.
11: China Southern 3038, contact departure 122 decimal 65.
1: 12065, but I China Southern 3038.
11: Right Express 641, contact radar 127, decimal 1.
1: 271, right Express 641, bye bye.
11: National Cargo 543, report your squawk and passing flight level.
0: Squawk is 4203, passing level 204, National Cargo 543.
11: National Cargo 543 identified and vectors for descent, fly heading 180 and reduce speed 250 knots.
0: Reduce 250 knots, heading 180, National Cargo 543.
1: 80,
11: right, 641. 51130, Chicago 543. Cathay
1: 665,
10: Cosmo Radar 127, Decimal 1. 127, Decimal 1, Cathay 665.
0: Antenna
1: 133, Decimal 35. 9137, connect. 1511, Metzen, Fellow 340.
10: Sunlight 511, Russia.
1: Can I run to Akela, Sunlight 511?
10: Sunlight 511, call to your flight pair route.
1: Thank you. Radar, hello, Cathay 665, climbing flight level 250, direct Ali.
10: Cathay 665, climb flight level 10,000, 400 meters.
1: Climb flight level 10,000, 400 meters, Cathay 665.
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1: 125, 35, Delta Cargo A461, goodbye.
0: China 654, climb to flight level 130.
2: Flight level 130, China 654.
3: Radar
4: 132,
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4: 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Radar 1
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0: 10-8, 239. Mongol Air 298, turn left direct to Bicol, climb to flight level 6,900 meters.
5: Go, direct to Bicol, climb to 6,900 Mongol Air.
4: 20, Jama AA5.
3: Bohemia 247, turn right heading 260.
4: Right heading 260, Bohemia 247.
3: Hong Kong Shuttle 115, descend to flight level 260.
4: That's flight level 260, Hong Kong Shuttle 115.
6: China 7398, request heading 330.
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3: 35.
5: 35 Shenzhen 300, have a nice day.
3: Bohemia 247, resume navigation direct to Fisher.
8: 4110, cross Canto at or below flight level 130.
4: 1110, cross Canto at or below 130, that's the cargo 543.
0: Monsanto, good day.
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9: 1, position Siku, flight level 1,300 meters.
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9: On my radar, Gamma 549, good evening, flight level 380, squawking 3757.
3: 88549, Hong Kong radar, good evening, identify clear Air B4 Alpha arrival.
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10: Cal 674 Hong Kong, good day, track to do map, climb the flight level 250.
11: Track to do map, climb flight level 250, Macau, 674.
12: Position 328 is now so great, I mean, 609.
13: Position Lima, Sierra F56.
8: Ford Express 705 Hong Kong radar, clear Sierra 7 Alpha arrival.
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0: 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Bohemia 605, turn right heading 340, descend to 2000 feet.
8: Hong Kong radar, information uniform, expect RMP approach runway 34, reduce speed 210 knots or less.
13: Information
8: uniform. Information uniform. Confirm squawk 7006.
13: Squawk 7006 is uniform 1011. Multiple and unable IMP the next VOR, the Travel 8501.
8: Bit Travel 8501. Roger, expand VOR, DMD approach
6: for passing flight level 12, climb flight level 160 YBS ID.
3: China, turn right heading 285.
0: 1316,
3: 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Are you able flight level 400?
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10: 250, and you can increase to 280 knots.
6: Would you increase to 280 knots and climb level 250, giant 654?
3: 41 direct to Epsilon.
0: Report turning.
14: 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Report over 8, turning, switch on 3960.
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3: Cathay 867, radar 126, Decimo 5.
9: 5, Cathay 867.
8: 1000 feet, maintain speed 210 knots or greater for now.
13: 50 knots, and descend to 2000, this is Cathay 501.
10: Speed.
0: Sichuan 3960, approve.
14: Sichuan 3960.
9: 5834 heavy, 1900, climbing 5000.
0: Dynasty 5834 Hong Kong departure identify, climb via SID to fly level 160.
9: Climb via SID and fly level 160, Dynasty 5834.
0: Hong Kong Shuttle 116 when ready, increase speed to 280 knots or greater.
9: 8 knots or greater, Hong Kong Shuttle 116.
0: Right on heading 040, clear on its approach runway 07 left.
10: Direct to MEVKI and cancel speed control.
9: 450, approaching level 260.
8: China Southern 6050 Hong Kong radar, descend flight level 220.
9: Descend flight level 220, China Southern 6050. 345 level 400, scope 2212.
3: Cathay 734 Hong Kong radar, report to loop.
13: Decimal 15, 15, 15, 15, 15, 15, 15, 15, 15, 15, 15, 15, 15, 15, 15, 15, 15, 15, 15, 15, 15, 15, 15, 15, 15, 15, 15, 15, 15, 15, 15, 15, 15, 15, 15, 15, 15, 15, 15, 15, 15, 15, 15, 15, 15, 15, 15, 15, 15, 15, 15, 15, 15, 15, 15, 15, 15, 15, 15, 15, 15, 15, 15, 15, 15, 15, 15, 15, 15, 15, 15, 15, 15, 15, 15, 15, 15, 15, 15, 15, 15, 15, 15, 15, 15, 15, 15, 15, 15, 15, 15, 15, 15, 15, 15, 15, 15, 15, 15, 15, 15, 15, 15, 15, 15, 15, 15, 15, 15, 15, 15, 15, 15, 15, 15, 15, 15, 15, 15, 15, 15, 15, 15, 15, 15,

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6: VOLDME approach runway 34, maintain speed 180 knots or greater until Papa.
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7: 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China extend 239.
8: 280 knots.
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11: 0-1-7-0-5.
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0: Cabay 776 Hong Kong radar, Roger, report over the loop.
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13: 6000, VKNH1011, maintain C2A, C1OPS.
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6: Descend 3000 feet.
16: 7-4-7,
9: flight level 360, approaching Dorset, squawk 2650.
0: Shuttle 747, Hong Kong radar, no radar contact, clear Betty 3 Alpha arrival, report over Dulu.
9: Clear Betty 3 Alpha arrival, call you over Dulu, Hong Kong shuttle 747.
0: United 821, Hong Kong radar 127, decimal 55.
11: 55, United 821. By Maple.
6: United 821 Hong Kong radar, the descent flight level 130, cancel Maple level restriction. Expedite pass flight level 180 for traction opening.
11: Alright, descent flight level 130, and cancel Maple restriction and expedite the descent, United 821.
9: Radar Cathay 150, descending flight level 260 by Sunny.
6: Cathay 150 Hong Kong radar, descent flight level 130, cancel Sunny level restriction.
9: Descent flight 130, cancel Sunny altitude restrictions, Cathay 150.
14: 8042.
13: Body stress 705, feet 280 knots or greater, below 10,000 feet.
9: Right, passing 1,800, climbing 5,000.
14: Air China 728 Hong Kong departure identified, climb via SID to flight level 130.
9: Climbing passing to flight level 130, Air China 728.
2: to level 340, squawk 3640.
0: Macau 861 Hong Kong Radar, good evening. Identify, clear 0, Mike Tango 4 Alpha arrival.
2: Mike Tango 4 Alpha arrival, Macau 861.
16: Radar, good evening. Hong Kong Shuttle 134, climbing to level 160.
8: Shuttle 134 Hong Kong, good evening. Track to Dow Low, climb to level 250.
16: Climbing to level 250, Hong Kong Shuttle 134.
8: Seven, target approach, 119R1.
6: 8-6-5.
2: 122-6-5, Southern, China, Southern 6050.
14: 4,000 feet, no speed control. And 728 now, increase speed to 250 knots.
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6: 4-5 Hong Kong Radio, clear Sierra 7 Alpha. Report your squawk and passing flight level.
2: Sierra 7 Alpha, squawking 6442 and passing flight level 243.
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0: 60.
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17: Ready
14: to 9,000 feet, climb by SID to 5160.
18: SID to flight level 160, 8042.
14: Starwalker 205, descend reach flight level 110 by Hazel.
2: Reach flight level 110 by Hazel, Starwalker 205.
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2: Track direct to Tamil, Tango, Alpha, Mike, Oscar, Tango. And it's out in 6050.
17: Flight level
0: 215, flight level. Mama C5 is 34 Hong Kong radar, climb to flight level 350, direct to ENFA.
14: Cathay
2: 3349. 665. Hong Kong radar, good evening. China Eastern 5069. And 10,400 meters and 50 miles to Tamil.
0: China Eastern 5069, Hong Kong radar, radar contact.
2: China Eastern 5069.
0: Runway 50, descend to 6,300 meters.
2: 6,300 meters, coming out 852.
16: Go radar, good afternoon, Hong Kong Shuttle 134, climbing final 250, tracking direct to Lord.
0: Shuttle 134, Hong Kong radar, climb to flight level 370.
16: Hong Kong Shuttle 134.
2: And flight level 110 by Hassel.
19: Approach
2: runway 34. Runway 34, south 3205.
3: Alpha level 370.
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2: 185, Cafe 945. Radar, good evening, Hong Kong Shuttle 849, and maintaining flight level 360, spoken 3611.
0: Hong Kong 849, Hong Kong Radar, identify clear Abbey for Alpha arrival.
2: Clear Abbey for Alpha arrival, Hong Kong Shuttle 849.
6: 1,500 feet.
9: Cathay 945, what speed would you like?
19: 3945, speed 280 knots.
9: Ready knots, ready to Cathay 945.
14: Yeah, 123.47.
9: 123.47, is it 042?
14: China 72A, increase speed to 280 knots or greater.
9: Either 280 or greater, China 58.
14: Cathay 603 Hong Kong departure, identify, climb via SID to 9,000 feet.
8: SID 9,000 feet, Cathay 603.
14: Air China 72A, county radar 133.82.
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8: Flight 160. HR 73 in Hong Kong, good evening. Track direct NUD T. Climb to flight level 250.
4: 10,100 meters.
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0: Thai 678 Hong Kong radar contact. After Siku, clear direct to Cotton.
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9: 123.47, have a good night, sir. When I'm fine, and I'm fine.
14: Bye bye. Macau 992 Hong Kong departure identify, climb unrestricted to flight level 120.
11: Macau 992. Sure, good evening. To passing 1900, climb 5000.
14: Cathay A to Hong Kong departure identify, climb by SID to 9000 feet.
11: SID to 9000 feet, good evening.
14: Cathay 603, speed 280, north or left.
8: Sure, north or left, Cathay 603.
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18: 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Flight level 330, Channel 728.
21: Hong Kong Control, good evening, Shanghai Air 886, maintaining flight level 3900.
0: Shanghai 886, Hong Kong radar, no radar contact, report over Dulu.
21: Report over Dulu, Shanghai Air 886.
0: Cathay 734, identify, squawk code 2212.
21: Cathay
0: 678, descend flight level 260, reach level by Cotton, main ready.
22: Descent flight level 260, release by Cotton, when it is higher, 678.
23: All right, evening, Chinese 898, maintain flight level 350.
0: Chinese 898, Hong Kong radar, no radar contact, report over Dulu. Equipment not available, maintain a flight plan route.
24: Plan route 2-1-1.
0: Shenzhen A. Disregard.
25: Radar, Hong Kong Shuttle 701, maintaining flight level 371, squawk 0736.
0: Shuttle 701, Hong Kong radar, radar contact, Canto 3 Alpha arrival.
26: Two minutes and maintain high speed.
0: Shuttle 747. Shuttle 747, roger, identify, squawk code 2650.
27: 5M-650, Uncle Shuttle 747.
0: Scooter 181, descend level 400.
26: Now reduce speed to 2-3 knots.
28: 0849 at descent now, flight level 250, and then discretion, flight level 260.
29: Descent flight level 260, and say again direction.
28: Shuttle 849, descent now, flight level 350, and then when you're ready, flight level 260.
29: Okay, descent now, flight level 2.
0: Flight level 320.
29: Climb for level 320, get down 595, copy.
30: Niner, Summit 819, over Norman, contact Manila 1193.
26: 609er from Limeson to Berkeley for ILS approach on May 07 left.
28: Then now, flight level 350.
29: Now, flight
19: level 350, you're ahead. Retraining dual traffic.
31: Rotate flight level 160, Cathay 603.
29: 66.
0: Airplane 6608, Hong Kong radar, no radar contact, report over Dulu.
29: Report Dulu for aircraft 6608.
32: Radar, good evening, Transat 625, climbing to flight level 250, resting level 330.
0: Transat 625, after Sierra, climb flight level 270, copy request.
33: Squawk 0460, 325, radar avoidance up to 20 miles left on back.
30: Dispatch level 837 identify, clear Charlie 4 Alpha arrival.
33: Charlie 4 Alpha arrival, express cargo 87.
34: Renault or greater, also maintaining heading 340.
19: Cathay 3349, contact radar 127, decimal 1.
35: 127, decimal 1, Cathay 3349.
19: Game account 992, maintain flight level 240 on reaching.
35: Cathay
0: 3349, climbing
35: level 226.
0: Coming
35: flight level 250.
0: Cathay 3349,
35: climbing
0: level 340.
35: Climbing down level 340, Cathay 3349.
36: Airphone. 90457, climbing to 1700, 5000.
26: Let's go 94.57 Hong Kong departure identified, climb by SID to 9000 feet.
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37: Hong Kong departure, 10,398, flight level 220, squawk 6532.
26: Channel 7, 398 Hong Kong departure, after SAPEX, descend to flight level 190.
37: After Southland, please direct to 75190, 10,3908.
1: Thank you, ma'am.
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26: 95, climb by SID to fly level 160.
2: SID to level 160, Singapore 95.
28: C5834, contact Taipei 129.1. Hong Kong 06901, descend now, fly level 300. Speed delay for about 10 minutes.
3: Is minimum clearance speed Hong Kong 0899?
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19: Xiamen 867. And now to contact radar 127.1.
33: 1271, I'm at Cloud 992.
0: Yeah, Macau 992, Russia.
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30: Hello, 747.
4: Continue approach.
26: Approach identified. Climb unrestricted to flight level 120.
2: While I request to flight level 120.
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0: Singapore, 继续 Russia.
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0: Cathay 706 Hong Kong radar contact. 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
34: Singapore 7861,
26: climbing 5,000, passing 1,500. Singapore 7861, Hong Kong departure identify, climb by SID to flight level 110. Climb by SID to flight level 110,
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4: 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My 8 decimal 7, good day.
3: 20, Hong Kong, Shalai 999.
28: E5857, maintain minimum speed, descend to level 260.
3: And maintain level 260, now speed 200.
28: E5857, unreadable, say again.
3: Minimum speed now, IA 20, no descent, maintain for about 260.
28: Hong Kong Shuttle 849, radar 126, decimal 5.
34: 265, Hong Kong Shuttle 849, good day.
28: Xiamen 852, radar 133, decimal 17.
34: Good day.
28: Hong Kong Shuttle 134, contact Taipei 129, decimal 1.
34: 129, decimal 1, Hong Kong Shuttle 134.
28: 139, decimal 260.
0: Sorry, stand by one. Thai 678 Hong Kong radar, 126 decimal 3.
3: 26 decimal 3, Thai 678 today.
34: 200, Singapore 905.
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37: Singapore 95, say again.
4: Sector north until 5 miles, continue approach.
2: Oroka 332.
26: Masco 90457, turn right, direct to Soslu, climb to flight level 160.
36: Turn direct to Soslu and flight level 160, Masco 90457.
1: 23 Alpha Vista Jet 534, and maintaining now 11,300 meters.
0: Vista Jet 534, Canto 3 Alpha.
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30: Quantum 7525, descend to level 110.
26: Singapore 7861, cancel speed restriction.
36: Cancel speed, Singapore 7861, thank you.
0: 60 level by Maple.
36: When ready, descend to level 260, reach from Maple, Cathay 706.
30: Mango speed control.
26: Cathay 344, Hong Kong departure identify, climb by SID to flight level 160, cancel 8,000 feet restriction. China Southern 398, contact Zhuhai 121.4.
37: 121.4, China Southern 398.
26: Singapore 7861, climb by flight level 160.
36: Flight level 160, Singapore 7861.
26: Cathay 135, climb by SID to flight level 160.
37: SID flight level 160, Cathay 135.
26: Masco 90457, contact radar 123.47. Cathay 135, cancel speed restriction.
37: Cancel speed restriction.
35: Hong Kong radar, Macau 861, descend level 230 by needle.
26: Macau 861, Hong Kong departure. After needle, descend to flight level 180.
35: After needle, descend level 180, Macau 861.
28: Then contact radar 126, that's low 5.
35: 65, you guys are ahead of the day.
28: Hong Kong Shuttle 899, continue descent, Alpha 260, speed 230, northwind, you're ready.
35: Descent 5260, speed 230, northwind, ready. Hong Kong Shuttle 899.
28: Shuttle 899, descent, heading 300 plus Beijing.
35: 300, Hong Kong Shuttle 899. We would request RMP to the runway 7-right.
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35: 2-0 or greater, 0-7 Alpha, Cathay 2-0-9. A-7-1, good evening, flight level, meaning flight level 9,200 meters, squawk 0046, Thomas time 1124.
0: Air China 871 Hong Kong radar contact.
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19: Shuttle 701, after Maple, descend to flight for 130.
36: After Maple, descend to flight for 130. Any restriction on Maple?
19: Shuttle 701, cross Maple and orbital flight for 260 approved.
36: Descend and orbital flight for 260 and Maple approved. Shuttle 701, thank you.
30: Shuttle 601,
28: Hong Kong 0691, radar 126, that's 45.
19: 265,
37: Shuttle 691,
19: good day. Still traffic, maintain flight level 120.
36: Go Vista Jet 534.
0: Record 122, identify, maintain level 310.
35: Yeah, maintain 310, record 122.
0: Cathay 60310, left by 5 degrees for your climb.
36: Left 5 degrees, Cathay 603.
32: I say 9, position report at 2 level.
0: Chinese A98 identifies Goho 2202, maintain level 350.
32: Maintain level 350, Chinese A98.
26: Control and follow the big call restriction.
2: SC control, follow the big call restriction, Cathay 344.
26: 6
6: 219, descend to flight level 150, which is before Abbey. Hold at Abbey, left hand pattern, expect one hold.
26: Hong Kong departure identify, climb via SID to flight level 160.
36: 60, Cathay 111.
6: Thank you, direct end pitch.
35: Pitch, Hong Kong, Shanghai 909.
36: Operator, good evening, Cathay 507, maintain flight level 360, squawk 3612.
6: Cathay 507, Hong Kong radar, clear AB4 Alpha arrival.
36: AB4 Alpha arrival, Cathay 507.
6: Okay, UPS 50, continue descent, flight level 260.
7: Descend now, flight level 260, UPS
0: 50. Singapore 895, copy request, climb level 320.
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0: Singapore 895 for now, exam level 320 final.
37: Okay, 320 final for now, 895.
36: Hong Kong radar, good evening. Singapore 807 is maintaining flight level 10,400 meters.
0: Singapore 807, Hong Kong radar, radar contact. What is your request level?
36: Singapore 807, requesting level 360.
0: Singapore 807, call you back for level change.
36: Yes, Singapore 807.
6: Hong Kong 215, Hong Kong radar identified. Are you looking for higher?
35: Zero, Air China 871.
6: Descent for level 120. I'll make it 2 miles to the left and descend to flight level 220.
37: Yeah, 63 at 1,000, 5,000.
26: Okay, 63 Hong Kong departure, confirm passing altitude.
37: Passing 1,000 for 5,000. Yeah, 63.
26: Okay, 63 Hong Kong departure identified, climb by SID to 9,000 feet.
37: SID 9,000, UPS 63.
26: Cathay 101, when ready, increase speed to 280 knots or greater.
37: When ready, 280 knots or greater, Cathay 111.
6: 11? 2606. Macau 65 line identified, you're clear, clear on my Tango 4 Alpha arrival.
35: I Tango 4 Alpha, thanks, Macau 659.
6: JWD to 1, descend now, flight level 280, speed 250.
37: Descend flight level 280, transition into 250, not good, 8321. Radar, Hong Kong Shuttle 629, zero possible wake turbulence ahead of us. Request to maintain 1 mile right of track after your landing.
6: Confirm your Shuttle 639. 1 mile right, approved.
37: 1 mile right, approved, Hong Kong Shuttle 639.
0: 133 decimal 905.
37: Decimal 905, finger 804 to city.
0: Junior 1575 over FKL 13, Kushot 122 decimal 6.
37: FKL 122 decimal 6, SGO 1575 today.
0: Racket 122 Hong Kong radar 128 decimal 75.
37: correction, it's Juliet Charlie Oscar 007,
0: flight level 400, just Juliet Charlie Oscar 007, Hong Kong radar, radar contact. Oh, sorry, no radar contact, report over Dulu.
37: Go, Juliet Charlie Oscar 007.
6: 19, on passing flight level 150, reduce the holding speed.
0: Radar, radar contact.
37: 0068.
0: Singapore 833 over FKL 122 decimal 6.
37: 250 knots or less, climb to 160 UPS 63.
6: So 691, descend to flight level 170 level before Abbey.
19: 701, descend to which flight level 110 by Murray, chop is clear.
37: Descend to flight level 110 by Murray, Hong Kong Shuttle 701.
19: Charles 78353, contact radar 123 decimal 47.
0: T4 commence descent now.
37: Commencing descent now, officer, this 534. Hong Kong radar, good evening, Singapore 7861, climbing flight level 250.
0: Singapore 7861, climb to level 310.
37: Flight level 310, Singapore 7861. Near 546, approaching flight level 280, request height.
0: Bohemia 546, report request level.
37: Request up to flight level 360, Bohemia 546.
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37: Flight level 300, Bohemia 546.
4: 300 knots or greater.
0: 8603, reach level 11,600 meters, 22 miles before Siku.
34: Reach 11,600 meters, 22 miles before Siku, Cathay 603.
0: Cathay 706, Hong Kong radar, 127, decimal 55.
34: 127.55, Cathay 706.
0: Moscow, 549457, climb level 9,200 meters.
34: 1,200 meters, Moscow 94.5.
0: Sister Jet 574, contact radar 127, decimal 55.
7: 755, Sister Jet 534, good night.
8: Hong Kong radar, good evening, Sergeant. 9008, maintain flight level 310, squawk 2165.
0: Star Legend 926, Hong Kong radar, no radar contact. Aircrane 6608, Hong Kong radar 128, decimal 75.
9: 128.75,
0: aircraft 608.
9: Singapore 807, maintaining level 360 now.
0: Singapore 807, roger, continue flight plan route.
9: Singapore 807, roger, continue flight plan route.
0: CJ 949, clear direct to
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5: Alright, then, and you can AI identify, clear Betty, 3 Alpha arrival.
34: Flight level 360, Cathay 603.
0: Cathay 603, due to conversion traffic, that's the requirement.
11: Hong Kong, out on the port, 801, Siku, 11,900.
0: Atlanta 4801 Hong Kong radar, radar contact, Canto 3 Alpha.
11: This is 3 Alpha, Atlanta 4801.
4: 360. 776, proceed direct lines, descend 9,000 feet, QNH 1011.
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13: Emirates 33, radar vertex to South Loop, time left heading 170.
15: Fly heading 170, that's correct.
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12: Try 7-9-6-5-7, good day, and clear Sierra 7, Charlie arrival, report score cooked.
16: Sierra 7, Charlie, squawk 6427, China is 9657.
12: China is 9657, identified. And we're able to be 2230 NOS.
16: Confirm the speed instruction, China is 9657.
12: China is 9657, we're able to be 2230 NOS.
16: Speed 230 NOS, China is 9657.
4: The mode 7, good day.
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16: I'll try my best. 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
17: Hong Kong, good evening, Cafe 331, maintain 54210, Scott 0074.
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0: New flight, level 320.
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0: 2099, contact tower, 7.8.4.55. Hong Kong radar identified, clear 5-point route.
12: Clear traffic 534, clear the McMurray.
1: Clear the McMurray, this is Jet 534.
2: Around
4: 257 knots.
1: 997. Singapore 806, clocking 0156, maintaining flight level 370.
0: Singapore 806, Hong Kong radar identified.
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13: climb to 5,000,
1: beacon 3,
13: ready
1: departure.
13: Thai 639, identify, climb via SID, flight level 160.
1: SID, flow 160, Thai 639. Reducing 280, this is Z534.
12: QBA 331, after Sierra, descend to flight level 130.
1: Sierra, descend flight level 130, Captain 31.
0: Bye-bye. Okay, 116, position 2 long. Racket 116, Hong Kong radar
1: identified. Okay, 116.
0: Racket 116, confirm for and flight level 360.
1: Ethan, Racket 116.
0: Roger. And Macau 9902, con...
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1: Send now flight level 290, Cathay 369.
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1: 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Singapore 7820, request our attack, Macau.
6: 0, descend flight level 1900.
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0: SQL.
1: SQL, that's right, 9457.
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6: 119 at 41, Cathay
1: 706.
4: Turn to radar 1278. 7-1, good day, sir. I'm 7 left, descend unrestricted, 8,000 feet, QNH 1011.
0: Mm-hmm. 901 Hong Kong radar, identify, clear Air B4 Alpha arrival.
1: Cabby
0: 4 Alpha, Boeing 6901. Cafe 507, when able, reduce speed 250 knots.
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0: Hong Kong Shuttle 6390, descend now for level 260.

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1: SA 507, reach runway 4260 by NPEF. When able, reduce speed 250 knots.
0: 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When able, reduce speed 250 knots. Today is 507.
1: SA 507, affirm and counter radar 126, decimal 5.
0: 126, decimal 5, today 507.
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2: Hello, radar, Hong Kong Shuttle 845, flight level 380, squawk 3774.
1: Hong Kong Shuttle 845, Hong Kong radar, identify clear AB4 Alpha arrival.
2: Clear AB4 Alpha arrival, Hong Kong Shuttle 845.
0: 62290.
1: FPS 63, stand by. 10 to 3,000 feet. 50 descend, level 170.
3: 1,900 meters.
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3: 28.75.
0: 7-5-1-1-6,
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3: Concierge 007, Hong Kong radar identified.
0: 0.
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0: Cafe
1: 539, counter radar 126, decimal 5.
0: Cafe 539.
1: UPS 63, continue climb level 4290, clear director N5.
0: Fire
1: UPS 63. Original 1353, counter radar 122, decimal 15.
5: Heading 155.
0: Left heading 155, Cathay 331.
5: Charlie 9657, contact approach from 190 decimal 1.
0: Approach from 190 decimal 1, Charlie 9657 today.
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1: Heading 270, 8230.
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0: 127 55, I'm number 4 digital.
1: On radar, climb for level 270.
0: Recognize.
7: Heading 040, clear for ILS, runway 07 left.
5: Delta 4X0, good day, after Maple, descend to level 130.
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5: 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Yamakawa 007, clear to Papa approve, and clear for the RMP approach of entry 4.
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0: 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Hong Kong radar, target jet 3732, good evening. Maintain 1-0-star, Sanchez, clock 6124.
3: Charlie JH 3732, Hong Kong radar identified. Clear Charlie 4 Alpha arrival.
0: Yeah, Charlie 4 Alpha arrival, target jet 3732. Good 845, can you confirm which flight level 350 in how many minutes?
1: Alpha Shuttle 845, now reach flight level 350 in 3 minutes.
0: 350 in 3 minutes, Alpha Shuttle 845.
8: Request climb level 310 for available place, or flight level 330.
1: Cathay 826, both level available, which level do you prefer?
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1: Echo 826 Roger, continue climb flight level 290, stand by for your final.
8: Understood, continue climb flight level 290, Cathay 826.
9: 1-2-1-2-0
5: Charles 786 Roger, maintain flight level 120. Maintain flight level 120, Charles
9: 8055.
6: 290, Fletcher's for final.
7: Good evening.
9: Good evening. Reduce to 1-8-2-0. 147 AP, maintain flight level 380.
3: Asiana 747, Roger. Sky Legend 908, confirm, just passed Dulup and then flight level 310. Radar 133, decimal 82.
7: Radar 133, decimal 82, EVA 850. 807 left.
1: 45, continue descent, flight level 300, and transition speed 260 knots.
2: Descent flight level 300, transition speed 260 knots, Hong Kong Shuttle 845.
5: And reach flight level 110 by Marine, please.
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5: Reach your final, thank you. Atlanta 4801, turn right, heading 125 for sequencing.
2: Heading 125, I'm on the 42.
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9: Radar 1087, 568, maintaining level 390.
3: China Eastern 568, negative radar contact, call again over Dulu.
9: Over.
6: 10 to 6000 feet, QNH 1011.
5: Charles 7855, climb triple level 250 and turn right heading 185.
3: 1-2-0, right, 1-8-0-5-5.
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2: 12265, Birmingham 6596.
3: And now 133, decimal 35.
8: Virtual APS 59er, climbing at 1,200 for 5,000.
3: UPS 59, departure identified, climb by SID 9000 feet.
8: I'm at the SID 9000, UPS 59er.
2: Uptown, hello, Sumacal 659, descendant, flight level 230, by needle.
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2: Roger. Roger, 3732, request descent.
3: Thai VHH 3732, descent to flight level 120. Traffic information, traffic at your 3 o'clock, range 6 mile. You're descending through the traffic.
2: Descent 21120, Roger 3732.
3: Sky Legend 908, contact radar 132, decimal 15.
2: 132, decimal 15,
3: Air Junior 1602, contact radar 132, decimal 15.
2: 162,
3: decimal 15, Thai VHH 3732, track direct Cotton.
2: Cotton, Thai VHH 3732.
3: Thai VHH 3732, affirm and reach flight level 120 by Cotton.
2: Reach by flight level 120 by Cotton, Thai VHH 3732.
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6: Hong Kong Shuttle 899, turn right heading 295.
3: I'm unrestricted, flight level 210.
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3: Taipei 304, departure identified, climb by SID 9000 feet.
11: We are SID 9000 feet, Taipei 304.
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5: Sama 401. Charge 7055, contact radar 127, decimal 1.
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11: 130, Singapore 7861. Radar, good evening, Charles Hudson, 8055, campsite level 250, direct to Eddie.
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11: Campsite level 320, Channel 7, 8055.
10: Amin plane approved, climb flight level 130, New Zealand HO.
3: And Macau 622, contact radar 133, decimal 82.
10: 13382, Macau 622.
3: Cathay 304, speed 250 knots, climb flight level 130.
11: Speed 250 knots, climb flight level 130, Cathay 304.
12: Flight level 180, cancel for continue present heading.
10: KLA 369, descend to flight level 210.
13: One, maintain flight level 300, direct to Dartmouth, squawk 5015.
1: Shanghai Air 861, Hong Kong radar identified.
13: Shanghai 861.
1: Hong Kong Shuttle 845, contact radar 126, decimal 5.
13: 126, decimal 5, Hong Kong Shuttle 845.
1: UPS 63, contact Taipei 129, decimal 1.
10: 1 now, UPS 63.
1: Cathay 473, descend now, flight level 340, reaching 4 minutes.
10: Sikku, Tai 639. Hong Kong radar, Tai Shed 231, good evening. Then flight level DA0, squawk 2630.
3: Tai Shed 231, roger.
1: 10 in 5 minutes.
14: 330 passing flight level 310 within 5 minutes and request flight level 370 for final, about 850.
1: About 850, what's your standby?
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3: Hong Kong radar identified. Clear Canto 3 Alpha arrival. Check direct runway.
2: Anyway, Canto 3 Alpha arrival. Identify Hong Kong shuttle 559er.
3: CNN 80 V280 knots. Climb flight level 160. 80
15: knots. Climb flight level
3: 160. Macau 659er. Descent to reach flight level 110 by Hazel.
2: Cinema 10, flight level 110 by Hazel, Macau 659er.
3: New Zealand A0, contact radar 133 decimal 82.
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3: Squawk 093, identify, climb to flight level 120.
16: Flight level 120, code 093.
3: Cadet 426, direct Central Victor Echo Delta Victor Oscar, V2A 0 knots.
17: Central, Oscar 34.
3: Climb to flight level 280.
18: Alpha Sierra, climb to flight level 280,
3: Canada 351. Cargolux 9362, contact radar 118.092. Oh.
17: 95160, Cafe 426.
3: Cool 093, climb unrestricted, flight level 210.
19: Say again first.
3: QS093, cancel level restriction.
19: So level restriction, continue climb 210, correct 09.
2: Power up 9.8.7,
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21: Hong Kong, car, look, 9.6, flight level is 11,600 meters.
1: Cargolux 9362, Hong Kong radar, radar contact, clear direct to Anton.
21: Anton, car, look, 9362, and request flight level 297.
1: Roger, standby.
22: Radar UPS 59er, flight level 161, climbing 250.
1: UPS 59er, Hong Kong radar, cancel speed and climb initially, flight level 290, proceed direct to Anton.
22: Climb 290 and direct number UPS 59er.
3: Chinese 568, Hong Kong radar, identify.
23: Radar Thai 653 heavy, good evening, flight level 400.
3: Thai 653, roger.
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26: 30.2, Singapore 807, good day.
27: Hong Kong radar, good evening, Shandong 2153, maintaining flight level 320.
3: Shandong 2153, roger.
28: Decimal 1.
29: Approach runway 07 left, information mic. Descent will start to 6,000 feet, on Kinch 1011.
30: Descend to flight level 110.
31: Descend to 3,000 feet.
0: Radar 6901, cross muscle head over flight level 120.
1: 371 Hong Kong radar, identify, clear air B4 Alpha arrival.
10: 4 Alpha arrival, Hong Kong shuttle, 871.
13: Hong Kong radar, good evening, RG on 1365, flight level 260, squawk 6300.
1: RG now 1365, Hong Kong radar, change your squawk code 6301.
13: Squawk 6301, RG on 1365.
1: Cargo Lux, 9362, climb flight level 390.
10: Hong
4: Kong radar, good evening, Airline 1669, maintain flight level 300.
1: Airline 1669, Hong Kong radar, you are identified.
5: 180 knots, okay.
0: 30 knots, proceed to muscle.
5: Seven left.
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10: Say 797, goodbye.
0: 81, reduce speed to 250 knots.
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10: Charlie, climbing level 250, Macau 978.
0: P-Zulu air approach, show me 07 right.
10: Good day, 26. 907, position 2 low.
3: And Macau 907, Hong Kong radar identified. Confirm flight level 320.
10: Confirm flight level 320.
3: And Macau 907, roger, clear. Charlie 4 Alpha arrival.
10: Okay, Charlie 4 Alpha arrival, MKL 907.
6: Good aircrane 6608, just confirm the frequency again.
3: Aircrane 6608, 133 decimal 07.
6: 133 decimal 07, aircrane 6608.
5: 040, clear IL, support number 07 left.
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10: So we're reaching maintain flight level 310, look out, channel 351.
3: VHJet 947, traffic information. Traffic at your 2 o'clock, range 40 miles, climbing to 1,000 feet below.
10: Copy traffic, which one is in New York, 947.
3: Zero,
10: contact level 290
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10: 133.82,
0: get I 464.
3: Departure 122.64. 262, get 116, good day. 1,000 feet. 17 unable to traffic, continue on the SID.
10: Continue on SID, 37, thank you. Departure, okay, 116, good evening. Maintaining flight level 220.
3: Roger, 116, direct to Timor.
10: Timor, okay, 116.
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13: or less, Dynasty,
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7: 2614. Marina 261, Hong Kong radar identified. Air B4 Alpha Rifle.
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5: 0-1-2, Hong Kong, 0-8-9-9, we just 0-1-6-2-0, 5 miles. 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Hong
7: Kong, Junior 1669, are you able to flat 4330 or flat 4370?
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7: Juliet Oscar, Juliet Charlie Oscar 007, Russia, maintain flight level 390.
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9: Airbus
11: 1725, roger. Convent 9578, good evening, maintain 10,400 meters.
29: Tree 9, flight heading 295, speed 230 knots. Just for Cathy 5, tree 9, flight heading 295, release speed to 230 knots.
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3: 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Terry 817, Hong Kong radar, climb to
14: level
3: 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Level 250, Terry 817, confirm 25, level 250.
14: White level
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7: UPS 59, climb level 310.
5: Okay, 321, turn my heading 04, to go clear IR and hold them if you are going to net, if you do see the 152
3: knots.
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28: Hong Kong, Singapore 836, position Dulok, flight level 390.
3: Singapore 836, Hong Kong radar identified.
28: Singapore 836.
3: Cargo 7332, report level and squawk.
28: 7332, 11900 meters, squawking 0707.
3: Cargo 7332, Hong Kong radar identified. Clear Canto 3 Alpha arrival.
28: Clear Canto 3 Alpha arrival, Cargo 7332.
30: Contact and clear direct to Sakno.
3: To when ready, descend to flight level 260, reached by Maple.
28: Ready, descending flight level 260, latest estimate.
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3: 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China Southland 8055, maintain seat map point 77.
31: Seat map point 77, Southland 8055.
5: Slow and steady descent to 2,000 feet.
3: VHJet 9047, climb to flight level 9,800 meters.
2: 9,800 meters, VHJet 9047.
8: Radar Singapore 836, flight level 390.
30: Singapore 836, Hong Kong Radar, Roger.
8: 71.
2: G'day Cafe A12, climbing 5,000, passing 2,000.
3: Cafe A12, departure identify, climb by SRD flight level 130.
2: Hi, SRD flight 130, Cafe A12.
3: D5A34, contact radar 133.82.
2: 133.82, EVA A34, bye-bye.
3: Hi, VHA 877, direct to source loop, climb flight level 130.
31: Source loop level 130, VHA 877.
3: Viva H34 Hong Kong radar, climb to flight level 250, clear the ramp empty.
2: Flight level 250, and clear direct to Fairdown for Viva H34.
3: Viva H34, the ramp empty.
2: Viva H34.
31: Flight level 160, VHA 877.
3: Cat 812, C280 knots or left, climb flight level 160.
2: C280 or left, climb flight level 160, Cat 812.
3: Qantas 128, contact radar 133.82.
2: 133.82, Qantas 128.
5: Maintain until 7 miles.
7: 21, reach flight level 310 in the next 20 miles, when able speed 270 knots.
2: Reach flight level 310 in the next 20 miles, and when able 270 knots, get a 521.
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3: 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Heading 160,
2: China
7: 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Contact radar 123.47. 123.47,
31: Goodbye. Contact Taipei 129, decimal 1. 11 ETS 59.
3: 877 Hong Kong radar, climb to flight level 250.
31: Flight level 250, VHA 877.
2: 1000 noise speed restrictions, get A12.
31: Flight
3: level 230. 36 contact radar 128.75.
31: Just gonna 464. Can we expect higher or will 320 be final?
7: 34464, expect flight level 330 final, maintain flight level 320 on reaching.
9: Roger, maintain flight level 320 on reaching, get air 464.
5: China, descend to 2,000 feet, reduce speed to 212 knots.
9: 3071.
30: 20 miles before no man.
7: Land speed 300 knots.
2: 260 reach by airpad, speed 300 knots, get a 31.
30: At T3 Alpha arrival.
7: Climb flat level 350.
2: Flat level
11: 3. Now fly through this.
3: Flight 5.
9: Flight 5, cargo 7332, today.
29: Turn 119 decimal 5, cause only.
3: Then off on 205.
7: Eva 834, climb level 330. Chinese 1723, speed 29 0 knots.
2: 0 knots, Chinese 1723.
5: 45, director, descend to 3,000 feet.
2: Eva 872.
7: 261, when ready, descend flat level 260, reach by NPAT.
9: D clear descent 260 reach by impact for you now, 261.
7: Cathay 565, descent now flat level 260.
9: Descent now flat level 260, Cathay 565.
3: Goodbye.
5: Goodbye. Goodbye. Goodbye. Goodbye. Goodbye. Goodbye. Goodbye. Goodbye. Goodbye. Goodbye. Goodbye. Goodbye. Goodbye.
3: Goodbye. Goodbye. Goodbye. Goodbye. Goodbye. Goodbye.
2: Restrictions,
3: climb flight level 25, 0, Cathay 12. Contact 128 contact radar, 132.15.
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9: Radar, car level 7332.
3: 973071, climb to flight level 170. Center,
2: center, 3071.
30: Hong Kong
2: Shuttle
3: 5590,
2: good evening,
3: descend to flight level
2: 260.
3: Hong Kong Shuttle 559 on Hong Kong radar, descend to flight level 130, cross Maple, flight level 260 or below.
2: To level 130, cross Maple 230 or below, Hong Kong Shuttle 559.
3: Hong Kong Shuttle 559, cross Maple, flight level 260 or below.
2: 260 or below, Hong Kong Shuttle 559.
30: There's no speed restriction for you.
29: Connie 250, maintain speed 280 knots below 10,000 feet.
2: 872.
30: Reaching Fala 4330 now and Manila Control 1193 for the CBDLC.
3: PHN 877, Roger, time to flight level 220, stand by high. 110.
9: 0, FedEx 5991.
3: AM Macau 120, cancel level restriction, climb flight level 210.
2: No altitude restriction, level 210, Macau 120.
3: Reach flight level 110, by myself.
7: 10, final level in Hong Kong.
2: Maintain flight level 310.
9: Back to Mary, Hong Kong Shuttle 559.
3: Final Shuttle 3071, climb to flight level 190.
2: 380.
9: Russell Cafe 595.
7: Chinese 10723, when ready, descend flight level 260, reach by NPAT.
2: Ready, descend flight level 260, reach by NPAT, Chinese 10723.
3: Sanya 122, decimal 6.
2: 26, 10725.
3: Center radar, 132 decimal 15.
4: 132 decimal 15,
3: Center for level 250.
14: 25 level 240, Center for level 3071.
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17: 127 decimal 1, good day, 127.
3: So level restriction 300 or greater.
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20: Hong Kong Qatari 817, we are standing by higher.
21: 320,
3: Sky Ledger, 908. Hong Kong radar after impact, descend to reach level 1102 Hong Kong
29: 1012.
3: 567, which is 6280, right?
19: 8835.
3: Cross eastbound from level 200 or below.
22: Descent 9,000 feet, Kina John 012, cross eastbound 200, flight level 200 or below, Macau 907.
3: Kina John 3071, contact radar 132.15.
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3: Kina Qatari 817, what is your request level?
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29: 473, connect director 119.5, course only.
3: Level 160, Cebu 113. FedEx 59901, climb to flight level 160.
23: Climb to flight level 160, FedEx 59901.
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21: Now,
30: Canada 7-3. Canada 3071, stop climb for level 290 for now, level 290.
26: 290.
30: T-way 101, contact Hong Kong radar on 127, question 125, decimal 32.
3: Crush 119 days more. 20 reach by quarter.
26: Climb level 210.
3: Amica 120, Hong Kong radar, feeder Lekan, climb to level 250.
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3: 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Copy, 118, decimal 92.
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3: Air India 2362, Hong Kong radar identify.
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3: MRS 386, Hong Kong radar identify. Emery 386, Hong Kong radar identify.
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0: Kong Taisha 243, flight level 380.
3: Taisha 243, roger. Smart Cat 586, contact radar 12, question, contact radar 132, decimal 15.
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3: 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VHF 889, contact radar 123, decimal 905.
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3: Stand by, record 1560, descend now to flight level 10,100 meters, reaching 3 minutes.
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1: 118,
3: 382,
1: correct.
3: Mascot 332, contact radar 127.55.
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3: Contact radar 127.1.
1: 1J936, thank you, man. Good evening, Mascot 332, descending level 260.
3: Mascot 332, Hong Kong radar, descend to flight level 130, cross Maple, flight level 260 or below.
1: 130, Maple, level 260,
3: auto
1: load,
3: Mascot
1: 332.
3: Macau 907, descend to reach 6,000 feet by my Charlie 611, from my Charlie 611, clear RMP approach runway 34.
1: 6,000 feet by my Charlie 611, from my Charlie 611, clear with RMP, RMP 34, Macau 907.
29: Shuttle 559, connect director 119, decimal 5, cause only.
3: Air India 2362, contact radar 132, decimal 15.
1: 125.
3: Air India 2362, 132, decimal 15.
1: 1015, India 2362. Concrete, hello, Qatar, United 28 Navy, flight level 11,300 meters.
3: Qatari 9028 Hong Kong radar identified. China Southbound 351, contact Sanya 130 decimal 2.
32: 130 decimal 2, China Southbound 3515.
3: Qatari 817, contact Sanya 133 decimal 35.
32: Qatari
3: 817,
32: Qatari 817, good
29: night. Kevich 708. 708,
3: we're heading for level 351. And do 366,
32: say again the last frequency.
29: 7 feet, Tankage
3: 1012. 0. Letter 5991, climb to level 330.
32: Level 330, Pelic 5991.
2: It's Cafe 708, maintaining flightable 351.
3: Cafe 708, Hong Kong radar identified. Clear Canto 3 Alpha arrival. When ready, descend to flightable 260, reach by Maple.
2: Clear Canto 3 Alpha, runway 07 left. When ready, then flightable 260 by Maple. Cafe 708.
3: Confirm China Eastern 7706. China Eastern 7706, confirm radar identified.
2: Cafe 017, passing 1,000 feet, climbing 5,000.
3: Cafe 017, departure, good evening, identify, climb for SID, flight level 160.
2: Climb for the SID, flight level 160, Cafe
4: 017. 8 for the beach. Zero Qatari 8478.
30: Junior 1365, contact radar on 12532.
2: Good evening, Air Junior 1365, flight level 260.
3: Air Junior 1365, roger.
30: Three, climb for 270.
32: Coming here, AQ3, MSF flight level 280, squawk 0165, request flight level 360.
3: Xiaomi 823 Hong Kong radar contact standby for hire.
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3: EVA HP4 Taipei 1291.
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3: Charmin 85, Hong Kong radar, 13215.
32: 36, level 330, squawking 074.
3: Dynasty 836, Hong Kong radar, identified.
29: 230 knots. Hong Kong Shuttle 871, contact director 119.5, calls only.
2: 65,
32: 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QQ
30: 777,
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30: flight level
32: 120. Drop that, level 120, UPS 77.
29: 7723, descend to 4,500 feet.
3: Bohemia 304, no speed restriction.
4: No speed restriction, Bohemia 304. Tony 254, turn right and 040, OPIL, the program is 079. Okay, 315, descend to 2,000 feet, reduce to 312.
3: X06 Hong Kong departure, confirm squawking 5303.
32: X06.
3: identify clarify SID flight level 120.
32: SID flight level 120, EVA 806.
2: Veteran channel 116, we're passing 1,500, climbing 5,000.
3: And channel 116 departure, could they identify clarify SID flight level 160, cancel the 8,000 feet restriction.
2: Climbing flight level 160 via SID. Cancel out 8,000 out restriction at channel 116.
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2: 1901, can't say 198. Yeah.
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29: Feet, Yonkinch 1012. Good descent rate to passing 9,000 feet.
3: No level restrictions.
2: Cancel level restrictions, Kante 017.
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32: On Olympic, get 8892.
3: Moscow 332, contact approach from 190, that's more 1.
30: Crossing traffic, descend now to follow 4350.
32: Zero right, bomb passing 1,600, climbing 5,000, fucking 5766.
3: Departure, identify, clarify, SID
32: 9,000
3: feet.
32: Climb via SID 9,000 feet, south 236.
3: Proceed direct south to.
29: Nice. 1,000 feet due to outbound traffic.
4: It's the one provided 340.
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2: 116.
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3: 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Starwalker 236, increase speed 250 knots.
32: Increase speed 250 knots, Starwalker 236.
2: 130.2,
30: Air Zero 1365. A open Sapnol, Manila Control 119, decimal 3.
3: 555 SID, Feather 4110. Air China 116, Air China 116, no speed restriction.
2: No speed restriction, Air China 116.
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2: 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Squawk 0127.
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2: Again, over Zulop, China Southern 3042. Runway
4: 9 is number 341-7002. That's 86 radio. 560, Hong Kong radar 12215. We do 321-620, we can have 5 miles.
3: Hong Kong Shuttle 226 Hong Kong radar, clear direct Lekken, climb to flight level 250.
2: Lekken, climb flight level 250, Hong Kong Shuttle 226.
3: Bar for higher.
2: Bar 035. Channel 117, confirm no level restrictions.
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3: Morning. Morning, Cathay 017 is climbing flight level 160.
4: Cathay 017, Hong Kong radar, climb to flight level 230.
3: Flight level 230, Cathay 017.
5: In person, that's
3: all. In person, I'm about 286.
6: 280, Hong Kong radar, clear the MFP, climb to flight level 250.
7: China Eastern 5685.
3: Climb to flight level 160, speed at 280 knots. China Eastern 506.
7: Starwalker 236, climb to flight level 160.
8: Climb to flight level 160, Starwalker 6.
7: And China 116, cross vehicle, flight level 4800 meters or above.
3: Cross vehicle at 4800 meters or above, Air China 116.
7: ATH 871 departure, good day, identify, climb for SID, flight level 160. Starwalker 236, no speed restriction.
3: No speed restriction, Starwalker
7: 230. ATH 871, increase speed 250 knots.
2: Increase speed 250 knots, ATH 871.
7: Starwalker 236, no speed restriction, contact radar 133, decimal 82.
3: No speed restriction, 82, Starwalker 236.
7: Cafe 964, when ready, increase speed 280 knots.
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10: Climbing, passing 145, climbing level 160.
6: Starwalker 236, Hong Kong radar, climb to flight level 180 for sequence, maintain speed 280 knots.
10: Flight level 180, speed 280, Starwalker 236.
11: Air China 117, Hong Kong approach, runway 07 left, information alpha. Descend unrestricted to 8,000 feet, Tianjin 1012.
6: Speed. Hong Kong radar,
7: China 116, contact 1025, decimal
3: 35. 125, decimal 35, Air China 116.
7: China Eastern 506, contact radar 133, decimal 82.
12: Good evening, China Eastern 240, climb to 30,000 feet.
7: China Eastern 240, report passing altitude and squawk.
12: 1,700 feet.
7: China Eastern 240, confirm squawking 3360.
12: China Eastern 240, squawk 3360.
7: China Eastern 240, identify climb by SID, flight level 120.
12: Climb, follow SID to flight level 120, China Eastern 240.
13: Okay,
14: 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Cathay 724, roger. Dynasty H36, contact Hong Kong radar 13215.
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3: 100.1,
6: Cathay 708, bye-bye. Cathay 017, this we got. Cathay 017, climb to flight level
3: 250.
6: Climb flight level 250,
3: Cathay
6: 017. Cathay 017, contact radar 127.1.
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0: Information same level as you are, crossing from your right to left will be at least 15 miles ahead of you.
11: 198, flight heading 310.
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1: No speed restriction, Dynasty 936.
7: China Eastern 240, climb to flight level 210, cancel level restrictions.
12: Level 2, flight level 210, cancel level restrictions, China Eastern 240.
6: Cancel flight level 250.
9: China
6: Eastern 506, B2A0, North of Rita.
3: B2A0, North of Rita, China Eastern 506.
16: Flight level 250,
6: Durant N5. Beaver X06, Roger, climb level 310.
16: Flight level 310, Eva 806.
1: Climb level 160, Dynasty 936.
3: South 236.
6: Eva X72, Taipei 1291. Eva 386, climb to level 350.
3: Climb to level 350, Eva 386.
10: Radar South 236, testing flight 207, climbing level 250.
6: Skywalker 236, climb to level 310.
10: Climb to level 310, South 236.
5: Control, good evening. GPS 77 is 1000. Flight level 160, climb to 190.
6: UPS 77,
3: Russia,
6: climb flight level
3: 200. Flight level 200,
10: UPS 77.
3: Radar China Eastern 506, evening time to flight level 250.
6: China
3: Eastern
6: 506,
3: climb
6: to
3: flight level
6: 330.
3: Flight level 330, China Eastern 506.
0: China Eastern 55, Hong Kong radar, Roger.
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1: knots, alternative 5 miles. 2316. Canada Delta 500 and a direct to 10 miles. Squaw 7070.
16: Skywalker 71 Hong Kong radar radio contact.
0: We send now to flight level 370.
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6: 36 Hong Kong radar, climb to flight level 180.
1: Climb level 180, Dynasty 936.
6: Mohina 217, descend level 260.
16: 206 and similar call sign, Starwalker 706 on the same frequency.
1: Sure, China 7706.
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6: China Eastern 240 Hong Kong radar, climb to flight level 250.
11: Flight level
10: 240, China
6: Eastern 240. Oh, greater.
9: Small 92. Right, 19792, Cathay 94.
6: Dynasty 936, climb to flight level 250.
1: Control level 250, Dynasty 936.
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1: 25,
7: Dynasty 936, 250. Still comply with the vessel level restriction and when ready, increase speed 300 knots.
1: Increasing, corner 30.
16: Flight 345.
0: Thai, Manila 1193.
6: UPS 77.
5: Request flight level 310.
6: UPS 77, Roger. Climb level 290, call you back.
5: UPS 77, Roger.
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13: Heavy 4 Alpha, Cathay Park, C1.
15: Shuttle 226 direct about me.
13: 26.
15: S-Rank X558 over about me, on the Shanghai on 128 base Simo G5.
13: 280 is the final level jet, it's 936, thank you sir.
16: VHN 978, Hong Kong radar 13215.
0: 100, descend the flight level 280.
14: 2000 feet, reduce speed to 1x2 knots.
10: We got 217,
15: bye bye. 9570, descend level 7500 meters.
16: 92, Tonka 718.
10: Affirm. Another favor, say again. Alright, good evening, Chen 7367, flight level 24250.
16: China 7367, climbing flight level 320.
10: Climbing to flight level 320, China 7367.
16: Cathay 724, descend now, flight level 360.
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17: Confirm the clear altitude, Cathay 724.
16: Falafel 360, Cathay 724, Falafel 360.
17: Roger, descend now, flight level 360, Cathay 724.
10: 06.
15: Cathay 964, climb flight level 330.
9: Climb level 330, Cathay 964.
10: Hong Kong radar, put in China Eastern 240. Climb to flight level 250.
15: China Eastern 240, climb flight level 330.
10: Level
15: 230, Star Walker 718, what is your request level? 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
15: Star Walker 718, stand by for higher.
18: Good evening, Dynasty 936, passing level 223,
15: climbing level 50. Dynasty 936, climb level 290, stand by for higher.
18: Level 290, we'd like to request level 290 for final, that's okay, Dynasty 936.
15: Dynasty 936, roger, climb to level 290.
18: Climbing
16: to level 290,
18: Dynasty 936.
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11: 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Strong 07 left, information alpha, descend on restricted to 8,000 feet on Kitch 1012, report you are ready for left turn.
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1: Chinese 5-0-6, direct Lim Su.
0: So 5-0-6, Lima, via Mike, Zero, Unit.
1: UPS 77, climb to level 310.
0: Climb level 310, UPS 77, thank you.
1: Chinese 565, Hong Kong radar, 132, Daisy 115.
0: Okay, 201, main here for level 380.
2: Sun Kong, say again.
0: Palatay 201.
2: Palatay Air 201, descend, flight level 340, reach in 3 minutes.
0: Descend flight level 340, within 3 minutes, Palatay 201. Good evening, China Southern 3040, flight level 320.
3: China Southern 3042, Hong Kong radar, roger.
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0: Amazing
2: Fantasy 8-7904. Etihad 871 climb 5-4280, direct to Siku.
0: Direct Siku, climb flight level 280, Etihad 871. Hong Kong radar, evening Vietnam, 525, maintain 12,000, 200 meters.
2: Vietnam 525, Hong Kong radar, radio contact.
0: 525.
5: Hong Kong radar, good evening, China, Eastern 2969, maintain flight level 360.
2: China, Eastern 2969, Roger. Dynasty 794, contact Hong Kong radar 11892.
0: 11892, Dynasty 794, good evening.
5: Flight level 130, reach by Mango, Cathay 1, 100.
0: 800
1: meters. Dynasty 794, Roger. 104, speed 280 knots.
6: 280 knots, Cathay 104.
1: Cathay 104, confirm speed 280 knots.
6: 80 knots, Cathay 104.
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1: 250 north of left, Cathay
0: 663. 4290
8: final, cleared our ENFA. 0 final, Dynasty 936. 01 with you, level 210. Tracking at Sierra, squawk 0073 released.
1: Cathay 801 Hong Kong radar identified, clear Sierra 7 Alpha arrival.
8: 7 Alpha arrival radar identified, Cathay 801.
1: Cathay 801 speed 280 knots or greater, descend to flight level 170.
3: 2967.
1: All climbs at level 310.
2: The meters.
0: 11,900 meters, Scooter 124, flight level 350, cocking 2247.
2: Scooter 124, call. Starwalker, Scooter 124, call me again over Duloc.
0: Duloc, any track shortening, Scooter 124?
2: Negative.
0: 124.
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0: 3144, flight level 410, squawk 0634,
2: taking Kila. Cathay
0: 3144,
2: 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Cancel 3 Alpha, Cathay 3144. Star Walker 7306, contact Hong Kong radar 13215.
9: 3215706.
2: Cathay 724 Hong Kong.
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2: Cathay 724, when ready, descend, flight level 360, reach by Maple.
0: Descent flight level 260,
1: which one makes
5: No restriction, climb 6,900 meters, Cathay 569. Correction 942.
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4: Cathay 651, contact radar 123, day small 47.
10: 12347, Cathay
11: 651. 504.2290.
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1: Cathay 651, Hong Kong radar, climb to flight level 250.
12: Flight level 250, Cathay 651.
13: 5607, estimating a Kila at 08.
2: Cathay 764, please call me within 10 miles. 10 miles before it's here. Then 525, descend flight level 400.
14: Flight level 500.
2: Okay, 2770 Singapore 7888, call me again over Duloc.
12: Report Duloc, Singapore 788.
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12: 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And Inter 2703.
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11: 132, decimal 15, gas 8913.
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15: Maintain level Starwalker 714.
16: Radar channel southern 367, flight level 320.
2: Starwalker 367, Russia. Flight southern 5035, Hong Kong.
16: Successful flight zero.
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2: Polyphonic 07, over Ikela, San Yau 122, day 76.
11: 26, Ikela, only for 807.
1: 864, over dot me, corner Shanghai on 128, day 735.
12: Cathay 964.
4: Cathay 611, departure, good day, identify, clarify SID, flight level 160.
2: YSID, fine.
12: RMPAR, runway system, right due to the parking bay in the south apron.
1: 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Confirm Zulu or Yankee.
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11: Thousand
17: 83.36. 104 maintains speed 2A, still not below 10,000.
4: 85, climb by SID, flight level 120.
18: 120, Falcon 206.
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1: 869 Hong Kong.
17: Hello, Hong Kong approach runway 07 left, descend by star to 6,000 feet, stretch 1012.
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19: 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Alright, 2 Alright, 2 Alright, 2 Alright, 2 Alright, 2 Alright, 2 Alright, 2 Alright, 2 Alright, 2 Alright, 2 Alright, 2 Alright, 2 Alright, 2 Alright, 2 Alright, 2 Alright, 2 Alright, 2 Alright, 2 Alright, 2 Alright, 2 Alright, 2 Alright, 2 Alright, 2 Alright, 2 Alright, 2 Alright, 2 Alright, 2 Alright, 2 Alright, 2 Alright, 2 Alright, 2 Alright, 2 Alright, 2 Alright, 2 Alright, 2 Alright, 2 Alright, 2 Alright, 2 Alright, 2 Alright, 2 Alright, 2 Alright, 2 Alright, 2 Alright, 2 Alright, 2 Alright, 2 Alright, 2 Alright, 2 Alright, 2 Alright, 2 Alright, 2 Alright, 2 Alright, 2 Alright, 2 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
21: Alright, 2 Alright, 2 Alright, 2 Alright, 2 Alright, 2 Alright, 2 Alright, 2 Alright, 2 Alright, 2 Alright, 2 Alright, 2 Alright, 2 Alright, 2 Alright, 2 Alright, 2 Alright, 2 Alright, 2 Alright, 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
19: Alright, 2 Alright, 2 Alright, 2 Alright, 2 Alright, 2 Alright, 2 Alright, 2 Alright, 2 Alright, 2 Alright, 2 Alright, 2 Alright, 2 Alright, 2 Alright, 2 Alright, 2 Alright, 2 Alright, 2 Alright, 2
21: Alright, 2 Alright, 2 Alright, 2 Alright, 2 Alright, 2 Alright, 2 Alright, 2 Alright, 2 Alright, 2 Alright, 2 Alright, 2 Alright, 2 Alright, 2 Alright, 2 Alright, 2 Alright, 2 Alright, 2 Alright, 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
19: 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Alright, 2 Alright, 2 Alright, 2 Alright, 2 Alright, 2 Alright, 2 Alright, 2 Alright, 2 Alright, 2 Alright, 2 Alright, 2 Alright, 2 Alright, 2 Alright, 2 Alright, 2 Alright, 2 Alright, 2 Alright, 2 Alright, 2 Alright, 2 Alright, 2 Alright, 2 Alright, 2 Alright, 2 Alright, 2 Alright, 2 Alright, 2 Alright, 2 Alright, 2 Alright, 2 Alright, 2 Alright, 2 Alright, 2 Alright, 2 Alright, 2 Alright, 2 Alright, 2 Alright, 2 Alright, 2 Alright, 2 Alright, 2 Alright, 2 Alright, 2 Alright, 2 Alright, 2 Alright, 2 Alright, 2 Alright, 2 Alright, 2 Alright, 2 Alright, 2 Alright, 2 Alright, 2 Alright, 2 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Alright, 2 Alright, 2 Alright, 2 Alright, 2 Alright, 2 Alright, 2 Alright, 2
22: Alright, 2 Alright, 2 Alright, 2 Alright, 2 Alright, 2 Alright, 2 Alright, 2 Alright, 2 Alright, 2 Alright, 2 Alright, 2 Alright, 2 Alright, 2 Alright, 2 Alright, 2 Alright, 2 Alright, 2 Alright, 2 Alright, 2 Alright, 2 Alright, 2 Alright, 2 Alright, 2 Alright, 2 Alright, 2 Alright, 2 Alright, 2 Alright, 2 Alright, 2 Alright, 2 Alright, 2 Alright, 2 Alright, 2 Alright, 2 Alright, 2 Alright, 2 Alright, 2 Alright, 2 Alright, 2 Alright, 2 Alright, 2 Alright, 2 Alright, 2 Alright, 2 Alright, 2 Alright, 2 Alright, 2 Alright, 2 Alright, 2 Alright, 2 Alright, 2 Alright, 2 Alright, 2 Alright, 2 Alright, 2 Alright, 2 Alright, 2 Alright, 2 Alright, 2 Alright, 2 Alright, 2 Alright, 2 Alright, 2 Alright, 2 Alright, 2 Alright, 2 Alright, 2 Alright, 2 Alright, 2 Alright, 2 Alright, 2 Alright, 2 Alright, 2 Alright, 2 Alright, 2 Alright, 2 Alright, 2 Alright, 2 Alright, 2
19: Alright, 2 Alright, 2 Alright, 2 Alright, 2 Alright, 2 Alright, 2 Alright, 2 Alright, 2 Alright, 2 Alright, 2 Alright, 2 Alright, 2 Alright, 2 Alright, 2 Alright, 2 Alright, 2 Alright, 2 Alright, 2 Alright, 2 Alright, 2 Alright, 2 Alright, 2 Alright, 2 Alright, 2 Alright, 2 Alright, 2 Alright, 2 Alright, 2 Alright, 2 Alright, 2 Alright, 2 Alright, 2 Alright, 2 Alright, 2 Alright, 2 Alright, 2 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Alright, 2 Alright, 2 Alright, 2 Alright, 2 Alright, 2 Alright, 2 Alright, 2 Alright, 2 Alright, 2 Alright, 2 Alright, 2 Alright, 2 Alright, 2 Alright, 2 Alright, 2 Alright, 2 Alright, 2 Alright, 2 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Alright, 2 Alright, 2 Alright, 2
22: Alright, 2 Alright, 2 Alright, 2 Alright, 2 Alright, 2 Alright, 2 Alright, 2 Alright, 2 Alright, 2 Alright, 2 Alright, 2 Alright, 2 Alright, 2 Alright, 2 Alright, 2 Alright, 2 Alright, 2 Alright, 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Alright, 2 Alright, 2 Alright, 2 Alright, 2 Alright, 2 Alright, 2 Alright, 2 Alright, 2 Alright, 2 Alright, 2 Alright, 2 Alright, 2 Alright, 2 Alright, 2 Alright, 2 Alright, 2 Alright, 2 Alright, 2 Alright, 2 Alright, 2 Alright, 2 Alright, 2 Alright, 2 Alright, 2 Alright, 2 Alright, 2 Alright, 2 Alright, 2 Alright, 2 Alright, 2 Alright, 2 Alright, 2 Alright, 2 Alright, 2 Alright, 2 Alright, 2 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
21: Alright, 2 Alright, 2 Alright, 2 Alright, 2 Alright, 2 Alright, 2 Alright, 2 Alright, 2 Alright, 2 Alright, 2 Alright, 2 Alright, 2 Alright, 2 Alright, 2 Alright, 2 Alright, 2 Alright, 2 Alright, 2 Alright, 2 Alright, 2 Alright, 2 Alright, 2 Alright, 2 Alright, 2 Alright, 2 Alright, 2 Alright, 2 Alright, 2 Alright, 2 Alright, 2 Alright, 2 Alright, 2 Alright, 2 Alright, 2 Alright, 2 Alright, 2 Alright, 2 Alright, 2 Alright, 2 Alright, 2 Alright, 2 Alright, 2 Alright, 2 Alright, 2 Alright, 2 Alright, 2 Alright, 2 Alright, 2 Alright, 2 Alright, 2 Alright, 2 Alright, 2 Alright, 2 Alright, 2 Alright, 2 Alright, 2 Alright, 2 Alright, 2 Alright, 2 Alright, 2 Alright, 2 Alright, 2 Alright, 2 Alright, 2 Alright, 2 Alright, 2 Alright, 2 Alright, 2 Alright, 2 Alright, 2 Alright, 2 Alright, 2 Alright, 2 Alright, 2 Alright, 2 Alright, 2 Alright, 2 Alright, 2 Alright, 2 Alright, 2 Alright, 2 Alright, 2 Alright, 2 Alright, 2 Alright, 2 Alright, 2 Alright, 2
12: 260, below Cafe 76.
22: 320.
1: Junior 12902, climb to flight level 130.
19: Climb to flight level 130, Charlie 12902.
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6: 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Skywalker 206, maintain speed 300 knots or greater.
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10: Departure, good day, Cathay 679, passing 2,300 feet, climbing 5,000.
4: Cathay 679, departure, good day, identify, clarify, SID, flight for 160.
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11: 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Cathay 611, request flight of climb.
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4: Cathay 979 Hong Kong radar contact Air B4 Alpha arrival.
11: 611.
19: One radar traffic on the 3040 central level 260 by Eastman.
4: Southern 3040 Hong Kong radar after Eastman descend to flight level 220.
19: First man descend to flight level 220 traffic on the 3040.
7: Hong Kong radar within China Southern 3077 climbing flight level 250 squawk 3133.
4: Transcendent 3077 Hong Kong radar, report passing level.
7: Flight level 240, Transcendent 3021, 3023.
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7: 44, Transcendent 3077.
4: Transcendent 3077, identified. Flight 724, descend to flight level 160.
20: Linear 217, descend to 2000 feet, through DSP to 180 knots.
17: With call fire only.
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19: Climb flight level 6,900 meters, Bohemia 496.
7: 41, turn to 3077.
11: iPhone call radar 12532.
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4: 5.
19: 12875,
11: 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Left level 170.12232. China Southern 3077,
19: report request level. 16 0 2 Saku.
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11: One Hong Kong radar, roger. Climb follow for 260, stand by for high.
17: Hong Kong approach runway 07 left, information Charlie, descend unrestricted to 8,000 feet, catch 1013.
18: Hong Kong, good evening, Cafe 505, flight level 260, squawk 3656.
4: Cafe 505, Hong Kong radar contact AB4 Alpha. AB4
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2: 7-7, Hong Kong radar 13215.
1: Question expedite passing for level 110.
23: Expedite passing level 110 and cancel the altitude restriction off the Cafe 010.
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20: 217, in your first bullet public speed, connect tower 118.7, okay.
5: 06, passing flight level 215, climb flight level 250, direct map key.
1: Starwalker 206, climb flight level 330.
5: Flight level 330, Starwalk 206.
21: Go to which level 20 miles before Ikela?
17: Still north of Greater.
21: Climb for level 430.
17: 239, I maintain speed 280 north of Greater.
21: Restriction.
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2: 1600 meters.
20: At 380, confirm 3,000 feet.
5: I climbed into flight level 250, passing flight level 220, squawk 3107.
1: Passing in 325, Hong Kong radar, confirm passing flight level 218.
5: I found Chinatown 325.
1: Passing in 325, identified, standby for higher.
5: Standby for higher, Chinatown 325.
2: CAPO, complete descent flight level 310, reaching 3 minutes.
5: 623.
1: Cafe 715, no speed restriction.
5: No speed restriction, Cafe 715. Main Chinatown 965, airborne passing 1300.
1: China Eastern 965A departure, good day, identify, climb for SID, flight level 160.
5: Follow SID to flight level 160, Chinatown 965A.
21: Seven 764, contact radar 127, decimal 1.
2: China Southern
5: 127.
2: China Southern 325, report refresh level.
5: Refresh level 330,
2: China Southern 325. China Southern 325, after Sierra, climb for level 270.
5: After Sierra, level
2: 9627, descend for level 7,800 meters.
20: 525, descend out to flight level 300 in 4 minutes.
5: Descend flight level 300 in 4 minutes, climbing 525.
19: Keep the RGR 1292, climbing flight level 250.
20: Union 1292, RGR climb to flight level 330, no speed control.
19: To flight level 330, low speed control, RGR 1292.
20: Starwalker 206, no speed control, clear direct to Konga.
5: No speed control, direct Konga, Starwalker 206.
20: Do not operate there for another 2 minutes.
2: 250.
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2: 3144, flight level 310, declared flight level 260 by Maple.
1: Day 3144, Hong Kong radar, descend to flight level 130, cross Maple, flight level 260 or below.
2: Level 130, Maple 260 or below, Cafe 3144.
5: 160, cancel 8,000 restrictions in there, 100.
1: China Eastern 9658, when ready, increase speed to 80 knots.
0: Ready to see you two. Chance of 9658.
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17: Say 9963 Hong Kong approach runway 07 left. Information Charlie, descend by star to 6000 feet, catch 1013.
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22: 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Number 893140, send now flight level 380.
3: Send flight level 380, I'm at 9314.
0: Radar,
22: Canada 7325, climb to for level 310.
0: Climb
22: to for level 310, Canada 3077, track that way to Norman.
20: Director, descend to 3000 feet.
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1: 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Cafe 090, climb
0: 250.
4: Goodbye. 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
3: Cancel speed restriction to flight level 200, transfer 9658.
1: Status 5230, climb to flight level 190.
0: Please, and quite again. Three climb flight level 11600 meters. Turn 64, turn left heading, 360.
8: Okay, 716 contact direct, 19.5, call sign only. Okay, say 963, continue reduce speed to 230 knots.
0: 9314, contact radar, 126.3.
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1: China 314, Hong Kong radar, descender reach flight level 130 by Mango, cross cyber flight level 260 or below.
3: Descent flight level 130, level by Mango, and cyber 260 below, 9314.
7: Hong Kong radar, 5079.
1: Transiton 5079 on Hong Kong radar identified. Transiton 9658, climb to flight level 250.
3: Climb flight level 250, Transiton 9658.
9: 948 Hong Kong radar, you are identified. Clear pipeline route.
0: Flight level 320.
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4: 126 Decimal 5, Cathay 5-0-5.
11: Hong Kong radar, good evening, Cathay 569, as approaching position Alado, flight level 360, escort 3742.
10: Cathay 569, Hong Kong radar, radar contact, clear the air before Alpha arrival.
11: Before Alpha, Cathay 569.
10: Hong Kong Shadow 135, due to traffic crossing, descend level 290 in 4 minutes.
12: Level.
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4: Level 290, 4 minutes, shuttle 135.
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7: 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Thank you, bye.
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15: China Eastern 90658, contact radar 127.1.
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16: Capital Jet 462, climb for level 390.
17: Speed 250 knots.
13: Media 239, reduce to 160 knots, maintain until 5 miles.
17: 5 calls are only.
16: 15 climb for level 280.
15: 1,500 feet. 206, good day. 336, contact departure 122.65.
4: To another two.
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9: China Eastern 6050, Hong Kong radar. Negative radar contact, report over Dulo.
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1: 45, 45, 45, 45, 45, 45, 45, 45, 45, 45, 45, 45, 45, 45, 45, 45, 45, 45, 45, 45, 45, 45, 45, 45, 45, 45, 45, 45, 45, 45, 45, 45, 45, 45, 45, 45, 45, 45, 45, 45, 45, 45, 45, 45, 45, 45, 45, 45, 45, 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
14: Hong Kong radar, good day, Cafe 742410415 minutes to Sierra.
1: Cafe 742 Hong Kong radar, clear Sierra 7, Charlie arrival, confirm squawk.
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2: Descend now, flight level 260, to reach by impact, the transition speed 300 knots, point upon 811.
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2: approach,
1: runway 07 left. 742, Hong Kong radar, roger, after Sierra, reduce speed to
14: 250 knots. Sierra, speed 250 knots, Cathay, 742.
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5: 9 Hong Kong radar, check. See your request for level.
1: Clear 07 Charlie arrival.
21: Clear the 07 Charlie arrival, channel 75009er.
1: Cathay 764, descend via star to flight level 110.
22: Descend via star to level 110, Cathay 764.
1: 524, negative radar contact, call again over Tulu.
8: Tulu AR program, way 07 right.
10: 135 Hong Kong radar, descend via level 110, cross impact at or below via level 260.
23: Good evening, good day, 539, maintaining flight level 230, squawk 0327.
1: Greater Bay 539, Hong Kong radar, identified clear 07 Charlie arrival, standby for lower.
23: Clear 07 Charlie arrival, standby for lower, Greater Bay 539, we're not released by 810.
1: Greater Bay 539, roger.
24: Shanghai 810, no speed restriction.
25: Cancel speed restriction, Shanghai 810.
1: Left heading 140.
14: 140, Cathay 742.
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8: 00, contact director 19.5, call sign only.
1: Okay. Okay. 539 Hong Kong radar, roger. After Sierra, reduce speed to 250 knots.
23: Reduce speed 250 knots, Cathay 539.
1: 905009, descend to flight level 190.
23: Descend to flight level 190, channel 705009.
24: 3 contact radar 133, that is small 82.
19: 113, climbing level 160.
10: Level 250.
19: For 250, can they
8: 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Feet, catch 1013.
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1: 742, proceed direct Canto, join the star.
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1: Russia, reach level 5, at dawn.
24: D5 level 160, increase
14: B250 knots. B250 knots, D585.

0: 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Delta Uniform Lima Oscar Papa.
1: I will do loop that uniform Lima Oscar Papa. Tamiya is 706.
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2: 0 descend to you, flight level 110, 10,5009.
0: Greater Bay 539, descend to you, flight level 170.
2: Flight level 170, Greater Bay 539.
5: Hong Kong, hello, Qatari 16, heavy descending 190 to Sierra.
0: Qatari 816 Hong Kong radar, report squawk code and passing level.
5: Out of 199, squawking 2110, Qatari 816.
0: Qatari 816 identified, clear 07 Charlie arrival.
5: 07 Charlie arrival, Qatari 816.
6: ID, level 160, speed 260, knots, 715.
7: Cibu 115, speed 250 knots.
6: 50 knots, 715.
0: Approach 119, decimal 1.
2: Decimal 1, Cathay 742, good night.
8: I 602,
0: Cathay 320. Decimal 1.
2: 119, decimal 1, channel 7500, good day.
0: Qatari 816, reduce speed to 250 knots, descend 5 star to 5 level 130.
5: Back to 15, via star, descend 130, Qatari 816.
2: 524.
0: Airspring 6524, roger, maintain present level for now.
2: Maintain level, airspring 6524.
7: Restrictions, climb to flight level 210.
4: Climb flight level 210, unrestricted MK 986.
0: Hong Kong radar, report squawk code and passing level.
2: Passing, Hong Kong passing, Sierra passing level 243, China Southern 381.
0: China Southern 381, confirm squawk code 3131 and passing flight level 225.
2: FM squawk 3131, passing flight level 225, China Southern 381.
0: Greater Bay 539, proceed direct Mary.
2: Commander, Greater Bay 539.
8: 602, turn model heading 340, stand by lower.
0: Eastern 6050, confirm flight level 350.
9: Maintain flight level 350, turn by eastern 6050.
0: China Eastern 6050, radar contact.
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2: Number 4, China Eastern 3-1.
10: 15 Hong Kong approach, runway 07 left, descend by star to 6000, pitch catch 1013.
2: 133.825, divide 858. 110. Southern 110, good of
10: 8539. Channel 7C81, Hong Kong radar, CEO request level.
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10: level
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10: 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Channel 7C81, roger, climb level 270 initially.
0: Airspring 7348, contact radar 128 decimal 75.
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0: 17
2: maintain flight level 350. 6050,
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2: 6050. Airspring 7348, maintain flight level 370.
0: Airspring 7348, contact radar, roger.
1: 7348, request direct to eastbound.
7: Free traffic standby.
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11: No speed restriction.
8: No speed restriction, 7195.
2: A10, climbing Shanghai level 250.
12: Shanghai A10, roger, climbing level 350.
2: Climbing level 350, Shanghai A10.
8: Eventful, climbing restricted for level 210, Macau 658.
11: Cebu 115, contact radar 133, decimal 825, good day.
6: 133, decimal 825, Cebu 115, good day.
1: 3, 9, 3.
0: Qatari 816, proceed direct Canto.
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8: Eva 858, direct Netsky.
5: Netsky, Eva 850.
7: B 40 occupied by traffic, do you prefer lower level 300?
11: Shuttle 215, did you speed to 250 knots? China Sun 5009, descend to 4,000 feet.
7: China 348, direct to East Bend.
1: 7348, thank you.
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11: 107 right, expect RNPs. Standby for coordination for runway and descend by start to 6,000 feet. QNH 1013. 23 decimal 47, good day.
4: 12347, MCAR 986,
0: good night. 1 Hong Kong radar identified, maintain flight level 230.
1: Maintain flight level 230, China Southern 321.
2: I'm 1353, flight level 400.
0: Singapore 898, roger. Negative radar contact, call again over Duluk.
2: Yeah, call you again at Duluk, Singapore 898.
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11: 16, approach runway 07 left, descend unrestricted 8,000 feet, QNH 1013.
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7: Kasa 31, Hong Kong radar, roger, climb to level 290.
11: Five is goes on re. Shuttle 215, did you speed to 230 knots? Hong Kong Shuttle 135, did you speed to 250 knots?
0: A 127, decimal 1, good day.
1: 127, decimal 1, China Southern 321, good day.
8: Report again, over position Castle.
2: Report over again, over, from over Duluk, here's bring 6524.
8: Roger that. Next point, report point Castle. Call me again, over position Castle.
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14: 811, when able, reduce speed to 8 0 knots.
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13: Link practice 407 left. Southern 5009, descend to 2000 feet.
0: 32.
13: Speed control.
0: 3-2-1 Hong Kong radar, please, and climb to flight level 330.
9: Continue climbing flight level 330, 7,321.
14: 1811, contact approach 119, day small one.
0: Day.
1: 1271, come in, Cal 986, good night.
2: Right heading 160 degrees, Roger, Emery 35.
1: Flight level 280. Request flight level 320 is available, squawk 0161.
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14: Delta 330.
13: Wonderful, 330. Right, level 330. Down. 330. 575 from Arco, clear IPC approach from
11: the speed 280 knots. Jet 3733, track direct to Pecan and climb flight level 210.
1: Track direct to Pecan, flight level 210, target 3733.
0: Pass on passive position, Cathay 419.
12: Yes, I'm in. Sir, 35, Roger, radar contact.
9: Good evening, coordinates 011AB, position over Anpog, maintain flight level 360, pass 4154.
12: Coordinate 2011, Hong Kong radar, radar contact, clear the AB4 Alpha arrival.
9: Clear AB4 Alpha arrival, coordinate 2011.
12: Coordinate 2011, report mark number.
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9: 0.79, coordinate 2011.
1: 220.
2: 7 Emirates
11: 385. One time, sir.
2: Through
11: for now.
2: Hello, Emirates 385 Super, climb flight level 160, direct to
0: Emirates 385, climb to flight level 250.
2: Flight level 250, and be level by server, Emirates 385.
0: Roger.
1: Lock. Report over to lock, Hong Kong Shuttle 597.
14: 161, passing 6,000 feet, climbing 5,000.
11: Today 161, Hong Kong departure low identified, climb by SID, flight level 160, cancel speed restriction, maximum speed 280 knots.
1: Climb by SID, flight level 160, cancel speed restriction, maximum speed 280 knots, Cathay 161. Going 3001519.
0: Cathay 3993 identify, descend to flight level 110, cancel level restrictions.
1: Level 110, cancel altitude restriction, Cathay 393.
13: Contact Tower
11: 1, 4,000 feet.
1: Descend 7-3-4-8-4.
17: Confirm you can reach Alpha 260 by eastbound.
11: Hong Kong Shuttle 135 Tower, right heading 290. Cathay 569 Tower, right heading 280.
13: Descent to 1,500 feet.
1: 0 knots. 250 knots, Cathay 293.
11: 215, contact director, 119 additional 5 East Coast, sound re.
18: Cancel speed restriction, maximum speed 280 knots.
19: Fire speed, level 16. Pressure, maximum speed 280, Cathay 448. 706.
17: Tibet T3 Alpha arrival.
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13: The Alpha approach on Mesa 07 left.
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1: 123 Decimo 7, as in 7348.
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1: 2347, as in 7348.
20: 5, I was bringing 6524.
11: Seven zero seven, over Ikela, contact 1226. Hong Kong Shuttle 135, proceed direct lines.
17: D48 after Eastern, descend for level 220.
1: Descend for level 220, 37348.
11: Right heading 270.
18: 133, speed 300 knots or less.
12: Two zero one, descend now to flight level 260, reach by impact.
1: Descend for level 260, reach by impact, put in 2011.
15: Negative 19, passing 2000, climbing 5000, right speed.
18: Negative 19, Hong Kong departure low identified, climb by SID, flight level 160, cancel speed restriction, maximum speed 280 knots.
15: Climb by SID, flight level 160, and cancel speed 280 knots, negative 19.
1: Flight level 360.
12: Roger, sir. Cafe 49, into transition 310 knots or greater.
1: Transition 310,
17: Cathay 49. Okay. Taffy Jet 3733, track direct to Ailey.
1: 7406.
17: Unreadable, confirm again, able or unable?
1: Able, Chinese 7406.
17: Maintain level standby.
1: Level standby, Chinese 7406.
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1: Hong Kong Shuttle 6905, maintaining flight level 360, approaching your lateral, squawk 3702.
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13: 1-5. Contact Tower 1, runway 8 decimal 7, clear.
1: 96, correction, 161, climbing flight level 160.
11: Okay, 161 operator, climb for level 250, direct gate.
1: Climb flight level 250, direct gate, Cathay 161.
19: 4825, Cathay 448, goodbye.
12: 260, reach by impact.
17: Descend for level 260, reach by impact, Cathay 41.
1: Good day, 78, 3, 7, 3, 3.
0: Cathay 733, climb to flight level 250.
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12: Shuttle 117, you are identified on Squawk King 2673, clear air B4 Alpha arrival.
3: B4 Alpha arrival, Shuttle 117.
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3: 380, Squawk King 4113.
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3: 07 right.
21: Shuttle 11. Hong Kong radar, clear near 01 heavy, maintain Mach 79, or the transition speed.
12: Korean 2011 transition speed into 290 knots.
21: 290 knots, clear near 2011.
3: Hong Kong radar, resource 84, maintaining flight level 380, squawking 4113.
12: ECJ 861 Hong Kong radar, radar contact clear, air D4 Alpha arrival.
3: Here's
18: an 84 Alpha arrival, it's on the 861. In NS3, down left heading 020.
19: Heading 30. 157857.
12: For sequencing, start your descent now, thank you.
17: 10 Alpha, level 260, level 419.
0: Climb to flight level 300.
12: J61, what is your Mach number?
3: Maintaining Mach 0.780,
12: sorry, 864. J61, what do for sequencing reduced speed to Mach 0.75?
3: Reducing Mach 0.75, sorry, 861.
19: 3-0-0.
14: Cathay 448, counter radar 118 decimal 902.
19: Sorry, just see Cathay
14: 448.
19: 118
14: decimal 925. Cathay 448. 119 direct gate.
12: Over Hong Kong radar, right check line, flight level 330.
19: Flight level 448.
12: Cafe 448, clear direct to ENFA.
19: Sir, ENFA, and request up to level 370.
12: Call you back, sir.
0: By 7, climb to flight level 310.
18: Approved, and after the turn, you can cancel the 250 speed reduction below 10.
19: Speed 240 approved, after right turn, cancel 250 below 10, Cathay 340, okay?
13: 135, no speed control, contact tower, number 8 is more forwarded.
18: 7348, Hong Kong departure, hello, track direct to Temot.
0: Morning, are you able for level 390? What 390 before dot me, are you able?
12: Seven descend out to flight level 300 and transition speed into 300 knots.
3: To flight level 300 now and speed on transition 300 knots on schedule. 117.
0: Okay, approach 119, decimal 1.
15: This is 11, also 8003.
14: 6, good day. Level 800, approach runway 07 left. Proceed direct lines, descent 9000 feet, QNH 1013.
18: 100 meters, reach by Temot.
6: to 4500, 6 by 10, altitude 1348.
11: 9000 feet.
13: B1 external, descend to 2000 feet.
10: Two zero one one speed 300 knots.
22: 00 knots, clear near 201 40 descending to level 340, you start at
18: 8 to 4. 00, you can turn left direct vehicle and continue climb flight level 6900 meters.
19: Left direct vehicle, climb 6,900 meters, Cathay 340.
10: Not so great.
22: Did you send now flight level 310, speed 310, not so great, shuttle 695.
10: E5E5, vehicle at Taipei 129.1. Cathay 419, radar 126.5.
13: Sit direct Tupa, and from Tupa, please, I'll approach runway 07 left.
0: 106050, radar 118902.
23: Runway 902, turn right turn 6050.
22: Is 821. Is that 13000?
18: Can I see that one negative? Flight level 160.
22: Level 130, United, 821.
18: Correct.
23: Flight level 350.
10: China Eastern 6050, Hong Kong radar, roger, identify.
23: China Eastern 6050.
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26: Hong Kong, record 1232,
19: multiple station, record 123, climb flight level 380.
26: Climb flight level 380, record 123.
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0: Identified. 236, contact radar 126, decimal 3.
22: Confirm, climb flight level 30.
19: Racket 123, affirm, are you able?
22: Are we able, flight level 30.
19: Roger, climb and maintain level 380, racket 123.
22: Copy, climb and maintain flight level 380, racket 123.
27: 236.
18: 125, decimal 35, good day.
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18: Nano 39, contact radar 133, decimal 825, good day.
23: 133825, Cathay 929, good day.
0: From decimal 1.
19: Identified on Scott 0111, level 350.
23: Marino, Corellia 659 Heavy, flight level 380.
19: Corellia 659, roger.
23: Cathay 939 is on climb flight level 160.
19: Corellia 939 on level 250, direct escape.
23: Flight level 250, direct escape, Cathay 939.
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18: 500 meters on reaching, expect crossing traffic below.
5: Okay, maintain 4,500 meters at Spring 7348.
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5: 121.4, Spring 7348.
18: United 821, contact radar 133.825, good day.
5: 33825, United
18: 821. Jupiter 8893, Hong Kong departure, hello, identify, climb unrestricted, fly level 120.
5: Good restrictions, fly level 250, United 821.
14: United 821, direct to map.
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9: Ready, follow 260 by Zeta Hong Kong, Shadow 117.
8: Hong Kong Shadow 659, ESM, flight level 260, reach by impact.
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8: Hong Kong Shadow 695, ESM, ESM, when ready, level 260 by impact.
9: When ready, ESM, level 260 by impact, Hong Kong Shadow 695.
7: Text descend to flight level 270.
9: Wait.
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9: When ready, descend to flight level 260 to reach by Maple, Cathay 77.
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11: Lime Spear, Tupa, clear approach, runway 07 left.
8: Chamonix 8736, Hong Kong radar, descend to 7,500 meters.
5: 7,500 meters, Chamonix 736.
8: Spring 6524, Hong Kong radar, roger. Hong Kong Shadow 695, contact radar 126.5.
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8: Abbey 479 Hong Kong radar, radar contact clear, Abbey 4 Alpha arrival.
5: Abbey 4 Alpha, Cathay 479.
8: Hong Kong Shuttle 117.
9: Shuttle 117.
8: Shuttle 117, contact radar 126.5, goodbye.
9: 65 Hong Kong Shuttle 117.
5: 1900 meters.
14: Charlie 7406, Russia.
9: 64.
8: Cebu 678, descend out to a flight level 350.
5: 378.
14: From MPAC at a zero flight level 260.
11: Level 236, approach runway 07 left, descend by start to 8,000 feet, QNH 1013.
14: 39 now, go.
5: 39, 39, go ahead.
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7: 9230, roger.
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14: Korean Air 2011, contact, approach 119 at 8-1.
11: The dialect lines.
18: 047, good day.
27: 2-3-8-8-9-3,
7: climb to flight level 250, clear direct to Annie.
27: Annie in flight level 250, VJET 8893. 2 minutes, Hong Kong Shadow 647.

0: Dorian 2011, maintain speed 280 knots.
1: China, climb to flight level 370.
2: For 7 in traffic information, will be at around 10 o'clock range, about 20 miles, or will be crossing in front at least 5 miles.
3: I have a traffic attack, Shadow 647.
2: China Eastern 605, still traffic at your 2 o'clock range, about 20 miles, will be descending through a level passing at your right hand side at least 5 miles.
4: 6050.
0: Contact 12755, good day.
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0: 2011, affirm.
3: Good evening, Cathay 778, descending flight level 260.
1: Cathay 778, descend to flight level 220, cross Maple, flight level 260 or below.
3: Descend to flight level 220 and Maple flight level 260 or below, Cathay 778.
1: Flight level 340.
0: Decimal 9025.
5: 15925, United 821.
2: 524, clear, I got me.
5: 821 is 230 for
3: 253. 6 miles, what's on that?
2: Two station. Airspring 6524 cleared out to dock.
1: Greater Bay 873, roger, descend to flight level 170.
3: Level 170, Greater Bay 873.
2: Welcome to Airspring 6524. United 821, climb now, flight level 310.
5: Level 310, United 821.
2: Hong Kong Shadow 647, contact radar 126.5.
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5: A706, descending flight level 270.
2: Sharman 8706, roger, descend to 6,300 meters in the next 50 miles.
5: Going to 6,200 meters in 50 miles, Jamia 8706.
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7: Today 362, on call departure, low identify, climb unrestricted, flight level 160, cancel all speed restriction.
5: Today 362,
1: thank you.
5: 07 Alpha, arrival Cathay 3236.
1: Greater Bay 873, descent unrestricted for level 110.
5: Descent unrestricted for level 110, Greater Bay 873.
1: PHLA 8903, contact radar 127 decimal 1, good day.
8: 27 decimal 1, VJ 8903, have a good day.
1: Greater Bay 873, contact approach 119 decimal 1, good day.
5: And decimal 1, Greater Bay 873, good day.
0: Continue
8: flight plan. Flight plan, look, this is 2551. Grab budget 8893,
0: passing 20.5 for flight level 250. CH 893, climb flight level
8: 300 final. 100 final, budget 83, thank you.
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9: 512, reach flight level 110, at B muscle.
1: 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Are you able to flight level 470?
0: Roger, radar contact.
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8: 22.6, MS 385, bye-bye.
4: 2046, 45 miles, Sierra.
1: Cathay 337, Hong Kong radar identified to Sierra 7 Alpha arrival.
4: Alpha, Cathay 337.
10: 36, descend to 4,000 feet, maintain speed 250 knots or greater.
11: Cross Cyber, flight level 260 below Singapore, 898.
12: 737, maintain level 360, position, dot squawk 5165.
13: China Eastern 737, Hong Kong radar, roger, you are identified.
10: Shuttle 695, below 10,000, maintain speed 280 knots or greater.
1: 80 knots.
14: 80 knots, FA 3036.
15: Radar, good evening, China 481, maintain flight level 10,400 meters, squawk 1546.
16: And China 481, identify.
15: China 481.
10: Way 873, did you speed to 250 knots?
17: Hello, 1226, China 735.
1: 778, descend to flight level 110, cancel canto level restrictions.
3: Descend to flight level 110 and cancel the canto level restriction, Cathay 778.
10: Alpha arrival.
18: Canto 3 Alpha, Cathay 704.
19: Delta Cat 117, good evening. Climbing flight level 250, squawk 3103.
1: Red Cat 117, Hong Kong radar identified, meeting flight level 250.
19: Flight level 250, Red Cat 117.
20: Red Cat, good evening. Express Cargo 838, climbing flight level 210.
1: Express Cargo 838, climb to flight level 230.
20: Flight level 230, Express Cargo 838.
10: Bon Shuttle 117, below 10,000 feet, maintain speed 280 knots. Two, 236, contact director, 119.5 is call sign only. Two, 011, proceed direct climbs.
1: Racket 117, contact radar now 127, Decimal 1, good day.
19: 7 Decimal 1, Racket 117, good day.
17: Approaching Embark, Cathay 733.
16: Cathay 733, roger.
19: Hong Kong radar, Racket 117, good evening. Climbing level 250.
16: Racket 117, roger, report request level.
19: Request final level 380, Racket 117.
16: Roger, stand by.
19: Okay, 117.
16: General or greater.
1: Cathay 3036, descend to flight level 150.
19: Flight level 150, Cathay 3036.
1: 4380. Shenzhen 308, contact Zhuhai 123, decimal 85, good day.
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10: 2011, contact director 119.5 is go soundly.
18: Ina 31, descending flight level 210, passing flight level 231 now. Squawking 0307.
1: Cathay 931, Hong Kong radar identify clear Sierra 7 Alpha arrival.
18: Alpha arrival, Cathay 931.
1: Singapore 898, reduce speed to 250 knots.
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1: Cathay 3036, descent unrestricted flight level 110.
19: Unrestricted flight level 110, Cathay 3036.
18: Radar, Hong Kong, Shuttle 5907, descending level 260 by fiber.
1: Shuttle 597, descend flight level 130, cross sidebar, flight level 260 or below.
2: Descend flight level 130 by Mango, cross sidebar 260 below Shuttle 597.
1: Cathay 3036, turn left heading 150.
6: Heading 150, Cathay 3036.
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22: Papa Ikela, contact 122.6, Korean Air 6590, bye-bye.
1: Cathay 337, reduce speed to 250 knots.
23: 250, Cathay 337.
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16: Thank you. Set radar 118, decimal 902. Expect ILS approach and descend by a star to 8,000 feet, QNH
26: 1013.
1: 931, roger, reduce speed to 250 knots.
16: 479 after impact, reduce speed to 50 knots.
1: Zero knots.
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23: 3215, Panasonic 737, correct.
22: 130 to cross Sony, 260 below Egyptian 645.
1: Cathay 337, descend to flight level 130.
23: Descend to level 130, Cathay 337.
7: Ascot 351, Hong Kong departure, hello, identify. Clan Vice ID, flight level 160, cancel speed restriction, maximum speed 280 knots.
1: Four five, confirm squad 4140.
16: 230 knots. Cathay 778, reduce speed to 230 knots.
27: 11, turn right heading 340.
1: 597, turn right heading 020 for sequence.
16: So reduce speed to 230 knots. 9-5 is go sound way.
1: Day 9-31, descend to flight level 130.
23: Flight level 130, Cathay 9-31.
1: Cathay 337, descend to flight level 110, cancel canton level restrictions.
23: Level 110, cancel canton altitude restriction, Cathay 337. Time 5, bye.
16: Air China 481, contact 13215.
1: 5-0-3-2.
7: 5-0. KLM 888, Hong Kong departure, low identified. Clamba SID, flight level 6,900 meters, cancel 8,000 feet altitude restriction.
23: Unrestricted to 8,900 meters per.
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7: 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KLM is correct, no speed restriction.
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26: Crossing Elanto, squad 3655.
0: Abbey 67, Hong Kong radar, radar contact, clear Abbey 4 Alpha.
4: Clear Abbey 4 Alpha, Abbey 67.
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1: Hold at Betty as published, expect one holding pattern, cancel speed control.
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1: Shenzhen 230, track direct to Lander.
12: Hold at Shenzhen 230.
1: Cathay 931, reduce speed to 230 knots.
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27: 160, cancel speed restriction, World Express 0.
9: 98 approach runway 07 left, Singapore 898 approach runway 07 left, descend by start to flight level 110.
27: RTL 1327.
0: Virginia 613, maintain speed 300 knots. Virginia 613.
27: And we can maintain 300 for transition during descent by NS 613.
0: Virginia 613, are you able to increase speed to the map for 75?
27: Stable 0.75 by NS 613.
0: Virginia 613, maintain speed map 75.
27: Let's see, map 175 in 613.
5: Now turn right heading 330, vector 407 right, descend 3000 feet.
27: 2755, Cafe 704, bye bye.
1: 22500.
27: Good evening, Cafe 704, descending level 260.
1: Cafe 704, descend to flight level 190, cross Maple, flight level 260 or below.
27: Flight 190, Maple 260 or below, Cafe 704.
5: Nesca 351, Hong Kong radar, climb for level 250.
11: Flight 250, Nesca 351.
7: Speed restriction.
12: 60 via the SID, cancel speed restriction, Cafe 302.
5: Descend to 3,000 feet.
9: Descend to 8,000 feet, QNH 1013.
12: Descend 561, we can accept the flight level 370.
0: China Eastern 561, Roger, maintain flight level 340.
12: Send your flight level 340, China Eastern 561.
5: Descend to 3, Roger, reduce speed 1,500, continue approach.
12: 5103, request up to level 350.
5: Roger, stand by.
12: Right.
5: Rank at 117, Hong Kong.
11: Go ahead, rank at 117.
5: Yes, due to traffic, stop climb level 340, your final level is staying.
11: Stop climb level 340, and copy final level, rank at 117.
5: Thank you. 2000 feet, reduce speed 1.0.
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0: 125.32.
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0: 215.
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24: Maximum 283, 9878.
7: KT302, contact radar 133, decimal 82, good day.
10: 13382, KT302, good day.
13: Tower, 118, decimal 7, good day.
14: 302, climbing level 160.
24: KT302, Hong Kong radar, climb for level 250.
14: Climb for level 250, KT302.
24: Mask got 351, contact radar 132, decimal 15.
14: 3215,
0: Mexico 351,
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7: Up to flight level 160.
24: Unrestricted climb, flight level 160, United 878.
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0: Cathay 704, turn left heading 060.
2: 060, Cathay 704.
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4: 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FJ5103, roger, climb to final level 360.
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0: 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Final level 110. 4110, can be 04. FJ5109, turn left heading 110.
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0: Shuttle 535, descend for level 130, cross Sunny, level 260 or below.
7: 130, Sunny 260 below, so I'll cross Turkey 6236, have you ready, flag on there now.
0: Turkey 6236, confirm squawking 5244.
7: Affirm 5244, squawking Turkey 6236.
0: Turkey 6236, identify, reduce speed to 250 knots.
7: Registry 250 on Turkey 62367.
0: Cathay 704, turn left to Murray, resume star, reduce speed to 230 knots.
2: Murray, resume star and 230 knots, Cathay 704.
0: Shenzhen Air 230, contact Zhuhai 121 decimal 4, good day.
7: 21 decimal 4, good day, Shenzhen Air 230.
2: 362.
0: Shuttle 689R, maintain flight level 340 on reaching, crossing traffic 1000 feet below.
2: Left heading 080, descend level 110, reach pair 509.
0: Cathay 704, contact approach 119 decimal 1, good night.
2: 21, Cathay 704, thank you, good night.
4: 335, that is 407, right.
2: 509.
5: Continue present heading, descend to 8,000 feet.
4: Stop radar. Take to an off stop radar.
2: 519, 509.
0: Turkey 6236, descend to flight level 130.
7: That's flight level 130, Turkey 6236.
2: Malaysian 078, good evening, meeting flight level 250, squawk 2150.
4: Malaysian 078, identify Betty 3 Alpha.
2: Betty 3 Alpha, Malaysian 078, thank you.
6: 931, turn right on heading 040, clear as approach runway 07 left.
5: Today 78, contact radar 118, decimal 9025.
2: 18925, 9878. Maintaining level 390, 180 miles to Dorset.
4: Cathay 636, reset squat 5250.
0: Flight level 360.

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3: Could you please confirm their expected runway for us?
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3: Roger. He's passing 1,000 feet, climbing 5,000 on the Echo 1 X-ray.
4: Douglas 531, departure will identify, climb unrestricted, flight level 130, no speed restriction below 10.
3: I'm unrestricted to flight level 130, no speed restriction below 10,000, Cadillac 531.
1: Dave Morwen.
5: 47, descend to 2,000 feet.
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0: Singapore 81, Alpha Nomad, contact Manila 119, decimal 3.
7: 0 approaching, dot me, squawk 0273.
0: Total 273, Hong Kong radar contact, clear at before Alpha arrival, after dot me, fly heading 230.
7: Clear at before Alpha arrival, after dot heading 230, Hong Kong shuttle 273.
0: RP 67, contact radar 126 decimal 5.
7: 265, 867, good day.
8: 502, 7100 meters, information data.
0: German Cargo 502, confirm squawk.
8: German Cargo 502, squawk 5057.
0: German Cargo 502, you are identified, clear Sierra 7 Alpha arrival.
8: Sierra 7 Alpha arrival, German Cargo 502.
0: Turkey 6236, turn left direct to Canto.
9: Turn left direct to Canto, Turkey 6236.
1: 7, turn right heading 040, clear left approach on the 07 right.
3: Contact
1: 06699. Station 520, identify, what is your request level?
10: I'm requesting I level up to level 380.
1: Roger, maintain level for now, stand by.
10: It is standing by, Malaysian 520.
11: Egypt Air 509 Alpha, lifting 010.
12: Get any chance of 450 non-standard?
1: Also not available.
12: Okay, thanks. Experiencing a lot of turbulence here.
1: Yeah, understood.
11: 6013 below 10,000 feet and maintain speed to 80 knots.
0: Hong Kong Shuttle 273, direct to Fisher, descend ready for level 260, reach a beam enter.
7: Back to Fisher, descend for level 260, reach AP, confirm impact?
0: Beam impact,
7: later. Beam impact, Hong Kong Shuttle 273.
0: 110.
13: Affirm, flight level 110, cancel, restriction over cancel, Turkey 6236.
0: Shuttle 535, turn right track direct to Mango, resume star.
14: Right turn direct Mango, resume star, Hong Kong Shuttle 535.
15: Hong
4: climb unrestricted to level 130. Cancel speed restriction, maximum speed 280 knots.
15: 130 and maximum speed 280 on the south, second please.
4: That's correct, sir. Maximum speed 280.
15: Cross 180.
4: Algorithm 531, climb flight level 6900 meters.
3: Flight level 6900 meters, Cargolux 531.
4: Cathay 673, cancel level restriction, increase speed to 2000 knots or greater.
15: Restrictions, increase speed to 2000 knots or greater, Cathay 673.
16: Cathay 302.
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18: Roger, climb 9200 meters, National Cargo 503.
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22: 122.6, record 117, great.
15: Niner, Hong Kong radar direct, Fisher. Descend to level 110.
5: Still not operator.
0: 2503,
7: contact radar, 125.32.
0: 130. 130. Descend to 1300, 6264. 236,
5: traffic below, standby for 2 minutes. 645, contact director, 119, additional 5 is go soundly. JJS 6013, continue present heading.
23: Complex, we have neighbor 613, then level.
5: Bohemia 613, standby, and JJS 6013, continue present heading. Bohemia 613, approach runway 07 center, descend by a status 6,000 feet.
23: Runway 07 center.
5: Left. 36, continue present heading. Down the beat. Hong Kong Shadow 755, Cody Tower, number 8, Lisa Long 7, good day.
17: Got the traffic, so you need to maintain level 320 until MCAL.
24: Roger, maintain level 7970.
25: Maintain level
24: 320.
0: Flight level 360, Kong 7971. JNS 713, Hong Kong radar identify, at 4 Alpha.
26: 6010, left heading 050.
7: Left 605, to 6264.
26: German cargo 502, descend to flight level 160.
7: Descend flight level 160, German cargo 502.
27: Passage 530, connecting level 260.
26: Tasha 530, Hong Kong radar, descend to flight level 220.
27: 220, Tasha 530.
26: Flexi 6031, confirm squawk 1737.
28: 1737, Flexi 6031.
26: Flexi 6031, identified, reduce speed to 230 knots, descend to flight level 190.
28: Everything 230 knots, descend flight level 190, Flexi 6031.
26: Tokyo 6264, proceed towards Mary to join us there. Maintain flight level 130 on return traffic below.
7: I'd like to Mary to join us there and maintain 130.6264.
5: Two 36 star, left heading 290.
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26: Charlie,
7: proceed direct to Beacon. So Charlie, direct to Beacon. Tire 5-0,
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11: Bohemia 547, descend now level 320.
1: 320, Bohemia 547.
2: Oh, stop now.
26: Turkish 85 Hong Kong radar identified. Caution, similar call sign Turkish 25.
2: Good, Turkish 56.
26: Turkish 25, do you copy similar call sign? Black Sea 6031, continue present heading, factor for sequence, expect to rejoin star, descend to flight level 130.
28: Flight level 130, Black Sea 6031.
26: Flight level 110.
2: Descent squad 110, Turkish 6064.
26: German cargo 502, descend to flight level 130, turn left heading 080.
2: Heading 00, descend to flight level 130, German cargo 502.
11: JJS 6013, descend to 4,000 feet.
6: Good evening, sign 866, maintaining flight level 310, squawk 2112.
11: Shanghai 866, identified. 2210 knots. Turkish 6236, contact director 119.5, East Coast Sound Reef.
2: 9-0-1-0-1-0-1-0-1-0-1-0-1-0-1-0-1-0-1-0-1-0-1-0-1-0-1-0-1-0-1-0-1-0-1-0-1-0-1-0-1-0-1-0-1-0-1-0-1-0-1-0-1-0-1-0-1-0-1-0-1-0-1-0-1-0-1-0-1-0-1-0-1-0-1-0-1-0-1-0-1-0-1-0-1-0-1-0-1-0-1-0-1-0-1-0-1-0-1-0-1-0-1-0-1-0-1-0-1-0-1-0-1-0-1-0-1-0-1-0-1-0-1-0-1-0-1-0-1-0-1-0-1-0-1-0-1-0-1-0-1-0-1-0-1-0-1-0-1-0-1-0-1-0-1-0-1-0-1-0-1-0-1-0-1-0-1-0-1-0-1-0-1-0-1-0-1-0-1-0-1-0-1-0-1-0-1-0-1-0
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11: 3310. Chejaya 6013, turn right heading 310. Shuttle 535, descend to 4,000 feet.
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11: 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Start to 8,000 feet, QNH 1013.
8: On data link monitor, 119.03.
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22: 154, 10,400 meters, Cafe 673. Flight
0: 631.
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3: Airbeach
11: 67, approach runway 07 center, descend by status 6,000 feet, QNH 1013.
3: Descend 6,1013,
11: airbeach 67. 05, continue present heading, vector for spacing.
4: Level 110, reduce speed 250 knots. Meters reached by 10 knots.
3: Hello, manager again, please.
4: Thai Asia 530, when ready, descend flight level 4,500 meters reached by 10 knots.
3: 4,000.
27: meter, reached by Tama, size 530.
9: Descent flight level 130 by Mango and cross runway 260 below, could be 8236.
10: Hold 75, Cathay 636, bye-bye.
11: Into 6,000 feet.
8: Hong Kong radar, Roger, for sequencing, maintain speed level 85 or greater.
10: Maintain 85 or greater, Cathay 636, and for your information, we've been experiencing mild light to moderate turbulence for the last 10 minutes.
8: Cathay 636, understood, stand by for lower after 5 minutes.
10: Cathay 636.
12: Hong Kong, good evening, Malaysian 078.
8: Malaysian 078, Hong Kong radar, Roger.
11: Hong Kong Shuttle 273, approach runway 07 center, descend by a start to 6,000 feet, QNH 1013.
10: Squawk 5074.
13: Chinese 10759, Hong Kong radar identified.
8: 7, contact radar 125.32.
9: Getting 070.
28: Heading 070, Blake
9: 6031. Greater Bay 8236, after sunny, reduce speed to 230 knots.
10: After sunny, speed 230 knots, Greater Bay 8236.
12: 327, flight level 360.
13: Adrenia 1327, Hong Kong radar, maintain speed Mach 0.78 or greater for route spacing.
10: Copy, maintain 1.78 or greater, I think 1327.
5: Hey, 99, contact approach, 119 at decimal 110.
8: Sorry, 395, contact radar, 125 decimal 32.
11: Descend by a start to 6,000 feet, QNH 1013.
10: 0-1-2, now we're heading to 40, careful at a station, we do some
28: checking. Pacific Marine during start, descend flight of 110, Blake C, 6021.
9: Shenzhen Air 227, contact approach, crashing, contact radar 127, decimal 1.
10: 227, good day.
9: Bohemia 462, continue present heading, practical sequencing, expect to rejoin star, descend to flight level 130.
10: Descend level 130, Bohemia 462.
9: Bohemia 547, after Maple, reduce speed to 230 knots.
10: 430 knots, Bohemia 547.
11: Bohemia 613, descend to 4,000 feet.
10: Then I'll clear for adaptation, we'll be using the right.
13: Lean level 360. Shenzhen 227, roger, stand by.
10: Stand by, Shenzhen 227.
14: Control district 371.
10: Radar, orange line 27, maintain high speed 360.
8: Orange Dollar 27, Hong Kong radar, radar contact, clear, RB4 Alpha arrival.
10: RB4 Alpha arrival, Orange 27. Hong radar, MKR 621, maintaining flight level 340.
8: MKR 621, Hong Kong radar, identify, clear, Xiaomai Tango 4 Alpha.
10: Xiaomai Tango 4 Alpha, MKR 621, apologies, squawk 362.
4: X30, contact Zhuhai, 121 decimal 4, good day.
10: 214, that's 533, connect.
8: Zero, which level in 30 miles?
10: 290, reached by 30 miles, 3278.
0: Malaysia 07885 on reaching 5029 speed 260 knots.
15: Roger
0: 260 knots,
15: level 290,
0: Malaysia 078. Cathay 636, descent flight level 360.
11: Approach runway 07 center, descend via star to 8,000 feet, QNH 1013.
13: National Cargo 503 confirm you're maintaining flight level 900,200 meters.
11: Return right heading 350.
13: Right. 264, descend to 1,500 feet, turn right heading 0404, at attention, we'll be on the right.
26: Delta 167, counter departure 122, Delta 165.
2: 22, Delta 165, Delta 167.
13: Yeah, 1327, roger. VHF 5103, maintain speed Mach 0.78 or greater.
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13: Contact radar 128, station mode 75.
2: 128, Malaysia 520, good day. Good evening, SkyRacer 612, descending 260 to reach basement.
26: SkyRacer 612, Hong Kong radar, descend to flight level 110, cross eastbound at torpedo flight level 200.
2: Okay, descend level 110, to cross eastbound 260, SkyRacer.
26: Bohemia 462, turn left heading 150.
2: 150, Bohemia 462. Cafe 670, thank you.
11: Five, descend to 3,000 feet.
2: This is
26: 725, descend to 4,500 feet.
2: 4,000, turn left heading 080. 0, 5, 7.
26: Descend to reach flight level 110 in 2 minutes.
2: 462, 42, clear flight level 130.
26: Bohemia 462, descend now to reach flight level 110 in 2 minutes.
2: 10, reach in 2 minutes, Bohemia 462.
26: Shenzhen 301, Hong Kong radar identified, maintain flight level 120.
4: 4-1, no speed restriction. When ready, descend to flight level 4,500 meters, reach by Temon.
2: Descend 4,500 meters, reach by Temon. Transition 167.
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26: China 7663, counter radar 127, decimal 1.
2: 127, decimal 1, China 7663, bye bye.
26: Bye bye. SkyRacer 612, proceed direct Gobi now, reach flight level 110, by Gobi.
2: Gobi to reach Gobi 110, SkyRacer 612.
11: Flight
2: level 250. Request flight level 100 knots. 236. 27.
11: China Southern 63. 8236. approach runway 07 center. Descend via start to 8,000 feet. QNH 1013.725, turn right heading 330.
15: Yeah, Sanak 454, ETLA, flight level 330, squawk 5614.
13: Sanak 454, Hong Kong radar identified.
15: 454.
11: To 4,000 feet. The 273, DD speed to 210 knots.
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26: Bohemia 453, Hong Kong radar identified, cleared Sierra 7 Charlie arrival.
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26: Bohemia 547, turn left heading 340.
16: 340, Bohemia 547.
26: Bohemia 462, contact approach 119 at ASMR 1.
16: Bohemia 462.
13: 593, Hong Kong radar, roger.
11: 642 approach runway 07 center. Bohemia 462 approach runway 07 center. Descend via start to 9,000 feet. QNH 1013.
18: Good evening, Air General 1561, level 360, squawk 0136.
0: General 1561, Hong Kong radar, radar contact.
18: Hong Air Hong Kong 129, flight level 380, squawking 7160.
0: Hong Kong 129, Hong Kong radar, radar contact, clear at B4 Alpha.
18: B4 Alpha, Air Hong Kong 129.
19: Radar, China starting 2663, flight level 270.
0: China 7663, Hong Kong radar, climb flight level 290.
19: Climb to flight level 290, China starting 663.
11: Director 119 additional 5 is call summary.
26: 10-0. Cross transmission, first Bohemia 453, descending flight level 170.
16: Flight level 170, Bohemia 453.
26: Confirm the other station, Turkish 71.
16: Set Turkish 71, climb 200.
26: Turkish 71, Hong Kong radar, climb to flight level 250.
16: Flight level 250, Turkish 71.
18: 1-2-8-0-7-5, good day, Shy 866. Nation 078, descend to flight level 260. 608-0-7-8. Hong Kong radar, good
0: evening, Shy 866, maintaining flight level 310. Shy 866, Hong Kong radar,
18: roger, standby for hire. Standby for hire, Shy 866.
0: Shy 866 for planning, are you able flight level 350?
4: Hong Kong departure low identify, climb by SID, flight level 6,900 meters, cancel hotel, hotel 382, 8,000 feet altitude restriction. Okay. 32 to 8,000 altitude restriction, hotel, hotel 382.
13: 200 meters.
15: I am flight 9,238, 5,000.
18: Bohemia 453.
13: Hong Kong 273, Tower 2, Tonic D, 123, Tonic D.
18: Good afternoon, Sir Junior, 1327, good day.Hong Kong radar, Air Hangu 531, maintaining flight level 340.
13: Air Hangu 531, Hong Kong radar, roger.
18: Speed 300 knots or greater, transition Cathay 636.
0: China Eastern 51, copy, maintain now flight level 360.
18: Maintain flight level 360, China Eastern 851. 654.
13: Right, Express 3092, Hong Kong radar identified. Clear Betty 3 Alpha arrival.
16: Clear Betty 3 Alpha arrival, right, 3092.
13: Shenzhen 227, maintain level 320 on retrain traffic at your 2 o'clock, crossing right to left, 1,000 feet above.
22: So, maintain flight level 320, Shenzhen 227.
13: Shenzhen 454, traffic information, traffic at your 2 o'clock, current range 4-5 miles, traffic at your 10 o'clock, current range 4-5 miles, crossing left to right, climbing to 1,000 feet below.
15: Thanks
1: for 5 o'clock. Meters, Malaysian, 520.
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6: Good evening, maintainer 240, squawk 2730.
8: Philippine 595, Hong Kong radar identified for planning. Are you requesting higher level?
6: Chris, maintainer 260, Philippine 595.
8: Philippine 595, roger, maintain present level, stand by.
6: Maintainer 240, stand by, Philippine 595.
11: 462 down, left heading 360.
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6: 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Cafe 6-0, Turkish 7-1. Turkish 7-1. We are unable to climb 1,400 meters. 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
4: Cathay 251, Hong Kong departure, low identify. Climb ISID, flight level 6,900 meters. Cancel 8,000 feet, altitude restriction.
22: Climb ISID, 6,900 meters, cancel 8,000 feet. Below altitude restrictions, Cathay 251.
26: Hong Kong radar from sidebar, proceed at Mango. Descent to reach flight level 130 by Mango.
6: From cyber, direct to Mango. And get from cyber to descent level 130 to be leveled by Mango. And what speed do you want?
26: 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Cancel Mango speed restriction.
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22: Hong Kong, good evening, Malaysian 078.
26: Malaysian 078, Hong Kong radar, cancel cyber level restriction. Descent to reach flight level 130 by Mango, speed 300 knots.
22: 300 knots, descent level 130 to reach by Mango, Malaysian 078.
4: Thing, when you are ready, descend to reach level 230 by Lido.
0: Descend for level 260, reach before M-patch, transition speed, map point 80, in 229.
22: Descend for level 260 by M-patch, and transition speed, map point 82, and 290 knots. Victor Papa, Charlie Charlie.
26: 36, after cyber, proceed direct hotel, hotel 512, reach flight level 130 at the Mango.
22: Normal speed. Flight level 250, sign
11: 860. 26,000 feet, QNH 1013.
6: After cyber, direct to hotel 511, I take.
26: Cathay 636, my apologies. Proceed direct hotel 511, reach flight level 130 at B Mango.
6: Direct to hotel 511 and B Mango, flight level 130 below Cathay 636.
26: Cathay 636, reach flight level 130 at B Mango and maintain on reaching.
6: Maintain flight level 130. 301 to be level at the Mango Cafe 636.
26: Shenzhen 301, climb to flight level 250. Starry 7612, come to July 123, day 185.
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5: Singapore 852, maintain flight level 350, and we are clear and ready, descend 260 by eastbound.
4: Singapore 852, Hong Kong radar, descend to flight level 220, cross eastbound, at or below flight level 260.
5: Descend flight level 220, cross eastbound, at or below flight level 260, Singapore 852.
1: Evening, identify, climb by SID, flight level 160. Cathay 251, track direct to Agomo.
3: Track direct Agomo, Cathay 251.
5: Flight level 380.
7: Cathay 469, Hong Kong radar identified, clear at B4 Alpha arrival.
5: B4 Alpha arrival, Cathay 469.
4: Zero, descend to flight level 310.
7: X0, reach bar, impact transition C300.
8: Delta, turn direct to Tonic, descend to 373.
7: Four
5: Hong Kong
7: radar,
5: check. 4-5-4. Continue, flight bar, show me 301. Zeroes.
4: Hong Kong Shuttle 703, Hong Kong radar, descend to flight level 130, cross Maple, at or below flight level 260.
5: Descend flight level 130, cross Maple, at or below flight level 260, Hong Kong Shuttle. 703.
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2: 251, Cathay 49.
5: Yeah, have speed limited.
1: Park Lava SID, flight level 160.
9: Lava SID, level
1: 160. Bohemia 080, cancel all speed restriction.
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5: 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Magdaba, 77, Shadow 8076.
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0: 9,000 feet, KNH 1013.
5: Hong Kong 129.
8: This is from Hong Kong 29 on the right there, descend to level 110, cross enter level 260 or below.
5: More 22, that's my text, and I have 227, good day.
6: Okay, Macau 977, stop climb at flight level 230.
5: Descend to 230.
6: Macau 977,
11: Descend now to flight level 230, reach in 5 minutes.
5: Level 230 in 5 minutes, 7-7-7.
0: 7-8, approach runway 07 center. Descend unrestricted 9,000 feet, QNH 1013.
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5: Departure, good evening, Macau 621 on the descent, flight level 330, Panino.
1: Macau 621, Macau information echo, runway 34.
5: Mission echo, runway 34, Macau 621.
1: Macau 621, unrestricted descent, flight level 180.
5: Restricted descent, flight level 180, Macau 621.
1: Boeing 080, no altitude restriction.
10: No altitude restriction, Boeing 080, thank you.
7: Decrease. Cushion plan transition speed 290.
5: Thank you, 2290, here Hong Kong, 681.
0: Rhymes.
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8: Try repeat Hong Kong radar, descend to front level 110, cross antenna level 260 oblong.
11: Flight level 10,400 meters, reach by back blue.
5: 10,400 meters, reach by back blue, by near 75.
1: Restriction, maximum speed 280 knots.
10: Speed restriction, maximum speed 280 knots.
5: Under 6 grams and speed 200 knots.

0: 721, continue climb to flight level 330.
1: Continue climb, flight level 330, Cathay 721.
2: Yeah, question, Orange 9927, roger, stand by one. Yeah, Hong Kong 129, proceed direct to Hotel 512, reach level 110 of the MSO.
1: 330, reaching, looking out for traffic, Cathay 721.
0: 15595, traffic information, traffic at your 2 o'clock, range 40 miles, crossing right to left, climbing to 1,000 feet below.
1: Look out for traffic, please be straight near your face.
3: The no speed control, contact director 119.5 with call sign only.
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2: Okay, so Macau 6-1. E5 speed 300 knots.
3: H1013.
1: 08 passing level 2079, climb level 250 and request direct and bus.
6: Cabinet 48, climb level 290, clear direct and bus, standby for high.
1: Okay, climb level 290 and direct and for Cafe 48.
7: Hong Kong radar center 820, descending to flight level 270, direct to Sanku.
6: Germany 20, clear direct to Dongli, descend to 6,300 meters.
7: Direct to Dongli, descend to 6,300 meters, channel 820.
6: Hong Kong 20, 300 radar 126.45.
0: Just Tippity, descend to level 140.
8: Pick level 120 by continuing to 970.
0: Rai Express 30902, contact radar 128, decimal 75.
6: Hong Kong 681, descend flight level 260.
1: Level 260, Hong Kong 671.
0: Yeah, 122, decimal 6.
1: Yeah, 122, decimal 6, China 759. 310.
3: Rai Express 3092, Hong Kong radar, roger.
2: 300 knots or less. Zero 03 Hong Kong radar, descend to flight level 110, cross impact level 260 or below.
6: In Hong Kong 681, transition speed into 290 knots.
1: 290, yeah, Hong Kong 681. 11, 11.
2: Contact radar 133, decimal 825, good day.
1: 132.
6: Copy, 469, flight level 310.
1: Flight level 310, and ready, Cafe 469.
9: 119.1.
1: 119.1, Hong Kong Shuttle 703, yep. 11,000 meters, we're replaced by G61, Philippine Flight Area 5.
10: Hong Kong radar, VHF 3900, maintain flight level 310, scope 5637.
0: VHF 3900, Hong Kong radar identified.
10: VHF 3900.
1: Radar that's in there, 330, flight level 250, scope 2127.
0: Shenzhen Air 330, Hong Kong radar identified. Continue flight en route.
1: Continue flight en route, in the 330.
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3: 03, fly heading 040 for threat shortening.
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6: Hong Kong Shuttle 651, contact radar 126.5. Air Hong Kong 681 Intern Radar 126.5, goodbye.
9: 265 Air Hong Kong 681, goodbye.
2: Level 260 Oblong.
13: Okay, expect 5 minutes delay.
2: Approach from 9.1 delay.
0: Cafe 721 due to large scale weather deviation, level 350, not available. Next higher level is level 360.
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0: Chenfeng 301, roger.
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2: For 3 departure, identify the Columbia SID, flight level 160.
16: Stand by the SID, flight level 160, Cafe 143.
17: Flight over to CA00.
6: Japan 678, what's the Hong Kong radar? You are identified, clear air before alpha arrival.
17: Yeah, I'll be for alpha arrival, Japan 678 one. Good night, request 5 by MPEC. 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
6: Sonora 649, affirm due to traffic, descend flight level 340 in 2 minutes.
18: Descend flight level 340 in 2 minutes, Sonora 649.
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18: 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Go 125 decimal 35,
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20: Or greater, heading 265, six power, Charlie Charlie.
18: 141 on a radar speed of 1.77.
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6: 340 in 4 minutes due to traffic.
21: Descend for the wall, 340 within 4 minutes, Stepania 6781.
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21: Palermo 370, Salang 454.
22: 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Correction, 01646.
0: Hainan 450, Hong Kong radar identified.
22: 450.
6: 45.
23: 126, Michigan 5, Summer 639.
3: Fly heading to disregard.
24: Being 1600, climbing 5000.
2: Cathay 255, departure identified, climb via SID, flight level 160, cancel the 8 ton fee restriction.
24: Climb via SID, flight level 160, and we can cancel the 8,000 feet restriction.
25: Cathay 255.
2: Cathay 271, climb to flight level 6,900 meters.
25: Flight 6,900 meters, Cathay 271.
3: One Hong Kong radar, descend for level 290, find the level.
22: Radar, heading to 70, this is departure heading.
3: Departure 22,
6: descend for 70.
2: Be back, standby. That's 639, actually cancel and parry.

0: 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Ready or greater 05 from Shuttle 351.
1: Air Hong Kong 2949,
0: clear the RNC team, we are approaching the runway 07 right. I'm here, I'm here, RNC 07 right, Air Hong Kong 139.
2: Alaska 217.
1: 03, descend at 6,000 feet, maintain speed 250 knots or greater.
0: Another 203, descend 6,000 feet, say again please, Roger. Not so greater. Good evening, this is 13 Nano Heavy passing 1200 feet, climbing 5000 feet, take over 1 extra.
3: 3013 Nano, departure identify the climb via SID flight level 160, cancel the 8000 feet restriction.
0: I am city climbing flight level 160 and canceling 8000 feet climb restriction, so this is 13 Nano.
3: Cathay 271, contact red, contact 125.35.
4: 2535, Cathay 271, good night.
3: Cathay 037, cancel speed restrictions.
5: Cancel speed restrictions, Cathay 037.
0: Runway 07 right there, Hong Kong, 671.
1: Hong Kong, 703, cover tower, and make that 028.
0: 118, hold to Hong Kong, 703.
1: Orange line 27, reduce speed 160 knots, reduce 25 DME. When ready, descend flight level 260, reach by cyber.
0: Descend flight level 260, reach by cyber, right, 3092.
1: Hong Kong, 6-1, confirm copy, RNPC, 07 right.
0: Zulu, 07 right, there, Hong Kong, 2-1.
1: Hong Kong, 3-3, turn right heading, 275.
0: Heading 275, Hong Kong, 3-0-3. Hong Kong, 6-1, any speed?
3: Hong Kong 661, maintain speed 200 knots or greater, fly heading 261.
0: Not all
3: greater,
0: heading
3: 260, Hong Kong
1: 469,
0: contact approach 119 at decimal 1, same.
1: Captain
0: Hong Kong 651. Captain Hong
1: Kong 651. 447. I think it's a good to recap 120. Frequency 12347.
0: 2347,
1: recap 118, bye-bye. Bye-bye. 569, the approach, expect Alice approach runway 07 center.
6: Hong Kong radar, radar contact, good evening.
0: 5575.
3: 0651. Fan flight level 260 or below.
0: Descend on 220, cross 8260 below, recap 118. 3900.
1: 18.2.
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1: Yeah, Hong Kong 681, descend at 6,000 feet.
0: Proceed down, Hong Kong 681.
1: Hong Kong 651, 3250 knots or greater.
0: Your radar, Hong Kong 651. 9, maintain the flight level 320.
3: China Eastern 869, Hong Kong radar, roger.
0: It's 869. Yes, climb up to flight level 3505, Vietjet 3900.
1: Vietjet 3900, maintain present level, standby.
0: Maintain level, standby.
1: Air China 479, after Norman, contact Manila 119.3.
0: Fire to the 8,000 feet.
3: 5 for the 6499,
0: good
1: 9-0, descend to 6,000 feet, QNH 1013.
0: 13, Cafe 469. 287 knots or greater, up to the 12, Cafe 469.
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0: Moscow 708. Here to reach my dad, Blue Moscow 217.
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3: Cathay 255, contact Guangzhou 125.35.
0: Guangzhou 125.35, Cathay 255. Bye bye. About 280, reaching 2 main interstate 511.
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0: Climb 5,000, Alto 1,100.
3: Hong Kong Shuttle 624, departure identified, climb via SID, flight level 160.
0: Climb via SID, flight level 160, Hong Kong Shuttle 604.
7: 6,000 meters, reach level 2.5 miles before Siku.
0: Direct to Siku, descend to 6,000 meters, reach by 2.5 miles on out of Siku, heading 450.
1: Go 203, speed 220 knots or greater. Hong Kong radar, climb to flight level 330.
7: For 856, descend to flight level 8,400 meters, reached by Dengbu.
0: Extend, maintain 8,400 meters to reach by Dengbu, out of 856.
1: Or later. 3,000 feet, speed 230 knots.
0: 30
3: knots, on 6-1. Which number 9 at decimal
0: 1, can I? Cafe 469.
2: 4, this is 5, 6.
3: Shuttle 624, proof.
2: Shuttle 624.
0: Maintaining 110, we have
1: a book. Summer 639, potential day, expect out of the pressure from the center, descend 8,000 feet, from next one to the next.
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1: 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And maintain CT80 knots or greater for CT.
0: And CT280 knots or greater Central 63.
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7: Descend to flight level 8,400 meters by Dangbu.
5: Cathay 037, good day, climbing flight level 250.
7: Cathay 037, Hong Kong radar, climb to flight level 9,200 meters.
5: Climb to flight level 9,200 meters, Cathay 037.
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10: Flight level 360. Air 9053, Hong Kong radar squadron.
14: Hong Kong reach level 5 miles before Sequoia for data 6.
10: Hong Kong radar, confirm squad 1433.
15: A7, squad 1433, Tasman 021.
10: 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Clear Betty 3 Alpha arrival.
15: 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Tasman 021.
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23: 9000 and unit 01.
2: Center the air 220.
21: 270 on left, yeah, 118.
2: Cathay 2062, passing 1,350.
3: Cathay 2062, departure identified, the climb via SID, flight level 130, cancel the 8,000 feet restriction.
2: Climb by SID to level 130, cancel 8,000 restrictions, Cathay 2062.
0: Cathay 8479, approaching level 160.
3: Cathay 8479, stand by.
0: Aye.
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0: Climb level 200. Cathay 479.
3: 6781, contact approach 119 at decimal 1, good day.
2: 651,
3: 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Radar 118 decimal 9 at 2, good day.
2: 692, short 605, good day.
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4: Echo. Gemini 6781 approach, expect Alice approach from 07 center, descend 8,000 feet, QNH 1013.
2: Alice
4: 07.
2: Bomb 0-1-3, Dan 6781.
21: 7, level 400, 123714, information echo.
4: Hey, Hong Kong 217, Hong Kong radar contact clear, AB4 Alpha arrival.
21: AB4 Alpha arrival, Hong Kong 217.
4: Hong Kong Shuttle 627 for sequencing, reduce speed Mach 0.75 or less.
2: Yeah, Mach 0.75 or less, Hong Kong Shuttle 627.
4: 479, Hong Kong radar, climb to flight level 250.
0: Level 250, Qatari 8479.
6: On radar, contact clear, Betty 3, Alpha arrival.
21: Flight level 140, Sonos 649.
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3: 18 direct to tail mode.
21: Alright, that must break out. 118.
0: Morning, Moscow 708, descending flight level 260 by Cyber.
4: Moscow 708, Hong Kong radar, descend to reach flight level 130 by Mango. Cross Cyber at or below flight level 260.
0: Reach flight level 130 by Mango, cross Cyber at or below flight level 260, Moscow 708.
4: No further speed control.
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4: 8511, descend flight level 350.
21: Descend to 350, or by 511.
4: Air Hong Kong 205, descend flight level 380.
21: Flight level 380, we're Hong Kong 205.
2: Hi, let's push 07, set heading 240, we're now 621.
4: Position 1,
5: And 6781, maintain speed 250 knots or greater. Turn right heading 265.
7: Right heading 265. 250 or greater. Then 6781.
5: Japan 6781, descend to 6,000 feet.
7: Then 6781.
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19: 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We're ready, descend 2,000 feet and from Lime Tonic for the Highland 07 Center, right? 0-9-2.
7: Five. 051, maintain flight level 250, Fox 3130.
3: And our further climb to flight level 160.
9: Flight level 160, Emirates 9859.
3: SunOS 649er, descend to reach flight level 110 by Hazel.
21: Descend to flight level 110 by Hazel. SunOS 649er.
24: Hong Kong approach, good morning. Southwest 111. Flight level 130.
5: Air Hong Kong 205, descend flight level 360.
0: Flight level 360, Air Hong Kong 205.
21: 200 is reached by Eastland, less than air 360.
4: China Southern 5051, cut the radar 127, decimal 1.
21: 27.1, 10,051, good day.
4: Good day.
21: Emirates 9859, we're climbing flight level 160, passing 117.
4: Emirates 9895, Hong Kong radar, climb to flight level 220.
21: 220, Emirates 9859.
7: Hong Kong radar, good evening, Sonora 649er, direct Hazel, descending flight level 110 by Hazel.
4: 2864. Niner, Hong Kong radar, expect RMP approach runway 34, information Foxtrot.
7: Expect RMP runway 34, and information Foxtrot. Identified.
21: This is 860, and it is 32 monitor.
3: Transnusa 860, continue flight plan route.
5: 1012, QNH 1012.
0: Flight level 320, transition speed 300 knots, Air Hong Kong 205.
13: Korean 313, leaving speed 40 for 260 now.
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1: Sky Legend 925, Hong Kong radar, roger.
0: 2.
2: 092, speed 180 knots or greater until 70 MV.
3: 5, 26. Fly in test in Hong Kong 205.
2: Hong Kong Shuttle 627, turn right heading 240.
4: Right heading 240, Hong Kong Shuttle 627.
2: Korean Air 313, contact radar 126, decimal 5.
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2: Hong Kong Shuttle 627, resume on navigation, track direct to NS, resume speed 280 knots.
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6: 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Shenzhen 330, proceed on to Lambda.
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0: Climb level 320.
7: Climb to level 3,
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2: 217, descend flight level 270, transition speed 270 knots.
3: Descending flight level 270, transition speed 270, Hong Kong 217.
0: Radar 12875.
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1: Good evening, Emirates 9859, passing flight level 219 for 250.
3: Emirates 9859 at Hong Kong radar, climb to flight level 9200 meters.
1: 1,500 meters, Emirates 9859. Emirates, good day.
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4: Good morning, up 7 to 8, standing 1-3 is by moment. I've got
5: Roger 7 center,
4: descend by level 110, Mark Scott, 7-0.
5: Roger,
6: contact radar 126, decimal 5.
7: 126, decimal 5, Hong Kong shuttle 627.
3: China 7-6089, Hong Kong radar, climb to flight level 320. Cancel onward spacing, reduce speed to minimum speed.
2: Climb to flight level 320. Onward speed, China 7-6089.
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6: Continue descent flight level 260, reach by NPAS, track direct to Mega.
2: Descent flight level 260 by NPAS, direct to Mega, down on 217.
7: Good morning, down on 209, maintain level 380,
6: Air Hong Kong 209, Hong Kong radar contact, clear Air B4 Alpha arrival.
7: Contact Air B4 Alpha arrival, Hong Kong 209.
1: Radar 126-43.
8: Climbing private dog.
9: Morning from 814, departure identified. The climb via SID flight level 160, speed 250 knots or less.
8: Climb via SID flight level 160, speed 250 knots or less. Only point 814.
1: 600 level 260 by Sunny.
0: A Hong Kong 456 on the radar after Sunny, reduce speed to 230 knots, descend to flight level 240.
1: After Sunny, speed 230 knots and descend flight level 240. And for your planning, we'd like to request RMP Zulu runway 07 right.
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0: 649, come to Macau Tower, 118, decimal 0.
10: China 7-5051, clear direct to Nomad, climb flight level 330.
7: Direct to Norman, climb to flight level 330, China Southern 5051.
10: Red Cat 1575 at Sentinel, contact Manila 119-43, goodbye.
11: Update at Sentinel, Manila 119-3, Red Cat 1575, goodbye.
10: Hong Kong Shuttle 624, contact Taipei 129-41.
12: Hong Kong Shuttle 624, over
10: there. Quick Air 9053, contact Manila 119-43, goodbye.
12: 119-43, Quick Air 9053.
10: Airbus 7315, contact Radar 128-75.
13: Cut the radar 12.75, represent 7305 with 8.
10: Thank
2: you. Radar corner 7526, climbing flight level 250.
10: Window 7526, Hong Kong radar climbing flight level 290, standby higher.
2: Flight level 290, corner 7526.
9: Red Vessel 10 departure, identify the climb via SID flight level 160, speed 250 knots or less.
14: SID flight level 160 and speed 250 knots or less. Red Vessel 10.
0: Air Hong Kong 456, descend to flight level 130.
1: Flight level 130, Hong Kong 456.
2: Echo, Papa, Delta, Oscar, Sierra, Commander, 608.
0: 5 and maintain speed 280 knots or greater.
2: Maintain
1: speed 280 or greater. Morning, Cathay 3342, Foxtrot,
9: 330. Cathay 3342, Hong Kong radar, identify clear Canto 3 Alpha arrival.
1: Canto 3 Alpha arrival, Cathay 3342.
10: Radar contact clear air B4 Alpha arrival.
1: B4 Alpha arrival, that's 3535.
10: Dynasty 5835, clear direct to MPET.
1: Yes, clear direct to MPET, Dynasty 5835.
9: 5870, roger, standby.
15: Right, Dynasty 70.
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9: That's for one
10: thing. Right, 6535 Hong Kong radar, you are identified clear the air before Alpha arrival.
1: AB4 Alpha arrival, you are 6535.
15: 205, sending for level 117.
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0: now on Cox
1: 305. Operator. 2902 knots or greater, well, okay, Tasman 021.
9: 75.
1: 75, front is 860, good day.
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17: 82.
9: 1322.82. Ready, Cathay 289, cancel speed restrictions, climb via SID, flight level 6,900 meters.
18: Cancel speed restrictions, climb 6,900 meters, Cathay 227. Restrictions, Cathay 289.
17: Cruise at Bay 710, Hong Kong, Radio Today. No speed control, unrestricted climb, level 250.
0: Mr. 21 approach, expect Alice approach from 07 center, turn left now, track direct to lines.
1: Sir, Alice, and turn left, direct to lines.
19: Okay, 1-2-8, Sir 35, you're at 3900.
1: Alice, chief.
20: Go ahead, Dynasty 5870.
17: Dynasty 5870, climb flight level 330.
20: Climb on 10, flight level 330, Dynasty 5870.
0: 1, maintain speed 280 knots and descend to 8,000 feet, Q1H1012.
1: Q1H1012, maintain 280 knots. Captain 021.
21: Good morning, Hong Kong 326, flight level 390, squawking 2266.
3: And Hong Kong 326, Hong Kong radar identified, clear 33 Alpha arrival.
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3: Belindo 642, contact Guangzhou 125, decimal 35.
21: Guangzhou
3: 125, on the pond 8507, Nikela, contact Sanya 122, decimal 6.
20: 6 on the pond 85, is also done. Turn right down,
0: 4-5.
1: Descend up to 6,000 feet, speed back 250 knots, Edmund 021.
20: Hong Kong 205.
1: Good morning, Hong Kong 217, descending level 110, information from
0: the exact
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0: 313, maintain speed 220 knots or greater.
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5: So, climb to flight level 250.
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1: 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Wing game, flight 340.
16: Air Busan 7315, Hong Kong radar, roger.
1: 783.
10: Qantas 7526, maintain flight 320, reaching crossing traffic right to left, you are climbing 1,000 feet below.
0: 7 center, speed 220 north. 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
18: 230-6000 feet, Hong Kong 217.
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1: 1-6-5, Hong Kong 209, good day.
6: Descending flight level 200.
0: China 7804, 8 Hong Kong radar, descend to flight level 110, cross eastbound at or below flight level 200.
6: Descend to flight level 110, cross eastbound below 200, China 7804, 8.
16: Thai Asia 597, climb to flight level 10,400 meters, reach beam Dangu.
1: Climb 10,400 meters, reach beam Dangu, Thai Asia 597.
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0: Present heading, please 230 knots, Hong Kong 705.
4: 07 right, Hong Kong 205.
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0: Please have a stay down, 4-4-5-6. 217, turn right heading 265.
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10: 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A Hong Kong 783, D71 ready, flight level 260, reach by NPEC.
1: Ready to send flight level 260, reach by NPEC, A Hong Kong 783.
0: Descend flight level 150,
16: Hong Kong 769. Descend to flight level 140 and track direct to lander.
19: Lander 784.
23: Climb radar, climb to flight level 250.
21: Level 250, Kelly 165.
10: Hong Kong radar, climb to flight level 320, stand by higher.
20: Climb level 320, Shibu 237, and we can climb up to level 370, Shibu 237, thank you.
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10: Eva 6535.
1: 6535.
10: Eva 6535, contact radar 126.45.
1: So 6.5, 6535, good day.
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0: Four 56, reduce speed to 1 extra knot.

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4: Identified Canto 3 Alpha arrival in Hong Kong 562.
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3: Velocity 061 Hong Kong radar, Russia, climb flight level 9,200 meters, direct sequel.
5: Climb 9,200 meters and direct to Siku, C061.
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1: Captain 880. Stop climb, flight level 290, stand by higher.
5: Stop climb 290, Captain 165.
3: Continue present heading, radar vector for sequencing.
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5: RMP Zulu 07 right, Emirates 9-7-4.
3: Cafe 3342, Hong Kong radar, descend to flight level 170, cross Maple, at or below flight level 260.
5: Descend flight level 170, cross Maple, at or below flight level 260, Cafe 3342.
9: 61, cancel speed of 13.
3: Flight level 110 by lander.
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1: Good evening, clear the air, B4 Alpha arrival.
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11: Hong Kong radar, Cafe 880, climbing flight level 250.
1: Cafe 880, Hong Kong radar, climb to flight level 310, clear direct to NVAR.
11: Climb flight level 310, direct to NVAR, Cafe 880.
3: Greater.
1: Cafe 501, further descent flight level 340.
12: Descent flight level 340, Cafe 501.
3: Hong 769er from Lime Strike Tonic, clear ILS approach from Mr. Room 7 Center. Hong 627, contact tower 118.2.

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0: Yeah.
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0: Radar descent reach flight level 130 by Mango. Cross sidebar at or below flight level 260.
2: Go to descent flight level 130, reach by Mango and sidebar 260 or below, right, by 3507.
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5: 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I'm now flight level 350.
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0: 129.1, EasterJet 862
7: Taipei 750, departure identified, climb via SID, flight level 6900 meters, cancel the 8000 feet restriction.
8: Climb by the SID 6,900 meters and cancel the SID restrictions with jet 750.
7: With jet 750, only cancel the 8,000 feet restriction over hotel 382.
8: Roger, will cancel the 8,000 restriction over hotel 382 with jet 750.
0: A3246.
9: Expansion 1, Tanzania 860, Xiaomi maintain flight level 220.
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0: Flight level 110, via star with box jet.
1: Contact radar 127, there is more one. 125.35.
6: So 12535, frequent 1516, good day.
1: Okay.
0: Hong Kong radar Shenzhen 117, climb flight level 250.
1: Shenzhen Air 117, Hong Kong radar, climb flight level 280, stand by higher.
0: Climb flight level 280, stand by for higher, Shenzhen 117.
6: Good morning, Eva 087, flight level 300.
1: Eva 087, Hong Kong radar, Roger.
8: 50.
10: Hong 783, contact approach 119.1.
5: Goggles 9363, Hong Kong radar, you are identified. Cebu 237, contact Manila 119.3, goodbye.
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0: India 1012, reflecting the RMB City 07, right down, Hong Kong 783.
1: A42, continue descent flight level 260 on reach by Maple.
0: Zero by Maple, Hong Kong, A42.
3: 40, approaching 7 low.
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12: 6, 705, and a 501.
2: Range 35 from Limes by Tonic, clear ILS approach from 07 center and speed 210 knots.
8: At 750.
7: Translucent 860, descend to reach level 4,500 meters by time mode.
3: Descend 4,500 meters by time mode, Translucent 860.
13: And clear for that, it's approach from 07 center, is at 6535. And request cancel 250 knots to see restriction.
2: Translucent
13: 350, speed 240 knots only. 0 only, you got 6535, thank you.
3: Hong Kong 783, are we clear the high speed below 10?
2: 783,
3: it's
2: now
3: 6280
2: knots and greater, and
3: stand by
2: for the runway.
3: 0 knots or greater, standing by Hong Kong 783. The blue AR, approach runway 071.
1: Air Hong Kong 842, roger, I'll pass on your request to the next vector.
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15: Redcat 1532.
2: Hotel Tower, 1 minute, small 4.

of Sky 9 7 1, present position clear, direct to Hotel 512, reach a bit muscle, flight level 110. Direct to Hotel 512 and reach a bit muscle, flight level 110.

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6: Number is 9-5-3-5-7, good evening. Crossing level 155, descending 130, direct Betty.
0: Right, 3-5-0-7-7-7-8, it's 5.
7: Flight level 6,900 meters, cancel the 8,000 feet to restriction.
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7: Work cargo 801, cancel speed restriction is exit through flight level 110.
10: Work
7: cargo 801, cancel speed restriction is.
0: Cancel speed restriction is. 770, Maple at below flight level 260.
8: Descend level 130, cross Maple out of below 260, Aaron Kong 842.
11: Hong Kong radar, Air Hong Kong 326, descending flight level 260.
0: Air Hong Kong 326, Hong Kong radar, descend to reach flight level 130 by Mango. Cross Cyber at below flight level 260.
11: Cross Cyber at below flight level 260, descend reach flight level 130 by Mango, Air Hong Kong 326.
0: Air Hong Kong 842, speed 300, North Shore greater.
8: 300 greater, Air Hong Kong 842,
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8: Contact Taipei 12901.
0: Asia. Frequency. Shenzhen 117, turn right heading 1905, climb flight level 320.
8: Turn right heading 1905, climb flight level 320, Shenzhen 117.
0: Radar, read the contact. Two project direct lines, descend to 6,000 feet, QNH 1012.
8: Direct line 6001012, air on Kong 842.
13: Wyndham Sky 971, approach information, Foxtrot, expect ILS runway 07 left. Wyndham Sky 971, descend now to 6000 feet, QNH 1012, maintain speed 300 knots for greater.
0: Cargo 801, Hong Kong radar, climb to flight level 200.
8: 200, World Cargo 801. To a go move.
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13: EVA 6535, contact tower 118, Decimo 2. 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
8: Climbing to 5,000 feet.
0: Sky 105, departure identified, climb with SID, flight level 160.
8: Clarify SID, flight level 160, Cathay 105.
13: 01, descend by star, 6,000 feet, QNH 1012, cancel that restriction at Arabic. I do have an agent. Russell.
3: Descend by star, 6,000, and QNH 1012. Cancel level, I'm also carrying 501.
1: Seeing another great air on Kong 562.
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0: Cargo 801,
1: climb
0: to flight level
1: 2500. Wilson 50, Cargo 801.
0: Air Hong Kong 326, contact approach 119,
8: Decimo 1. Good day, Cathay 3409, descending flight level 110, speed 250 information, Foxtrot.
13: First, Quantum Sky 971, continue present heading, expect rate effective for approach.
0: Approach 119, there is a more one.
8: 119, Aaron Kong, I-4, take it in.
0: Good day.
8: Heading Quantum Sky 971.
13: Cathay 3409, our approach information, Foxtrot, expect ILS runway 07 left. Descend by star 6000 feet, QNH 1012, cancel muscle level restriction.
8: 6000 by the star, cancel the muscle level restriction, copy 1012, and confirm ILS 07 left.
13: Cathay 3409. Cathay 3409, direction runway 07 center, ILS approach.
8: Okay, Cathay 3409907 center. Thank you.
1: Hong Kong approach, good morning. Hong Kong 326, descending flight level 1, 326.
13: Hong Kong 326 approach, expect the RC to the approach runway 07 right.
8: Runway 07 right, at Hong Kong 326. Good morning, Aaron Kong. 842, Hong Kong 6000, with Foxtrot.
13: Hong 842, approach information, Foxtrot, expect the RTE to do AR approach, runway 07 right.
8: Doing AR 07 right, Aaron Kong,
1: 8000. 9000 AR, repeat it.
0: EVA 087, Roger.
10: 17, resume on navigation, track direct to EPCAL, maintain flight level 320 on reaching traffic 1,000 feet above.
8: Southbound direct to ASCO, maintain flight level 320, Shenzhen 6, Shenzhen 117.
10: Shenzhen 117, affirm.
8: Direct to ASCO, maintain flight level 320, Shenzhen 117.
15: Monitor 612, good morning, maintaining flight level 330, squawk 2116, offset 6 miles, right of track.
10: Berlin 2612, contact Daniel Control 122, decimal 6 to see whether you can cancel offset, and I'll talk to you later.
15: Monitor 612.
16: Go radar, the travel 8602, maintain flight level 370-1561.
10: VHS 8602, Hong Kong radar, VHS Travel Air 8602, Hong Kong radar contact.
16: Travel 8602.
8: 2. 0770,
17: 425, climb now, flight level 290.
18: I'm now to flight level 290, channel 2425.
17: Airway 367, contact radar 127.1.
19: 7.1, Airway 367, good day.
8: 0562.
20: Flight level 370.
21: 160, Hong Kong radar, Russia.
20: 60.
22: 9 to flight level 250.
13: Air Hong Kong 783, confirm established. Of the sequence, reduce speed to 230 knots. Air Hong Kong 842 from Limes, clear the RMP Zulu AR approach, runway 07 right.
8: 07 right, Air Hong Kong 842.
13: Roger, express 3507, reduce speed 18.
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24: 2535, Shanghai 7224.
21: Sorry, 8432. And commence descent.
13: Maintain 230 knots, expect speed reduction shortly.
21: Good one, thanks.
10: 2012, cancel speed restrictions, climb flight level 160.
25: Cancel speed restrictions, climb into flight level 160, clear 0012.
10: JJ 6014, contact radar 133.82.
25: 133.82.
8: C7, 8,000 feet, Hong Kong 326.
13: Quantum Sky 971, reduce speed to 230 knots.
2: Is this your speed 230 knots, Quantum Sky 971?
4: 6014 radar, clear direct to map key, climb to flight level 250.
5: Climb flight level 250, direct map key, change your 6014.
6: On the radar, good evening, China Sun 305, passing flight level 2354, climbing flight level 250, squawk 3131.
4: China 7305, on the radar, roger, identified, contact Hong Kong radar 127.1.
6: 127.1, China Sun 305, good day.
9: Hong Kong, good morning, Indo 4022, squawk 5054.
4: Indo 4022 radar, descend flight level 110, cross eastbound, flight level 200 or below.
9: Descend level 110, cross eastbound, level 200 below, Indo 4022.
6: 330, China 7325.
24: China 7305, roger, after Sierra, climb flight level 270.
6: After Sierra, climb flight level 270, China 7305.
26: Restriction. 111 kilo, control level is attached to my 525.
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28: okay. 381 heavy, 135, level 160, short loop.
4: Emirates 381 radar, contact flight level 200.
28: Flight level 200, level 381.
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27: And the radar vector to 07 sector, Hong Kong 971.
13: Quantum Sky 971, stop descent at 3000 feet, turn right and take in, turn right heading 070.
27: Turn heading
13: 070,
27: Hong Kong 971, maintain 3000.
13: Hong Kong 562, stop descent, 4 down.
29: Hong Kong 562,
13: Roger, steady radiation, Hong Kong 562, that reduced to 180 knots.
29: Hong Kong 562,
30: level 330. GNA 092,
31: Roger. Speed control, climb flight level 160.
32: Flight level 160, no speed control, thank you very much, Cafe 181.
4: 012 radar, clear direct to DUMAP, climb to flight level 250.
32: Direct DUMAP, climb to level 250, 그래야 돼요.
33: 012. On radar, good morning, Cafe Speed 40. We're currently 80,100 meters with clearance of flight level 190 by Sierra. Responding 0267, estimating Sierra at 14.
4: Cafe 3740, Hong Kong radar, identify, clear Sierra 7 Alpha.
33: Sierra 7 Alpha,
4: A3740. G2A 6014, contact radar 118, decimal 902.
32: 118, decimal 902, G2A 6014,
34: good day. 129, decimal 1.
32: G2A 129, decimal 1, climate 258, good day.
35: Direct line, Hong Kong 326.
24: Ethiopian 645, continue flight 10 route. Are you able to reach flight level 10,400 meters by decibel?
36: Ethiopian 645 will be 500 feet short.
24: Ethiopian 645, roger, stand by. 645, to facilitate overall traffic, stop climb flight level 9,200 meters.
36: 9,200 meters, Ethiopian 645.
37: Hong Kong control, squid 125, 9,800 meters, squawk 4566.
24: Footer 125, Hong Kong radar contact.
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6: decimal 15, China 7305, good day.
13: 525, runway 07 center, ILS approach.
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34: Flight level 320.
6: Flight to flight level 320, China 7305.
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13: Emirates 381, contact our radar 127.1.
5: 7-1, Emirates 381, good night.
8: Is flight level 370 available?
34: Are you able to reach that 20 miles before settle, sir?
8: Abel, can I say flight level 370 miles before Sadno?
34: Yes, sir. Climb initially level 320. Call you back once clear of traffic.
8: Climb initially flight level 320. Can I say 105?
0: Came out at 525, descend to 8,000 feet, QNH 10012. Cathay 3409, descend to 4,000 feet. Cathay
5: 128,
24: Decimo 75.
5: Level 260.
13: Racket 1532 radar, after eastbound, descend to flight level 220.
5: Okay,
34: Eastern,
5: level 220,
34: SMO 1.
5: 1-2, good morning, maintaining for level 330, tracking at mode 2.
34: 20612, Hong Kong radar, Russia.
13: 50.
5: Mode 250, Apple 181.
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13: Five, descend to 3,000 feet.
8: Soft low, Egypt, 510.
13: RT to AR approach, runway 207 right.
5: Flight to RT to the
8: right.
13: Hong Kong 326, reduce speed now to 180 knots.
8: Speed 180 knots to Hong Kong.
24: Abel, flight level 360.
8: Scooter 125, find Abel.
24: Scooter 125, Roger. Maintain flight level 9,800 meters. I will call you back.
8: 9,800 meters, Scooter 125.
1: Control Dynasty 063 with you inbound now, only flight level 340.
24: Dynasty 063, Hong Kong radar contact.
8: 063.
5: 814, Hong Kong 562.
13: Hong Kong 326, reduce speed further to 160 knots.
8: Speed 160 knots, Hong Kong 326.
24: 02, continue descent flight level 120, reach by Cotton.
5: Reach by Cotton, the travel 8602.
24: VHF travel 8602, correction to my last, stop descent flight level 140.
5: Descent flight level 140, the travel 8602.
6: Mike, Alpha November.
34: Negative, Noper. November Oscar Papa Echo Romeo.
6: Noper, November Oscar Papa Echo Romeo, China 705.
24: Some 400 meters, final level.
1: Clear climb 8,400 meters, MS 381. No higher available.
24: MS 381, expect higher from Xenia Control.
1: That's 381, 8,400 meters.
24: Shenzhen 117, contact Xenia Control 122 Decimo 6.
8: 122 Decimo 6, Shenzhen 117 today.
13: Sky 971, reduce speed to 180 knots. Cross transmission, Quantum Sky 971, reduce speed to 180 knots.
8: Cedar 180
13: knots, Quantum Sky 971. Alcon 326, private echo travel cross, if you have the center runway, do you have the tracking site?
8: Yes, sir, Alcon 326.
13: Alcon 326,
2: Okay, continue your approach.
36: Continue your approach, runway 07.
37: Right, then Hong Kong 226. Delta Delta, Medium Flight 510, climb at flight level 160.
4: EGPS 510, radar, climb to flight level 250.
37: To flight level 250, Egypt Air 510, and requesting final 400.
4: Egypt Air 510, copy the request, next we advise.
37: With that, climbing now 250, Egypt Air 510, thank you.
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4: Kaglux 29SR2 Hong Kong radar, clear Sierra 7 Alpha.
37: 2 Sierra 7 Alpha, Kaglux 29SR2.
4: Qatari 8432, contest approach 119.1.
3: 1-1, goodbye, Qatari 8432.
2: Sierra 145.
6: 32.15. 1321. Hi, Bajana, 756 today.
13: 3,000 feet, QNH 1012.
6: 5, maintaining flight level 330.
2: Sure, 756, roger.
3: 8432 heavy, descending flight level 130, and requesting RMD 0107 right.
13: Qatari 8432, that's where you bet for the runway. Descend now to 6,000 feet, QNH 1012.
3: QNH 1012, sorry,
13: now Hong Kong 326, contact tower 118.04.
37: What is it for 4 and Hong Kong 326?
13: Cathay 3409, from Sonic, clear IMA approach, runway 07, that's up.
37: From
13: Tonic,
37: clear the island, runway
13: 07, Cathay 3409. KMR F525, descend to 2,000 feet, from Lines and Tonic, clear IMA approach, runway 07, center.
37: 07,
13: to Tonic,
37: airport
13: 07, Cathay, KMR 525. Quantum Sky 971, maintain 180 knots on 27 DNE.
37: Maintain
13: 2187 knots
37: on 27 DNE.
13: Cathay 3740, turn left and direct to Tonic.
37: Tonic. 1, Kaglux 2952.
4: Kaglux 2952, roger, identify, stand by below.
37: Below, Kaglux 2952, should we expect a shortcut after zero?
4: Kaglux 2952, you can expect a slight shortcut after zero.
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6: Descending flight level 260, speed 300 knots.
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37: Shuhai 121, Indu 4022, thank you.
4: Racket 1394, Hong Kong radar, after eastbound, descend to flight level 220.
6: Then after eastbound, descend flight level 220, 1394.
13: 3409, reduce speed to 160 knots.
24: 125, descend flight level 320.
37: Descend flight level 320, is good, 125.
6: Nine, 0, clear, 0, 0, 1, 2.
13: 432, high speed below 10,000 feet is approved. Cathay 3740, speed on your discretion from Tonic, clear for ILS approach runway 07 center.
37: Center, Cathay 374 now. Level 200 or below, racket 128.
24: Formation, traffic at your 1 o'clock, traffic will descend through your level and you pass 8 miles a beam.
37: Information copy, DTPAN 645.
24: Racket 1532, descend to reach flight level 4,500 meters by Tamot.
6: Descend to reach 4,500 meters by Tamot, Racket 1532.
4: Descend unrestricted to reach flight level 110 by Murray.
37: Descend return under filters to reach level 110 boundary, cargo 2952.
2: Level 310.
7: Level 810,
13: Captain 181. 525, reduce speed to 150 knots.
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7: China Post 213.
9: 120 for climbing 160.
4: Okay, 888 radar, clear direct to DUMAP, climb to flight level 250.
9: Clear direct to DUMAP, up to level 25,
4: second, 888. Okay, 888 direct to DUMAP, climb to flight level 250.
9: Okay, direct to DUMAP and climb to flight level 250, okay, 888.
24: Via travel 8602, continue descent flight level 120, reach by Costas. Descend flight level 360.
1: Descend level 360, Sanado 353.
10: Ma'am, 430, return to receiving up to flight level 350.
2: 430, Roger, stand by.
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31: Package 6237, Hong Kong departure, identified taking passing altitude feet.
37: 1,800 feet, ma'am, Turkish 6237, heavy.
31: Turkish 6237, climb for the SID, flight level 160, cancel the 8,000 foot altitude restrictions.
37: Can you take ma'am, Turkish 6237, heavy.
31: Turkish 6237, climb for the SID, flight level 160, and cancel the 8,000 foot altitude restrictions at Hotel 382.
37: Let's copy. Now climb flight level 160 and cancel 8,000 feet altitude restriction. Turkish 6237 heavy.
24: E2F510, are you able flight level 12,200 meters by decimal?
37: Affirmative, Egypt Air 510, we are able 12,200 meters by decimal.
24: EGF 510, Roger. Climb flight level 12,200 meters, reach by Defo.
37: Flight level 12,200 meters to reach by Defo, Egypt Air 510.
24: UPS 145, clear of traffic, resume all navigation, check directly Cotton, reach flight level 120 by Cotton.
31: Turkish 6237, expect Guangzhou's frequency 125.35.
37: 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I'm your air tank by air square in your frequency.
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37: Cathay
11: 749 passing 1900 on climb 5000.
4: Cathay 749 departure identified, climb via SID for level 160.
11: The SID is for level 160, Cathay 749.
13: Beat on final.
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12: 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Taipei 129 at Echo 1, Sierra 709 at 2.
0: See you after line by Sonic, clear island at approach, runway 07 center.
14: Climbing speed 2700, 6737.
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1: Speed 280 knots or less, Cathay to number three.
2: Cathay AA8. Cathay AA8, climbing level 250, direct to Dumas.
3: Cathay AA8, direct to NFAR, climb to level 310.
2: Direct to NFAR, climb to level 310, Cathay AA8.
0: Gentlemen, climb to flight level 6,900 meters when ready, direct to Pico.
4: 6,900 meters and we'll be turning towards Echo. Ready to 6,370.
5: Hong Kong Challenger Radar 28, leaving 1,500, 45,000.
0: Orange Niner 28, departure identified, climb via SID, flight level 160.
5: Climb via SID, climb.
6: Hong Kong 721, Hong Kong 8, report your squawk.
1: 5251, Hong Kong 721.
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7: Calculus 295 to descend to 2,000 feet from Tonic, clear for ILS approach runway 07 center.
2: 800 meters, squawk 6241, position time on.
8: Rankat 18, Rankat 151, Hong Kong radar identified.
5: To 8, request to cancel 210 speed restriction due to performance.
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9: Good morning, radar, please, at 390, at maintain level 220.
0: Beijing 3908, departure direct to TAM mode.
9: Direct to TAM mode and request descent, please, at 390.
0: Bay 2, can you approach?
10: Departure Cathay 301, passing 1400, climbing 5000.
0: Cathay 301, departure identified, climb via SID, flight level 160, cancel the 8000 feet restriction.
10: Climb via SID 160, cancel the 8000 foot restriction. Cathay 301.
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0: Air Hong Kong 721 approach, runway 07 right, RMP Zulu air approach.
1: RMP Zulu air approach, 07 right, Hong Kong 721.
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3: 340. Emirates 387 Hong Kong, identified, maintain level.
13: 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That's 387.
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16: 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VHA 834, maintain flight level 2900, 5674.
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7: Climb to flight level 200.
16: Climb to flight level 200, for your information, so we need final before server, flight level 320.
7: Mission 49, copy.
16: Contained Orange Radar 28, Oribing Fireball 1374160.
7: Orange China 28 Hong Kong Radar, proceed direct to Map Key, climb to flight level 250.
16: Climb into Fireball 250, proceed direct to Map Key, Orange China 28.
0: To flight level 6900 meters.
10: 6900 meters, Cafe 301.
16: Departures, good day, Cafe 259er, passing 1500, climbing 5000.
0: Cafe 259er, departure identified, the climb via SID, flight level 6900 meters, cancel the 8000 feet restriction.
16: SID, flight level 6900 meters, cancel 8000 L2 restriction, Cafe 259er.
10: 5 is at all, I'm getting out, 28.
13: Vietnam 430.
7: 190,
13: squawking 3114.
7: Charlie 980, Hong Kong radar. Can I identify clear Sierra 7 Alpha rifle?
13: Sierra 7 Alpha, Charlie.
7: 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Good day.
13: 121.4, Red Cap 128.
7: China 7 5055, contact radar 127.1. Good day.
16: 127.1, 5055,
7: bye-bye. Belindo 612, speed 280 knots or less.
16: Roger, speed 280 knots or less, maintaining speed 260, Belindo 612.
0: Okay.
14: Good morning, flight level 330, squawking 0705.
0: Chai 682, Hong Kong radar identified.
14: 682.
2: Hong Kong, Malaysia, 6178, weather deviation, request 30 miles left track.
0: 6178, continue pipeline route.
2: Okay, can we request heading for deviation?
0: Stand by.
16: Hong Kong radar, 10050, 55, level 250, squawking 3101, look at level 330.
0: China 75055, Hong Kong radar, climb to flight level 270.
3: Roger.
10: All Cafe 301.
14: Roger, good morning, Cafe 524, passing 2000, climbing 5000.
0: Cafe 524, departure identified, climb via SID, flight level 160.
14: Climbing via SID, flight level 160, Cafe 524.
16: Cafe
10: 259, request speed 270 due configuration.
0: Cathay 259, roger, cancel all speed restrictions.
10: Cancel all speed restrictions, Cathay 259.
0: Cathay 872, contact radar 133.82.
10: 133.82, Cathay 872.
0: VJ 3908, contact Zhuhai 121.4.
10: Cathay 872, climbing
6: level 160. Cathay 872, climb to flight level 250, proceed direct to Mapki.
10: 250, direct Mapki, Cathay 872.
8: Miles. You are climbing through the traffic and the traffic will pass behind you 10 miles.
2: 151, climb flight level 360 now and copy traffic.
8: TFA 065, traffic information, traffic at your 2 o'clock, range 20 miles, crossing right to left, climbing through your level and will be passing in front of you 10 miles.
15: Traffic inside TFA 065.
8: Egypt Air 510, contact Sanya 133.35.
15: 3335, Egypt Air 510, bye-bye.
8: Air Macau 985, continue descent to flight level 140.
10: 140, Macau 985.
0: Manindo 612, commence your descent now, reach 4,500 meters before tail mode.
10: Descending now, Manindo 612.
8: F5, contact radar 132.15.
10: 215, 10,000 of Mapa. Yeah, I got 8749, climbing flight level 250.
8: Cathay 749, Hong Kong radar, climb to flight level 320.
10: Climb to flight level 320, Cathay 749.
15: 7, climb to 5,000.
0: Qatar 815, departure identified, climb via SID, flight level 160.
15: Via SID, climb flight level 160, Qatar 815.
10: So, Orange 993,
2: today. Comes to flight level 290, that to no pass, 10,500.
15: Today, 928, leaving parameter 211 for 250.
3: Orange Liner 28, roger, start and far, climb to flight level 330.
15: So, inbound, climb into flight level 330, Orange Liner 28.
8: 749, are you able to flight level 340?
10: Do you have a Cat 8749?
8: Cafe 749, roger, stop climb flight level 300.
10: Stop climb flight level 300, Cat 8749.

0: maintain the flight level 380, 13 miles to terminal, squawk 1517.
1: Air China 166 Hong Kong radar identified, maintains FO380.
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1: AFM and Air China 166, do you prefer level 391 or level 411 as your final level?
0: Level 160.
2: Let me find 24 on Credit Morning, proceed direct to MAP-T, climb to flight level 250.
3: Direct to MAP-T, climbing flight level 250, Cathay 524.
4: Identified.
0: Cathay 872.
5: Hong Kong radar, Tianjin cargo 3835, 我们进 flight level 3000, squawk 01507.
4: Six five, climb to flight level 10,400 meters.
6: Flight level 10,400 meters, Siva 065.
7: Departure Cathay 950, passing 1,700, climbing 5,000.
8: Cathay 950, departure identified, climb via SID 4,000, flight level 4,200 meters.
7: 4,000, climb via SID 4,200 meters, Cathay 950.
1: 66, maintain 380, stand by for final level.
0: Maintain 380, channel 166.
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7: Unrestricted climb 4,300 meters, Cathay 950. Thank you.
8: Cathay 259, contact Guangzhou 125 Decimal 35.
4: 9-8-5, descend to flight level 120, reach by Cotton.
10: Level 120 by Cotton, MHL 9-8-5.
1: So 6012, contact radar, 126 decimal 3.
11: 0-1-6-6-7-3,
8: Decent 0-1, negative 0-1. Good bye. Hong Kong radar, good morning, Inter 6-0-1-2. Inter 6-0-1-2, Hong Kong radar morning, descent to flight level 130, cross fiber level 260 off low.
11: Continue descent, flight level 130 and cross fiber, flight level 260 below, Inter 6-0-1-2.
12: Hong Kong, good evening, Qatar, it's 815.
8: Qatar 815, Hong Kong, good evening, climb to flight level 250.
12: Climb to flight level 250, Qatar 815.
4: 071, Hong Kong radar, roger.
1: 4370.
13: No, the 5055, we cannot. The performance, maybe half hour later. 5055.
1: Roger, then China 75055, maintain 330 final level.
13: Then 330 final level, turn 055.
8: Cathay 950, cancel speed restrictions after 9,000 feet, direct to Pico.
7: Cancel restriction after 9,000 feet, direct Pico, Cathay 950.
4: Climb to flight level 9,200 meters.
7: To flight level 9,200 meters, Eva 071.
4: Air Macau 985, contact radar 123 decimal 905.
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2: Gunner 8500, good day, Macau runway 34, information India. After Cotton, proceed direct Papa.
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10: 324, go ahead
2: please, Macau 9855. Macau 9855, Roger, runway 34, information India, after Cotton, proceed direct Papa.
10: Yes, information India, for runway 34, after Cotton, direct to Papa, Macau
7: 9855. SID 6900 meters, Cathay 9998.
14: Cathay 9998, and cancel the 8000 feet restriction, climb the SID flight level 6900 meters.
7: 6000 feet restriction, and climb 6900 meters, Cathay 9998.
14: Cancel the 8000 feet restriction.
7: 8000 feet restriction, Cafe 9998.
15: Radar, Richard 878 now, maintain for level 370. Squawk 5510.
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10: Radar 1375 Malaysia.
7: H39 maintaining level 400, position approaching dot me.
1: Sandplay 39 Hong Kong identified after dot me, direct to Eglek.
7: Roger, after dot me, direct Eglek, Singapore H39, thank you.
1: Cheers.
7: Front radar, Malaysian 617, excuse me.
1: Malaysian 6178, good day, radar contact, direct to East Bend.
7: Malaysian
13: 13. Maintaining 120 and squawk 2427.
2: Okay, so 613 upgrade that morning. Identify, maintain level 120.
13: Level 120, scary to 613.
10: Cosplay 028. Hong Kong Control, good morning. 6001, 3420, 13 captain.
1: EFA 6001 Hong Kong identified, maintain level 340.
10: Level 340,
1: Malaysians 6178, descend now to your flight level 350.
10: Descend now, level 350, Malaysian 6178.
4: 77. Translucent 168 Hong Kong radar, after Sierra, climb to flight level 270 and report request level.
13: Okay, after the Sierra, climb level 270 and level is 330.
4: Translucent 168, Roger, standby for higher, standby for final level.
13: Standby for final level, Translucent 168.
1: One, are you able flight level 380 before Aikila?
14: Over hotel 382.
13: At the 275, Roger, cancel the hotel.
10: 382
1: restriction.
2: 1 number 37, good day. Goodbye. Indo 6012, contact approach, bomber 9 at decimal 1, good day.
11: Approach on 9 at decimal 1, 6012, thank you sir, good day.
1: Right. 028, descend now to your flight level 360.
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14: Indo 6012, descend to 800 feet, QH 1012, low speed control.
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5: 0, Tianjin Cargo 325.
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8: Airways at 613, climb to
9: flight
8: level 230.
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16: Radar, good day, Vietnam 31, FN level 290, position Iqala, squawk 5507.
4: CNM 318, Hong Kong radar identified.
16: The 318, we can climb up to 5330, cruising level.
4: CNM 318, roger.

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2: 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NUSA 168. Scope 3177.
3: Transducer 168, good day. Direct to set now. Climb to flight level 320.
2: Okay, direct to set now. Climb level 320. Transducer 167.

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1: Descend to 5,000 feet, and Macau 9er, raise 5.
2: Well, radar, Singapore 853, on flight to flight level 250, squawking 3111.
0: Cowboy 53, Hong Kong, radar identify.
2: 53.
3: Cross Osumo, flight level 360, Obila.
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5: Radar, good morning, time is 937, 12370.
3: 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For onward spacing, continue 500.
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2: So Sierra, climb flight level 360, Singapore 85.

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1: Cathay 275, dual spacing over Beagle, initially follow SID.
0: Cathay 275. Bay 1291, Bay 4330, good day.
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3: Shanmei 34, Chips ODR, clear runway 34, Macau 985.
2: 129, that's Lima 1.
4: 1 Cathay, 82, bye bye.
0: Maintaining level 380.
5: Air China 166 Hong Kong radar, roger.
0: Yes. 1466.
1: Air China 746, confirm 133.82.
0: 133.82, Air China 746.
1: 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Cathay 275, contact Guangzhou 125.35.
0: 12535,
6: Cathay 275, good day. Bay 1600. Air China 746 on Kawaita, proceed direct to Map Key, climb to Flanabel 250.
0: Bay Map Key, climb to Flanabel 250, Air China 746. Radar, good morning, Israel. 2516, approaching Tamil, maintain 11,000 meters, cloud 0776.
5: JGA 2516, Hong Kong radar identified.
0: Israel 2516.
2: 15, good.
0: Hong Kong radar 13215, today, Sky 613.
6: 119, climb to flight level 25, surround.
0: Level 250, look at 119.
6: 320.
0: Climb the flight level 320, Skyraiser 613.
1: North 640 departure identified, climb via SID, flight level 160.
0: Climb via SID, climb to flight level 160, Sunrise 640.
5: 330.
0: 318.

0: 119, contact radar 127.1, good day.
1: 271, Rick out 119, see ya, good day.
0: Thanks.
1: Good morning, we have 119, it's landing level 250.
2: Redcap 119, Hong Kong radar, after Sierra, climb to flight level 300.
1: Sierra.
3: Decimal 1, 10, 5, 4, 2, good day.
2: Goodbye.

0: Good morning, 1975-43, maintain flight level 380, direct to Epcot.
1: 1975-43, Hong Kong radar, roger.
2: Traffic meeting, redirection.
1: Redcat 119er for on route spacing, continue flight plan route.
2: Continue on the flight plan road, Redcat 119er.
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4: 118492,
5: Asana 7460. Hong Kong radar, Asana 7460, direct back key, climb to flight level 250.
6: ACNA 746, direct to NFAR, climb to flight level 310.
5: Direct NBAR, climb to flight level 310, Asana 746.
6: China Southern 5055, over No Man, contact Manila 119, decimal 3.
5: MC, China Southern 5055, bye bye.
6: Bye.
1: Protocol 985, 543, climb to flight level 400.
7: Tesla speed ratio, this is 4-0. Maintain the local speed due to the time arrival at this airport.
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2: 121, decimal 4, here at Spring 7342, good day.
3: 68, good morning. Level 330, squawk 5677.
4: 谢谢968, Hong Kong radar identified.
2: 0, squawk 5012.
0: Shanghai 863, Hong Kong identified to maintain level.
2: 2 level, Shanghai 863.
0: Starwalker 101, contact radar, 127.1.
2: 7.1, Starwalker 101, bye-bye.
0: Bye-bye. China is 937, descend for FO 260, reach my eastbound.
5: 260 to reach my eastbound, confirm the descent now.
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0: Sky Racer 613, direct to Nomad.
6: Good evening, Yangtze River 79911, maintain flight level 250, squawk 3110.
7: Yangtze River 79911, Hong Kong radar, Roger, radar identified.
6: Yangtze River 791.
0: 129, that's Emo 1.
8: 1-7-8-5-2-4, Lulay.
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2: After .me, direct to FCAL, maintain level 320, Shanghai 863.
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9: 6012, established low plaza on runway 077.
10: Indo 6012, continue approach.
9: Approach, Indo 6012.
11: Looking inside, that's your 516.
6: Hong Kong radar, good evening. Yangtze River 79911, same flight level 250.
4: Yangtze River 79911, Hong Kong radar, after Sierra, climb to flight level 270 and report request level.
6: After Sierra, climb flight level 270, request flight level 290, 07911.
4: Yangtze River 79911, Roger.
8: 360, China 7729.
0: AFM Chinese 739, are you able flight level 370 before Sentinel?
8: AFM Chinese 739.
0: Roger that, maintain 360, stand by high.
8: Roger, Chinese 739.
0: 7.39, contact radar, 127.1.
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0: 1271, 27.1, 7.39.
6: Roger, copy 1271, Singapore. 839,
0: bye-bye. Goodbye. Malaysian 6178, contact radar, 123.47.
12: 3347, Malaysian 6178.
13: Radar, Javis 929, good morning.
12: 6178, good morning, level on descent level 260.
7: Malaysian 6178, Hong Kong, good morning. Descend, correction after eastbound, descend at front level 220.
12: After eastbound, descend level 220, Malaysian 6178.
14: Radar, good day, Cathy, 659, passing level 132, calling level 160, direct southward.
7: Cathy 659, Hong Kong, right there, climb to front level 250.
14: Level 250, Cathy 659.
7: Sonora 640, contact radar 118.9 at 2
15: eastbound. 118.9,
0: good day, Sonora 640. Radar, good evening, Sonora 640, climbing to flight 250. Sonora 640, Hong Kong, direct to NFAR, climb to flight level 310.
15: Director, above climb to flight 310, request climb up to 370, Sonora 6640.
0: Charles 640, roger, call you back if I left off available.
16: Roger, so 640, thank you.
17: Good day, Vietnam 318, level 330, inbound module.
0: Vietnam 318, Hong Kong, good day, radar contact.
17: Go on it.
4: Radar 118, decimal 902.
18: Radar 118, decimal 902,
4: 516. Air China 166, contact Guangzhou 125, decimal 35.
18: 125, decimal 35, Air China 166, good day.
19: Maintain 11,000 meters.
0: JJ 2516, direct to N4, descent to flight level 350.
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0: Cruise 937, contact radar 123.47.
19: Command JB 737, good day, sir.
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19: Good evening, good morning, JB 937, descent level 260 by H-Band.
7: JP 937, Hong Kong, good morning. Descend now to flight level 220, cross eastbound, level 260 or below.
19: 220, cross eastbound, level 260 or below. JB 937.
0: 07901. To flight level 350.
19: That's for the base 350, Asana 746.
6: Hong Kong radar, Yang 07911, maintain flight level 270.
0: Yang 07911, direct to N4, climb to your flight level 290.
6: Yang flight level 290, direct to N1, Yang 07911.
4: Contact radar 128 decimal 75.
0: Solaris 4640, continue climb to SO 340.
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19: 250 knots, that is 937.
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14: Level 2.
4: Cathay 659, Hong Kong radar, climb to flight level 360.
14: Level 360, Cathay 659.
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0: 2316. UPS 137, at your discretion, descend to flight level 200, reach by eastbound.
2: Okay, descend to your discretion, flight level 200 by eastbound, UPS 137.
3: Descending approaching flight level 220.
4: Malaysian 617 departure, after TMO, descend to flight level 180.
3: Descent
4: Malaysian 617. German Cargo 722, descend our 6,000 feet, QNH 1012. Good radar of descent, when ready, direct Limes.
5: 6,000, QNH 1012, with a good rate, then when ready to Limes, German Cargo 722.
6: Departure, senior 714.01, Yankee departure, passing 2,300 for 5,000.
4: JAL 714 departure, identify climb via SID, flight level 160.
6: Climb by SID, climb flight level 160, senior 714.
4: Bohemia 707, cancel speed restrictions.
6: Cancel speed restriction, Bohemia 707. Departure, senior 714, confirm climb flight level 160.
4: JAL 714, affirm climb via SID, flight level 160.
6: SID is 2160, senior 714.

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0: Chicago 722, now direct to Limes.
2: 30 inbound to Limes, Chicago 722.
3: Corridor 428 heavy, maintain level 370 inbound to East Kela, Mach 0.80.
4: Corridor 428 Hong Kong radar identified.
3: Corridor 428.
0: 6178, descend to reach flight level 4,500 meters by TAM mode.
1: Descend to reach 4,500 meters by TAM mode, Malaysian 6178.
5: Hong Kong departure, Cathay 566, 2,100, climbing 5,000.
0: Cathay 566, departure identified, climb via SID, flight level 160.
5: SID, flight level 160, Cathay 566.
0: Jin Air 714, cancel speed restrictions.
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7: Hi, 682, contact Taipei, 129, decimal 1.
8: 129, decimal 1, Taipei 82.
9: EPS 137, starting descent for eastbound at 200.
7: EPS 137, roger.
10: Patel, FedEx 6013, approaching Sabno 380.
7: FedEx 6013, Hong Kong, good day, identified, direct to Eastbound.
10: Direct to Eastbound, FedEx 6013.
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15: 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Radar Tai 658, level 410.
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16: Hong Kong radar, good morning, Boeing 707, climb flat level 1600.
17: Boeing 707, Hong Kong radar, morning, climb to flat level 250, unrestricted.
16: Climb flat level 250, unrestricted, Boeing 707.
0: Air 714, counter radar 133.82.
6: Radar 133.82, senior 714, good day.
17: Maintain speed 300, north-south waiting.
9: Lander, speed 300, now to greater ETS 137.
6: Radar, senior 714, fly level 1600.
17: Senior 714, go ahead and proceed direct to Mac. Climb to
6: flight level 250. Climb to flight level 250,
4: 714. 101 at Ikela, contact Sanya 122, decimal 6.
7: Manila, 119, decimal 3.
0: Go 4568, departure identified, climb via SID, flight level 160.
15: Runway SID, flight level 160, Muscat 4568.
0: C566, speed 280 knots or less.
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12: intend to reach 4,500 meters before Demont, Jai Bisana 37.
18: Hong Kong radar, good evening. Scooter 121, 12,200 meters.
4: Scooter 121, Hong Kong radar identified.
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0: Cathay 566, counter radar 133.82.
5: 133.82, Cathay 566, good day.
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8: 3170 Hong Kong radar, climb unrestricted level 250.
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8: 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Embraer 9834, descent unrestricted to reach level 110 by Murray.
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1: 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6,000 feet, 6,000 feet, 6,000 feet, 6,000 feet, 6,000 feet, 6,000 feet, 6,000 feet, 6,000 feet, 6,000 feet, 6,000 feet, 6,000 feet, 6,000 feet, 6,000 feet, 6,000 feet, 6,000
9: 空一三零 five nine four over Kila maintain flight level 330.
10: EastJet 594 Hong Kong radar identified.
9: EastJet 594.
5: Go 4568, contact radar 133.82.
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7: Going right on Mascot 4568, good morning. Flight 112, climbing 160, approaching Whitmore.
8: Mascot 4568, on Craig there. Morning, climb unrestricted level 250, no speed control.
7: No speed control, climb to the 50 and greater distance, Mascot 4568.

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0: Virginia 707, you're clear to flight level 320.
1: Flight level 320, Virginia 707, thank you.
0: Alright. Hong Kong radar, Cafe 566, climbing flight level 250. Cafe 566, good day, climb to flight level 340, direct to Konga.
1: Flight level 340, then Konga.
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0: Okay.
2: Bombay, Cathay 3170, climbing flight level 250.
0: Cathay 3170, roger, direct to NFAR, thank you for level 310.
2: Direct NFAR 310, Cathay 3170.
1: Five, six, six, good morning, flight level 165, climbing flight level 250, approaching Dakis.
0: Moscow 4568, roger, direct to Konga, climb to flight level 340.
1: Konga, climb flight level 340, confirm, Moscow 4566.
0: Correct, Konga and level 340, Moscow 4568.
1: Zero, direct Konga, Moscow 4566.
0: FedEx 6013, at your discretion, descend to your flight level 260, reach by eastbound.
1: At our discretion, descend flight level 260 by eastbound, FedEx 6013.
0: China Eastern 739, climb flight level 370.
1: Flight level 370, China Eastern 739.
2: Hey, good morning, Winter, flight level 340, approaching company 44142.
0: CNN 433 Hong Kong, identified, maintain level.
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6: Hong Kong radar, good morning, Colonel, post 2HIV. 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
0: Coordinate 428, roger, radar contact.
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4: John, it is 9289, contact radar now 123, decimal 95.
1: Now 123, 95, John, it is 929, goodbye.
4: Bye. Cafe 659, climb to flight level 400.
0: Escape, climb to flight level 190.
2: Escape, climb to flight level 190, Sonoros 650. Red at the morning, Cambius 929, descending to flight level 120.
0: Flight level 929, on carry down, morning, roger. FL 370.
2: 70, Sonoros 714.
0: Cafe 566, climb flight level 390.
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1: 121.4, UPS 137, good day.
0: China Vistana 29, descend to flight level 110, reach by lander.
2: Descend to flight level 110, to lift by position lander, China Vistana 29.

0: 66, confirm flight level 390 is final out of Hong Kong.
1: 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Contact radar 123 decimal 47.
2: Confirm that with FedEx 6013 123 decimal 47.
1: Correct, 12347.
2: Thank you, bye bye.
1: Bye.
2: Contact radar FedEx 6013 flight level 23, keep sending cross flight level 2.
3: FedEx 6013 Hong Kong radar, after eastbound descent to flight level 220.
2: Descent flight level 220, FedEx 6013.

0: 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Request high with Taipei Control after ENFA.
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2: 72504 Hong Kong radar, identified.
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3: Mama in Shanghai, 863.
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2: EasterJet 982 Hong Kong radar, identified, clear direct to ENFA.
1: Take ENFA, EasterJet 982.
3: EFLA level 320, squawk 5012.
2: Shanghai 863 Hong Kong radar, watch out.
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4: 650, contact radar 118, decimal 992.
3: Hong Kong radar, CP52, 4410.
0: Roger.
4: Unrestricted to reach level 110 by Murray.
5: Unrestricted, flight of 110 by Murray, Galway 51.
3: Right. Hong radar, Sonora 650, passing flight level 141, climbing flight level 190, squawk 3523.
0: Sonora 650, roger, climb to flight level 310.
3: Passing flight level 310, Sonora 650.
0: Cathay 3170, turn right heading 095.
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3: Over to Mach 6, level 350, squawk 5677.
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0: 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China Eastern 739, contact Manila 119, decimal 3.
10: Manila 119, decimal 3, good day, China Eastern 739.
9: Manila Thai 658 on 132, decimal 15.
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0: 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Solaris 650, direct to NFAR.
3: 650.

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2: 5661, approaching the KLF.
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1: Moscow 4568.
0: AFM Moscow 4568, direct to NFAR and reach level 370B for NFAR.
1: FedEx NWA, reach 370 before NWA, Moscow 4568.
3: Decimal
1: 75. And 74 equity.
3: Okay.
4: Hong Kong radar, good morning, engine 1576. Maintaining flight level 310, squawk 0140.
3: Engine 1576, Hong Kong radar,
4: identified. Engine 1576,

0: 5825, climb, flat F4, 380.
1: Go 380, Singapore 825.
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2: DD72, three ton feet from Lime Spell Tonic, careful at its approach runway 07 center.
1: We're clear to down to 3,000 from the Lime Stonic, and we're clear for the ILS 07. Go.
2: Onipon A512, contact radar 133.82.
3: L332, airport 512. Conconel, Onipon 512, Roger 105, sorry, 10.
0: Onipon 512 Hong Kong radar, proceed direct to Doom and climb to front level 250.
3: Ground radar 252, direct to Doom and Onipon 512.
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0: Goodbye.
2: Squad
3: 5512. 5512, yes, 512.
2: SO 512 identified. What is your request level?
3: Yes, up to Flight Base 330, yes, 512.
2: SO 512, Roger, call you back.
3: Roger, yes, 512.

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1: 22.65 today, 6013, good day.
2: 9982, climb to flight level 330.
1: 330 is started, 9982.
2: Korean Air 652, climb flight level 350.
1: Flight level 350, Korean Air 652, leaving level 330.
3: Lab 118193 or HF8942 going 707. Good day.
4: Yeah. 576, are you able for level 350? Russia 1576, Russia stand by for level change and direct to dot me.
2: Coordinate
5: 476, maintaining flight 370. Korean Air 576, Hong Kong radar, identified. Mohenir 606, departure identified, climb via SID, flight level 160, speed approved.
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5: Nice maintaining level.
6: Report
3: N5
6: estimate.
3: Say again, the estimate?
6: Report
3: N5 estimate. 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
6: 0504.
3: 7254, Roger. 0504, any higher level of available, ma'am?
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2: Korean Air 476, report N for estimate.
3: But.
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5: 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Gina 082, climb to flight level 350.
7: 1210.
5: Zero.
8: Climb flight base 350, reading flight base 330, Gina 082.
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3: Vietnam 423, good morning, wind 10 for level 3, 4, 0.

0: Dina 433 Hong Kong Radar, Russia. Roger, 310 final level, direct and south.
1: Tampa, flight level 310 is final, terminal 650.
0: Omicron 8512, direct and south, climb to flight level 330.
2: Tampa, climb to flight level 330, 5512.

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3: 129.1, Moscow 4 5 6 8, good day, sir.
2: Goodbye.
0: Commander 785, departure identify, climb via SID, flight level 160.
4: Climb via SID, flight level 160, MS-978, right.
5: A661, flight level 400,
2: direct
5: climb please, squawk
2: 3262. Thai 661, Hong Kong, identified, maintain level.
5: Maintain level, Thai 661.
2: Thai 658.
6: Maintain level 410.
2: Thai 656, Hong Kong, radar, Russia.
7: Radar 12875,

0: 2, level 350, direct inbound.
1: Marina 652, Hong Kong, ready down runway.
0: 132.82, Marina 606, connect.
2: 863, contact on now 122.06.
3: 122 down, some more 6, good day, Shanghai, you're 863.
1: You're squawking.
4: 2430, Singapore 857.
1: Identifying level 120.
4: Level 120, Singapore 857.
1: Yeah, 606, on credit that line, climb unrestricted at level 250.
0: Unrestricted, level 250,
1: Bayonet 606. Sequence 1312, contact radar 118.09 at 2 beginning.
3: 1892, Silquest 1312, thank you. Good morning, Silquest 1312, heavy, climbing flight level 250.
1: Silquest 1312, good day, direct to NVAR, climb to your flight level 310.
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6: Hong Kong radar, Airbusan 774, direct Ikela, maintain flight level 330, Skokchi 5506.
2: Airbusan 774, Hong Kong radar, identified after Ikela, direct ENVA.
6: Ikela, direct ENVA, Airbusan 774.
1: 857, climb to flight level 200.
4: That was 1, Singapore 857.

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1: 106.
0: 1226, Buddha 121, goodbye.
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3: Drunken 454 Heavy, good morning, level 70.
0: Climbing
3: for flight level 250 47 12347, Emirates 975 9785, we are direct soft blue and climbing flight level 160.
4: Emirates 975 on radar, climb to flight level 200.
3: Climb flight level 200, MS 9785.
5: 410, Fox 6142 over Geelong.
1: Hi, 670, Hong Kong radar, identified.
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4: 78481, contact radar, 127.1.
5: 27.1, today, Shasta, 8481.
1: 067. Flight 6067, we're ready. Descend flight level 260, reach by eastbound.
5: 60 by eastbound, FedEx 6067.
1: Lincoln 454, confirm again flight level 370, squawk 7371.
3: 07371, squawk, Lincoln 454.
1: Sri Lincoln 454, identified. China Center 8481 Hong Kong radar, confirm your request level.
5: We are requesting flight level 310, cancel the 8481.
1: China Center 8481, are you able to fly level 330?
5: On level,
1: China Center 8481, roger, climb initially, flight level 270.
5: Climb initially, flight 8481.
4: 3A2.
3: Level restriction 8000 at Hotel Hotel 382 Turkey 6265.
4: Japan Air 6782, cancel speed restrictions.
6: Cancel speed restrictions, Japan Air 6782.
4: Singapore 857, climb to flight level 250.
6: Climb flight level 250, Singapore 857.
4: 250. Virginia 606 direct and far, climb to South Echo 310.
6: 310 direct to the top, Virginia 606.
7: Virginia 606, so what is the highest level you can take?
3: 15561.
5: Flight level,
1: standby, cancel the
5: 8481. 1000 feet above. Oh, looking out there, sorry, 512.
4: Sapno.
6: Wake Sapno, Redjep 1561.
5: Radar, cancel the 8481. Continuing flight level 310, do performance, cancel the 8481.
7: Climb to flight level 280.
5: Climb flight level 280, cancel the 8481.
3: 54. Roger,
1: reach you 5.
6: Bohemia 606, level 310 is your phone
7: number. Roger, 310, fine now, Bohemia 606.
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7: 650, contact Taipei 129 at decimal 1.
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3: climb to flight level 250.
0: Flight level
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0: Number 9785, there will be another Hong Kong radar frequency yet, so just stand by one, I'll call you back.
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8: SO 512, contact radar 128.75. SO 512, contact radar 128.75.
3: Oh yeah, sorry, 512, Titanic inbound, maintain flight level 330.
7: So 512, Hong Kong radar, Russia.
3: So 512.
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8: Nippon Cargo 202, no speed restrictions.
10: No speed restriction, Nippon Cargo 202.
0: 57, contact radar 127.1.
3: 7.1, Singapore 857.
11: 400, climb 5000, Tallu 1 Yankee departure.
8: Green Air 314, departure identify, climb via SID, flight level 160.
11: Via SID to flight level 160, Korean Air 314.
1: SU 82, contact Taipei 129.1.
3: Very good evening, German Cargo 540. Descending flight number 190 inbound Sierra to reach at 1906. Swap 0712.
0: German Cargo 540, Hong Kong radar morning. Radar identify, clear Sierra 7 Alpha arrival.
3: We are cleared for Sierra 7 Alpha arrival, German Cargo 540.
0: Japan Air 6782, proceed direct to Mackie.
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1: Moscow 352, Hong Kong radar, identified. Clear 33 Alpha arrival.
3: 3 Alpha, please. 3 5 2.
13: Hong radar, good morning. It's Tatet 9082, direct NBAR, maintaining flight level 330.
1: EasterJet 982, Hong Kong radar, roger. On Nippon 8512, contact Taipei 129.1.
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8: Korean Air 314, cancel speed restrictions.
11: Cancel speed restriction, Korean Air 314.
0: Hong Kong 203, Hong Kong radar, climb unrestricted, flight level 250.
3: Climb unrestricted, flight level 250, Hong Kong 202.
1: Level in 30 miles.
3: And now level 320, reaching 30 miles, Alaska 352.
14: Vedanta 9504, good morning, maintaining flight level 370.
1: Sanadu 504, Hong Kong radar, roger, restriction to cross ANFA time 24 or earlier.
14: Reverse and verse time 24 or earlier, Sanadu 504.
8: Level 160.
15: Climb level 160, Quantum Sky 972.
3: 53250.
1: Japan Air 6782 Hong Kong radar, climb short level 310, clear direct ANFA.
3: Climb fighter 310, direct ANFA, Japan Air 6782.

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1: 12382, clear and air 314, good day.
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1: Hong Kong
2: Radar,
1: clear and air
2: 314,
1: climb flight level 160,
2: passing flight level 103. Clear and air 314, Hong Kong Radar, climb to
1: flight level 250. Flight level 250, clear and air 314.
4: Chicago 540, approaching Sierra, we are released from Guangzhou.
2: Chicago 540, Roger, descend unrestricted to flight level 110.
4: Send under 6-1-1-0, German Cargo 540, thank you.
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2: RENA 314, proceed direct to DOMAP.
1: Clear
7: and air 314. Good morning, flight level 290.
8: CNN 408, Hong Kong radar identified.
7: CNN 40, at the west, Lambert, then the flight level 270.
8: 478, CNN 408, Hong Kong radar, roger. 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
4: Shanghai 868. Very good morning, Jim Cargo 540, heavy descending on a 6-1-1-0 on the Sierra 7 Alpha. Information India.
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1: 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Hong Kong radar identified.
2: 6-1-7-2. Hong Kong radar, 661, flight level 400.
1: 6-6-1, Hong Kong radar, Russia. 6-6-1. Hong Kong radar, Airbusan 774, direct EMBA, maintain flight level 330.
2: Airbusan 774, Hong Kong radar, Russia.
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4: Climb flight level 2, 990, clear direct ENFA, Nippon Cargo 202.
0: fault established.
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12: Good morning, HNL 176. Maintaining flight level 350, direct to Dartmouth. HNL
6: 1576, Hong Kong radar, Roger.
13: Good day, HNL 482.
6: Clear air 2202, clear direct ANFA.
8: Air China 482 Hong Kong radar, Roger.
13: China 482.
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15: 8.92,
14: 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Edward, ready, 260, read by Sony, mask good.
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13: 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Air China 482.
6: Net 314 Hong Kong radar. Climb flight level 270. Direct ANFA.
15: Climb flight level 270. Direct NBAR. Korean Air 314.
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6: 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Climb
15: flight level 270, Thailand, and back Korean Air 314.
17: The time trade is fine.
6: Air 314, continue climb flight level 290, final level.
15: Level 290,
10: clear Air 314. 40 miles,
7: Legion, 51. Good morning, via AA601, maintain 120.
2: Travel
7: 8601,
2: Hong Kong radar, report your squawk.
7: 3140, via Travel 8601.
2: Via Travel 8601, Roger, identify, maintain level 120.
7: Maintain 120, via Travel 8601. Press for the climb for flight level 360, final.
8: Station requesting level 360, second of course line.
7: Roger, 5 minutes for the day.
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8: In the next 4 minutes.
7: Double 857.
8: Korean Air 678, contact radar 128, decimal 75.
12: Korean Air 678, same.
7: 1271, 249.
12: Hong Kong radar, Korean Air 678, flight level 370, 148, over greater.
8: Korean Air 678, Roger, direct to NFA.
0: 6067, contact Zhuhai, 121.4.
9: 21.44, FedEx 6067.
6: Zero, due to crossing traffic, descend now to flight level 340.
14: Flight level 340, Connie, 240.
8: Korean Air 476.
6: Quantum Sky 9972, direct gravity, landing level 250, looking for higher. Quantum Sky 9972, Hong Kong radar, climb to flight level 310.
11: Climb flight level 310, Quantum Sky 972.
8: Any chance you can take flight level 370?
6: Correction, Mascot 352, contact radar 126.3.
18: 330.
8: Aero Hangul 532 Hong Kong radar identified. Continue pipeline route.
18: 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We are looking for climb up to ground level 370, Aero Hangul 532.
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2: We are quite morning. Descent to flight level 130, cross Sony level 260 or below.
16: 130 and cross Sony 260 or below, that's good. 352.
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0: German Cargo 540, Canada Tower 118.2.
8: 82, German Cargo 540, have a good day, bye bye. Bye. 72 weather. Roger, standby. Hello, confirm 2905 as final. Nippon Cargo 202, A5. Nippon Cargo 202, Roger, maintain 422, 90. 10-4-3-3, Eddie Keller, Pond 6, Sanya, 1-2-2, Decimal 6. 2-2-6, 10-4-3-3, go there.
19: Hong Kong radar, good morning, Highland 775, maintaining 5,700 meters, walk 4502, 10 miles west of Seacom.
8: Highland 775, Hong Kong radar identified.
19: Highland 775.
6: X77, Hong Kong radar identified, cleared at B4 Alpha arrival.
16: Clear to the B4 Alpha arrival, United 877, thanks.
0: Flight departure identify climb via SID flight level 160.
16: Climb via SID level 160, Cargolix 245.
2: Flight level 310.
16: Junior 1354. 100 meters, clocking 451.
6: Apogo 613 Hong Kong radar, climb to flight level 320.
16: Climb to flight level 320, Apogo 61.
20: Sierra.
2: QMA 21 Hong Kong radar, morning, report your squawk call.
20: Squawk 4054, Doman 81.
2: QMA 21 identify, clear Sierra 7 Alpha arrival.
20: Sierra 7 Alpha arrival, Doman 81.
6: X782, confirm maintaining, speed map on X0.
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1: 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Air China 482 contact radar 12, contact Guangzhou 125 decimal 35.
0: 125 decimal 35, good day, Air China 482.
1: Sichuan.
2: Hi, 661, fire level 400.
1: Hi, 661, Hong Kong radar, roger.
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1: Sichuan 3885, Sichuan 3885, contact radar 118 decimal 902.
2: 118.902, have good day, Sichuan 3885.
1: Persian, contact radar 132.15, Sichuan 3885.
2: 132.15, Sichuan 3885, have good day.
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6: And Busan 774, Hong Kong radar, roger.
7: Position map T and 300 knots of greater buoy at 616.
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8: 06, approach UCLA flight level 2900.
1: Parata Air 206, Hong Kong radar identified.
8: Air 206.
1: Thai 622 contact radar 128 decimal 75.
9: Hello, 30. Inbound subnormal, Fox 0231.
10: 9798 Hong Kong radar identified.
8: 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Thank you, ma'am.
6: Thai 656, contact Taipei 129 decimal 1.
8: No, I'm 656. Good day, Canton A41.
0: Hong radar, good morning, Thai 622, follow 330.
10: Thai 622, Hong Kong radar, Russia.
11: Departure identified, climb via SID, flight level 160.
12: Climb via SID, flight level 160, Cafe 820, and able level at Red Bull, flight level 100.
11: Roger.
6: Night. 2202, climb to flight level 350.
0: Climb to flight level 350, JGA 2202.
8: Any chance static to Envor?
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11: 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Contact 245, remain on SID, contact radar 133.82 for your request.
0: PA2, Gargles 245, thank you, good night.
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0: Yeah, received 8,001012,
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10: 9408 Hong Kong radar, Russia, standby for high.
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13: Level
14: 3 10,
13: contact
6: sky, 7 2 623,
14: level 360, squawk
6: 3 2 3 3. Hong Kong Shuttle 623, Hong Kong radar identified, cleared AB4 Alpha arrival.
14: C4 Alpha, Shuttle 623.
15: Morning Hong Kong, static 5025, fly level 340, squawk 3 C47.
6: FedEx 5025 Hong Kong radar identified, cleared AB4 Alpha arrival.
15: AB4 Alpha arrival, FedEx 5025.
6: United 877, we're ready, descend flight level 260, reach by NPAT.
3: Okay, flight level 260 by NPAT, when ready, United 877.
10: Nate, contact radar 127.1.
11: A6 departure identified, Columbia SID, flight level 160.
16: This is SID to the flight level 160, EVA 6536.
17: Hongkong Malaysia 643, good morning, engine level 100,400 meters, transponder 4562.
1: Malindo 643, Hong Kong radar identified.
17: Malindo 643.
1: Transnusa 861, change of plans, stop climb, fly level 280.
17: Climb level 6.
1: Dynasty 068, contact radar 118.9092.
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6: Zero.
7: Flight level 310, Boeing at 616.
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19: Decimal 1, sorry, 512.
20: Center, good morning, Delta 89er, flight level 400.
6: Delta 89er, Hong Kong radar identified, cleared AB4 Alpha arrival.
20: AB4 Alpha arrival, Delta 89er.
6: Hong Kong Shuttle 623, due to crossing traffic, descend now to flight level 320.
14: Descending now level 320, Shuttle 623.
18: 068, maintaining 1,200 meters.
6: Two stations together, Dynasty 068, Hong Kong radar, radar contact.
18: Dynasty 068.
7: Couple radar 616, request climb flight level 330.
6: Bohemia 616, call you back.
7: 616. Hong Kong radar Thai 670, maintaining flight 410.
6: Thai 670, Hong Kong radar, watch out.
11: Surround.
12: Climb on restricted flight level 250, Cafe 820.
6: Virginia 616, climb to flight level 330.
7: 330, Virginia 616.
6: Virginia 1576, contact Shanghai 128.35.
21: Great, decimal 35, Virginia 1576, good day.
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1: 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Clear travel 8601, Roger, call you back if high level available.
14: VSW 8601.
7: Squawk 5017.
6: Cebu 679, Hong Kong radar identified. Are you able flight level 370?
7: Confirm Cebu 679.
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7: Standby higher, Cebu 679.
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6: 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Chan 3892,
11: contact radar 127.11. 127.1,
6: go back to Chan 3892. 78 Hong Kong radar, Richard. 777, contact radar 126 decimal 5.
3: Decimal 5, United 877, good day.
6: Delta 89, due to crossing traffic, descend to flight level 340, reach level in the next 30 miles.
20: Alright, descend flight level 340 and be there in the next 30 miles, Delta 89.
6: JGR 2202, contact Taipei 129, decimal 1.
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2: radar
3: 118
2: decimal 92, good day.
3: 118, 7742, 45, good day. Radar United 877
2: out of flight level 290 for 260 at NPAT. United 877, cancel NPAT restriction,
3: descend to flight level 110. Cancel the NPAT restriction down to flight level 110, United 877.
5: 10, maintaining 11,600 meters.
1: Air China 975 Hong Kong radar identified.
6: 25 when ready, descend flight level 260, reach by NPAT speed 300 knots or greater.
15: 260 by NPAT 300 knots or greater, static 5025.
6: Korean Air 476, contact Taipei 129, decimal 1.
15: 476.
6: Double go 613, climb flight level 330.
14: Climb flight level 330, double go 613.
2: Okay, 129, climb to flight level 140.
16: To Eva 6536.
2: Level 160. Eva 6536, climb to flight level 250, clear direct to Dumet.
16: Clear direct to Dumet, climb and maintain flight level 250. Say again the altitude.
2: Eva 6536, flight level 250.
16: Well, 250, direct to Delta Uniform Mike Echo Papa. Thank you so much, Eva 6536.
2: UPS 4, descend to flight level 150.
20: UPS 4, descend 150.
2: Connie 240, contact radar 118, action the contact, approach 119 at decimal 1.
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5: 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Air China 975.
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19: Runway 07 center, descend via star to 6,000 feet, QNH 1012.
20: Yes, start at 6,000 feet, QNH 1012 for 7th Center County, 240.
15: Level 350.
1: Command 516, roger.
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15: 60.
14: The SID is level 160, Cafe 325.
15: Score level 110.
2: Cat 129, climb to flight level 250. UPS 4, contact approach 119, decimal 1, good day.
15: UPS 4, 119, 1, good day.
20: CS4, level 170, descending 110, direct Murray with India.
19: UPS4, approach number 07 center, descend to 8,000 feet, QNH 1012, close Murray at the below, flight level 130.
20: Close Murray below 130, descend 8,000 feet on 1012, expect 7 Charlie, UPS4.
1: 643.
23: Good morning, climbing flight level 250.
6: Cafe 820, Hong Kong radar, climb flight level 270.
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1: Gen 521, DFE, 15 miles right of track approved.
8: 5 miles right of track approved, Legion 521, thank you.
22: Descent to flight level 110, cross impact, flight level 260, all below.
15: 110, cross impact at 260 or below.
9: Joe with Hawking, 2457.82, south north.
10: Citron 385, roger, radar contact.
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14: 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Radar, good morning. Thai 622, follow 330.
6: Thai 622, Hong Kong radar, roger.
15: 714, heavy listening, flow level 19, and see the 7235.
22: German cargo 714, Hong Kong radar, identify clear Sierra 7 Alpha rifle.
15: Sierra 7 Alpha Rival, just cover 714, thank you.
14: C5662. 13382, at Hong Kong 204, good night.
19: Good night.
15: Squawk 6062.
6: Cathay 875 Hong Kong radar, identified, cleared Abbey 4 Alpha Arrival.
15: Cleared Abbey 4 Alpha Arrival, Cathay 875.
6: Hong Kong Shuttle 623, speed 300 knots.
14: Denon Shuttle 623.
6: Delta 89R, descend now to flight level 260 and reach by MPET, speed 290 knots or less.
15: Then MPET at 260, speed 290 knots or less, Delta 89.
6: And descend now, please.
15: Starting down, Delta 89.
6: Cathay 820, clear direct ANFA.
23: Cathay 820.
15: Hong Kong radar, Express Wing 600, maintaining flight level 370.
6: Express Wing 600, Hong Kong radar, roger.
1: Climb to flight level 270.
9: Climb to flight level 270, okay, 129.
1: Hainan 775, contact radar 132.15.
9: 132.15, good day, Hainan 775.
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8: Stand by, Sichuan 388.5.
22: Cathay 3254, climb to flight level 250, cancel speed restrictions.
14: C50, cancel speed, Cathay 3254.
22: Racket 1533, contact radar 127, decimal 1, good day.
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6: Radar 12875.
9: 128.75, good day, Hainan 775.
1: Level.
6: To flight level 270, we can accept up to flight level 370, sir, Racket 1533.
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6: 1533, say again, level to what?
1: Redcat 1533, climb to flight level 270.
6: 270, Redcat 1533.
1: Sichuan 38902, contact Guangzhou 125, decimal 35.
24: 125, decimal 35, good day, Sichuan 3892.
1: Malaysian 318, contact Guangzhou 125, decimal 35.
15: Contact Guangzhou 125, decimal 35, Malaysian 318, say.
14: Jet A 20, good morning, maintain level 330, Scott 073T, over Aquila.
1: Thai via Jet A 20, Hong Kong radar identified.
10: Flight maintain level.
6: Move 5.
1: That radar 128, decimal 75.
22: 23, reduce speed to 80 knots, descend flight level 110.
2: Cathay 865, we're ready. Descend flight level 260, reach by NPAT.
7: We're ready, descend flight level 260, reach by NPAT, Cathay 875.
2: Red Cat 1533, Hong Kong radar, good morning. Climb to flight level 320.
13: Flight level 320
19: for 1533. Connie 240, downright, proceed direct lines.
3: Alright, direct lines, Connie 240. 436.
2: Sichuan 38901, climb flight level 330.
17: Flight level 330, Sichuan 38901.
2: Sichuan 38901, cancel speed restriction.
17: Cancel speed restriction, Sichuan 38901.
3: Level 214.
1: Radar 128, decimal 75.
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19: German Cargo 714, approach runway 07 center, descend to 8,000 feet, QNH 1012, and cross Mali at the below flight level 120.
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26: Descent 212, maintain flight level 300, squawk 2716.
2: China Eastern 212 Hong Kong radar identified. 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
3: 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Station 523, contact radar 127, decimal 1, good night. 271, Station 523,
2: bye-bye. 04, Hong Kong radar, climb flight level 330.
3: Level 370, Hong Kong 204.
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3: Climb flight level 330, Hong Kong 204.
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28: Hong Kong radar, good morning, Air Hong Kong 532, maintaining flight level 370, direct airbus.
2: Air Hong Kong 532, Hong Kong radar, roger.
0: coming to you're sitting here from hotel, now passing flight level 197, tracking 3005.
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0: Alpha arrival, no speed control, runway 07 Santa, expecting Cadet 829, thank you.
6: 204, climb to flight level 350, final level.
4: Final level, climb flight level 350, Hong Kong 204, thank you.
6: Air Hong Kong 204, clear direct to ANFA.
4: Eric Enver, climb flight level 350, Hong Kong 204.

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7: Climb
3: to flight level 160.
8: Hello, SID, climb to flight level 160, Hong Kong 768.
9: 0330, squawk 0726.
10: Sonorous 102, Hong Kong radar identified.
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8: Cancel 8,000 feet altitude restriction near Hong Kong 768.
3: Chairman Cargo 714, reduce speed to 180 knots.
11: Hong Kong.
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13: 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Cathay 29, go
12: ahead. 5 Guangzhou.
13: Cathay 29, understood, standby.
1: Not static 5025.
3: United 877, reduce speed to 210 knots.
1: 210
11: knots, United 877.
12: Number 1, Cathay 820.
11: 75, climb for FO 320.
12: Man flight level 320, Highland 775.
11: 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GNAIR 112, direct to NFA.
14: Check to confirm speak to NBARS near 112.
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14: Check to NBARS near 112.
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4: 75, contact radar 126 Decimo 5.
8: 126.5, Cathay 875.
3: 6,000 feet, QNH 1012.
8: Two 240 heavy established, localizer.
3: Kony 240, contact tower 118.2. German cargo 714, reduce speed to 160 knots.
8: 160 knots, German cargo 714.
9: Air Hong Kong 768, request left and direct BECO.
3: Air Hong Kong 768, turn left proceed direct BECO.
9: Turn left proceed direct BECO, Air Hong Kong 768.
8: Shuttle 63, keep the speed or reduce to 250.
3: Hong Kong Shuttle 63, reduce speed to 250 knots.
8: Shuttle 63.
15: Hello, good morning, Air Hong Kong 67, passing 1900 for 5000, speak on Yankee.
3: Air Hong Kong 327 departure identifying, climb via SID to 9,000 feet.
15: Climb to SID to 9,000 feet, Air Hong Kong 327.
12: Climb approach Cathay 829, information India, descending 8,000 feet.
3: Cathay 829, approach runway 07 center, turn left heading 160.
12: Heading 160, runway 07 center, Cathay 829.
0: Cebu 679. 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
11: Goodbye. Watch out.
16: Hong Kong radar, Japan at 335-380.
4: Japan at 33 Hong Kong radar identified.
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4: China 022, Hong Kong radar, Roger. Yeah, 1366, climb flight level 370, direct on me.
11: Spring 7322, what is your request there for over Dartmouth?
17: Oh, over Dartmouth, we are now direct to Dartmouth, please, 722.
11: 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Shanghai Air 862, call me on frequency 128.75.
3: 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United 877 from Lime, the Atomic, Gaspos, runway 07 center.
2: 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United 877, we need to start flowing.
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2: 180 knots from Limes via Tonic and clear for the ILS to 07 center, United 877.
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3: Cafe 829, left heading 110.
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10: Station requesting heading 205, transducer 861, confirm.
2: Receiving on the same flight level 2605.
13: Can A427 descend by level 110, cross NPAT by level 260 or below?
2: Descend flight level 110, cross NPAT, flight level 260 or below, can A427.
10: Yeah, identified.
16: Okay, is it at a grand higher up to level 330?
10: Roger 868, Roger, call you back if higher level available.
16: Thank you, sir. Is it at today?
2: 829. Zero on reaching,
16: crossing
2: traffic,
16: right to left in about 1 minute, 1,000 feet
2: about. 0 on reaching, looking out for traffic,
11: Greg, 1533. Roger, traffic now at your 1 o'clock around 15 miles.
16: Please visual traffic, Greg, 1533.
11: Thank you. GNL 112.
14: Go ahead, GNL 112.
11: GNL 112, T-Class traffic, 10 o'clock, 15 miles left to right, traffic is climbing to 1,000 feet below you. Thank you.
20: Morning Hong Kong, UPS 146, flight level 120, direct to Sierra.
13: UPS 146, confirmed squawk King 2426.
20: 2426, squawk UPS 146.
13: UPS 146, do you identify meeting flight level 120?
20: Taking flight level 120, UPS 146.
3: Proceed direct south through.
15: South through Hong Kong 327.
10: 486 Hong Kong radar identified.
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3: Phoenix 5025, descend to 3,000 feet from Limes via Tonic, clear ice boat, runway 07 center. United 877, did you speed to 16 knots, maintain 16 knots until 5 miles, contact tower 118-2.
2: 5 miles and then tower at Sagan the frequency.
3: United 877, contact tower 1182.
2: United 877, good morning.
3: Good morning. Hong Kong 327, contact radar 123-47.
15: 347, Hong Kong 327,
3: bye.
15: Bye. Each
5: level is 30 miles, Greater Bay 711.
13: 7, good morning, climb to flight level 220.
15: Flight level 220, Hong Kong 327.
3: Right. 10 to Thunderbolt
16: 36, 5,306. 4,000 feet. Reminder, 613, passing level 230, squad 3130.
13: Malindo 613, Hong Kong radar, identify meeting for level 250 on reaching.
16: 250 on reaching, Malindo 613.
3: Delta 89, reduce speed to 210 knots.
7: Speed 210 knots, Delta 89.
13: One, good day.
7: 75, good day.
3: Two.
7: India 875, descending flight level 110, received information, India.
3: KSA 875, approach runway 07 center, descend via start to 6,000 feet, QNH 1012.
7: Descend via the start, 6,000 feet, runway 07 center, QNH 1012, and we're also requesting the RMP approach for runway 07 center, KSA 875.
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10: Amorous 102, contact radar 128.75.
15: Radar 128.75, Amorous 102, good day.
20: Hong Kong radar, Amorous 102, maintain your flight level 330.
11: Amorous 102, roger, direct to NTAR.
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3: Climbing
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7: 875, what speed would you like?
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3: 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Delta 89, down right, heading 280.
7: Turn heading 280, Delta 89.
10: Flight
20: level 340. 340, Air China 480.
11: AFM Air China 480, maintain 340 on reaching, crossing traffic left to right in about 4 minutes, 1,000 feet above.
21: Okay, maintain 340, Air China 480, now climbing 340.
11: Thank you.
7: Later.
20: Flight level 230, Tianjin cargo 320, and a request flight level 330.
13: Tianjin cargo 3820, copy, stand by.
20: Flight level Tianjin cargo 320.
21: Hong Kong radar FP68 passing one flight level 122, climb flight level 160.
13: FP68 climb to flight level 250, track direct to 2 map.
21: 0-0 FP68.
13: FP68 confirm flight level 250.
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13: FP6A, confirm climb 25L0250.
6: Climb 250, FP6A.
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13: UPS 146, climb 25L0250.
20: Flight level 250, UPS 146.
13: Tension cargo 3820, climb 25L0250.
6: Climb level 250, tension cargo 3820.
8: And flight level 262.
13: Counting 263, descend to flight level 110, cancel impact restrictions.
8: Down, flight level 110, cancel impact, rejection cargo gain 263.
3: Shuttle 623 from Lines via Tonic, clear for runway 07 center. Mascot 94-90, descend to 8,000 feet, QNH 1012 and close Mali at the below flight level 110. Mascot 94-90, descend to 8,000 feet and close Mali at the below flight level 110.
20: Continue descend 8,000 feet, cross Murray, flight level 110 or below, mascot minor 490.
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8: 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Good day, sir. Bye-bye.
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8: Confirm 3137, UPS 138.
13: UPS 138, you identify, maintain flight level 120.
8: Maintain flight level 120, UPS 138.
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20: 71, cargo 220, good day.
13: UPS 146, contact radar 127, decimal 1, good day.
20: 27.41, UPS 146, good day.
13: X5152, 240, climbing 250, approaching. X5152, Hong Kong radar, identify on spot 3106, maintain flight level 250.
20: 3106, maintain 250,
8: X5152. Roger, climb flight level 270.
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8: Oh, 10 left is heading 015, is your 126. 076, maintaining 12,200 meters.
23: Taxi 076, for sure. JR 1354, turn left, heading 015.
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20: inbound. 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
8: Hong Kong Tianjin 2402 direct combat maintain 10,400 meters squawking 1647. Tianjin 2402 identify.
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8: UPS 146.
25: Now it's level 260 by impact.
13: Database 711, descend to flight level 110, cross impact level 260 or below.
25: Descend level 110, cross SETEC, level 260 or below, Greater Bay, South Norman.
13: SETEC 5152, contact radar 127, decimal 1, good day.
20: 127, decimal 1, SETEC 5152, good day, ma'am.
23: Dallas D076, direct to NFOX, climb flight level 3900. Question D3, flight level 3900.
16: To NFOX, descend minimum flight level 3900, Dallas D076.
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0: 128.35, China Eastern 212, happy day.
23: 14596, Hong Kong.
25: China 480.
12: Negative 10,700 meters.
25: 10,700 meters. In 2 minutes, I'll turn off 480.
12: That is 5152, climb flight level 270.
20: Flight level 270, FedEx 5152.
16: Yes?
23: Japan Air 33, radar 12875.
16: 12875, Japan Air 33.
14: Good morning, Cathay 138, flight level 380, squawk 1414.
23: Cathay 138, Hong Kong radar, radar contact, at 33 Alpha.
14: 33 Alpha, Cathay 138.
17: 12875.
18: 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Thank you,
17: 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Good day.
25: Hong Kong radar, Vietnam 42, approaching KLM, flight level 370.
17: Vietnam 422, Hong Kong radar, identify.
25: Vietnam 422, request line, flight level 3, up to flight level 410, Vietnam 422.
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17: JJ 2402, direct NFR.
19: 3-1, good morning, passing 1,300 feet, climbing 5,000.
3: Air Hong Kong 831, departure, identify, climb via SID to flight level 160.
19: The SID, climb flight level 160, Air Hong Kong 831.
23: Hong Kong radar, roger, stand by higher.
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23: 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FedEx 5152.
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27: Philippine 596, good morning, 9,800 meters.
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23: Parata 206, Hong Kong.
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13: Air Canada 7, descend to flight level 110, cancel NPAT level restrictions.
20: Descend to level 110, cancel NPAT level restrictions, Air Canada 7.
28: Hong Kong radar, good morning, 10,306, descending flight level 260, reach 5 descent.
13: China Southern 306, after eastbound, descend to flight level 220.
28: After eastbound, descend to flight level 220, China Southern 306.
19: John 1366.
20: Hong Kong JJ, direct outbound, maintain 100,400 meters.
23: JJ 2402, roger.
19: No 40 at 1.
23: And high 12835.
19: 354, good day.
23: Panasonic 77, contact radar 12875.
13: 263, contact approach 119, Decimo 1, good day.
1: Approach 119, Decimo 1, cargo wind 263, good day.
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5: 648.
3: A Hong Kong 327, for your climb turn right by 5 degrees.
13: 3A contact radar 132 decimal 15, good day.
2: 32.15, EPS 138, good day.
4: Morning Hong Kong 561, passing 1400, climbing 5000.
3: Air Hong Kong 561, departure identify, climb via SID to flight level 160.
4: 556-160 Hong Kong 561.
3: Cathay 427 from Lines via Tonic, clear ILS approach, runway 07 center.
4: Tonic, Tonic,
5: 300 meters.
3: Brunei 623, Russia. 523 over EPCO, connect Sanya 122.6, bye bye.
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4: 5 and 118.2, master minor 490.
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4: Climb 9,800 meters, NSD 5637.
2: Hong Kong, Dollar 014, Pushing Killer, Flight number 290.
3: 28014, identify. Alpha Ekela, direct inbound.
2: Take Ekela, direct inbound. Dollar 014.
20: 668, we can start a climb.
1: Yeah, down to level 110 by muscle.
3: PW 711, approach runway 07 center, descend by start to 6,000 feet, QNH 1011.
1: 011, descend via star to 6,000 feet for runway 077, radar base 711.
3: Air Hong Kong 831, contact radar 123-147.
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4: South level 250, direct Pekin, Air Hong Kong 821.
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20: 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This is 3.
4: No. 140, no 4021. 50, checking 2 men.
23: Hong Kong 216, climb flight level 330.
4: Climb level 330, Hong Kong.
23: Hong Kong 128.
1: Vietnam 422.
23: Radar Hong Kong 128, climbing flight level 250. Hong Kong 128, climbing flight level 340.
10: Climbing level 340, I'm attached to Angela Hong Kong 128.
23: Hong Kong 128, please.
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4: 128. 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
7: Hong Kong radar, Sonos 102, Tidak M5, maintaining flight level 30.
6: 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Tianjin Cargo 3820, direct Norman.
28: Jack Norman, Tianjin Cargo 3820.
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3: Air Hong Kong 561, proceed direct to South Sud.
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18: 280 knots, good Airbase 711.
20: Hong Kong approach, good day, RKM 7, same level 146 for level 11.
3: Air Canada 7, approach, runway 07 center, descend via star to 6,000 feet, QNH 1011.
20: 1011, descend via star to 6,000 feet, Air Canada 7.
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18: 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Yeah, Cathay 865, putting 260 by MJ.
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6: One, 128, climb flight level 370 for your climb flight heading 0995.
10: Climb flight level 370, around 418.
22: Morning, Cathay 086, passing 800, climbing 5000, that level 1 Yankee.
3: Cathay 086, departure identifying, climb via SID to flight level 160.
22: By the SID, flight level 160, Cathay 086.
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13: Indo 4021, turn left, track direct to skate.
11: Left there, skate Indo 4021.
13: China Southern 306, contact departure 122 Decimo 0, good day. 22
28: Decimo
6: 0,
28: good day, China
6: Southern 306. 906, climb flight level 330.
26: Level 330 for the P5906.
6: For the FFS 5152, climb flight level 330.
20: Climb flight level 330, FedEx 515.

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0: China 7306, proceed direct tunnel, descend to flight level 170. Cargo King 263 from Lines via Tonic, clear ice approach runway 07 center.
1: From Lines 202 Tonic, clear ice 07 center, Cargo King 263.
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0: Qatari 8433, departure identify, climb via SID to level 160.
4: SID climb 160, Qatari 8433.
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1: 12875, UPS 138,
7: today. EFA 0906, climb for level 410.
0: Descent to reach for level 4500 meters by Tamot.
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8: 280 or less, Cathy 06.
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7: Tangerine Cargo 3820, not available due to traffic in front.
1: Maintain level 290, Cargo 3820, confirm it, my final level.
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11: Departure, good morning. Air Hong Kong 782, passing 1,400, climbing 5,000.
12: Hong Kong 782, Hong Kong departure, morning, identify, climb by SID, flight level 160.
11: Flight by SID, Lincoln 1 Yankee, flight level 160, Air Hong Kong 782.
7: Climbing 285.
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10: Radar Air Hong Kong 457, good morning, climbing flight level 250.
7: Hong Kong 457, Hong Kong radar, climb flight level 320 and call cancel speed restriction.
10: Okay, say again, traveling 263?
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2: Patrick, good morning, Alcon 208, climbing 5000, passing 1800.
12: Hong Kong 208, morning, identify, climb by SID, flight level 160.
2: Climb by SID, level 160, Hong Kong 208.
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11: No speed restriction, Air Hong Kong 782.
12: Qatar 8433, contact radar 123 decimal 47, good day.
3: 47,
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12: Approach 119, Decima 1, good day. 119, 138, good day. 3-0, receive Juliet. Good day, 138, hello Juliet. Island 07 Center, descend via Star 9000 feet, Ganesh 1011.
3: 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Descend 9,000 feet, Kinesh 1011, Cathay 138.
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7: 28, contact Taipei 12901.
2: 12901,
12: what's right there? Maximum speed 280 knots.
2: Suspension maximum 280 knots, aircon 23.
7: Taipei 086, climb by level 2900.
8: Flight level 290, Cathay 086.
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12: Skyway 0815, departure LY, identify, climb VICE ID, flight level 160.
13: ID, climb level 160, Skyway 0815.
6: Hong Kong radar, identify.
0: Holiday 9026.
12: Climbs maintain a speed of 280, not so greater.
3: Or greater, Cathay 138.
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8: 230 knots, right, just fine.
3: 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JJ
6: 2552, Hong Kong radar, Russia.
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3: 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China Southern 302, flight level 220.
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3: 760, maintain flight level 350, direct to Tottenham.
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6: Qatar A433, climbing 8,400 meters.
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7: Flight level 340, stand by higher.
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8: 637.
12: 138, track direct to Tonic.
2: Climbing level 160.
7: Hong Kong 208, climb your flight level 250, cancel speed restriction.
2: Climb level 250, cancel speed restriction, Hong Kong 238.
8: 486.
7: Roger.
6: 50.
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3: That's our last carry, 0815.
14: Departure, good morning, QX 030, passing 3000, climbing to 5000.
12: QX 030, morning identify, climb via SID, flight level 6900 meters, cancel 8000 feet altitude restriction.
14: Cancel 8000 feet altitude restriction, climb to 6900 meters, and climb via SID, QX 030.
15: Cathay 811. Descending through flight level 247 for flight level 190, squawking 3007.
12: 815, contact radar 133, decimal 825, good day.
13: 3825, Skyraiser 815, day sir, thank you.
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13: 815 with you, climbing level 160.
2: Skyway 815, climb to flight level 250, cancel speed restrictions.
13: Level 250, cancel speed restrictions, Skyway 815.
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5: China 7626, after SAMNO direct to eastbound.
7: After SAMNO direct to eastbound, China 7626, thank you.
5: Indo cell 021, climb further for 330. Further
8: for 330, Indo 4021.
9: Kappa 0 8 6 0 Kappa 0 8 6 0 Kappa 0 8 6 0 Skyranger 9261 is the highest
5: 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Level 370.
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9: 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Singapore 826 climb to 12,500 meters.
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5: ESA 0906, Taipei 12901.
13: Hawaii 0906, good day.
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19: Fast. Good morning, China Eastern 566, maintaining by level 350, track 2, dot me.
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21: JJ 2504, maintaining by level 330, direct inbound. Squawk 62123.
5: JJ 2504, roger.
22: United 820 is checking in at flight level 400.
5: United 820, Hong Kong radar, radar contact clear at B4 Alpha.
22: Good at B4 Alpha, United 820.
5: PHA 868, contact Taipei 12901.
0: For me, please.
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24: Desert 815, good morning with you, climbing flat level 250.
5: Delta 815, Hong Kong radar, climb flight level 270, step by 37, station step by 330.
24: I'm level 270, stand by, Delta 815.
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1: 2941, flat 452, goodbye.
5: Bobo
1: 2, exposed contact radar 1271.
2: Bobo 2, 86, good day,
3: 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Sanya 122, Daisy 06. 16, 2,
2: 3, bye
1: bye. Bye bye. Falcon Radar, Bobo 2, 86, good morning. Maintain flight about 300.
2: Bobo 2, 86, roger. Air Hong Kong 831, contact Sanya 122-06.
1: Sanya 1336, Air Hong Kong 831, good day.
2: Good day.
1: SID, climb flight level 160-0022.
0: Cat A 138, maintain 180 or greater till 7 DME, 160 or greater until 5.
4: 160 or greater until 5, Cat A 138.
0: Cat A 865, reduce speed 160 knots and from Tony clear and approach runway 07 center.
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1: Descend 3,000 feet, Cat A 811.
0: Saudi so 981, contact radar 123.47, good day.
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1: 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Zero.
15: Saudi 981, good morning, climb to flight level 250, track direct to Ely.
1: Climb to flight level 250, track direct to Ely, Saudi 981.
5: Over Norman, Manila, 1193.
1: 1193, Hong Kong, 457.
15: Cat A 73, descend flight level 110, cancel impact restrictions.
1: In flight level 110, cancel impact altitude restrictions, Cat A 873.
15: Sorry, say again.
1: 981, will repeat the question, final flight level 320, receive as possible to the 981.
15: Saudi 981, copy, stand by.
1: Stand
5: by. 0, which level by cyber?
17: Ready, descend level 260, reach level 260 by cyber, Malaysian 6102.
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20: 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Hong Kong 782.
17: Sorry, good morning, Sergio 2218. Vehicle long, maintaining flight level 33, you know.
5: 2321,
15: Alpha arrival.
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1: China Eastern 760, Shanghai 12835.
0: Shanghai 12835, China Eastern 760.
2: Good morning, Tasman 022. Climbing flight level 160, inbound to Fatbo.
3: Tasman 202, good morning. Climb to flight level 250, clear direct to Skates.
4: To Southflow, in the 6011.
3: Saudi 981, contact radar 127, decimal 1, good day.
5: 127-1, Saudi 981, good day.
6: 15 miles right of track.
7: Scooter 186, 15 miles right of track approved.
6: 186, 15 miles right of track approved.
5: Good morning, Saudi 981, climbing flight level 250.
7: So DN 981, request level not available, climb to flight level 9,200 meters, flight level 301.
5: Climb 9,200 meters, flight level 301.
7: Sky Legend 926, contact radar 132, decimal 15.
6: Fine, but it's Sky Legend 926, right there.
7: Transit.
8: 25,
7: Ikela, flight level 2900. Air Busan 7325, Hong Kong radar identified from Ikela, direct and far.
8: Ikela, direct and far.
9: Air Busan 7325. Hong Kong radar, good morning, Xiaomi Air. Straight east, maintain flight level 310. Squawk 2317.
7: Shaman 838, Hong Kong radar identified.
9: Shaman 838.
7: Chassis 1276, contact radar 128, decimal 75.
9: 28, decimal 75, contact radar 1276, today.
7: Today. Saudi 981, go ahead.
5: Saudi 981, any chance we can climb 9,800 meters, flight level 321?
7: Saudi 981, not available due to your route techniques. Higher will be flight level 10,400 meters, flight level 341 by Dagbu.
5: Saudi 981, we will maintain 9,400 meters. Thank you again.
8: Okay, 7325, request higher.
7: Second.
8: Yes, higher altitude, Busan 7325.
7: Busan 7325, report request level.
8: Flight level 30, Busan 7325.
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4: 50, in the 6011.
10: Good morning, China Southern 5052, flight level 300, stop 2761.
1: China Southern 5052, Hong Kong radar, radar contact.
10: Southern 5052.
5: Contact radar 1276, dual weather, request heading 350.
1: Translate 1276 for how long?
5: Request heading 350, contact radar 1276.
1: For how long on this request heading? One, two, seven, six. Confirm heading for how long? 6 minutes, 4 minutes, 5 minutes?
11: Roger, good morning. Chiman Cargo 5, seated 2 passing 1,300, climbing 5,000.
12: Chiman Cargo 5-0, Hong Kong departure, morning identify, climb by SID, flight level 160.
11: City carrier flight level 160, Chiman Cargo 5-2.
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13: Left for Clary, Cathay 843.
5: 76.
10: Cathay 6102, leaving for over 300, descending for 260.
1: Roger.
7: 132, decimal 15.
13: 206, thank you.
7: Double go 286, descend to flight level 7,800 meters, reach 50 miles.
5: 9800 meters to reach flight position. Checkable to the 981.
7: Singapore 800, climb to flight level 1900 meters.
5: I'm 1900 meters, Singapore 800. Hong Kong radar, Philippine 127, minutes to temp. Still with Guangzhou, maintaining 12200 meters.
7: Philippine 127, call me again over Tamon.
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9: China is 70, maintaining flight level
7: 330. China Eastern 870, Hong Kong radar identified.
9: China is 70.
5: Calling after the 138, maintaining level 390.
7: Switzerland 138, Hong Kong radar identified.
5: The 138, request direct decoy.
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3: Niner, they see more one, good day.
13: This is more one, Cathay 843, good morning.
3: Chiang-E, Biz 930, climb to flight level 160.
5: To flight level 160, Chiang-E, Biz 930. 50, inbound to the gate.
1: Test 122, Hong Kong radar, climb flight level 2900.
5: Climb flight level 290, test 122, requesting flight level 310, if available.
1: Not available of your routine.
5: Climb flight level 290, that's copy, 1022.
14: Hong Kong radar, type HF 566, good morning, flight level 33, follow the leg in fire.
1: Type HF 566, roger.
5: Climb level 130, get by 344. HF 7, good morning.
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11: 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Is there any direct?
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1: Malaysian 387, roger, maintain for level 280.
5: Level 380, Malaysian 387.
1: Link 9998, reduce speed to 250 knots.
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1: Taipei 1291.
3: So climb to flight level 250.
7: Identify clear Canto 3 Alpha arrival.
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4: 3215, Scooter 186.
12: 4 Hello Juliet, Island 07 Center. Descent unrestricted, altitude 8000 feet, Canage 1011.
5: 011 Juliet, 07 Center, Cathay 3441.
12: Cathay 843, maintain speed 250 knots or greater.
3: Pet radar 127, decimal 1, good day.
4: 127, decimal 1, in the 6011. Thank you, ma'am. Good day.
1: China Eastern 544.
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7: Philippine 127, Hong Kong radar identified.

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2: Call radar, good morning, Indo 6011.
0: Indo 6011, go ahead.
2: Climb
0: to level 1-3-5-3-6-2. Indo 6011, climb to flight level 320.
2: Climb
1: to level 320, Indo 6011. I'm there, you've been. You climb to level 220, climb to 626.
3: Chicago 502, contact radar 133.825, good day.
4: 133.825, Chicago 502, goodbye.
5: That's flight level 7,500 meters, squawking 2505.
6: Cathay 640, Hong Kong radar, identify clear Sierra 7 Alpha arrival.
5: 7 Alpha arrival, Cathay 640.
4: Good to know, Chicago 502, possible 134, climbing 160.
6: German Cargo 502, climb to flight level 250, track direct to MAPKEY.
4: Climb to flight 250 and direct MAPKEY to Cargo 502,
6: Malaysia 6179, contact radar 127, decimal 1, good day.
7: 71, Malaysia 6179, good day. 6179, good morning, climb level 250, approaching level.
0: Mansion 6179, are you able to fly level 400?
7: Negative, requesting level 360, final Malaysian 6179.
0: Mansion 6179, climb to fly level 320.
7: Level 320, Malaysian 6179.
8: Convoy to Vietjet, 3949, morning, maintain 1,000 meters.
0: Vietjet 3949, Hong Kong radar identified.
1: 544 now on 12875.
9: China Eastern 544, thank you. 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
1: 335 China Eastern 544.
5: 35 Cathay 03. Cathay 050, confirm your clearance for us is climb flight level 160. We're reading your 3 and broken.
3: Cathay 050, just to confirm 160 and how do we know?
5: Flight level 160 and it's intermittently broken now, Cathay 050.
9: MST 074, descend flight level 350, direct ENFA.
1: Then maintain flight level 350 and direct to ENFA, dynasty 074.
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6: United 820, contact approach 119 at decimal 1, good day.
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11: 27.
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6: Cathay 2883, cancel anti restriction, descend to flight level 110.
5: 110, cancel anti restriction, Cathay 2883.
0: 894, Hong Kong radar identified.
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12: 32.15, EVA 38, have a good day.
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3: Country, no speed restriction.
9: Jet 3525, Hong Kong radar, radar contact.
1: EVA 25.
12: Hong Kong radar, good morning, EVA 382, heavy, flight level 410.
9: EVA 382, copy. Channel 75052, speed now 260 knots, December ready, flight level 260, which buys eastbound.
12: Level 260,
3: which buys eastbound, Channel 75052. Oh, no speed
11: restriction. 260 Hong Kong,
6: 660. Oh, track direct to Larry.
14: Flight level 250, track direct to Larry.
6: Day 050. FedEx 515, A contact radar 127, Decimo 1, good day.
11: Country 7 this morning, good day, FedEx 515.
6: Malaysia 6102, contact approach 119, Decimo 1, good day.
11: 119,
6: Decimo 1,
11: Malaysia 6102, good day.
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3: IMC information Juliet, ILS 07 Center.
11: 07 Center, direct position 9, Malaysian 6102.
3: Malaysian 6102, descend unrestricted, fly level 110, maintain a speed of 280 knots or greater.
11: 101,000 feet,
3: 280
11: knots or greater,
3: Malaysia 6102. Malaysia 6102 to confirm level
11: 110. 110 descend now and speed 280 knots or greater, Malaysia 6102.
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9: German Cargo 502, climb flight level 270.
15: Climbing 270, German Cargo 502.
9: Cargo 502 and fly heading 0905.
15: Heading 0905, German Cargo 502.
11: Going 760 squawk 713 1300 meters approaching Sico.
13: Bohina 760 Hong Kong radar identify clear Cato 3 Alpha arrival.
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11: 3215, FedEx 5158. 26, descend flight level 220.
3: Channel Sedan 626, departure, good morning, maintain flight level 220.
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11: Cathay 640, descending flight level 110.
3: Cathay 640, morning, left turn direct Silva, information Juliet, ILS 07 Center.
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3: Cathay 640, descend unrestricted, altitude 8,000 feet, QNH 1012, speed 250 or greater below 10.
11: Yes,
16: at 8,000 feet, 1012-250, variable 10, Cathay 640.
3: Cathay 3244, contact tower, 118.2, good day.
16: 12-2, Cathay 3244, good day.
17: Brandon, good morning, Cathay 050. Passing flight level 240, climbing flight level 250, request further climb.
9: Cathay 050, climb flight level 310.
17: Climbing flight level 310, Cathay 050.
9: Sky Racer, excursion Sky Legend 9026, climb flight level 330.
15: Climb flight level 330, Sky Legend 9026.
9: China Eastern, next 70.
16: 626.
6: Cathay 2883, approve.
15: Cathay 2883, can we maintain high speed below 10,000 as well?
6: Cathay 2883, approach, we're advised.
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9: Okay, Transjet 1276, try 1263.
6: Transjade 1276 Hong Kong.
16: China
9: Eastern 870, flight level 330. China Eastern
6: 870, direct to Dolby. Cathay 2883, contact approach 119 at Decimo 1, good day.
15: Good day.
16: All radar, transit 1276, maintain a flight level 260, call 2211.
6: Transjet 1276, descend flight level 220, track down right to 10 knots.
16: Descend flight level 220, confirm other direction.
6: Transjet 1276, clear direct to 10 knots.
16: Back to 10 knots, transit 1276.
15: Okay. 8000, QNH 1012, and no speed restriction, Cathay 2883.
18: 5-2, good morning. Express 3091, passing 2,000 feet, climbing 5,000, squat 5131.
3: For Express 3091, encore departure low identify, climb via SID, flight level 160.
18: Yes, ID, flight level 160, Express 3091.
3: Cathay 640 from lights via Tonic, clear LS approach runway 07 center.
11: Via Tonic, clear for the LS 07 center, Cathay 640.
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0: 7325, climb for level 330.
1: Climb for level 330, you'll have 7325.
2: Tiger 502, request level
0: 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Tiger 502, not available for your retake.
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0: and 0-54. 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
3: 7,000 meters, quick and 0-54.
4: 102, speed 220 knots or greater.
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0: Approach 214, climb for level 320.
3: 13 for level 320, counter post 214.
2: Squawk 7070.
6: Let's call 318 Hong Kong radar, identify clear Sierra 7 Alpha arrival.
2: Sierra 7 Alpha arrival, mask 218. Squawk 7-4, China 7-6-2-6-3.
0: 3-1-8, descend to 4L1-7-0. 7L1-7-0, Mexico 2-1-8. China 7-5-0-5-2, turn right heading 0-3-0 for 3-6. Turn right heading 0-3-0, China 7-5-0-5-2. Hong Kong 6-8-0, contact radar 118, AC 092, good day. 1 mile in front. Yeah, we see in radar, Malaysian 8-7, thank you for traffic.
7: China Eastern 5030, traffic info 2 to 3 o'clock traffic, turn range 30 mile, passing from your right to left, same level, passing 11 mile behind.
8: Right, good morning, Hong Kong 680, level 215, climbing 250.
0: Hong Kong 660, climb by level 290, step by for higher.
8: Level 290, Hong Kong 660.
0: China Eastern 560, Shanghai 12835.
6: 180, set unrestricted for level 110.
2: Restricted to set level 110, mask
5: 218. On the sequencing.
2: Indonesia 8904 for level 350, good morning.
0: Indonesia 8904, morning.
2: Indonesia 8904, send by higher up to for level 390.
0: Call you back.
2: 220, Richie, before time to transit, 1276.
4: United 820 from Lime Sea, Tony, clear and approach runway 07 center. You can resume published speed.
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5: 8000 restricted, finish 1012, 250 knots or greater, match got 218.
6: Right, press 3091, traffic permit, request APTOS.
4: Crosswise 3091, standby sir, we have opposite descending traffic on top. Continue the climb flight level 200 initially.
6: Level 200 initially, Crosswise 3091.
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1: With a clear direct to Anchor, climb for level 320.
2: Level 320, Aeron Kong 680.
0: 8820, reduce speed 180 knots, preceding heavy reducing.
3: Yes, sir.
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4: HFF.
2: Flight level 410, approaching Aquila, squawk 7317.
5: Cathay 748, Hong Kong radar, identify clear Canto 3 Alpha arrival.
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1: 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Polyponic 13, Hong Kong radar, radar contact. Clear RB4 Alpha arrival.
8: Clear RB4 Alpha arrival, Polyponic 813.
0: On departure, hello. After setbacks, descend to flight level 170.
2: After Satan Steep, third variable 170, Santa Southern 5052.
7: Clear direct to Murray, descend for level 130.
2: Confirm point at 760 to Murray, descend level 130.
7: Bohemia 760, Ava.
6: Level 130, point at 760. More comp, SA 33464. We are 5020, speed 280.
7: Cathay 3346, descend to flight level 130, track direct to Murray.
6: 130, direct to Murray, Cathay 3346.
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0: Radar 123, decimal 47, good day.
2: 347, ISS 3091, good day.
0: Mascot 318, speed 230 knots, or greater. Malaysian 6102 Tower, 118 decimal 2, have a good day.
2: 6102.
7: Express 3091, climb to flight level 250.
2: Level 250, express 3091.
0: Have to track direct to Temot and descend to flight level 4500 meters, reached by Temot.
2: 4500 meters, track down to Temot, China Southern 5052.
0: China Southern 5052, correct, and reach 4500 meters before Temot.
2: 4500 meters by Temot, China Southern 5052.
0: 820, the speed 160 until 5 DME.
6: United
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2: Dial 07 center, Cathay 2883. 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
8: Robert 3909.
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5: 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FA798 contact radar 128 Decimo 75.
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0: Cafe 2883, speed 180 knots or less. Mascot 318, maintain 180 till 7, 160 or greater until 5.
10: Confirm 160 until 5, Mascot 218.
0: Affirm and maintain the speed 180 knots until 7 DME.
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5: Theater 3909, climb to flight level 320.
10: Climb for 320 and request for 360 with Z3909.
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10: 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Z3909.
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5: Fairjet 918 Hong Kong radar identified, direct ANFAR.
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1: Singapore 7887 Hong Kong radar identified.
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13: 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Malaysian 6179.
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2: 3346
0: from Tony, clear LS approach runway 07 center. 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
2: From Tony, clear for the RS approach runway 07 center. 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
0: 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Okay, 085 from Lime Sierra Tony, clear LS approach runway 07 center, speed 250 or less.
4: Runway 07 center, speed 250 knots on left, can say 35.
1: 3124.
5: Okay, 13905, on radar, identify, stand by for higher.
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0: Seven zero one ready, descend to 3000 feet, no speed restriction.
5: Speed of 6 and Cathay 270. Radar, clear Sierra 7 Alpha.
2: Sierra 7 Alpha, and you have 314, call you relief.
0: High Specialty 0901, maintain by level 320 on reaching traffic at your 1 o'clock from right to left range. 3.5 miles, 1,000 feet above your clear level.
1: 20 on reaching, copy traffic from right to left, express 3091.
0: VHN 9018, traffic information, traffic at your 11 o'clock, range 3.5 miles from left to right, climbing 1,000 feet below you.

0: 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I believe by Guangzhou passing level 222, descending level 190.
1: Cafe 292 Hong Kong, Roger, stand by for lower.
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0: Good day, 292, descend unrestricted to reach flight level 110 by Murray.
1: Descend level 110 unrestricted to be reached by Murray, Cathay 292.
0: Recon 1395, contest radar 127, decimal 1.
1: 1271, Recon 1395, good day. Hong Kong radar, Xiaomi-R, A58, level 350, squawk 2165.
2: Xiaomi A58, identify.
1: Hong Kong, 1395, good morning, flight level 250.
2: Bracket 1395, flying flight level 320, direct MCAL.
1: Flight level 320, direct MCAL, respond 325.
3: Cathay 714, request descent.
4: 110.
0: UPS 93 Hong Kong, roger, identify, stand by higher.
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1: Take inbound, 48.3.6.
2: Current Cathay 714, descend flight level 260.
1: At level 260, Cathay 714.
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2: Shenzhen 118, descend level 220.
1: Shenzhen level 220, this is Sierra 118.
2: China 7 8 3 5 4, descend our flight level 200.
1: Descend to flight level 200, China 7 8 3 5 4.
2: Cathay 7 9 8, descend our flight level 260.
1: Descend our flight level 260, Cathay 7 8.
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0: 10, cross Mary, flight level 130 or below.
1: Flight level 110, cross Mary, flight level 130 or below, heading 314.
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2: Indonesia 894, climb to flight level 390.
1: Climb level 390, Indonesia 894.
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0: 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Descent unrestricted to flight level 110, expedite descent.
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0: Black C 6040, climb to fly level 250.
4: Up to flight level 250, Black Sea 6040.
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0: THH3909, if required, DV up to 15 miles right at present. 08, descend unrestricted to reach flight level 110 by Marine.
4: Flight level 110 by Murray Cafe 748.
0: 320.
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0: FedEx 6040, AFM, expect final level 330, standby high. 78354, contact 12347, good day.
5: 1, 2, 3, 4, 7, 10, 2, contact tower, 118 decimal 2, have a good day.
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0: Fly level 200 or below.
2: Descend to flight level 110, close this one, by flight level 220 below, China 8354.

0: copy. First warning, Kilo 748, descending 110 by Murray, information Kilo.
1: Yeah, this is 748, hello information Kilo, LS approach runway 07 center. Descend altitude 8,000 feet, connect 1012, no altitude restriction.
0: 8,000 feet, 1012 unrestricted, and expecting Alice, 07 center, Cathay 748.
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0: Roman A58 descend of level 310, clear direct to dot me.
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0: entry, descend 2,000 feet from Tony Clear, let's approach runway 07 center, no speed restriction.
1: Clear for ADS through runway 07 center, no altitude restriction, speed restriction only 0.13.
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0: And India 314 number, 1 tower, 118.2, good day.
3: Tower 118.2, good day.
0: Cathay 260 from Lime via Tony Clear, let's approach runway 07 center.
4: Lime via Tony Clear, let's runway 07 center, Cathay 260.
0: Cathay 714, Hong Kong, approach zero information, Kilo, ILS 07 center.
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1: Direct to line, pilot discretion, descend 3,000 feet, QNH 1012, and request high speed to low test, Cathay 714.
0: Cathay 714, maintain a speed of 250 or greater, high speed below 10 approved.
1: Speed below 10 approved, 250 or greater, Cathay 714.
0: Cathay 748, descend 3,000 feet, and from Limes via Tony Clear, let's approach runway 07 center.
2: Descend 3,000 feet from Limes. Tony Clear, the ILS approach 07 center, please, 748.
5: South approach, good morning, Cathay 798, descending level 130.
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0: Cathay 798, pilot discretion, descend altitude 3,000 feet, KNH 1012, no speed restriction.
5: ILS discretion 3,000 feet, KNH 1012, no speed restrictions, Cathay 798.

0: Operator Redcat 1517, good morning, flight level 260.
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1: Roger, standby.
2: Operator 1395, request high level, flight level 360.
1: Sorry, not available, already occupied by traffic in front.
2: Okay, 1395, any alternate level, higher alternate level?
1: The next high is 400.
2: Roger there, 1395.
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2: Yeah,

0: 14, no speed restriction. 4-8, reduce speed 160 knots or less to allow a gap for departing traffic. Thank you. 260 number 2, contact tower 118.2, have a good day.
1: Hong Kong approach, good morning, China Southern 3021, the city of Flat 190, spoke 2323.
2: China Southern 3021, Hong Kong radar identify, clear Sierra 7 Alpha.
1: Sierra 7 Alpha, Robert China Southern 3021.
0: Cancel the approach, descend to 2000 feet, continue present heading, and give you a bit more spacing for the tower.
1: Approach, continue present heading, Cathay 748.
0: Thank you.

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1: Descend flight level 110 by Murray. Falling 3021.
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4: Zero deal weather.
2: Red Cat 1395, approved.
1: 20 1395. Murray, this guy, 110 by Murray, cancel restriction by 10,000 to 021.
2: That's 6040, climb flight level 330.
5: Flight level 330, FedEx 6040.
0: Contact approach 119.1.
1: 119.1, 10,000 to 021, bye bye.
0: Good morning, 10,000 to 021, descending flight level 110, scope 2323. 10,000 to 021, hello,
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0: China Southern 3021, descend unrestricted, altitude 8,000 feet, QNH 1012.
1: Descend 8,000 feet, QNH 1012, unrestricted, China Southern 3021.
8: Hong Kong radar, very good morning, sorry, 8416.
0: Qatari 8416 Hong Kong radar, clear Sierra 7 Alpha arrival.
8: Sierra 7 Alpha arrival and estimate Sierra 2202, Qatari 8416.
0: Gotcha.
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1: 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Singapore 7887, go ahead.
0: Singapore 7887, see weather request heading of 220 to avoid. We'll need to maintain that heading until Sanya.
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1: Okay, 732, descend now, flight level 260, speed 280 knots.
2: 260, speed 280 knots, Cafe 732.
3: 160.
0: Fighting flight level 160, MRS 98835.
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2: Galaxy 6040, able to climb flight level 10,400 meters.
1: Maxi 6040, negative, maintain level on reaching.
2: Maintain level of on reaching, Maxi 6040.
1: Shenzhen 306, descend now, flight level 120.
0: Send now, flight level 120, Shenzhen 306.

0: 17321, descend to 3,000 feet.
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0: again, Qatar 8416, 118 descending 190, approaching Sierra.
1: Qatar 8416, on call radar, report your squawk and flight level.
0: 196, descending 190, squawk 3404, Qatar 8416.
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0: Descend to flight level 130, Qatar 8416.
2: Charizard 3021, Limes and then Tonic, clear Islas Approach 07 Center.
0: Limes and Tonic, clear Islas Approach from 07 Center, China Town, 3021.
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0: Descend to 7,500 meters, then reaching 4 minutes, Shandong 2154.
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2: Bye. Clear Cotton, 3021, reduce speed to 180 knots or less.
1: Cafe 6-9-8 Hong Kong radar identified, clear Sierra 7 Alpha.
0: Sierra 7 Alpha, Cafe 6.
5: Sir, good morning, Dilma 720, passing 2200, climbing 5000.
2: 720 departure, good morning, identified. Climb for the SID flight level 160.
5: MBI SID flight level 160, Dilmun 720.
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8: Okay, control, good morning. Jamaica 724 approaching Sierra at 2210.
1: Chimacago 724, Hong Kong radar, clear Sierra 7 Alpha.
8: Sierra 7 Alpha, Chimacago 724, thank you.
4: 178, descend now, flight level 260, reach Abim Cyber.
0: Descend now, flight level 260, reach Abim Cyber, confirm, Cafe 178.
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5: Cafe 732, flight level 260, 280 knots.
6: Cafe 732, radar, roger.
5: From radar, good morning, Skyracer 614. Descending level 200 to replacement.
6: Skyracer 614 radar, descend flight level 110, cross eastbound, flight level 200 or below.

0: Cat 1517, find flight Echo 370. Cat 1517.
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0: Climb flight level 370.
1: Climb flight level 370, Cat 1517.
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2: 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Mass
0: spot
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2: Cafe 732, thanks for sequencing. Continue present heading, descend to flight level 130.
1: Present heading, descend flight level 130, Cafe 732.
4: Trump Alpha 7, too far, we are now released by Guangzhou, flight level 210.
2: German Cargo 724 Hong Kong radar, report your squawk.
4: Squawk 24253.
2: German Cargo 724 identifies B280 knots, descend to flight level 180.
4: B280 descending flight level 180, German Cargo 724.
2: Cafe 698, from test approach 119.1.
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0: Emirates 9835, there is Siku. Siku, Emirates
1: 9835. Aircraft carry arrival, Cafe 216.
2: Cafe 178, descend to reach flight level 130 by Mango.
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5: gentlemen. 720,
2: Hunt
5: Flight Level
2: 114,
5: Climb Flight Level
2: 120. German 720, radar, climb to Flight Level
5: 250. Flight Level 250, German 720.
2: German Cargo 724,
4: descend
2: to Flight Level 110, Cargo 724. Engineer 306, contact Shuhai 121.04.
5: 4-1-3-0-6. Thank you. Climbing to 11,900 meters.
0: Roger, direct to
5: be called. To be called, Tango Golf 4.

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0: German Cargo 525, cancel speed restrictions, track direct to Sauslund.
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1: Ferry 416, contact tower, 118.2.
0: Good morning, Ferry 416, good morning.
2: German cargo 724, contact approach 119.1.
0: 119.1, divide with cargo 724. Morning, hello again, Cathay 216, descending flight level 190, passing flight level 205.
2: Cathay 216 Hong Kong, radar roger, stand by for lower.
3: Negative, that's a non-standard level, so maintain level 370.
0: Felix, command, Simon, sir. Any turbulence report hit on our route at flight level 370?
3: Negative.
2: 1-3, Sierra.
0: So that is hotel 511 and a big mango, flight level 130, my 10% in Otsuka, say 178.
2: Cathay 216, speed 260 knots.
0: North Tower 216.
2: Cathay 953, descend to flight level 110.
4: Flight level 110, Cathay 953.
3: Destination 860, descend now flight level 310.
0: 310 Indonesia 860.

0: Alita, good morning, Engineer 228, maintain flight level 350, Spork 0156.
1: Shenzhen 228, identify direct to Eastbound.
0: Direct to Eastbound, Shenzhen, near 228.
2: 732.
1: Get A216, descend to flight level 130.
3: Descend to flight 130, Cafe 216.
1: Cathay 9053, contact approach 119.1.
4: 119.1, Cathay 9053.
5: Cathay 9053, flight level 154, descending flight level 110, speed 280 knots.
6: Cathay 953, approach today, expect Alice approach, runway 07 center, information Lima.
5: 07 center, we'll get Lima, Cathay 9053.
6: Cathay 953, turn left track direct to Silva for track shortening.
5: Rick Silva, Cathay 953.
7: 183, climb flight level 250.
1: Dillman 720, climb to 9,200 meters.
7: To 9,200 meters, Dillman 720.
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8: Can I confirm you that the event check before Sapmill? Come on, 517.
1: If you're unable, I need to talk to Manila.
8: In that case, I appreciate your coordinates to maintain the onset. I give you a light turbulence to you.
1: Understood, stand by. Cathay 216, clear direct to Canto, descend 5 star to flight level 110.
3: At the Canto, descend 5 star to flight level 110, Cathay 216.
1: A178, contact approach 119.1.
3: 117.178.
1: A216, but you left turn to Murray, descend to reach level 110 by Murray.
6: By Alice approach from 07 center, descend to platform 110.
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1: Cafe 2061, Hong Kong radar identifying, clear Sierra 7 Alpha.
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6: 6.
3: 216 is sending flight level 110 by Murray with information Lima.
6: Cafe 216 approach runway 07 center. Good rate of descent. Descend at 8,000 feet. QNH 1012, no speed control.
3: Okay, 07 center, descend to 8,000 feet, QNH 1012, and stay high, and that's it, 216.
6: Turn left, track direct to Limes.
5: Cathay 953, what speed would you like?
6: Cathay 953, the start reduced speed to 230 knots and from Limes by Tonic, clear Alice approach from 07 center.
5: Okay, speed 230 knots and clear for approach.
6: Cathay 953, your transmission is broken. Confirm Limes. Tonic, clear ILS approach 07 center.
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3: Indonesia A60, when you descend to level 260, reach by Saibah, Indonesia A60. 7.1 from Cargo 525, good morning. 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
2: 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Climb for SID, flight level 160. Cancel the 8,000 foot altitude restrictions.
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2: Descend 3,000 feet from launch by tonic, clear Alice approach from 07 center. One 32, descend 8,000 feet, QNH 1012. Jamai cargo 724, contact tower 18.2.
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3: Cut 8382, release, by Roger.
0: B28, do not descend unrestricted to reach flight level 110 by Murray.
3: B280, descend unrestricted, reach flight level 110 by Murray, Cathay 380.
1: Hong Cathay 2061, descending flight level 210, release by Guangzhou, escort 1504.
0: Cathay 2061, Hong Kong, Roger, reduce B250 knots and stand by lower.
1: Just be 250 knots, Cathay 2061.
0: Cathay 382, contact approach 119, that's the 1-1.
3: 7-9-1, Cathay 382.
4: Take 15.35, confirm. Go, go for.
5: ASAP.
4: 25.35, then go for. Okay.
5: Shaolin A5A, contact 133, decimal 17.
3: 317, Xiaomi 58.
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4: 29, decimal 1, coordinate 656, good day.
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0: Indonesia 860 radar, descend flight level 130, cross Saiba, flight level 260 or below.
3: Indonesia 860, when you descend to 130 and crossing Saiba will be 260 or below, Indonesia 860.
1: Fargo radar, good morning, Cathay 234, maintain 8,100 meters, squawk 0464.
0: Cathay 234, Hong Kong radar, identify, clear Sierra 7 Alpha.
1: Sierra 7 Alpha, Cathay 234.
0: Cathay 2061, the vectors for descent, turn right heading 170, descend to flight level 130.
1: Heading 170, descend flight level, confirm flight level 2 for Cathay 2061.
0: Cathay 2061, right heading 170 and flight level 130.
1: Heading 170, descend flight level 130, Cathay 2061.
5: 3-35.
1: 3335,
2: I'm at
1: 9835, bye bye.
2: 250,
1: not so greater. Cathay
0: 732.
1: The rest scope is 3016.
0: Cathay 395, radar, identify, clear Sierra 7 Alpha.
4: Clear Sierra 7 Alpha, I call you back, release Mike Mantra, Cathay 395.
5: Sierra, are you able? 9,800 meters.
6: By the 1720.
0: Cafe 2061, descend to flight level 110, maintain good rate of descent.
1: Descend for level 110, maintain rate of descent. Cafe 2061.
0: Good rate of descent.
1: Good rate of descent, Cathay 2061.
3: And
6: 9,800 meters possible now.
5: 7720, climb to 9,800 meters.
6: 9,800 meters almost, 720.
2: 9,900 meters and turn left to Beagle.
1: 6,900 meters left, direct to Beagle, FedEx 5025.
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0: 3882, reduce speed to 230 knots. Lucio 61, contact approach 119, decimal 1, good day.
1: 119, near decimal 1, good day, contact 061. Cathay 2061 descending flight level 110, Lucio Information Lima.
0: Cathay 2061 approach, expect Alice approach from 07 Center, descend unrestricted 8000 feet, QNH
1: 1012. And 8000 feet, QNH 1012, expect ILS 07 Center, Cathay 2061.
0: Cathay 2061 confirm QNH is 1012.
1: 1012, Cathay 2061.
0: Maintain speed 180 knots or greater until
1: 70 MV. 70 MV, Cathay 732. Level 265, 5, 5, 5, 5, 5, 5, 5, 5, 5, 5, 5, 5, 5, 5, 5, 5, 5, 5, 5, 5, 5, 5, 5, 5, 5, 5, 5, 5, 5, 5, 5, 5, 5, 5, 5, 5, 5, 5, 5, 5, 5, 5, 5, 5, 5, 5, 5, 5, 5, 5, 5, 5, 5, 5, 5, 5, 5, 5, 5, 5, 5, 5, 5, 5, 5, 5, 5, 5, 5, 5, 5, 5, 5, 5, 5, 5, 5, 5, 5, 5, 5, 5, 5, 5, 5, 5, 5, 5, 5, 5, 5, 5, 5, 5, 5, 5, 5, 5, 5, 5, 5, 5, 5, 5, 5, 5, 5, 5, 5, 5, 5, 5, 5, 5, 5, 5, 5, 5, 5
2: Mountain Approach from 19 at decimal 1, good day.
1: Commander, good day. Control 569er, good morning, follow 160, descending 110, reach 5 Moscow, it's option Lima.
0: Moscow 4569, approach from 07 Center.
1: 07 Center, Moscow 4569er.
0: Captain 178-160 knots and 25 DME, call the tower, 18.2.
1: 625-182, Captain 178.
0: Captain 382, reduce speed to 210 knots.

0: Descent unrestricted 8,000 feet, QNH 1012.
1: Unrestricted 8,000 feet, QNH 1012, G'day 3995.
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2: Ready, reduce speed to 180 knots, Cafe 2061.
0: Mask out 4569, descent to 6,000 feet, QNH 1012.
3: 6,001012, mask out 4569.

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2: 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Again, get a 395.
3: Cat 395, descent 3,000 feet.
2: 1,000 feet, get a 395.
1: Roger, the bottom, Cat 234, descending level 110. Information, Lima.
3: Cat 234, the approach, expect Alice approach on 07 center, descent 9,000 feet, QNH 1012.
1: 9,000 feet, 102, expect 07 center, Alice.
3: Cafe 732, 160 North, maintain a 25 DME, call the tower 118.2.
1: 0125 DME, tower 118.2, bye bye, good day. Cafe 732.
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0: Hong Kong, Serenity, good morning, Tango, Delta Pulse 7-03, Heavy, leaving flight level 262, squawk 3112.
1: Terra APR 4703, Hong Kong radar identified clear Sierra 7 Alpha arrival.
0: Alpha arrival, Delta 4703.
1: And Macau 632, climb to 9,000 feet.
2: 9,000 feet, Macau 632.
1: China 8138, be sent to 54110, cancel Canto level restrictions.
3: Descend to 5 level 110, cancel Canto restrictions, China 8138.
4: Cathay 44 passing, 900 climbing 5000.
1: Cathay 44 departure, identify, climb for the SID, flight level 160.
4: Descend to level 160, Cathay 1, correction, 844.
1: Cathay 2061, turn right heading 040, clear ILS approach runway 07 center.
2: Clear ILS approach runway 07 center, Cathay 2061.
1: Cathay 234, descend 3000 feet.
2: 3000, Cathay 234.
1: Cathay 395 from launch by Tonic, clear ILS approach runway 07 center.
5: Thanks, Flyer Tonic, clear for the approaches. ILS approach runway 07 center, Cathay 395.
1: Cathay 3821 60 knots 25 DME, call the tower 18.2.
3: 16 to 5 and 118, Cathay
1: 3820. Mascot 4569, speed 230 knots and fly heading 265.
3: Heading 265, 230 knots, Mascot 4569.
2: One in the shared 60, thank you.
6: Indonesia 6-1-2-4-3-6, Mountain level 1-0.
1: Indonesia 6-0, runway 07 center, descend flight level 110.
2: Flight level 110 for runway 07 center, Indonesia 6-0.
1: Cathay 2061, speed 160 knots or less.
2: 18460.
1: Chan 8138, contact approach 119.1, good day.
3: 119.1, Chan 8138, good day, bye bye.
7: Chan 84, request high speed.
1: Chan 844, stand by. Chan 8041, contact tower 118.2.
2: Chan 8061.
1: And Macau 632, climb to flight level 120.
2: Level 120, Macau 632. Hong Kong, UPS 015 heavy, flight level 12000.
1: UPS 15, confirm 42430.
2: 42430, UPS 15.
1: UPS 15, you're identified, maintain flight level 120.
2: Level 120, UPS 15.
0: Concord,
1: Terra
0: Air 4703 with you, flight level 190.
1: Terra Air 4703, descend to flight level
0: 130. Flight level 130, Terra Air 4703.
1: Chan 8138.
3: Chan 8138.
1: Indonesia 860, reduce speed to 230 knots, descend to 8,000 feet, kilometer 1012.
2: Yeah, I just expect that the air is under 8,000, can H101 to Indonesia, 60.
1: Four, five, six, nine, on turn right, direct to line, descend 3,000 feet.
0: 3,000,
1: 4569. APR 4703, reduce speed to 250 knots.
0: 50 knots, another 4703.
1: Reduce speed 1x0 knots.
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1: 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Radar Cafe 844 climbing for level 160.
3: Cafe 844 climb to flight level 250, clear direct to Doomap.
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3: Arabia 4703, descend unrestricted for level 110.
4: Unrestricted for level 110, Arabia 4703.
3: UPS 15, climb to for level 210.
4: Level 210, UPS 15.
3: Arabia 4703, contact approach 119, decimal 1, good day.
0: Tarifa 4703, departure, good morning. Expect Alice approach from 07 Center. Descent unrestricted 8,000 feet, QNH 1012.
4: Descent 8,000 unrestricted, ILS 07 Center. Tarifa 4703.
0: Tarifa 4703, QNH is 1012.
4: 0013, Tarifa 4703.
0: Negative 1012.
4: I said 1012, Tarifa 4703.
0: Cafe 234, maintain 160 knots until 5 DMV.
4: 160.25, Cafe 234, established.
0: Roger. Giant 8138, descend to 2000 feet from Tonic, clear ILS approach from 07 Center.
2: Descend to 2,000 feet from Tonic, clear the ILS runway 7 center, Giant 8138.
0: Moscow 4569, vectors for final, turn right heading 300.
4: 300, Moscow 4569.
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4: Hey, that's what they have, 834, bye bye.
0: Indonesia XXR, reduce speed to 210 knots from Lime by Tonic, clear ILS approach from 07 center.
4: Roger, Indonesia, 6-0, continue, descent to 3000, speed reducing to 210 after Lime's Tonic, clear for ILS and reach the 7th center, Indonesia, 6-0.
0: Tarifa 4703, reduce speed to 230 knots.
4: 230 knots, Tarifa 4703.
0: Moscow 4569, speed to 210 knots or greater.
4: 2 knots or greater, Moscow 4569.
3: From Lima, Julia, contact radar 127, decimal 1, good day.
5: Good day, Mr. Lima, good day. Hong Kong radar, good day, Cafe 170, approaching Sabno, flight level 380, squawk 1354.
6: Cafe 170, good morning, identify Betty 3 Alpha arrival.
5: City 3 Alpha, Cafe 170.
7: Radar source, Victor Hotel Uniform Lima, Juliet, maintaining flight level 2500, requesting higher.
6: Victor Lima, Juliet, good morning. Climb for level 400.
7: Climb for level 400, Victor Lima, Juliet.
0: Maintain speed 180 knots or greater until 7 DMV.
2: DMV, Giant 8138.
3: Cafe 156, contact approach 119 at decimal 1, good day.
0: Cafe 156, approach, good morning, expect ILS approach from 07 left and descend to flight level 110.
1: ILS 07 left and descend flight level 110, Cafe 156.
8: 9000，现在等下退退。
0: Cafe 156, track direct to Limes, runway 07 center.
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0: Turkish 170, clear Sierra 7 Alpha arrival, expect runway 07 left.
1: Sierra 7 Alpha and 07 left, copy. Turkish 170, call you back overhead Sierra.
0: Turn right heading 340. Rafael 4703, stop descent of 4,000 feet.
1: Descent 4,000 feet, and 4703.
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4: Cafe 974, descent when ready, level 260, reached by Sunny, clear there, Sunny.
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6: Climb flight level 270, direct to Envar, Cafe 844.
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7: 270, mask up 4569.
0: Five six, descend at 8,000 feet, QNH 1012.
8: Hello, Cafe 287, 7426, Sierra at time 55, walking 6431.
0: Cafe 288, Hong Kong radar, identify clear Sierra 7 Alpha arrival.
8: Clear Sierra 7 Alpha arrival, talk to you soon, Cafe 288.
0: 10 feet. Indonesia 860, turn right heading 350.
1: Descending to 1900, release by Guangzhou.
0: Turkish 170, descend to flight level 170.
1: Flight level 170, Turkish 170.
7: 4703.

0: risk of 4569, maintain speed 160 knots or greater until 5 dB. Contact tower 118.2.
1: 5 0 5 118.2, mask of 4569. Good day.
0: Indonesia, XX0, turn right heading 040, clear ILS approach on the 07 center.
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5: Ready, flight level 260, reach by Cybeck at a 170.
6: Five request.
3: Go ahead.
6: Yes, 15 request, climb 10, flight level.
3: UPS 15, climb to 10,400 meters, reach level 20 miles before sea cruise.
6: Okay, climb 10,400 meters, 20 miles before Siku, UPS 15, thank you.
0: Indonesia 860, maintain 160 knots until 5 dB, contact tower 118.2.
1: Yeah, maintain 160 until 5 dB, continue contact to 118.2, Indonesia 860, thank you.
0: Indonesia 860, tower frequency 118.2, goodbye.
6: 15.
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0: Direct, clear ILS approach from 07 center.
1: 07 center approach, Delta 4703.
0: Cafe 156, speed 250 knots or greater.
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6: 30, cross sunny at flight level 260 or below, Cafe 974.
7: Turkish 170, contact approach 119 at ACM01, good day.
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1: 11160, Trump Cargo 715.
0: Turkish 170, approach today. Expect ILS approach from 07 left. Turn left now, track direct to Silva. Turkish 170, descend unrestricted to 8,000 feet. QNH 1012.
1: Tarif
0: 4703, contact tower 118.2.
1: It is 12, Tarif 4703, good.
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1: 170, no speed, Cathay 288.

0: 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Turkish 124 heavy maintaining flight level 1200 meters.
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0: Thank you, Phoenix, down descending for 110, unrestricted, and it's speed control.
1: Copy, 288, approach today, runway 07 left, turn left, straight direct to Silva.
0: Turn left and direct to Silva, copy, 288. Express 593, flight level 160, requesting further climb.
2: Well, Express 593, radar, climb to flight level 250.
0: Well, look, climb flight level 250, thank you, well, Express 593. Pardon me, Adriel 1562.
3: Cafe 170, contact 126 decimal 3.
0: Cafe 170, right.
3: UPS 15, Dara Siku.
0: Yes, thank you. Cafe 170, descending flight level 260, right, cyber.
2: Cafe 170, radar, descend flight level 130, cross cyber 260 or below.
0: Descend flight level 130, cross cyber 260 or below, Cafe 170.
4: Comco 715.

0: 170, start reduce speed to 180 knots.
1: Five radar, climb to flight level 250.
2: Flight level 250, Roger, I'm climbing 715.

0: Bamboo 272, direct to Sunny. We're ready, descend flight level 260, reach by Sunny.
1: Present position, direct Sunny. When ready, descend level 260 to reach by Sunny, Cebu 272.
0: Turkish 124, climb flight level 410, direct to ANSA.
2: Say again, please. You are coming in weak.
0: Turkish 124, direct ANSA, climb flight level 410.
2: Climb 410 and direct to ANVAR, Turkish 124.
0: Okay, sir.
3: Clear the island, approach 07 left, Cathay 288.
4: Maintain 160 knots until 5 DMD. Contact tower 18.2.
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5: Departure, good morning. German Cargo 733 Heavy, out of 1200.
4: German Cargo 733, departure, morning identify, comfort SID, flight of 160.
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6: 733. 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

0: Hello, Rita City Air, 224 clear weather, direct to east.
1: Roger, eastbound to Perth.
0: We are 224, direct to east.
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0: morning, German Cargo 715, passing 199, climbing 250.
1: German Cargo 715, climb to 9,800 meters.
0: Climbing 9,800 meters, German Cargo 715.
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2: Decimal 3, Cebu 272,
0: Hong Kong 715, that's from German Cargo 715.
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4: Jesse 9974, approach runway 07 left, descend via start to 8000 feet, KNH 1012.
3: This runway 07 left, descend via start to 8000 feet, KNH 1012, Jesse 974.
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0: morning, Cargo King 264, passing 1,500 to 5,000.
1: Cargo King 264, departure identified, climb VS at 8, flight level 160.
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0: 8,000 altitude restriction, Cargo King 264.
1: Cathay 288, no speed control, contact tower 118.7.
2: Roger, 1562, now passing to Dr. B.
3: Roger, approved.

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1: 12347, German Cargo 733, goodbye.
0: Bye.
1: Good morning, German Cargo 733 Heavy. We are passing 140 jet 160.
2: German Cargo 733 radar, climb to flight level 250.
1: 250, German Cargo 733.
2: Cafe 170, contact approach 119.1.
3: 119.1, Cafe 170.
2: 7272, clear direct to Mango, descend to reach flight level 130 by Mango.
3: Mango, descend to reach level 130 by Mango, Cebu 272.

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1: Cathay 170, approach runway 07 left, descend by start to 8,000 feet, QNH 1013.
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1: German cargo 733, contact radar 127.1.
2: 27.1, German cargo 733, quick.
3: Turn left, proceed direct vehicle, climb to flight 6,900 meters.
4: Climb 6,900 meters, cargo wing 264.
3: Say 974, descend to 3,000 feet from lines via Tutbach Airport, runway 07 left.
4: 3,000 feet via lines and Tutba, clear the LS approach runway 07 left, clear 974. Bravo, Hawking 264, confirm to Bravo, Echo, Kilo, Oscar, Lima, and come to 6,900 meters.
3: Car walking 264, affirm and close vehicle above 4,800 meters.
4: Above, Roger, at the back of about 4,800 meters.

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1: Descend to 6,000 feet, get A170.
2: Fire heat station in air, 224.
0: Hong Kong Shuttle 842, departure identified. Climb via SID to flight level 160.
3: ID, flight level 160, Shuttle 842.

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0: Hong Kong, morning, Cathay 252, with response to flight level 240, descend 210, squawk 7052, we're about 3 minutes away from here.
2: 8-4-2, when ready, increase speed to 2-8 knots or greater.
4: Increase speed 2-8 knots or greater, Hotel 8-4-2.
1: Roger, Hong Kong Shuttle 850 out of 1,500, climbing 5,000.
2: Hong Kong Shuttle 850, departure identified, climb via SID to flight level 160.
1: SID, level 160, Hong Kong Shuttle 850.
5: Search Cathay 372, descending flight level 110.
2: Cathay 372, approach runway 07 left, descend unrestricted 8,000 feet, QNH 1013.
5: Descend unrestricted 8,000 feet at QNH 1013, Cathay 372.
2: Cathay 170, descend to 3,000 feet from Limes via Tupac, clear iris approach runway 07 left.
6: Cathay 3,000 feet, fire.

0: 72, are there any seat restriction bulletin?
1: Cathay 372, descend unrestricted 8,000 feet, turn left, proceed at city bus.
0: Direct Silver, unrestricted flight level 80, confirm cleared high speed, under 10, Cathay 372.
1: Cathay 372, approve.
0: High speed bulletin, Cathay 372.
2: 7. Decimal 47, Shenzhen AI 334.
3: Good, express outbound 3 3 3 3 5.
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3: Chilling Taco 715, direct SQL.
4: SQL 7, British.
5: Engineer 334 radar, descend to flight level 110.
2: Descend to flight level 110, Shenzhen AI 334.
6: Beta Slant 30, cleared descent 3,000 feet, fire alarms and double, cleared ILSR 7 left approach, Cathay 170.
3: Chimicago 715, direct SQL.
7: Chimicago 715, we would like to maintain the city.
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3: What information?
7: Negative, I just gave the wrong readback. Right,
5: sir. I'm to flight level 250, clear direct to do map.
8: Flight level 250, clear direct to do map, Hong Kong channel 842.
5: Cafe 252, contact approach 119, decimal 1.
9: Approach 1191, Cafe 252. With you, passing 170, descending 110 with information Lima.
1: Cathay 252, approach runway 07 left, descent unrestricted 8,000 feet, KNH 1013.
9: Runway 07 left, descend 8,000 unrestricted 1013, Cathay 252.
8: Roger, hello, good morning, Hong Kong Shuttle 618, climbing side, descent passing 1,400.
1: Hong Kong Shuttle 618, departure identified, climb via SID to flight level 160.
8: Yes, identify level 160, Hong Kong Shuttle 618.
1: Cathay 372, turn left, proceed direct lines, descend to 4,500 feet.
0: Left.
2: Descending flight level 190, Sierra at 2320.
5: Migrator to correction 5210, Hong Kong radar, clear Sierra 7 Alpha arrival.
2: Clear for the Sierra 7 Alpha arrival, and could you please advise landing runway?
5: Migrator 5210, expect landing runway 07 left.
2: 07 left, that's copied. Migrator 5210.
3: Phonic 508, Taipei 1291.
0: Hong Kong Shuttle 850, climbing level 160, speed 280. Shuttle 850 radar, cancel speed control, climb to flight level 250.
5: Migrator 5210, report your squawk.
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1: Do descend to 3,000 feet from lines via 2 Park, via sports runway 07 left.
0: 5 2 Park, LS 07 left, today 372.
6: Departure, good morning, Aaron Tong, 8075, leaving 1,800, climbing 5,000.
1: Yeah, Hong Kong 8075, departure, identify, climb via SID, flight level 160.
6: Climb by SID, flight level 160, Aaron Tong, 8075.
1: Cathay 372, maintain speed 1800,
0: operator. 180, operator, 372.
5: Mo 902.
8: Radar 118, this is Mo 902, Hong Kong, Shell
5: Greater 5210, descend 5 star to flight level 110.
2: Descending flight level 110 via star, Mike Greater 5210.
5: Hong Kong Shuttle 850, clear direct to Dumat.
10: Dumat, Hong Kong Shuttle 850.
1: Flight 8, we're ready, increase speed to 280 knots.
7: Increasing to 2 knots, ready, I'm with Rose 620.
5: Engineer 334, clear direct to Lambda.
11: That's Engineer 334.
5: Migrator 5210, contact approach 119.1.
2: Approach 119.1, have a good day. Migrator 5210.
5: Ground Shuttle 850, contact radar 118.92.
10: 892, Homestar 850.
2: Good morning, Migrator 5210, descending flight level 110 on the star information, Mike.
1: Migrator 5210, approach runway 07 left, descend via star to 8000 feet, QNH 1013.
2: Descending 8000 feet via the star and QNH 1013.
1: Migrator 5210, upon runway 07 left.
2: Runway 07 left, let's copy it, Migrator 5210.
1: Can say 252, descend to 3000 feet from line, via to bar, clear IS approach runway 07 left.
9: Descend out to 3000 feet from line, via SIPBA, clear to ILS 07 left, can say 252.
1: 7272, descend to 6000 feet, maintain speed 250 knots or greater.
12: 6000 feet, maintain 250 or greater, Cebu 272.
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1: Hong Kong Shuttle 618, contact radar 133.82.
7: On the radar 133.82, Hong Kong Shuttle 618, good day.
1: Cathay 372, reduce speed to 180 knots now.
7: Morning, Hong Kong Shuttle 618, climb to level 160, speak to Asiana.
5: Shuttle 618, radar, cancel speed control, climb to flight level 250.
7: Climb to level 250, cancel speed control, Hong Kong Shuttle 618.
2: And
5: 9432,
2: clear
5: AB4
2: Alpha,
5: arrival. Shuttle 618, clear
7: direct
5: to
7: Dumat. Dumat, Shuttle 618.
1: 6 knots are greater, until 5 miles.
7: Cathay 170, established now.
1: Cathay 170, contact tower 118.17.
7: 118.7, Cathay 170, good day.
1: Okay. 7272, descend to 3000 feet from Lyons via Tutba, clear IS approach runway 07 left.
12: 3000 feet from Lyons via Tutba, clear IS approach 07 left, Cebu 272.
1: Cathay 252, maintain speed 180 knots or greater.
7: 180 knots or greater, Cathay 252.
1: 5210, after Mali, proceed direct Lyons.

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1: 3 Alpha, Cathay 3018.
0: Good morning. Mike, radar 5210, descend to 6000 feet, radio speed to 2-3-7 knots.
3: 3-2-3-7 knots. Mike, radar 5210.
1: Leaving flight level 111, climbing 160.
4: In Hong Kong, 8075 radar, sensor speed control, climb to flight level 250.
1: Cancel speed, flight level 250, radar Hong Kong, 8075.

0: 5210, descend to 3,000 feet from Lime Spear to Park, clear as approach runway 07 left.
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0: Data 5210, you are now 28 miles from touchdown, cross lines below 6,000 feet.
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1: Radar 118, 92, 618, I'm correct.
2: Alright, so this is Mendic 2109.
3: 7272, maintain speed 180 knots at grade until 7 miles.
2: 180 miles at grade until 7 miles, Cebu 272.
3: Migrate at 5210, reduce speed to 210 knots.
4: Confirm, reducing 210 knots from migrate at 5210.
3: Migrate at 5210 from?
4: Reducing 210.

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0: 7272, maintain speed 180 knots until 7 miles.
2: 180 knots until 7 miles, 7272.

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1: 334,
0: good day. Okay, Hong Kong 8075, contact radar 132.15.
1: 13215, Hong Kong 8075, good morning. Good morning, Air Hong Kong 8075, leaving flight level 180, climbing 250.
2: Air Hong Kong 8075, climbing flight level 330, final.
1: Climb flight level 330, Air Hong Kong 8075.

0: Morning, Hong Kong Shuttle 704, passing 1200 feet, climbing 5000.
1: Hong Kong Shuttle 704, departure, identifying, climb via SID to flight level 160.
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1: SID
0: Shuttle 704.
2: Isolator path 210, approaching 3000.
1: Migrator 5210, descent 2000 feet from Tut Park, here, sports runway 07 left.
2: 2,000 feet,
1: Migrator
2: 5210, say the rest again, please.
1: Migrator 5210 from Tut Park, clear for IS approach, runway 07 left.
2: That's it for the ILS approach, 07 left. Migrator 5210.
1: Maintain speed 160, the greater until 5 miles.
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0: Express speed 250 knots.
1: Hong Kong Shuttle 704, approved.
0: 50 approved, Shuttle 704. That's runway 8 again. 07 left.
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1: Check to Satno, Air Hong Kong 820.
2: Migrator 5210, did you speak to 160 knots, maintain 160 knots at 25 miles?
0: Migrator 5210. Now, follow 4260, reach by NPET.
3: Roger, level 260, I'll margin air 9432.
0: Martin, 432, reach by NPET.
3: By NPET, margin air 9432, level 260.
0: Cargo 733, Tanya 122, Decimal 6.
4: 226, Cargo 733, goodbye.
3: It's 103 heavy, good morning, passing 1,500 for 5,000.
2: Malaysian 6103, departure identifying, climb via SID to flight level 160.
3: I'm ready to level 160, Malaysia 610.
2: Hong Kong Shuttle 704, proceed direct to Seoul.
4: Shuttle 704, thank you very much.
2: Migrator 5210, contact tower 118-7.
0: Okay.

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1: Radar 123-47, Shuttle 704, so good day.
0: Okay.
1: Concord radar, good morning. Concord Shuttle 704, inbound post look line level 120 and speed to 90.
2: Shuttle 704 radar, Roger, no speed control, climb to flight level 250.
1: Shuttle 250, no speed control, Shuttle 704, thank you.

0: 503, increase speed to 250 knots.
1: Increase speed 250 knots, we have 6106. Hello, it's Carl, 85T Heavy with the vehicle 1 year departure passing 1300 down, climbing 5000.
0: Carl 852, departure identified, climb via SID, flight level 160, the cancel 8000 feet, altitude restriction.
1: Vehicle climb by the SID 160 to cancel altitude restriction 8000 feet, Carl 852.

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7: Roger, good morning, Greater Bay 836, passing 1,000 feet for 5,000.
5: Greater Bay 836, departure identify, climb via SID to flight level 160.
7: How about the SID flight level 160, Greater Bay 836?

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1: 12347, Malaysia 61035.
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1: Malaysia 6103, good morning, passing flight level 108, profile level 160, tracking direct top 3.
2: Malaysia 6103 radar, climb to flight level 250.
1: Flight level 250, Malaysia 6103.
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0: is good morning, Oshawa 600, passing 1,300 for 5,000.
1: Hong Kong Center 600, departure, identify, climb via SID, Federal 160.
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0: you hear me? We are now able to Pico.
1: Caro 852, Roger Town, let's proceed at Pico, the cross Pico above 4,800 meters.
0: So, Roger Pico, close Pico 4,800 meters above Charlie, what's your heavy?
2: 618 Hong Kong. 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
0: 7, 8 numbers, I think you're right.
2: Okay, reduce your Mach on 77. You're coming traffic since it's low ahead.
0: Is it back on 77 numbers, I think you're right.

0: Roger, good morning, United 76, airborne passing 1,100 feet, 5,000.
1: Danny 7260, departure identify, climb fire SID to flight level 160.
0: SID to flight level 150, United 76.
1: Negative, flight level 160.
0: SID to flight level 160, United 76.
1: Great Bay 36, contact radar 123, decimal 47, goodbye.
2: 20.47, Greater Bay 836, goodbye.
3: Good morning, Greater Bay 836, on climb level 160, speed 280. Greater Bay 836, good day, climb to level 250, no speed
2: control. 250, no speed control, Greater Bay 836.
3: Greater Bay 836, even.
2: Second.
3: That's on speed control.
2: Greater Bay 836.
1: Speed 280, no slow less.
4: Charlotte 670.
5: Morning, Air China 10, maintaining flight level 340. Position subnormal, Gawking 6562.
6: Air China 180, Hong Kong radar identified. Are you able higher level?
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6: What level you prefer?
5: Request flight level 390, Air China 180.
6: Airtran 180, roger, climb to flight level 11,900 meters.
5: Climb to flight level, climb to 11,900 meters, Airtran 180.
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6: 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Junya 1562, Hong Kong. Junya 1562, Hong Kong. Junya 1562, contact Shanghai Control 12835.
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0: 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Good day.
1: Good morning, Greater Bay 836 Hong Kong radar, climb 11,000 meters.
2: 836. Yeah, morning, on Shuttle 600, climbing flight level 160.
0: Hong Kong Shuttle 600, Hong Kong radar, climb 7, restricted to follow 4250, proceed direct to MAPKEY.
2: To MAPKEY and climb flight level 250, on the 5th console, Shuttle 600.

0: 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China Eastern 76 and level 160.
1: China Eastern 726 Hong Kong radar. Climb unrestricted to flight level 250.
0: Up to flight level 250, China Eastern 76.

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1: 1892, Hong Kong Shuttle 600, bye.
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3: Roger, Sabno, Manila 1193, or on Data Link, Air Hong Kong 8075. Good morning.
2: Mm.

0: Yeah, morning, 7600, climbing 57250, direct map, please.
1: Shuttle 600, climb flight level 350.
0: Climb flight level 350, shuttle 600.
1: 3301, contact radar, 12755.
2: 12755, say 3018.
3: 7701 Hong Kong radar, clear Sierra 7 Alpha arrival.
2: Clear Sierra 7 Alpha arrival, estimating Sierra 2357Z.
3: Connie 701, roger, report released by Guangzhou.
2: Report released by Guangzhou, Connie 701 Alpha.
4: Radar Cafe 3018, descending flight level 260.
3: Cafe 3018 Hong Kong radar, descend unrestricted flight level 110, reached by Murray.
4: Descend unrestricted flight level 110, reached by Murray, Cafe 3018.

0: Chinese 726, contact radar 118.902, good day.
1: 118.902, good day, Chinese 726. Alright, I'm on internet 7726, I'm level 250.
2: Eastern 726, on call radar, climb for level 330.
1: So level 330, tonight, Eastern 726.
3: Hi, good morning, Eva 891, flight level 380, position Ampok, squawk 6273.
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3: County 701, we squawk 1152.
4: 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Descend now to flight level 110 and maintain 28 zero knots or greater.
3: So now flight level 110, 280 knots or greater, County 701.

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1: Good way to descend, and say the rest, Connie 701.
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2: Can we delete
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2: speed restriction
0: SDR? TMS speed restriction, and now contact approach 119.1, goodbye.
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1: Gone to Monte Carlo 449, flight level 300, 18 miles from Milano, squawk 2643.
0: Kelly 449, Hong Kong radar identify, clear RP4 Alpha, report your indicator speed.
1: RP4 Alpha indicating 70 knots, Kelly 449.
0: Roger.
1: A 632 approaching position at flight level 370, squawk 0622.
0: Kelly 632, Hong Kong radar, negative radar contact, yeah, clear Canto 3 Alpha.
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2: 701, descend unrestricted to 8,000 feet, QNH 1013, no speed control.
3: No speed control, descend unrestricted to 8,000 feet, County 701.
2: County 1013, QNH 1013.
1: Hong Kong radar, scooter 120, good morning. Maintaining flight level 390, squawking 2265, weather deviation up to 20 miles, left of track.
0: Scooter 100, Hong Kong radar, identified.
1: Scooter 100.
4: Cathay 3018, contact approach, 119.1, good day.
5: 1191, Cathay 3018.
1: Squawk
2: Hider. 3-2, Squawk Hider. 1A, runway 07 left, information, Mike.
6: Passing 2000, climbing 5000.
7: Okay, 9550, Flight Sugar Day, identify, climb via SID to flight level 160.
6: SID, climb level 160. Okay, 9-5-8.

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Cafe 3018, no speed control below 10,000 feet.

0: On radar, Boeing status, the HE2 flat with 340, 5 mile to Capsule, squawk 2647.
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